score. Once again at Austin Bergstrom, it was 101, and at Camp Mabry, it was 100. Elsewhere across the state, College Station sunny 99. Amarillo sunny 100. Abilene sunny 103. Dallas-Fort Worth mostly sunny 104. Your weather synopsis for South Central Texas. Hot and rain-free conditions persist under mostly clear skies. Heat index values increase mid to late week as more humid conditions return over South Central Texas. Highs will range from mid-90s to around 104 degrees the next few days with lows in the 70s. Your local forecast. Tonight, mostly clear this evening, then becoming mostly cloudy. Lows in the upper 70s. South winds 5 to 10 miles per hour with gusts up to 20 miles per hour. Wednesday, partly cloudy in the morning, then clearing. Hot with highs around 102. South winds 5 to 10 miles per hour. Wednesday night, mostly clear in the evening, then becoming partly cloudy. Lows in the mid-70s. South winds 5 to 10 miles per hour with gusts up to 20 miles per hour. Thursday, partly cloudy in the morning, then becoming mostly sunny. Hot with highs around 102. South winds around 5 miles per hour. Thursday night, mostly clear. Lows in the upper 70s. South winds 5 to 10 miles per hour with gusts up to 20 miles per hour. Friday through Sunday, mostly clear. Hot. Highs 100 to 105. Lows in the upper 70s. Highest heat index readings up to 110. Sunday night, clear. Lows in the upper 70s. Highest heat index readings up to 105 early in the evening. Monday, partly cloudy in the morning, then becoming sunny. Hot with highs around 100. Highest heat index readings up to 110. Monday night, clear. Lows in the upper 70s. Tuesday, partly cloudy in the morning, then clearing. Hot with highs around 100. The Austin Bergstrom Climate Summary for this evening, as of 5 p.m., August 18, 2026. Today's high temperature of 102 degrees occurred at 3:41 p.m. The normal high is 97. The record high is 107 degrees, which was set in 2023. Today's low temperature of 72 degrees occurred at 6:02 a.m. The normal low is 73. The record low is 64 degrees, which was last set in 2013. No precipitation fell today. Sunset tonight is at 8:09 p.m. Sunrise tomorrow is at 7 a.m. The Austin Camp Mabry Climate Summary for this evening, as of 5 p.m., August 18, 2026. Today's high temperature of 103 degrees occurred at 2:57 p.m. The normal high is 98. The record high is 109 degrees, which was set in 1923. Today's low temperature of 75 degrees occurred at 6:22 a.m. The normal low is 75. The record low is 65 degrees, which was set in 1901. No precipitation fell today. Sunset tonight is at 8:09 p.m. Sunrise tomorrow is at 7 a.m. You're listening to NOAA Weather Radio, station WXK27, in Austin, Texas, broadcasting on a frequency of 162.4 MHz, originating from the Austin-San Antonio National Weather Service Forecast Office. The current time is 7:04 p.m. Central Daylight Time. The Austin NOAA Weather Radio Roundup, at 6 p.m. at Austin Bergstrom International, it was mostly sunny. The temperature was 101, the dew point 63, the relative humidity was 28%, producing a heat index of 103, the wind south at 12 miles an hour and the pressure was 29.95 inches and falling. At Camp Mabry, it was mostly sunny. The temperature was 100, the dew point 63, the relative humidity was 29%, producing a heat index of 102.

2. The wind variable at 6 miles an hour and the pressure was 29.97 inches and falling. Pflugerville mostly sunny 100. Taylor partly sunny 100. Lago Vista sunny 97. Georgetown sunny 100. San Marcos sunny 99. Burnett sunny 97. Junction mostly sunny 98. San Antonio mostly sunny 99. Corpus Christi mostly sunny 95. Houston mostly sunny 94. Once again at Austin Bergstrom it was 101, and at Camp Mabry it was 100. Elsewhere across the state, College Station sunny 99. Amarillo sunny 100. Abilene sunny 103. Dallas-Fort Worth mostly sunny 104. Your weather synopsis for South Central Texas. Hot and rain-free conditions persist under mostly clear skies. Heat index values increase mid to late week as more humid conditions return over South Central Texas. Highs will range from mid-90s to around 104 degrees the next few days with lows in the 70s. Your local forecast. Tonight, mostly clear this evening, then becoming mostly cloudy. Lows in the upper 70s. South winds 5 to 10 miles per hour with gusts up to 20 miles per hour. Wednesday, partly cloudy in the morning, then clearing. Hot with highs around 102. South winds 5 to 10 miles per hour. Wednesday night, mostly clear in the evening, then becoming partly cloudy. Lows in the mid-70s. South winds 5 to 10 miles per hour with gusts up to 20 miles per hour. Thursday, partly cloudy in the morning, then becoming mostly sunny. Hot with highs around 102. South winds around 5 miles per hour. Thursday night, mostly clear. Lows in the upper 70s. South winds 5 to 10 miles per hour with gusts up to 20 miles per hour. Friday through Sunday, mostly clear. Hot. Highs 100 to 105. Lows in the upper 70s. Highest heat index readings up to 110. Sunday night, clear. Lows in the upper 70s. Highest heat index readings up to 105 early in the evening. Monday, partly cloudy in the morning, then becoming sunny. Hot with highs around 100. Highest heat index readings up to 110. Monday night, clear. Lows in the upper 70s. Tuesday, partly cloudy in the morning, then clearing. Hot with highs around 100. The Austin Bergstrom Climate Summary for this evening, as of 5 p.m., August 18, 2026. Today's high temperature of 102 degrees occurred at 3:41 p.m. The normal high is 97. The record high is 107 degrees, which was set in 2023. Today's low temperature of 72 degrees occurred at 6:02 a.m. The normal low is 73. The record low is 64 degrees, which was last set in 2013. No precipitation fell today. Sunset tonight is at 8:09 p.m. Sunrise tomorrow is at 7 a.m. The Austin Camp Mabry Climate Summary for this evening, as of 5 p.m., August 18, 2026. Today's high temperature of 103 degrees occurred at 2:57 p.m. The normal high is 98. The record high is 109 degrees, which was set in 1923. Today's low temperature of 75 degrees occurred at 6:22 a.m. The normal low is 75. The record low is 65 degrees, which was set in 1901. No precipitation fell today. Sunset tonight is at 8:09 p.m. Sunrise tomorrow is at 7 a.m. You're listening to NOAA Weather Radio, station WXK27, in Austin, Texas, broadcasting on a frequency of 162.4 MHz, originating from the Austin-San Antonio National Weather Service Forecast Office. The current time is 7:10 p.m. Central Daylight Time. Your weather.

Synopsis for South Central Texas. Hot and rain-free conditions persist under mostly clear skies. Heat index values increase mid to late week as more humid conditions return over South Central Texas. Highs will range from mid-90s to around 104 degrees the next few days with lows in the 70s. Your local forecast. Tonight, mostly clear this evening, then becoming mostly cloudy. Lows in the upper 70s. South winds 5 to 10 miles per hour with gusts up to 20 miles per hour. Wednesday, partly cloudy in the morning, then clearing. Hot with highs around 102. South winds 5 to 10 miles per hour. Wednesday night, mostly clear in the evening, then becoming partly cloudy. Lows in the mid-70s. South winds 5 to 10 miles per hour with gusts up to 20 miles per hour. Thursday, partly cloudy in the morning, then becoming mostly sunny. Hot with highs around 102. South winds around 5 miles per hour. Thursday night, mostly clear. Lows in the upper 70s. South winds 5 to 10 miles per hour with gusts up to 20 miles per hour. Friday through Sunday, mostly clear. Hot. Highs 100 to 105. Lows in the upper 70s. Highest heat index readings up to 110. Sunday night, clear. Lows in the upper 70s. Highest heat index readings up to 105 early in the evening. Monday, partly cloudy in the morning, then becoming sunny. Hot with highs around 100. Highest heat index readings up to 110. Monday night, clear. Lows in the upper 70s. Tuesday, partly cloudy in the morning, then clearing. Hot with highs around 100. The coastal waters forecast from Baffin Bay to Port Aransas out 20 nautical miles. Tonight, south winds 10 to 15 knots. Seas 2 to 3 feet. Wave detail, southeast 3 feet at 4 seconds and southeast 1 foot at 8 seconds. Wednesday, south winds 10 to 15 knots. Seas 2 to 3 feet. Wave detail, south 2 feet at 4 seconds and southeast 1 foot at 8 seconds. Wednesday night, southeast winds 15 to 20 knots, becoming south 10 to 15 knots after midnight. Seas 2 to 3 feet. Wave detail, southeast 3 feet at 4 seconds and southeast 1 foot at 7 seconds. Thursday, south winds 10 to 15 knots. Seas 2 to 3 feet. Wave detail, southeast 3 feet at 5 seconds. Thursday night, south winds 10 to 15 knots with gusts up to 20 knots. Seas 2 to 3 feet. Wave detail, southeast 3 feet at 5 seconds. Friday, south winds 5 to 10 knots, becoming southeast 10 to 15 knots with gusts up to 20 knots in the afternoon. Seas 2 to 3 feet. Wave detail, southeast 3 feet at 5 seconds. Friday night, south winds 10 to 15 knots. Seas 2 to 3 feet. Saturday, south winds 5 to 10 knots, becoming southeast 10 to 15 knots in the afternoon. Seas around 2 feet. Saturday night, south winds 10 to 15 knots. Seas 2 to 3 feet. Sunday, south winds 5 to 10 knots, becoming southeast in the afternoon. Seas around 2 feet. Sunday night, south winds 10 to 15 knots. Seas 2 to 3 feet. 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The current time is 7:14 p.m. Central Daylight Time. The Austin NOAA Weather Radio Roundup, at 7 p.m. at Austin Bergstrom International, it was mostly sunny. The temperature was 99,
the dew point 62, the relative humidity was 29%, producing a heat index of 100, the wind south at 8 miles an hour, and the

pressure was 29.94 inches and falling. At Camp Mabry, it was sunny. The temperature was 98, the dew point 63. The relative humidity was 31%, producing a heat index of 100. The wind variable at 3 miles an hour, and the pressure was 29.96 inches and falling. Pflugerville, mostly sunny, 99. Taylor, sunny, 99. Lago Vista, sunny, 95. Georgetown, sunny, 99. San Marcos, sunny, 98. Burnett, sunny, 98. Junction, sunny, 97. San Antonio, mostly sunny, 98. Corpus Christi, mostly sunny, 91. Houston, mostly sunny, 91. Once again at Austin Bergstrom, it was 99, and at Camp Mabry, it was 98. Elsewhere across the state, College Station, mostly sunny, 97. Amarillo, sunny, 98. Abilene, sunny, 102. Dallas, Fort Worth, mostly sunny, 103. Your weather synopsis for South Central Texas. Hot and rain-free conditions persist under mostly clear skies. Heat index values increase mid to late week as more humid conditions return over South Central Texas. Highs will range from mid-90s to around 104 degrees the next few days with lows in the 70s. Your local forecast. Tonight, mostly clear this evening, then becoming mostly cloudy. Lows in the upper 70s. South winds 5 to 10 miles per hour with gusts up to 20 miles per hour. Wednesday, partly cloudy in the morning, then clearing. Hot with highs around 102. South winds 5 to 10 miles per hour. Wednesday night, mostly clear in the evening, then becoming partly cloudy. Lows in the mid-70s. South winds 5 to 10 miles per hour with gusts up to 20 miles per hour. Thursday, partly cloudy in the morning, then becoming mostly sunny. Hot with highs around 102. South winds around 5 miles per hour. Thursday night, mostly clear. Lows in the upper 70s. South winds 5 to 10 miles per hour with gusts up to 20 miles per hour. Friday through Sunday, mostly clear. Hot. Highs 100 to 105. Lows in the upper 70s. Highest heat index readings up to 110. Sunday night, clear. Lows in the upper 70s. Highest heat index readings up to 105 early in the evening. Monday, partly cloudy in the morning, then becoming sunny. Hot with highs around 100. Highest heat index readings up to 110. Monday night, clear. Lows in the upper 70s. Tuesday, partly cloudy in the morning, then clearing. Hot with highs around 100. The Tropical Weather Outlook. For the North Atlantic, Caribbean Sea and the Gulf of America, tropical cyclone formation is not expected during the next 7 days. The Austin Bergstrom Climate Summary for this evening, as of 5 p.m., August 18, 2026. Today's high temperature of 102 degrees occurred at 3:41 p.m. The normal high is 97. The record high is 107 degrees, which was set in 2023. Today's low temperature of 72 degrees occurred at 6:02 a.m. The normal low is 73. The record low is 64 degrees, which was last set in 2013. No precipitation fell today. Sunset tonight is at 8:09 p.m. Sunrise tomorrow is at 7 a.m. The Austin Camp Mabry Climate Summary for this evening, as of 5 p.m., August 18, 2026. Today's high temperature of 103 degrees occurred at 2:57 p.m. The normal high is 98. The record high is 109 degrees, which was set in 1923. Today's low temperature of 75 degrees occurred at 6:22 a.m. The normal low is 75. The record low is 65 degrees, which was set in 1901. No precipitation fell today. Sunset tonight is at 8:09 p.m.

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At 7 p.m. at Austin Bergstrom International, it was mostly sunny. The temperature was 99, the dew point 62, the relative humidity was 29%, producing a heat index of 100, the wind south at 8 miles an hour, and the pressure was 29.94 inches and falling. At Camp Mabry, it was sunny. The temperature was 98, the dew point 63, the relative humidity was 31%, producing a heat index of 100, the wind variable at 3 miles an hour, and the pressure was 29.96 inches and falling. Pflugerville, mostly sunny, 99. Taylor, sunny, 99. Lago Vista, sunny, 95. Georgetown, sunny, 99. San Marcos, sunny, 98. Burnett, sunny, 98. Junction, sunny, 97. San Antonio, mostly sunny, 98. Corpus Christi, mostly sunny, 91. Houston, mostly sunny, 91. Once again, at Austin Bergstrom, it was 99, and at Camp Mabry, it was 98. Elsewhere across the state, College Station, mostly sunny, 97. Amarillo, sunny, 98. Abilene, sunny, 102. Dallas-Fort Worth, mostly sunny, 103. Your weather synopsis for South Central Texas. Hot and rain-free conditions persist under mostly clear skies. Heat index values increase mid to late week as more humid conditions return over South Central Texas. Highs will range from mid-90s to around 104 degrees the next few days with lows in the 70s. Your local forecast. Tonight, mostly clear this evening, then becoming mostly cloudy. Lows in the upper 70s. South winds 5 to 10 miles per hour with gusts up to 20 miles per hour. Wednesday, partly cloudy in the morning, then clearing. Hot with highs around 102. South winds 5 to 10 miles per hour. Wednesday night, mostly clear in the evening, then becoming partly cloudy. Lows in the mid-70s. South winds 5 to 10 miles per hour with gusts up to 20 miles per hour. Thursday, partly cloudy in the morning, then becoming mostly sunny. Hot with highs around 102. South winds around 5 miles per hour. Thursday night, mostly clear. Lows in the upper 70s. South winds 5 to 10 miles per hour with gusts up to 20 miles per hour. Friday through Sunday, mostly clear. Hot. Highs 100 to 105. Lows in the upper 70s. Highest heat index readings up to 110. Sunday night, clear. Lows in the upper 70s. Highest heat index readings up to 105 early in the evening. Monday, partly cloudy in the morning, then becoming sunny. Hot with highs around 100. Highest heat index readings up to 110. Monday night, clear. Lows in the upper 70s. Tuesday, partly cloudy in the morning, then clearing. Hot with highs around 100. The Austin Bergstrom Climate Summary for this evening, as of 5 p.m., August 18, 2026. Today's high temperature of 102 degrees occurred at 3:41 p.m. The normal high is 97. The record high is 107 degrees, which was set in 2023. Today's low temperature of 72 degrees occurred at 6:02 a.m. The normal low is 73. The record low is 64 degrees, which was last set in 2013. No precipitation fell today. Set tonight is at 8:09 p.m. Sunrise tomorrow is at 7 a.m. The Austin Camp Mabry Climate Summary for this evening, as of 5 p.m., August 18, 2026.

Today's high temperature of 103 degrees occurred at 2:57 p.m. The normal high is 98. The record high is 109 degrees, which was set in 1923. Today's low temperature of 75 degrees occurred at 6:22 a.m. The normal low is 75. The record low is 65 degrees, which was set in 1901. No precipitation fell today. Sunset tonight is at 8:09 p.m. Sunrise tomorrow is at 7 a.m. You're listening to NOAA Weather Radio, station WXK27, in Austin, Texas, broadcasting on a frequency of 162.4 MHz, originating from the Austin-San Antonio National Weather Service Forecast Office. 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The Austin NOAA Weather Radio Roundup. At 7 p.m. at Austin Bergstrom International, it was mostly sunny. The temperature was 99, the dew point 62, the relative humidity was 29%, producing a heat index of 100, the wind south at 8 miles an hour, and the pressure was 29.94 inches and falling. At Camp Mabry, it was sunny. The temperature was 98, the dew point 63, the relative humidity was 31%, producing a heat index of 100, the wind variable at 3 miles an hour, and the pressure was 29.96 inches and falling. Pflugerville, mostly sunny, 99. Taylor, sunny, 99. Lago Vista, sunny, 95. Georgetown, sunny, 99. San Marcos, sunny, 98. Burnett, sunny, 98. Junction, sunny, 97. San Antonio, mostly sunny, 98. Corpus Christi, mostly sunny, 91. Houston, mostly sunny, 91. Once again at Austin Bergstrom, it was 99, and at Camp Mabry, it was 98. Elsewhere across the state, College Station, mostly sunny, 97. Amarillo, sunny, 98. Abilene, sunny, 102. Dallas-Fort Worth, mostly sunny, 103. Your weather synopsis for South Central Texas. Hot and rain-free conditions persist under mostly clear skies. Heat index values increase mid to late week as more humid conditions return over South Central Texas. Highs will range from mid-90s to around 104 degrees the next few days with lows in the 70s. Your local forecast. Tonight, mostly clear this evening, then becoming mostly cloudy. Lows in the upper 70s. South winds 5 to 10 miles per hour with gusts up to 20 miles per hour. Wednesday, partly cloudy in the morning, then clearing. Hot with highs around 102. South winds 5 to 10 miles per hour. Wednesday night, mostly clear in the evening, then becoming partly cloudy. Lows in the mid-70s. South winds 5 to 10 miles per hour with gusts up to 20 miles per hour. Thursday, partly cloudy in the morning, then becoming mostly sunny. Hot with highs around 102. South winds around 5 miles per hour. Thursday night, mostly clear. Lows in the upper 70s. South winds 5 to 10 miles per hour with gusts up to 20 miles per hour. Friday through Sunday, mostly clear. Hot. Highs 100 to 105. Lows in the upper 70s. Highest heat index readings up to 110. Sunday night, clear. Lows in the upper 70s. Highest heat index readings up to 105 early in the evening. Monday, partly cloudy in the morning, then becoming sunny. Hot with highs around 100. Highest heat index readings up to 110. Monday night, clear. Lows in the upper 70s. Tuesday, partly cloudy in the morning, then clearing. Hot with highs around 100. The Austin Bergstrom Climate Summary for this evening, as of 5 p.m., August 18, 2026. Today's high temperature of 102 degrees occurred at 3:41 p.m. The normal high is 97. The record high is 107.

degrees, which was set in 2023. Today's low temperature of 72 degrees occurred at 6:02 a.m. The normal low is 73. The record low is 64 degrees, which was last set in 2013. No precipitation fell today. Sunset tonight is at 8:09 p.m. Sunrise tomorrow is at 7 a.m. The Austin Camp Mabry Climate Summary for this evening, as of 5 p.m., August 18, 2026. Today's high temperature of 103 degrees occurred at 2:57 p.m. The normal high is 98. The record high is 109 degrees, which was set in 1923. Today's low temperature of 75 degrees occurred at 6:22 a.m. The normal low is 75. The record low is 65 degrees, which was set in 1901. No precipitation fell today. Sunset tonight is at 8:09 p.m. Sunrise tomorrow is at 7 a.m. You're listening to NOAA Weather Radio, station WXK27, in Austin, Texas, broadcasting on a frequency of 162.4 MHz, originating from the Austin-San Antonio National Weather Service Forecast Office. The current time is 7:31 p.m. Central Daylight Time. The Austin NOAA Weather Radio Roundup. At 7 p.m. at Austin Bergstrom International, it was mostly sunny. The temperature was 99, the dew point 62, the relative humidity was 29%, producing a heat index of 100, the wind south at 8 miles an hour, and the pressure was 29.94 inches and falling. At Camp Mabry, it was sunny. The temperature was 98, the dew point 63. The relative humidity was 31%, producing a heat index of 100, the wind variable at 3 miles an hour, and the pressure was 29.96 inches and falling. Pflugerville mostly sunny 99. Taylor sunny 99. Lago Vista sunny 95. Georgetown sunny 99. San Marcos sunny 98. Burnett sunny 98. Junction sunny 97. San Antonio mostly sunny 98. Corpus Christi mostly sunny 91. Houston mostly sunny 91. Once again at Austin Bergstrom it was 99, and at Camp Mabry it was 98. Elsewhere across the state, College Station mostly sunny 97. Amarillo sunny 98. Abilene sunny 102. Dallas-Fort Worth mostly sunny 103. Your weather synopsis for South Central Texas. Hot and rain-free conditions persist under mostly clear skies. Heat index. Hot and rain-free conditions persist under mostly clear skies. Heat index values increase mid to late week as more humid conditions return over South Central Texas. Highs will range from mid-90s to around 104 degrees the next few days with lows in the 70s. Your local forecast. Tonight, mostly clear this evening, then becoming mostly cloudy. Lows in the upper 70s. South winds 5 to 10 miles per hour with gusts up to 20 miles per hour. Wednesday, partly cloudy in the morning, then clearing. Hot with highs around 102. South winds 5 to 10 miles per hour. Wednesday night, mostly clear in the evening, then becoming partly cloudy. Lows in the mid-70s. South winds 5 to 10 miles per hour with gusts up to 20 miles per hour. Thursday, partly cloudy in the morning, then becoming mostly sunny. Hot with highs around 102. South winds around 5 miles per hour. Thursday night, mostly clear. Lows in the upper 70s. South winds 5 to 10 miles per hour with gusts up to 20 miles per hour. Friday through Sunday, mostly clear. Hot. Highs 100 to 105. Lows in the upper 70s. Highest heat index readings up to 110. Sunday night, clear. Lows in the upper 70s. Highest heat index readings up to 105 early in the evening. Monday, partly cloudy in

107. The record high is 107 degrees, which was set in 2023. Today's low temperature of 72 degrees occurred at 6:02 a.m. The normal low is 73. The record low is 64 degrees, which was last set in 2013. No precipitation fell today. Sunset tonight is at 8:09 p.m. Sunrise tomorrow is at 7 a.m. The Austin Camp Mabry Climate Summary for this evening, as of 5 p.m., August 18, 2026. Today's high temperature of 103 degrees occurred at 2:57 p.m. The normal high is 98. The record high is 109 degrees, which was set in 1923. Today's low temperature of 75 degrees occurred at 6:22 a.m. The normal low is 75. The record low is 65 degrees, which was set in 1901. No precipitation fell today. Sunset tonight is at 8:09 p.m. Sunrise tomorrow is at 7 a.m. You're listening to NOAA Weather Radio, station WXK27, in Austin, Texas, broadcasting on a frequency of 162.4 MHz, originating from the Austin-San Antonio National Weather Service Forecast Office. 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The Austin NOAA Weather Radio Roundup, at 7 p.m. at Austin Bergstrom International, it was mostly sunny. The temperature was 99, the dew point 62, the relative humidity was 29%, producing a heat index of 100, the wind south at 8 miles an hour, and the pressure was 29.94 inches and falling. At Camp Mabry, it was sunny. The temperature was 98, the dew point 63, the relative humidity was 31%, producing a heat index of 100, the wind variable at 3 miles an hour, and the pressure was 29.96 inches and falling. Pflugerville mostly sunny 99. Taylor sunny 99. Lago Vista sunny 95. Georgetown sunny 99. San Marcos sunny 98. Burnett sunny 98. Junction sunny 97. San Antonio mostly sunny 98. Corpus Christi mostly sunny 91. Houston mostly sunny 91. Once again at Austin Bergstrom it was 99, and at Camp Mabry it was 98. Elsewhere across the state, College Station mostly sunny 97. Amarillo sunny 98. Abilene sunny 102. Dallas-Fort Worth mostly sunny 103. Your weather synopsis for South Central Texas. Hot and rain-free conditions persist under mostly clear skies. Heat index values increase mid to late week as more humid conditions return over South Central Texas. Highs will range from mid-90s to around 104 degrees the next few days with lows in the 70s. Your local forecast. Tonight, mostly clear this evening, then becoming mostly cloudy. Lows in the upper 70s. South winds 5 to 10 miles per hour with gusts up to 20 miles per hour. Wednesday, partly cloudy in the morning, then clearing. Hot with highs around 102. South winds 5 to 10 miles per hour. Wednesday night, mostly clear in the evening, then becoming partly cloudy. Lows in the mid-70s. South winds 5 to 10 miles per hour with gusts up to 20 miles per hour. Thursday, partly cloudy in the morning, then becoming mostly sunny. Hot with highs around 102. South winds around 5 miles per hour. Thursday night, mostly clear. Lows in the upper 70s. South winds 5 to 10 miles per hour with gusts up to 20 miles per hour. Friday through Sunday, mostly clear. Hot. Highs 100 to 105. Lows in the upper 70s. Highest heat index readings up to 110. Sunday night, clear. Lows in the upper 70s. Highest heat index readings up to 105 early in the evening. Monday, partly cloudy in the morning, then becoming sunny.

hot with highs around 100. Highest heat index readings up to 110. Monday night, clear. Lows in the upper 70s. Tuesday, partly cloudy in the morning, then clearing. Hot with highs around 100. The Austin Bergstrom Climate Summary for this evening, as of 5 p.m., August 18, 2026. Today's high temperature of 102 degrees occurred at 3:41 p.m. The normal high is 97. The record high is 107 degrees, which was set in 2023. Today's low temperature of 72 degrees occurred at 6:02 a.m. The normal low is 73. The record low is 64 degrees, which was last set in 2013. No precipitation fell today. Sunset tonight is at 8:09 p.m. Sunrise tomorrow is at 7 a.m. The Austin Camp Mabry Climate Summary for this evening, as of 5 p.m., August 18, 2026. Today's high temperature of 103 degrees occurred at 2:57 p.m. The normal high is 98. The record high is 109 degrees, which was set in 1923. Today's low temperature of 75 degrees occurred at 6:22 a.m. The normal low is 75. The record low is 65 degrees, which was set in 1901. No precipitation fell today. Sunset tonight is at 8:09 p.m. Sunrise tomorrow is at 7 a.m. The coastal waters forecast from Baffin Bay to Port Aransas out 20 nautical miles. Tonight, south winds 10 to 15 knots. Seas 2 to 3 feet. Wave detail, southeast 3 feet at 4 seconds and southeast 1 foot at 8 seconds. Wednesday, south winds 10 to 15 knots. Seas 2 to 3 feet. Wave detail, south 2 feet at 4 seconds and southeast 1 foot at 8 seconds. Wednesday night, southeast winds 15 to 20 knots, becoming south 10 to 15 knots after midnight. Seas 2 to 3 feet. Wave detail, southeast 3 feet at 4 seconds and southeast 1 foot at 7 seconds. Thursday, south winds 10 to 15 knots. Seas 2 to 3 feet. Wave detail, southeast 3 feet at 5 seconds. Thursday night, south winds 10 to 15 knots with gusts up to 20 knots. Seas 2 to 3 feet. Wave detail, southeast 3 feet at 5 seconds. Friday, south winds 5 to 10 knots, becoming southeast 10 to 15 knots with gusts up to 20 knots in the afternoon. Seas 2 to 3 feet. Wave detail, southeast 3 feet at 5 seconds. Friday night, south winds 10 to 15 knots. Seas 2 to 3 feet. Saturday, south winds 5 to 10 knots, becoming southeast 10 to 15 knots in the afternoon. Seas around 2 feet. Saturday night, south winds 10 to 15 knots. Seas 2 to 3 feet. Sunday, south winds 5 to 10 knots, becoming southeast in the afternoon. Seas around 2 feet. Sunday night, south winds 10 to 15 knots. Seas 2 to 3 feet. 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At 7 p.m. at Austin Bergstrom International, it was mostly sunny. The temperature was 99, the dew point 62, the relative humidity was 29%, producing a heat index of 100, the wind south at 8 miles an hour, and the pressure was 29.94 inches and falling. At Camp Mabry, it was sunny. The temperature was 98, the dew point 63, the relative humidity was 31%, producing a heat index of 100, the wind variable at 3 miles an hour, and the pressure was 29.96 inches and falling. Pflugerville mostly sunny 99. Taylor sunny 99.
Lago Vista, sunny 95. Georgetown, sunny 99. San Marcos, sunny 98. Burnett, sunny 98. Junction, sunny 97. San Antonio, mostly sunny 98. Corpus Christi, mostly sunny 91. Houston, mostly sunny 91. Once again at Austin Bergstrom, it was 99, and at Camp Mabry, it was 98. Elsewhere across the state, College Station, mostly sunny 97. Amarillo, sunny 98. Abilene, sunny 102. Dallas, Fort Worth, mostly sunny 103. The Tropical Weather Outlook. For the North Atlantic, Caribbean Sea, and the Gulf of America, tropical cyclone formation is not expected during the next 7 days. Your weather synopsis for South Central Texas. Hot and rain-free conditions persist under mostly clear skies. Heat index values increase mid to late week as more humid conditions return over South Central Texas. Highs will range from mid-90s to around 104 degrees the next few days, with lows in the 70s. Your local forecast. Tonight, mostly clear this evening, then becoming mostly cloudy. Lows in the upper 70s. South winds 5 to 10 miles per hour with gusts up to 20 miles per hour. Wednesday, partly cloudy in the morning, then clearing. Hot with highs around 102. South winds 5 to 10 miles per hour. Wednesday night, mostly clear in the evening, then becoming partly cloudy. Lows in the mid-70s. South winds 5 to 10 miles per hour with gusts up to 20 miles per hour. Thursday, partly cloudy in the morning, then becoming mostly sunny. Hot with highs around 102. South winds around 5 miles per hour. Thursday night, mostly clear. Lows in the upper 70s. South winds 5 to 10 miles per hour with gusts up to 20 miles per hour. Friday through Sunday, mostly clear. Hot. Highs 100 to 105. Lows in the upper 70s. Highest heat index readings up to 110. Sunday night, clear. Lows in the upper 70s. Highest heat index readings up to 105 early in the evening. Monday, partly cloudy in the morning, then becoming sunny. Hot with highs around 100. Highest heat index readings up to 110. Monday night, clear. Lows in the upper 70s. Tuesday, partly cloudy in the morning, then clearing. Hot with highs around 100. The Austin Bergstrom Climate Summary for this evening, as of 5 p.m., August 18, 2026. Today's high temperature of 102 degrees occurred at 3:41 p.m. The normal high is 97. The record high is 107 degrees, which was set in 2023. Today's low temperature of 72 degrees occurred at 6:02 a.m. The normal low is 73. The record low is 64 degrees, which was last set in 2013. No precipitation fell today. Sunset tonight is at 8:09 p.m. Sunrise tomorrow is at 7 a.m. The Austin Camp Mabry Climate Summary for this evening, as of 5 p.m., August 18, 2026. Today's high temperature of 103 degrees occurred at 2:57 p.m. The normal high is 98. The record high is 109 degrees, which was set in 1923. Today's low temperature of 75 degrees occurred at 6:22 a.m. The normal low is 75. The record low is 65 degrees, which was set in 1901. No precipitation fell today. Sunset tonight is at 8:09 p.m. Sunrise tomorrow is at 7 a.m. You are listening to NOAA Weather Radio, station WXK27, in Austin, Texas, broadcasting on a frequency of 162.4 MHz, originating from the Austin-San Antonio National Weather Service Forecast Office. 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

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At 7 p.m. at Austin Bergstrom International, it was mostly sunny. The temperature was 99, the dew point 62, the relative humidity was 29%, producing a heat index of 100, the wind south at 8 miles an hour, and the pressure was 29.94 inches and falling. At Camp Mabry, it was sunny. The temperature was 98, the dew point 63. The relative humidity was 31%, producing a heat index of 100, the wind variable at 3 miles an hour, and the pressure was 29.96 inches and falling. Pflugerville, mostly sunny, 99. Taylor, sunny, 99. Lago Vista, sunny, 95. Georgetown, sunny, 99. San Marcos, sunny, 98. Burnett, sunny, 98. Junction, sunny, 97. San Antonio, mostly sunny, 98. Corpus Christi, mostly sunny, 91. Houston, mostly sunny, 91. Once again at Austin Bergstrom, it was 99, and at Camp Mabry, it was 98. Elsewhere across the state, College Station, mostly sunny, 97. Amarillo, sunny, 98. Abilene, sunny, 102. Dallas-Fort Worth, mostly sunny, 103. Your weather synopsis for South Central Texas. Hot and rain-free conditions persist under mostly clear skies. Heat index values increase mid to late week as more humid conditions return over South Central Texas. Highs will range from mid-90s to around 104 degrees the next few days with lows in the 70s. Your local forecast. Tonight, mostly clear this evening, then becoming mostly cloudy. Lows in the upper 70s. South winds 5 to 10 miles per hour with gusts up to 20 miles per hour. Wednesday, partly cloudy in the morning, then clearing. Hot with highs around 102. South winds 5 to 10 miles per hour. Wednesday night, mostly clear in the evening, then becoming partly cloudy. Lows in the mid-70s. South winds 5 to 10 miles per hour with gusts up to 20 miles per hour. Thursday, partly cloudy in the morning, then becoming mostly sunny. Hot with highs around 102. South winds around 5 miles per hour. Thursday night, mostly clear. Lows in the upper 70s. South winds 5 to 10 miles per hour with gusts up to 20 miles per hour. Friday through Sunday, mostly clear. Hot. Highs 100 to 105. Lows in the upper 70s. Highest heat index readings up to 110. Sunday night, clear. Lows in the upper 70s. Highest heat index readings up to 105 early in the evening. Monday, partly cloudy in the morning, then becoming sunny. Hot with highs around 100. Highest heat index readings up to 110. Monday night, clear. Lows in the upper 70s. Tuesday, partly cloudy in the morning, then clearing. Hot with highs around 100. The Austin Bergstrom climate summary for this evening, as of 5 p.m., August 18, 2026. Today's high temperature of 102 degrees occurred at 3:41 p.m. The normal high is 97. The record high is 107 degrees, which was set in 2023. Today's low temperature of 72 degrees occurred at 6:02 a.m. The normal low is 73. The record low is 64 degrees, which was last set in 2013. No precipitation fell today. Sunset tonight is at 8:09 p.m. Sunrise tomorrow is at 7 a.m. The Austin Camp Mabry climate summary for this evening, as of 5 p.m., August 18, 2026. Today's high temperature of 103 degrees occurred at 2:57 p.m. The normal high is 98. The record high is 109 degrees, which was set in 1923. Today's low temperature of 75 degrees occurred at 6:22 a.m. The normal low is 75. The record low is 65 degrees, which was set in 1901. No precipitation.

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The current time is 7:56 p.m. Central Daylight Time. The Austin NOAA Weather Radio Roundup. At 7 p.m. at Austin Bergstrom International, it was mostly sunny. The temperature was 99, the dew point 62, the relative humidity was 29%, producing a heat index of 100, the wind south at 8 miles an hour, and the pressure was 29.94 inches and falling. At Camp Mabry, it was sunny. The temperature was 98, the dew point 63, the relative humidity was 31%, producing a heat index of 100, the wind variable at 3 miles an hour, and the pressure was 29.96 inches and falling. Pflugerville mostly sunny 99. Taylor sunny 99. Lago Vista sunny 95. Georgetown sunny 99. San Marcos sunny 98. Burnett sunny 98. Junction sunny 97. San Antonio mostly sunny 98. Corpus Christi mostly sunny 91. Houston mostly sunny 91. Once again at Austin Bergstrom it was 99, and at Camp Mabry it was 98. Elsewhere across the state, College Station mostly sunny 97. Amarillo sunny 98. Abilene sunny 102. Dallas-Fort Worth mostly sunny 103. Your weather synopsis for South Central Texas. Hot and rain-free conditions persist under mostly clear skies. Heat index values increase mid to late week as more humid conditions return over South Central Texas. Highs will range from mid-90s to around 104 degrees the next few days with lows in the 70s. Your local forecast. Tonight, mostly clear this evening, then becoming mostly cloudy. Lows in the upper 70s. South winds 5 to 10 miles per hour with gusts up to 20 miles per hour. Wednesday, partly cloudy in the morning, then clearing. Hot with highs around 102. South winds 5 to 10 miles per hour. Wednesday night, mostly clear in the evening, then becoming partly cloudy. Lows in the mid-70s. South winds 5 to 10 miles per hour with gusts up to 20 miles per hour. Thursday, partly cloudy in the morning, then becoming mostly sunny. Hot with highs around 102. South winds around 5 miles per hour. Thursday night, mostly clear. Lows in the upper 70s. South winds 5 to 10 miles per hour with gusts up to 20 miles per hour. Friday through Sunday, mostly clear. Hot. Highs 100 to 105. Lows in the upper 70s. Highest heat index readings up to 110. Sunday night, clear. Lows in the upper 70s. Highest heat index readings up to 105 early in the evening. Monday, partly cloudy in the morning, then becoming sunny. Hot with highs around 100. Highest heat index readings up to 110. Monday night, clear. Lows in the upper 70s. Tuesday, partly cloudy in the morning, then clearing. Hot with highs around 100. The Austin Bergstrom climate summary for this evening, as of 5 p.m., August 18, 2026. Today's high temperature of 102 degrees occurred at 3:41 p.m. The normal high is 97. The record high is 107 degrees, which was set in 2023. Today's low temperature of 72 degrees occurred at 6:02 a.m. The normal low is 73. The record low is 64 degrees, which was last set in 2013. No precipitation fell today. Sunset tonight is at 8:09 p.m. Sunrise tomorrow is at 7 a.m. The Austin Camp May

Climate summary for this evening, as of 5 p.m., August 18, 2026. Today's high temperature of 103 degrees occurred at 2:57 p.m. The normal high is 98. The record high is 109 degrees, which was set in 1923. Today's low temperature of 75 degrees occurred at 6:22 a.m. The normal low is 75. The record low is 65 degrees, which was set in 1901. No precipitation fell today. Sunset tonight is at 8:09 p.m. Sunrise tomorrow is at 7 a.m. You're listening to NOAA Weather Radio, station WXK27, in Austin, Texas, broadcasting on a frequency of 162.4 megahertz, originating from the Austin-San Antonio National Weather Service Forecast Office. The current time is 8:01 p.m. Central Daylight Time. The Austin NOAA Weather Radio Roundup, at 7 p.m. at Austin Bergstrom International, it was mostly sunny. The temperature was 99, the dew point 62, the relative humidity was 29%, producing a heat index of 100, the wind south at 8 miles an hour, and the pressure was 29.94 inches and falling. At Camp Mabry, it was sunny. The temperature was 98, the dew point 63, the relative humidity was 31%, producing a heat index of 100, the wind variable at 3 miles an hour, and the pressure was 29.96 inches and falling. Pflugerville mostly sunny 99. Taylor sunny 99. Lago Vista sunny 95. Georgetown sunny 99. San Marcos sunny 98. Burnett sunny 98. Junction sunny 97. San Antonio mostly sunny 98. Corpus Christi mostly sunny 91. Houston mostly sunny 91. Once again at Austin Bergstrom it was 99, and at Camp Mabry it was 98. Elsewhere across the state, College Station mostly sunny 97. Amarillo sunny 98. Abilene sunny 102. Dallas-Fort Worth mostly sunny 103. Your weather synopsis for South Central Texas. Hot and rain-free conditions persist under mostly clear skies. Heat index values increase mid to late week as more humid conditions return over South Central Texas. Highs will range from mid-90s to around 104 degrees the next few days with lows in the 70s. Your local forecast. Tonight, mostly clear this evening, then becoming mostly cloudy. Lows in the upper 70s. South winds 5 to 10 miles per hour with gusts up to 20 miles per hour. Wednesday, partly cloudy in the morning, then clearing. Hot with highs around 102. South winds 5 to 10 miles per hour. Wednesday night, mostly clear in the evening, then becoming partly cloudy. Lows in the mid-70s. South winds 5 to 10 miles per hour with gusts up to 20 miles per hour. Thursday, partly cloudy in the morning, then becoming mostly sunny. Hot with highs around 102. South winds around 5 miles per hour. Thursday night, mostly clear. Lows in the upper 70s. South winds 5 to 10 miles per hour with gusts up to 20 miles per hour. Friday through Sunday, mostly clear. Hot. Highs 100 to 105. Lows in the upper 70s. Highest heat index readings up to 110. Sunday night, clear. Lows in the upper 70s. Highest heat index readings up to 105 early in the evening. Monday, partly cloudy in the morning, then becoming sunny. Hot with highs around 100. Highest heat index readings up to 110. Monday night, clear. Lows in the upper 70s. Tuesday, partly cloudy in the morning, then clearing. Hot with highs around 100. The Austin Bergstrom Climate Summary for this evening, as of 5 p.m., August 18, 2026. Today's high temperature of 102 degrees occurred at 3:41.

The normal high is 97. The record high is 107 degrees, which was set in 2023. Today's low temperature of 72 degrees occurred at 6:02 a.m. The normal low is 73. The record low is 64 degrees, which was last set in 2013. No precipitation fell today. Sunset tonight is at 8:09 p.m. Sunrise tomorrow is at 7 a.m. The Austin Camp Mabry Climate Summary for this evening, as of 5 p.m., August 18, 2026. Today's high temperature of 103 degrees occurred at 2:57 p.m. The normal high is 98. The record high is 109 degrees, which was set in 1923. Today's low temperature of 75 degrees occurred at 6:22 a.m. The normal low is 75. The record low is 65 degrees, which was set in 1901. No precipitation fell today. Sunset tonight is at 8:09 p.m. Sunrise tomorrow is at 7 a.m. You're listening to NOAA Weather Radio, station WXK27, in Austin, Texas, broadcasting on a frequency of 162.4 megahertz, originating from the Austin-San Antonio National Weather Service Forecast Office. The current time is 8:07 p.m. Central Daylight Time. Your weather synopsis for South Central Texas. Hot and rain-free conditions persist under mostly clear skies. Heat index values increase mid to late week as more humid conditions return over South Central Texas. Highs will range from mid-90s to around 104 degrees the next few days with lows in the 70s. Your local forecast. Tonight, mostly clear this evening, then becoming mostly cloudy. Lows in the upper 70s. South winds 5 to 10 miles per hour with gusts up to 20 miles per hour. Wednesday, partly cloudy in the morning, then clearing. Hot with highs around 102. South winds 5 to 10 miles per hour. Wednesday night, mostly clear in the evening, then becoming partly cloudy. Lows in the mid-70s. South winds 5 to 10 miles per hour with gusts up to 20 miles per hour. Thursday, partly cloudy in the morning, then becoming mostly sunny. Hot with highs around 102. South winds around 5 miles per hour. Thursday night, mostly clear. Lows in the upper 70s. South winds 5 to 10 miles per hour with gusts up to 20 miles per hour. Friday through Sunday, mostly clear. Hot. Highs 100 to 105. Lows in the upper 70s. Highest heat index readings up to 110. Sunday night, clear. Lows in the upper 70s. Highest heat index readings up to 105 early in the evening. Monday, partly cloudy in the morning, then becoming sunny. Hot with highs around 100. Highest heat index readings up to 110. Monday night, clear. Lows in the upper 70s. Tuesday, partly cloudy in the morning, then clearing. Hot with highs around 100. The Austin Bergstrom Climate Summary for this evening, as of 5 p.m., August 18, 2026. Today's high temperature of 102 degrees occurred at 3:41 p.m. The normal high is 97. The record high is 107 degrees, which was set in 2023. Today's low temperature of 72 degrees occurred at 6:02 a.m. The normal low is 73. The record low is 64 degrees, which was last set in 2013. No precipitation fell today. Sunset tonight is at 8:09 p.m. Sunrise tomorrow is at 7 a.m. The Austin Camp Mabry Climate Summary for this evening, as of 5 p.m., August 18, 2026. Today's high temperature of 103 degrees occurred at 2:57 p.m. The normal high is 98. The record high is 109 degrees, which was set in 1923. Today's low temperature of 75 degrees occurred at 6:22.

The normal low is 75. The record low is 65 degrees, which was set in 1901. No precipitation fell today. Sunset tonight is at 8:09 p.m. Sunrise tomorrow is at 7 a.m. You are listening to NOAA Weather Radio, station WXK27, in Austin, Texas, broadcasting on a frequency of 162.4 megahertz, originating from the Austin-San Antonio National Weather Service Forecast Office. The current time is 8:11 p.m. Central Daylight Time. Your weather synopsis for South Central Texas. Hot and rain-free conditions persist under mostly clear skies. Heat index values increase mid to late week as more humid conditions return over South Central Texas. Highs will range from mid-90s to around 104 degrees the next few days with lows in the 70s. Your local forecast. Tonight, mostly clear this evening, then becoming mostly cloudy. Lows in the upper 70s. South winds 5 to 10 miles per hour with gusts up to 20 miles per hour. Wednesday, partly cloudy in the morning, then clearing. Hot with highs around 102. South winds 5 to 10 miles per hour. Wednesday night, mostly clear in the evening, then becoming partly cloudy. Lows in the mid-70s. South winds 5 to 10 miles per hour with gusts up to 20 miles per hour. Thursday, partly cloudy in the morning, then becoming mostly sunny. Hot with highs around 102. South winds around 5 miles per hour. Thursday night, mostly clear. Lows in the upper 70s. South winds 5 to 10 miles per hour with gusts up to 20 miles per hour. Friday through Sunday, mostly clear. Hot. Highs 100 to 105. Lows in the upper 70s. Highest heat index readings up to 110. Sunday night, clear. Lows in the upper 70s. Highest heat index readings up to 105 early in the evening. Monday, partly cloudy in the morning, then becoming sunny. Hot with highs around 100. Highest heat index readings up to 110. Monday night, clear. Lows in the upper 70s. Tuesday, partly cloudy in the morning, then clearing. Hot with highs around 100. The coastal waters forecast from Baffin Bay to Port Aransas out 20 nautical miles. Tonight, south winds 10 to 15 knots. Seas 2 to 3 feet. Wave detail, southeast 3 feet at 4 seconds and southeast 1 foot at 8 seconds. Wednesday, south winds 10 to 15 knots. Seas 2 to 3 feet. Wave detail, south 2 feet at 4 seconds and southeast 1 foot at 8 seconds. Wednesday night, southeast winds 15 to 20 knots, becoming south 10 to 15 knots after midnight. Seas 2 to 3 feet. Wave detail, southeast 3 feet at 4 seconds and southeast 1 foot at 7 seconds. Thursday, south winds 10 to 15 knots. Seas 2 to 3 feet. Wave detail, southeast 3 feet at 5 seconds. Thursday night, south winds 10 to 15 knots with gusts up to 20 knots. Seas 2 to 3 feet. Wave detail, southeast 3 feet at 5 seconds. Friday, south winds 5 to 10 knots, becoming southeast 10 to 15 knots with gusts up to 20 knots in the afternoon. Seas 2 to 3 feet. Wave detail, southeast 3 feet at 5 seconds. Friday night, south winds 10 to 15 knots. Seas 2 to 3 feet. Saturday, south winds 5 to 10 knots, becoming southeast 10 to 15 knots in the afternoon. Seas around 2 feet. Saturday night, south winds 10 to 15 knots. Seas 2 to 3 feet. Sunday, south winds 5 to 10 knots, becoming southeast in the afternoon. Seas around 2 feet. Sunday night, south winds 10 to 15 knots. Seas 2 to 3 feet.

The Austin Bergstrom Climate Summary for this evening, as of 5 p.m., August 18, 2026. Today's high temperature of 102 degrees occurred at 3:41 p.m. The normal high is 97. The record high is 107 degrees, which was set in 2023. Today's low temperature of 72 degrees occurred at 6:02 a.m. The normal low is 73. The record low is 64 degrees, which was last set in 2013. No precipitation fell today. Sunset tonight is at 8:09 p.m. Sunrise tomorrow is at 7 a.m. The Austin Camp Mabry Climate Summary for this evening, as of 5 p.m., August 18, 2026. Today's high temperature of 103 degrees occurred at 2:57 p.m. The normal high is 98. The record high is 109 degrees, which was set in 1923. Today's low temperature of 75 degrees occurred at 6:22 a.m. The normal low is 75. The record low is 65 degrees, which was set in 1901. No precipitation fell today. Sunset tonight is at 8:09 p.m. Sunrise tomorrow is at 7 a.m. The Tropical Weather Outlook. For the North Atlantic, Caribbean Sea, and the Gulf of America, tropical cyclone formation is not expected during the next 7 days. 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The current time is 8:17 p.m. Central Daylight Time. The Austin NOAA Weather Radio Roundup, at 8 p.m. at Austin Bergstrom International, it was partly cloudy. The temperature was 95, the dew point 63, the relative humidity was 34%, producing a heat index of 96, the wind south at 6 miles an hour, and the pressure was 29.94 inches and steady. At Camp Mabry, it was partly cloudy. The temperature was 95, the dew point 63, the relative humidity was 34%, producing a heat index of 96, the wind variable at 3 miles an hour, and the pressure was 29.95 inches and falling. Pflugerville, partly cloudy 95. Taylor, clear 95. Lago Vista, clear 92. Georgetown, clear 97. San Marcos, clear 95. Burnett, clear 95. Junction, clear 94. San Antonio, partly cloudy 95. Corpus Christi, partly cloudy 87. Houston, mostly cloudy 89. Once again at Austin Bergstrom, it was 95, and at Camp Mabry, it was 95. Elsewhere across the state, College Station, clear 95. Amarillo, clear 96. Abilene, clear 99. Dallas-Fort Worth, partly cloudy 100. Your weather synopsis for South Central Texas. Hot and rain-free conditions persist under mostly clear skies. Heat index values increase mid to late week as more humid conditions return over South Central Texas. Highs will range from mid-90s to around 104 degrees the next few days, with lows in the 70s. Your local forecast. Tonight, mostly clear this evening, then becoming mostly cloudy. Lows in the upper 70s. South winds 5 to 10 miles per hour with gusts up to 20 miles per hour. Wednesday, partly cloudy in the morning, then clearing. Hot with highs around 102. South winds 5 to 10 miles per hour. Wednesday night, mostly clear in the evening, then becoming partly cloudy. Lows in the mid-70s. South winds 5 to 10 miles per hour with gusts up to 20 miles per hour. Thursday, partly cloudy in the morning, then becoming mostly sunny. Hot with highs around 102. South winds around 5 miles per hour. Thursday night, mostly clear. Lows in the upper 70s. South winds 5 to 10 miles per hour with gusts up to 20 miles per hour.
Friday through Sunday, mostly clear. Hot. Highs 100 to 105. Lows in the upper 70s. Highest heat index readings up to 110. Sunday night, clear. Lows in the upper 70s. Highest heat index readings up to 105 early in the evening. Monday, partly cloudy in the morning, then becoming sunny. Hot with highs around 100. Highest heat index readings up to 110. Monday night, clear. Lows in the upper 70s. Tuesday, partly cloudy in the morning, then clearing. Hot with highs around 100. The Austin Bergstrom Climate Summary for this evening, as of 5 p.m., August 18, 2026. Today's high temperature of 102 degrees occurred at 3:41 p.m. The normal high is 97. The record high is 107 degrees, which was set in 2023. Today's low temperature of 72 degrees occurred at 6:02 a.m. The normal low is 73. The record low is 64 degrees, which was last set in 2013. No precipitation fell today. Sunset tonight is at 8:09 p.m. Sunrise tomorrow is at 7 a.m. The Austin Camp Mabry Climate Summary for this evening, as of 5 p.m., August 18, 2026. Today's high temperature of 103 degrees occurred at 2:57 p.m. The normal high is 98. The record high is 109 degrees, which was set in 1923. Today's low temperature of 75 degrees occurred at 6:22 a.m. The normal low is 75. The record low is 65 degrees, which was set in 1901. No precipitation fell today. Sunset tonight is at 8:09 p.m. Sunrise tomorrow is at 7 a.m. You're listening to NOAA Weather Radio, station WXK27, in Austin, Texas, broadcasting on a frequency of 162.4 MHz, originating from the Austin-San Antonio National Weather Service Forecast Office. The current time is 8:23 p.m. Central Daylight Time. The Austin NOAA Weather Radio Roundup, at 8 p.m. at Austin Bergstrom International, it was partly cloudy. The temperature was 95, the dew point 63, the relative humidity was 34%, producing a heat index of 96, the wind south at 6 miles an hour, and the pressure was 29.94 inches and steady. At Camp Mabry, it was partly cloudy. The temperature was 95, the dew point 63, the relative humidity was 34%, producing a heat index of 96, the wind variable at 3 miles an hour, and the pressure was 29.95 inches and falling. Pflugerville partly cloudy 95. Taylor clear 95. Lago Vista clear 92. Georgetown clear 97. San Marcos clear 95. Burnett clear 95. Junction clear 94. San Antonio partly cloudy 95. Corpus Christi partly cloudy 87. Houston mostly cloudy 89. Once again at Austin Bergstrom it was 95, and at Camp Mabry it was 95. Elsewhere across the state, College Station clear 95. Amarillo clear 96. Abilene clear 99. Dallas-Fort Worth partly cloudy 100. Your weather synopsis for South Central Texas. Hot and rain-free conditions persist under mostly clear skies. Heat index values increase mid to late week as more humid conditions return over South Central Texas. Highs will range from mid-90s to around 104 degrees the next few days with lows in the 70s. Your local forecast. Tonight, mostly clear this evening, then becoming mostly cloudy. Lows in the upper 70s. South winds 5 to 10 miles per hour with gusts up to 20 miles per hour. Wednesday, partly cloudy in the morning, then clearing. Hot with highs around 102. South winds 5 to 10 miles per hour. Wednesday night,
mostly clear in the evening, then becoming partly cloudy. Lows in the mid-70s. South winds 5 to 10 miles per hour with gusts up to 20 miles per hour. Thursday, partly cloudy in the morning, then becoming mostly sunny. Hot with highs around 102. South winds around 5 miles per hour. Thursday night, mostly clear. Lows in the upper 70s. South winds 5 to 10 miles per hour with gusts up to 20 miles per hour. Friday through Sunday, mostly clear. Hot. Highs 100 to 105. Lows in the upper 70s. Highest heat index readings up to 110. Sunday night, clear. Lows in the upper 70s. Highest heat index readings up to 105 early in the evening. Monday, partly cloudy in the morning, then becoming sunny. Hot with highs around 100. Highest heat index readings up to 110. Monday night, clear. Lows in the upper 70s. Tuesday, partly cloudy in the morning, then clearing. Hot with highs around 100. The Austin Bergstrom Climate Summary for this evening, as of 5 p.m., August 18, 2026. Today's high temperature of 102 degrees occurred at 3:41 p.m. The normal high is 97. The record high is 107 degrees, which was set in 2023. Today's low temperature of 72 degrees occurred at 6:02 a.m. The normal low is 73. The record low is 64 degrees, which was last set in 2013. No precipitation fell today. Sunset tonight is at 8:09 p.m. Sunrise tomorrow is at 7 a.m. The Austin Camp Mabry Climate Summary for this evening, as of 5 p.m., August 18, 2026. Today's high temperature of 103 degrees occurred at 2:57 p.m. The normal high is 98. The record high is 109 degrees, which was set in 1923. Today's low temperature of 75 degrees occurred at 6:22 a.m. The normal low is 75. The record low is 65 degrees, which was set in 1901. No precipitation fell today. Sunset tonight is at 8:09 p.m. Sunrise tomorrow is at 7 a.m. You're listening to NOAA Weather Radio, station WXK27, in Austin, Texas, broadcasting on a frequency of 162.4 MHz, originating from the Austin-San Antonio National Weather Service Forecast Office. The current time is 8:28 p.m. Central Daylight Time. The Austin NOAA Weather Radio Roundup, at 8 p.m. at Austin Bergstrom International, it was partly cloudy. The temperature was 95, the dew point 63, the relative humidity was 34%, producing a heat index of 96, the wind south at 6 miles an hour, and the pressure was 29.94 inches and steady. At Camp Mabry, it was partly cloudy. The temperature was 95, the dew point 63, the relative humidity was 34%, producing a heat index of 96, the wind variable at 3 miles an hour, and the pressure was 29.95 inches and falling. Pflugerville partly cloudy 95. Taylor clear 95. Lago Vista clear 92. Georgetown clear 97. San Marcos clear 95. Burnett clear 95. Junction clear 94. San Antonio partly cloudy 95. Corpus Christi partly cloudy 87. Houston mostly cloudy 89. Once again at Austin Bergstrom it was 95, and at Camp Mabry it was 95. Elsewhere across the state, College Station clear 95. Amarillo clear 96. Abilene clear 99. Dallas-Fort Worth partly cloudy 100. Your weather synopsis for South Central Texas. Hot and rain-free conditions persist under mostly clear skies. Heat index values increase mid to late week as more humid conditions return over South Central Texas.
Highs will range from mid-90s to around 100.

4 degrees the next few days with lows in the 70s. Your local forecast. Tonight, mostly clear this evening, then becoming mostly cloudy. Lows in the upper 70s. South winds 5 to 10 miles per hour with gusts up to 20 miles per hour. Wednesday, partly cloudy in the morning, then clearing. Hot with highs around 102. South winds 5 to 10 miles per hour. Wednesday night, mostly clear in the evening, then becoming partly cloudy. Lows in the mid-70s. South winds 5 to 10 miles per hour with gusts up to 20 miles per hour. Thursday, partly cloudy in the morning, then becoming mostly sunny. Hot with highs around 102. South winds around 5 miles per hour. Thursday night, mostly clear. Lows in the upper 70s. South winds 5 to 10 miles per hour with gusts up to 20 miles per hour. Friday through Sunday, mostly clear. Hot. Highs 100 to 105. Lows in the upper 70s. Highest heat index readings up to 110. Sunday night, clear. Lows in the upper 70s. Highest heat index readings up to 105 early in the evening. Monday, partly cloudy in the morning, then becoming sunny. Hot with highs around 100. Highest heat index readings up to 110. Monday night, clear. Lows in the upper 70s. Tuesday, partly cloudy in the morning, then clearing. Hot with highs around 100. The Austin Bergstrom Climate Summary for this evening, as of 5 p.m., August 18, 2026. Today's high temperature of 102 degrees occurred at 3:41 p.m. The normal high is 97. The record high is 107 degrees, which was set in 2023. Today's low temperature of 72 degrees occurred at 6:02 a.m. The normal low is 73. The record low is 64 degrees, which was last set in 2013. No precipitation fell today. Sunset tonight is at 8:09 p.m. Sunrise tomorrow is at 7 a.m. The Austin Camp Mabry Climate Summary for this fell today. Sunset tonight is at 8:09 p.m. Sunrise tomorrow is at 7 a.m. The Austin Camp Mabry Climate Summary for this evening, as of 5 p.m., August 18, 2026. Today's high temperature of 103 degrees occurred at 2:57 p.m. The normal high is 98. The record high is 109 degrees, which was set in 1923. Today's low temperature of 75 degrees occurred at 6:22 a.m. The normal low is 75. The record low is 65 degrees, which was set in 1901. No precipitation fell today. Sunset tonight is at 8:09 p.m. Sunrise tomorrow is at 7 a.m. You're listening to NOAA Weather Radio, station WXK27, in Austin, Texas, broadcasting on a frequency of 162.4 megahertz, originating from the Austin-San Antonio National Weather Service Forecast Office. The current time is 8:34 p.m. Central Daylight Time. The Austin, NOAA Weather Radio Roundup, at 8 p.m. at Austin Bergstrom International, it was partly cloudy. The temperature was 95, the dew point 63, the relative humidity was 34%, producing a heat index of 96, the wind south at 6 miles an hour and the pressure was 29.94 inches and steady. At Camp Mabry, it was partly cloudy. The temperature was 95, the dew point 63, the relative humidity was 34%, producing a heat index of 96, the wind variable at 3 miles an hour and the pressure was 29.95 inches and falling. Pflugerville partly cloudy 95. Taylor clear 95. Lago Vista clear 92. Georgetown clear 97. San Marcos clear 95. Burnett clear 95. Junction clear 94. San Antonio partly cloudy 95.

degrees the next few days with lows in the 70s. Your local forecast. Tonight, mostly clear this evening, then becoming mostly cloudy. Lows in the upper 70s. South winds 5 to 10 miles per hour with gusts up to 20 miles per hour. Wednesday, partly cloudy in the morning, then clearing. Hot with highs around 102. South winds 5 to 10 miles per hour. Wednesday night, mostly clear in the evening, then becoming partly cloudy. Lows in the mid-70s. South winds 5 to 10 miles per hour with gusts up to 20 miles per hour. Thursday, partly cloudy in the morning, then becoming mostly sunny. Hot with highs around 102. South winds around 5 miles per hour. Thursday night, mostly clear. Lows in the upper 70s. South winds 5 to 10 miles per hour with gusts up to 20 miles per hour. Friday through Sunday, mostly clear. Hot. Highs 100 to 105. Lows in the upper 70s. Highest heat index readings up to 110. Sunday night, clear. Lows in the upper 70s. Highest heat index readings up to 105 early in the evening. Monday, partly cloudy in the morning, then becoming sunny. Hot with highs around 100. Highest heat index readings up to 110. Monday night, clear. Lows in the upper 70s. Tuesday, partly cloudy in the morning, then clearing. Hot with highs around 100. The Austin Bergstrom Climate Summary for this evening, as of 5 p.m., August 18, 2026. Today's high temperature of 102 degrees occurred at 3:41 p.m. The normal high is 97. The record high is 107 degrees, which was set in 2023. Today's low temperature of 72 degrees occurred at 6:02 a.m. The normal low is 73. The record low is 64 degrees, which was last set in 2013. No precipitation fell today. Sunset tonight is at 8:09 p.m. Sunrise tomorrow is at 7 a.m. The Austin Camp Mabry Climate Summary for this evening, as of 5 p.m., August 18, 2026. Today's high temperature of 103 degrees occurred at 2:57 p.m. The normal high is 98. The record high is 109 degrees, which was set in 1923. Today's low temperature of 75 degrees occurred at 6:22 a.m. The normal low is 75. The record low is 65 degrees, which was set in 1901. No precipitation fell today. Sunset tonight is at 8:09 p.m. Sunrise tomorrow is at 7 a.m. You're listening to NOAA Weather Radio, station WXK27, in Austin, Texas, broadcasting on a frequency of 162.4 MHz, originating from the Austin-San Antonio National Weather Service Forecast Office. The current time is 8:39 p.m. Central Daylight Time. The Austin NOAA Weather Radio Roundup, at 8 p.m. at Austin Bergstrom International, it was partly cloudy. The temperature was 95, the dew point 63, the relative humidity was 34%, producing a heat index of 96, the wind south at 6 miles an hour, and the pressure was 29.94 inches and steady. At Camp Mabry, it was partly cloudy. The temperature was 95, the dew point 63, the relative humidity was 34%, producing a heat index of 96, the wind variable at 3 miles an hour, and the pressure was 29.95 inches and falling. Pflugerville partly cloudy 95. Taylor clear 95. Lago Vista clear 92. Georgetown clear 97. San Marcos clear 95. Burnett clear 95. Junction clear 94. San Antonio partly cloudy 95. Corpus Christi partly cloudy 87. Houston mostly cloudy 89. Once again at Austin Bergstrom it was 95, and it can't.

Mabry it was 95. Elsewhere across the state, College Station clear 95. Amarillo clear 96. Abilene clear 99. Dallas-Fort Worth partly cloudy 100. Your weather synopsis for South Central Texas. Hot and rain-free conditions persist under mostly clear skies. Heat index values increase mid to late week as more humid conditions return over South Central Texas. Highs will range from mid-90s to around 104 degrees the next few days with lows in the 70s. Your local forecast. Tonight, mostly clear this evening, then becoming mostly cloudy. Lows in the upper 70s. South winds 5 to 10 miles per hour with gusts up to 20 miles per hour. Wednesday, partly cloudy in the morning, then clearing. Hot with highs around 102. South winds 5 to 10 miles per hour. Wednesday night, mostly clear in the evening, then becoming partly cloudy. Lows in the mid-70s. South winds 5 to 10 miles per hour with gusts up to 20 miles per hour. Thursday, partly cloudy in the morning, then becoming mostly sunny. Hot with highs around 102. South winds around 5 miles per hour. Thursday night, mostly clear. Lows in the upper 70s. South winds 5 to 10 miles per hour with gusts up to 20 miles per hour. Friday through Sunday, mostly clear. Hot. Highs 100 to 105. Lows in the upper 70s. Highest heat index readings up to 110. Sunday night, clear. Lows in the upper 70s. Highest heat index readings up to 105 early in the evening. Monday, partly cloudy in the morning, then becoming sunny. Hot with highs around 100. Highest heat index readings up to 110. Monday night, clear. Lows in the upper 70s. Tuesday, partly cloudy in the morning, then clearing. Hot with highs around 100. The coastal waters forecast from Baffin Bay to Port Aransas out 20 nautical miles. Tonight, south winds 10 to 15 knots. Seas 2 to 3 feet. Wave detail, southeast 3 feet at 4 seconds and southeast 1 foot at 8 seconds. Wednesday, south winds 10 to 15 knots. Seas 2 to 3 feet. Wave detail, south 2 feet at 4 seconds and southeast 1 foot at 8 seconds. Wednesday night, southeast winds 15 to 20 knots, becoming south 10 to 15 knots after midnight. Seas 2 to 3 feet. Wave detail, southeast 3 feet at 4 seconds and southeast 1 foot at 7 seconds. Thursday, south winds 10 to 15 knots. Seas 2 to 3 feet. Wave detail, southeast 3 feet at 5 seconds. Thursday night, south winds 10 to 15 knots with gusts up to 20 knots. Seas 2 to 3 feet. Wave detail, southeast 3 feet at 5 seconds. Friday, south winds 5 to 10 knots, becoming southeast 10 to 15 knots with gusts up to 20 knots in the afternoon. Seas 2 to 3 feet. Wave detail, southeast 3 feet at 5 seconds. Friday night, south winds 10 to 15 knots. Seas 2 to 3 feet. Saturday, south winds 5 to 10 knots, becoming southeast 10 to 15 knots in the afternoon. Seas around 2 feet. Saturday night, south winds 10 to 15 knots. Seas 2 to 3 feet. Sunday, south winds 5 to 10 knots, becoming southeast in the afternoon. Seas around 2 feet. Sunday night, south winds 10 to 15 knots. Seas 2 to 3 feet. The Austin Bergstrom Climate Summary for this evening, as of 5 p.m., August 18, 2026. Today's high temperature of 102 degrees occurred at 3:41 p.m. The normal high is 97. The record high is 107 degrees, which was set in 2023.
Today's low temperature of 72 degrees occurred at 6:02 a.m. The normal low is 73. The record low is 64 degrees, which was last set in 2013. No precipitation fell today. Sunset tonight is at 8:09 p.m. Sunrise tomorrow is at 7 a.m. The Austin Camp Mabry Climate Summary for this evening, as of 5 p.m., August 18, 2026. Today's high temperature of 103 degrees occurred at 2:57 p.m. The normal high is 98. The record high is 109 degrees, which was set in 1923. Today's low temperature of 75 degrees occurred at 6:22 a.m. The normal low is 75. The record low is 65 degrees, which was set in 1901. No precipitation fell today. Sunset tonight is at 8:09 p.m. Sunrise tomorrow is at 7 a.m. The Tropical Weather Outlook. For the North Atlantic, Caribbean Sea, and the Gulf of America, tropical cyclone formation is not expected during the next 7 days. 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The current time is 8:47 p.m. Central Daylight Time. The Austin NOAA Weather Radio Roundup, at 8 p.m. at Austin Bergstrom International, it was partly cloudy. The temperature was 95, the dew point 63, the relative humidity was 34%, producing a heat index of 96, the wind south at 6 miles an hour, and the pressure was 29.94 inches and steady. At Camp Mabry, it was partly cloudy. The temperature was 95, the dew point 63, the relative humidity was 34%, producing a heat index of 96, the wind variable at 3 miles an hour, and the pressure was 29.95 inches and falling. Pflugerville partly cloudy 95. Taylor clear 95. Lago Vista clear 92. Georgetown clear 97. San Marcos clear 95. Burnett clear 95. Junction clear 94. San Antonio partly cloudy 95. Corpus Christi partly cloudy 87. Houston mostly cloudy 89. Once again at Austin Bergstrom it was 95, and at Camp Mabry it was 95. Elsewhere across the state, College Station clear 95. Amarillo clear 96. Abilene clear 99. Dallas-Fort Worth partly cloudy 100. Your weather synopsis for South Central Texas. Hot and rain-free conditions persist under mostly clear skies. Heat index values increase mid to late week as more humid conditions return over South Central Texas. Highs will range from mid-90s to around 104 degrees the next few days with lows in the 70s. Your local forecast. Tonight, mostly clear this evening, then becoming mostly cloudy. Lows in the upper 70s. South winds 5 to 10 miles per hour with gusts up to 20 miles per hour. Wednesday, partly cloudy in the morning, then clearing. Hot with highs around 102. South winds 5 to 10 miles per hour. Wednesday night, mostly clear in the evening, then becoming partly cloudy. Lows in the mid-70s. South winds 5 to 10 miles per hour with gusts up to 20 miles per hour. Thursday, partly cloudy in the morning, then becoming mostly sunny. Hot with highs around 102. South winds around 5 miles per hour. Thursday night, mostly clear. Lows in the upper 70s. South winds 5 to 10 miles per hour with gusts up to 20 miles per hour. Friday through Sunday, mostly clear. Hot. Highs 100 to 105. Lows in the upper 70s. Highest heat index readings up to 110. Sunday night, clear. Lows in the upper 70s.
highest heat index readings up to 105 early in the evening. Monday, partly cloudy in

morning, then becoming sunny. Hot with highs around 100. Highest heat index readings up to 110. Monday night, clear. Lows in the upper 70s. Tuesday, partly cloudy in the morning, then clearing. Hot with highs around 100. The Austin Bergstrom Climate Summary for this evening, as of 5 p.m., August 18, 2026. Today's high temperature of 102 degrees occurred at 3:41 p.m. The normal high is 97. The record high is 107 degrees, which was set in 2023. Today's low temperature of 72 degrees occurred at 6:02 a.m. The normal low is 73. The record low is 64 degrees, which was last set in 2013. No precipitation fell today. Sunset tonight is at 8:09 p.m. Sunrise tomorrow is at 7 a.m. The Austin Camp Mabry Climate Summary for this evening, as of 5 p.m., August 18, 2026. Today's high temperature of 103 degrees occurred at 2:57 p.m. The normal high is 98. The record high is 109 degrees, which was set in 1923. Today's low temperature of 75 degrees occurred at 6:22 a.m. The normal low is 75. The record low is 65 degrees, which was set in 1901. No precipitation fell today. Sunset tonight is at 8:09 p.m. Sunrise tomorrow is at 7 a.m. You're listening to NOAA Weather Radio, station WXK27, in Austin, Texas, broadcasting on a frequency of 162.4 MHz, originating from the Austin-San Antonio National Weather Service Forecast Office. The current time is 8:53 p.m. Central Daylight Time. The Austin NOAA Weather Radio Roundup, at 8 p.m. at Austin Bergstrom International, it was partly cloudy. The temperature was 95, the dew point 63, the relative humidity was 34%, producing a heat index of 96, the wind south at 6 miles an hour, and the pressure was 29.94 inches and steady. At Camp Mabry, it was partly cloudy. The temperature was 95, the dew point 63, the relative humidity was 34%, producing a heat index of 96, the wind variable at 3 miles an hour, and the pressure was 29.95 inches and falling. Pflugerville partly cloudy 95. Taylor clear 95. Lago Vista clear 92. Georgetown clear 97. San Marcos clear 95. Burnett clear 95. Junction clear 94. San Antonio partly cloudy 95. Corpus Christi partly cloudy 87. Houston mostly cloudy 89. Once again at Austin Bergstrom it was 95, and at Camp Mabry it was 95. Elsewhere across the state, College Station clear 95. Amarillo clear 96. Abilene clear 99. Dallas-Fort Worth partly cloudy 100. Your weather synopsis for South Central Texas. Hot and rain-free conditions persist under mostly clear skies. Heat index values increase mid to late week as more humid conditions return over South Central Texas. Highs will range from mid-90s to around 104 degrees the next few days with lows in the 70s. Your local forecast. Tonight, mostly clear this evening, then becoming mostly cloudy. Lows in the upper 70s. South winds 5 to 10 miles per hour with gusts up to 20 miles per hour. Wednesday, partly cloudy in the morning, then clearing. Hot with highs around 102. South winds 5 to 10 miles per hour. Wednesday night, mostly clear in the evening, then becoming partly cloudy. Lows in the mid-70s. South winds 5 to 10 miles per hour with gusts up to 20 miles per hour. Thursday, partly cloudy in the morning, then becoming mostly sunny. Hot with highs around 102. South winds around 5 miles per hour. Thursday night, mostly clear,

lows in the upper 70s. South winds 5 to 10 miles per hour with gusts up to 20 miles per hour. Friday through Sunday, mostly clear. Hot. Highs 100 to 105. Lows in the upper 70s. Highest heat index readings up to 110. Sunday night, clear. Lows in the upper 70s. Highest heat index readings up to 105 early in the evening. Monday, partly cloudy in the morning, then becoming sunny. Hot with highs around 100. Highest heat index readings up to 110. Monday night, clear. Lows in the upper 70s. Tuesday, partly cloudy in the morning, then clearing. Hot with highs around 100. The Austin Bergstrom Climate Summary for this evening, as of 5 p.m., August 18, 2026. Today's high temperature of 102 degrees occurred at 3:41 p.m. The normal high is 97. The record high is 107 degrees, which was set in 2023. Today's low temperature of 72 degrees occurred at 6:02 a.m. The normal low is 73. The record low is 64 degrees, which was last set in 2013. No precipitation fell today. Sunset tonight is at 8:09 p.m. Sunrise tomorrow is at 7 a.m. The Austin Camp Mabry Climate Summary for this evening, as of 5 p.m., August 18, 2026. Today's high temperature of 103 degrees occurred at 2:57 p.m. The normal high is 98. The record high is 109 degrees, which was set in 1923. Today's low temperature of 75 degrees occurred at 6:22 a.m. The normal low is 75. The record low is 65 degrees, which was set in 1901. No precipitation fell today. Sunset tonight is at 8:09 p.m. Sunrise tomorrow is at 7 a.m. You're listening to NOAA Weather Radio, station WXK27, in Austin, Texas, broadcasting on a frequency of 162.4 MHz, originating from the Austin-San Antonio National Weather Service Forecast Office. The current time is 8:58 p.m. Central Daylight Time. The Austin NOAA Weather Radio Roundup, at 8 p.m. at Austin Bergstrom International, it was partly cloudy. The temperature was 95, the dew point 63, the relative humidity was 34%, producing a heat index of 96, the wind south at 6 miles an hour and the pressure was 29.94 inches and steady. At Camp Mabry, it was partly cloudy. The temperature was 95, the dew point 63, the relative humidity was 34%, producing a heat index of 96, the wind variable at 3 miles an hour and the pressure was 29.95 inches and falling. Pflugerville partly cloudy 95. Taylor clear 95. Lago Vista clear 92. Georgetown clear 97. San Marcos clear 95. Burnett clear 95. Junction clear 94. San Antonio partly cloudy 95. Corpus Christi partly cloudy 87. Houston mostly cloudy 89. Once again at Austin Bergstrom it was 95, and at Camp Mabry it was 95. Elsewhere across the state, College Station clear 95. Amarillo clear 96. Abilene clear 99. Dallas-Fort Worth partly cloudy 100. Your weather synopsis for South Central Texas. Hot and rain-free conditions persist under mostly clear skies. Heat index values increase mid to late week as more humid conditions return over South Central Texas. Highs will range from mid-90s to around 104 degrees the next few days with lows in the 70s. Your local forecast. Tonight, mostly clear this evening, then becoming mostly cloudy. Lows in the upper 70s. South winds 5 to 10 miles per hour with gusts up to 20 miles per hour. Wednesday, partly cloudy in the morning, then clearing.

hot with highs around 102. South winds 5 to 10 miles per hour. Wednesday night, mostly clear in the evening, then becoming partly cloudy. Lows in the mid-70s. South winds 5 to 10 miles per hour with gusts up to 20 miles per hour. Thursday, partly cloudy in the morning, then becoming mostly sunny. Hot with highs around 102. South winds around 5 miles per hour. Thursday night, mostly clear. Lows in the upper 70s. South winds 5 to 10 miles per hour with gusts up to 20 miles per hour. Friday through Sunday, mostly clear. Hot. Highs 100 to 105. Lows in the upper 70s. Highest heat index readings up to 110. Sunday night, clear. Lows in the upper 70s. Highest heat index readings up to 105 early in the evening. Monday, partly cloudy in the morning, then becoming sunny. Hot with highs around 100. Highest heat index readings up to 110. Monday night, clear. Lows in the upper 70s. Tuesday, partly cloudy in the morning, then clearing. Hot with highs around 100. 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The current time is 9:03 p.m. Central Daylight Time. The Austin NOAA Weather Radio Roundup, at 8 p.m. at Austin Bergstrom International, it was partly cloudy. The temperature was 95, the dew point 63, the relative humidity was 34%, producing a heat index of 96, the wind south at 6 miles an hour, and the pressure was 29.94 inches and steady. At Camp Mabry, it was partly cloudy. The temperature was 95, the dew point 63, the relative humidity was 34%, producing a heat index of 96, the wind variable at 3 miles an hour, and the pressure was 29.95 inches and falling. Pflugerville partly cloudy 95. Taylor clear 95. Lago Vista clear 92. Georgetown clear 97. San Marcos clear 95. Burnett clear 95. Junction clear 94. San Antonio partly cloudy 95. Corpus Christi partly cloudy 87. Houston mostly cloudy 89. Once again at Austin Bergstrom it was 95, and at Camp Mabry it was 95. Elsewhere across the state, College Station clear 95. Amarillo clear 96. Abilene clear 99. Dallas-Fort Worth partly cloudy 100. Your weather synopsis for South Central Texas. Hot and rain-free conditions persist under mostly clear skies. Heat index values increase mid to late week as more humid conditions return over South Central Texas. Highs will range from mid-90s to around 104 degrees the next few days with lows in the 70s. Your local forecast. Tonight, mostly clear this evening, then becoming mostly cloudy. Lows in the upper 70s. South winds 5 to 10 miles per hour with gusts up to 20 miles per hour. Wednesday, partly cloudy in the morning, then clearing. Hot with highs around 102. South winds 5 to 10 miles per hour. Wednesday night, mostly clear in the evening, then becoming partly cloudy. Lows in the mid-70s. South winds 5 to 10 miles per hour with gusts up to 20 miles per hour. Thursday, partly cloudy in the morning, then becoming mostly sunny. Hot with highs around 102. South winds around 5 miles per hour. Thursday night, mostly clear. Lows in the upper 70s. South winds 5 to 10 miles per hour with gusts up to 20 miles per hour. Friday through Sunday, mostly clear. Hot. Highs 100 to 105. Lows in

the upper 70s. Highest heat index readings up to 110. Sunday night, clear. Lows in the upper 70s. Highest heat index readings up to 105 early in the evening. Monday, partly cloudy in the morning, then becoming sunny. Hot with highs around 100. Highest heat index readings up to 110. Monday night, clear. Lows in the upper 70s. Tuesday, partly cloudy in the morning, then clearing. Hot with highs around 100. 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The current time is 9:07 p.m. Central Daylight Time. Your weather synopsis for South Central Texas. Hot and rain-free conditions persist under mostly clear skies. Heat index values increase mid to late week as more humid conditions return over South Central Texas. Highs will range from mid-90s to around 104 degrees the next few days with lows in the 70s. Your local forecast. Tonight, mostly clear this evening, then becoming mostly cloudy. Lows in the upper 70s. South winds 5 to 10 miles per hour with gusts up to 20 miles per hour. Wednesday, partly cloudy in the morning, then clearing. Hot with highs around 102. South winds 5 to 10 miles per hour. Wednesday night, mostly clear in the evening, then becoming partly cloudy. Lows in the mid-70s. South winds 5 to 10 miles per hour with gusts up to 20 miles per hour. Thursday, partly cloudy in the morning, then becoming mostly sunny. Hot with highs around 102. South winds around 5 miles per hour. Thursday night, mostly clear. Lows in the upper 70s. South winds 5 to 10 miles per hour with gusts up to 20 miles per hour. Friday through Sunday, mostly clear. Hot. Highs 100 to 105. Lows in the upper 70s. Highest heat index readings up to 110. Sunday night, clear. Lows in the upper 70s. Highest heat index readings up to 105 early in the evening. Monday, partly cloudy in the morning, then becoming sunny. Hot with highs around 100. Highest heat index readings up to 110. Monday night, clear. Lows in the upper 70s. Tuesday, partly cloudy in the morning, then clearing. Hot with highs around 100. 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The current time is 9:09 p.m. Central Daylight Time. Your weather synopsis for South Central Texas. Hot and rain-free conditions persist under mostly clear skies. Heat index values increase mid to late week as more humid conditions return over South Central Texas. Highs will range from mid-90s to around 104 degrees the next few days with lows in the 70s. Your local forecast. Tonight, mostly clear this evening, then becoming mostly cloudy. Lows in the upper 70s. South winds 5 to 10 miles per hour with gusts up to 20 miles per hour. Wednesday, partly cloudy in the morning, then clearing. Hot with highs around 102. South winds 5 to 10 miles per hour. Wednesday night, mostly clear in the evening, then becoming partly cloudy. Lows in the mid-70s. South winds 5 to 10 miles per hour with gusts up to 20 miles per hour. Thursday, partly cloudy in the morning, then becoming mostly sunny. Hot with highs around 102. South winds around 5 miles per hour. Thursday night, mostly clear. Lows in the upper 70s. South winds

5 to 10 miles per hour with gusts up to 20 miles per hour. Friday through Sunday, mostly clear. Hot. Highs 100 to 105. Lows in the upper 70s. Highest heat index readings up to 110. Sunday night, clear. Lows in the upper 70s. Highest heat index readings up to 105 early in the evening. Monday, partly cloudy in the morning, then becoming sunny. Hot with highs around 100. Highest heat index readings up to 110. Monday night, clear. Lows in the upper 70s. Tuesday, partly cloudy in the morning, then clearing. Hot with highs around 100. The coastal waters forecast from Baffin Bay to Port Aransas out 20 nautical miles. Tonight, south winds 10 to 15 knots. Seas 2 to 3 feet. Wave detail, southeast 3 feet at 4 seconds and southeast 1 foot at 8 seconds. Wednesday, south winds 10 to 15 knots. Seas 2 to 3 feet. Wave detail, south 2 feet at 4 seconds and southeast 1 foot at 8 seconds. Wednesday night, southeast winds 15 to 20 knots, becoming south 10 to 15 knots after midnight. Seas 2 to 3 feet. Wave detail, southeast 3 feet at 4 seconds and southeast 1 foot at 7 seconds. Thursday, south winds 10 to 15 knots. Seas 2 to 3 feet. Wave detail, southeast 3 feet at 5 seconds. Thursday night, south winds 10 to 15 knots with gusts up to 20 knots. Seas 2 to 3 feet. Wave detail, southeast 3 feet at 5 seconds. Friday, south winds 5 to 10 knots, becoming southeast 10 to 15 knots with gusts up to 20 knots in the afternoon. Seas 2 to 3 feet. Wave detail, southeast 3 feet at 5 seconds. Friday night, south winds 10 to 15 knots. Seas 2 to 3 feet. Saturday, south winds 5 to 10 knots, becoming southeast 10 to 15 knots in the afternoon. Seas around 2 feet. Saturday night, south winds 10 to 15 knots. Seas 2 to 3 feet. Sunday, south winds 5 to 10 knots, becoming southeast in the afternoon. Seas around 2 feet. Sunday night, south winds 10 to 15 knots. Seas 2 to 3 feet. 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It was partly cloudy. The temperature was 88, the dew point 64, the relative humidity was 44%, the wind south at 3 miles an hour, and the pressure was 29.95 inches and rising. At Camp Mabry, it was clear. The temperature was 92, the dew point 63, the relative humidity was 38%, producing a heat index of 93, the wind south at 3 miles an hour, and the pressure was 29.96 inches and rising. Pflugerville clear 91. Taylor clear 90. Lago Vista clear 90. Georgetown clear 94. San Marcos clear 88. Burnett clear 91. Junction clear 89. San Antonio partly cloudy 93. Corpus Christi partly cloudy 85. Houston partly cloudy 87. Once again at Austin Bergstrom it was 88, and at Camp Mabry it was 92. Elsewhere across the state, College Station clear 91. Amarillo clear 89. Abilene clear 93. Dallas-Fort Worth partly cloudy 97. Your weather synopsis for South Central Texas. Hot and rain-free conditions persist under mostly clear skies. Heat index values increase mid to late week as more humid conditions return over South Central.

Highs will range from mid-90s to around 104 degrees the next few days with lows in the 70s. The Tropical Weather Outlook. For the North Atlantic, Caribbean Sea, and the Gulf of America, tropical cyclone formation is not expected during the next 7 days. Your local forecast. Tonight, mostly clear this evening, then becoming mostly cloudy. Lows in the upper 70s. South winds 5 to 10 miles per hour with gusts up to 20 miles per hour. Wednesday, partly cloudy in the morning, then clearing. Hot with highs around 102. South winds 5 to 10 miles per hour. Wednesday night, mostly clear in the evening, then becoming partly cloudy. Lows in the mid-70s. South winds 5 to 10 miles per hour with gusts up to 20 miles per hour. Thursday, partly cloudy in the morning, then becoming mostly sunny. Hot with highs around 102. South winds around 5 miles per hour. Thursday night, mostly clear. Lows in the upper 70s. South winds 5 to 10 miles per hour with gusts up to 20 miles per hour. Friday through Sunday, mostly clear. Hot. Highs 100 to 105. Lows in the upper 70s. Highest heat index readings up to 110. Sunday night, clear. Lows in the upper 70s. Highest heat index readings up to 105 early in the evening. Monday, partly cloudy in the morning, then becoming sunny. Hot with highs around 100. Highest heat index readings up to 110. Monday night, clear. Lows in the upper 70s. Tuesday, partly cloudy in the morning, then clearing. Hot with highs around 100. 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The current time is 9:18 p.m. Central Daylight Time. 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It was partly cloudy. The temperature was 88, the dew point 64, the relative humidity was 44%, the wind south at 3 miles an hour, and the pressure was 29.95 inches and rising. At Camp Mabry, it was clear. The temperature was 92, the dew point 63, the relative humidity was 38%, producing a heat index of 93, the wind south at 3 miles an hour, and the pressure was 29.96 inches and rising. Pflugerville clear 91. Taylor clear 90. Lago Vista clear 90. Georgetown clear 94. San Marcos clear 88. Burnett clear 91. Junction clear 89. San Antonio partly cloudy 93. Corpus Christi partly cloudy 85. Houston partly cloudy 87. Once again at Austin Bergstrom it was 88, and at Camp Mabry it was 92. Elsewhere across the state, College Station clear 91. Amarillo clear 89. Abilene clear 93. Dallas-Fort Worth partly cloudy 97. Your weather synopsis for South Central Texas. Hot and rain-free conditions persist under mostly clear skies. Heat index values increase mid to late week as more humid conditions return over South Central Texas. Highs will range from mid-90s to around 104 degrees the next few days with lows in the 70s. Your local forecast. Tonight, mostly clear this evening, then becoming mostly cloudy. Lows in the upper 70s. South winds 5 to 10 miles per hour with gusts up to 20 miles per hour. Wednesday, partly cloudy in the morning, then clearing. Hot with highs around 102. South winds 5 to 10 miles per hour. Wednesday night, mostly clear in the evening, then becoming partly cloudy. Lows in the mid-70s.
south winds 5 to 10 miles per hour with gusts up to 20 miles per hour. Thursday, partly cloudy in the morning, then becoming mostly sunny. Hot with highs around 102. South winds around 5 miles per hour. Thursday night, mostly clear. Lows in the upper 70s. South winds 5 to 10 miles per hour with gusts up to 20 miles per hour. Friday through Sunday, mostly clear. Hot. Highs 100 to 105. Lows in the upper 70s. Highest heat index readings up to 110. Sunday night, clear. Lows in the upper 70s. Highest heat index readings up to 105 early in the evening. Monday, partly cloudy in the morning, then becoming sunny. Hot with highs around 100. Highest heat index readings up to 110. Monday night, clear. Lows in the upper 70s. Tuesday, partly cloudy in the morning, then clearing. Hot with highs around 100. 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The current time is 9:22 p.m. Central Daylight Time. The Austin NOAA Weather Radio Roundup. At 9 p.m. at Austin Bergstrom International, it was partly cloudy. The temperature was 88, the dew point 64, the relative humidity was 44%, the wind south at 3 miles an hour, and the pressure was 29.95 inches and rising. At Camp Mabry, it was clear. The temperature was 92, the dew point 63, the relative humidity was 38%, producing a heat index of 93. The wind south at 3 miles an hour and the pressure was 29.96 inches and rising. Pflugerville clear 91. Taylor clear 90. Lago Vista clear 90. Georgetown clear 94. San Marcos clear 88. Burnett clear 91. Junction clear 89. San Antonio partly cloudy 93. Corpus Christi partly cloudy 85. Houston partly cloudy 87. Once again at Austin Bergstrom it was 88, and at Camp Mabry it was 92. Elsewhere across the state, College Station clear 91. Amarillo clear 89. Abilene clear 93. Dallas-Fort Worth partly cloudy 97. Your weather synopsis for South Central Texas. Hot and rain-free conditions persist under mostly clear skies. Heat index values increase mid to late week as more humid conditions return over South Central Texas. Highs will range from mid-90s to around 104 degrees the next few days with lows in the 70s. Your local forecast. Tonight, mostly clear this evening, then becoming mostly cloudy. Lows in the upper 70s. South winds 5 to 10 miles per hour with gusts up to 20 miles per hour. Wednesday, partly cloudy in the morning, then clearing. Hot with highs around 102. South winds 5 to 10 miles per hour. Wednesday night, mostly clear in the evening, then becoming partly cloudy. Lows in the mid-70s. South winds 5 to 10 miles per hour with gusts up to 20 miles per hour. Thursday, partly cloudy in the morning, then becoming mostly sunny. Hot with highs around 102. South winds around 5 miles per hour. Thursday night, mostly clear. Lows in the upper 70s. South winds 5 to 10 miles per hour with gusts up to 20 miles per hour. Friday through Sunday, mostly clear. Hot. Highs 100 to 105. Lows in the upper 70s. Highest heat index readings up to 110. Sunday night, clear. Lows in the upper 70s. Highest heat index readings up to 105 early in the evening. Monday, partly cloudy in the morning, then becoming sunny.
hot with highs around 100. Highest heat index readings up to 110. Monday night, clear. Lows in the upper 70s. Tuesday, partly cloudy in the morning, then clearing. Hot with highs around 100. 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It was partly cloudy. The temperature was 88, the dew point 64, the relative humidity was 44%, the wind south at 3 miles an hour, and the pressure was 29.95 inches and rising. At Camp Mabry, it was clear. The temperature was 92, the dew point 63, the relative humidity was 38%, producing a heat index of 93, the wind south at 3 miles an hour, and the pressure was 29.96 inches and rising. Pflugerville clear 91. Taylor clear 90. Lago Vista clear 90. Georgetown clear 94. San Marcos clear 88. Burnett clear 91. Junction clear 89. San Antonio partly cloudy 93. Corpus Christi partly cloudy 85. Houston partly cloudy 87. Once again at Austin Bergstrom it was 88, and at Camp Mabry it was 92. Elsewhere across the state, College Station clear 91. Amarillo clear 89. Abilene clear 93. Dallas-Fort Worth partly cloudy 97. Your weather synopsis for South Central Texas. Hot and rain-free conditions persist under mostly clear skies. Heat index values increase mid to late week as more humid conditions return over South Central Texas. Highs will range from mid-90s to around 104 degrees the next few days with lows in the 70s. Your local forecast. Tonight, mostly clear this evening, then becoming mostly cloudy. Lows in the upper 70s. South winds 5 to 10 miles per hour with gusts up to 20 miles per hour. Wednesday, partly cloudy in the morning, then clearing. Hot with highs around 102. South winds 5 to 10 miles per hour. Wednesday night, mostly clear in the evening, then becoming partly cloudy. Lows in the mid-70s. South winds 5 to 10 miles per hour with gusts up to 20 miles per hour. Thursday, partly cloudy in the morning, then becoming mostly sunny. Hot with highs around 102. South winds around 5 miles per hour. Thursday night, mostly clear. Lows in the upper 70s. South winds 5 to 10 miles per hour with gusts up to 20 miles per hour. Friday through Sunday, mostly clear. Hot. Highs 100 to 105. Lows in the upper 70s. Highest heat index readings up to 110. Sunday night, clear. Lows in the upper 70s. Highest heat index readings up to 105 early in the evening. Monday, partly cloudy in the morning, then becoming sunny. Hot with highs around 100. Highest heat index readings up to 110. Monday night, clear. Lows in the upper 70s. Tuesday, partly cloudy in the morning, then clearing. Hot with highs around 100. 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It was partly cloudy. The temperature was 88, the dew point 64,
The relative humidity was 44%, the wind south at 3 miles an hour, and the pressure was 29.0.

95 inches and rising. At Camp Mabry, it was clear. The temperature was 92, the dew point 63. The relative humidity was 38%, producing a heat index of 93. The wind south at 3 miles an hour and the pressure was 29.96 inches and rising. Pflugerville clear 91. Taylor clear 90. Lago Vista clear 90. Georgetown clear 94. San Marcos clear 88. Burnett clear 91. Junction clear 89. San Antonio partly cloudy 93. Corpus Christi partly cloudy 85. Houston partly cloudy 87. Once again at Austin Bergstrom it was 88, and at Camp Mabry it was 92. Elsewhere across the state, College Station clear 91. Amarillo clear 89. Abilene clear 93. Dallas-Fort Worth partly cloudy 97. Your weather synopsis for South Central Texas. Hot and rain-free conditions persist under mostly clear skies. Heat index values increase mid to late week as more humid conditions return over South Central Texas. Highs will range from mid-90s to around 104 degrees the next few days with lows in the 70s. Your local forecast. Tonight, mostly clear this evening, then becoming mostly cloudy. Lows in the upper 70s. South winds 5 to 10 miles per hour with gusts up to 20 miles per hour. Wednesday, partly cloudy in the morning, then clearing. Hot with highs around 102. South winds 5 to 10 miles per hour. Wednesday night, mostly clear in the evening, then becoming partly cloudy. Lows in the mid-70s. Clear in the evening, then becoming partly cloudy. Lows in the mid-70s. South winds 5 to 10 miles per hour with gusts up to 20 miles per hour. Thursday, partly cloudy in the morning, then becoming mostly sunny. Hot with highs around 102. South winds around 5 miles per hour. Thursday night, mostly clear. Lows in the upper 70s. South winds 5 to 10 miles per hour with gusts up to 20 miles per hour. Friday through Sunday, mostly clear. Hot. Highs 100 to 105. Lows in the upper 70s. Highest heat index readings up to 110. Sunday night, clear. Lows in the upper 70s. Highest heat index readings up to 105 early in the evening. Monday, partly cloudy in the morning, then becoming sunny. Hot with highs around 100. Highest heat index readings up to 110. Monday night, clear. Lows in the upper 70s. Tuesday, partly cloudy in the morning, then clearing. Hot with highs around 100. 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The current time is 9:34 p.m. Central Daylight Time. The Austin, NOAA Weather Radio Roundup, at 9 p.m. at Austin Bergstrom International, it was partly cloudy. The temperature was 88, the dew point 64, the relative humidity was 44%, the wind south at 3 miles an hour, and the pressure was 29.95 inches and rising. At Camp Mabry, it was clear. The temperature was 92, the dew point 63, the relative humidity was 38%, producing a heat index of 93. The wind south at 3 miles an hour and the pressure was 29.96 inches and rising. Pflugerville clear 91. Taylor clear 90. Lago Vista clear 90. Georgetown clear 94. San Marcos clear 88. Burnett clear 91. Junction clear 89. San Antonio partly cloudy 93. Corpus Christi partly cloudy 85. Houston partly cloudy 87. Once again at Austin Bergstrom it was 88,

tonight, mostly clear this evening, then becoming mostly cloudy. Lows in the upper 70s. South winds 5 to 10 miles per hour with gusts up to 20 miles per hour. Wednesday, partly cloudy in the morning, then clearing. Hot with highs around 102. South winds 5 to 10 miles per hour. Wednesday night, mostly clear in the evening, then becoming partly cloudy. Lows in the mid-70s. South winds 5 to 10 miles per hour with gusts up to 20 miles per hour. Thursday, partly cloudy in the morning, then becoming mostly sunny. Hot with highs around 102. South winds around 5 miles per hour. Thursday night, mostly clear. Lows in the upper 70s. South winds 5 to 10 miles per hour with gusts up to 20 miles per hour. Friday through Sunday, mostly clear. Hot. Highs 100 to 105. Lows in the upper 70s. Highest heat index readings up to 110. Sunday night, clear. Lows in the upper 70s. Highest heat index readings up to 105 early in the evening. Monday, partly cloudy in the morning, then becoming sunny. Hot with highs around 100. Highest heat index readings up to 110. Monday night, clear. Lows in the upper 70s. Tuesday, partly cloudy in the morning, then clearing. Hot with highs around 100. 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The current time is 9:38 p.m. Central Daylight Time. The Austin NOAA Weather Radio Roundup, at 9 p.m. at Austin Bergstrom International, it was partly cloudy. The temperature was 88, the dew point 64, the relative humidity was 44%, the wind south at 3 miles an hour, and the pressure was 29.95 inches and rising. At Camp Mabry, it was clear. The temperature was 92, the dew point 63, the relative humidity was 38%, producing a heat index of 93, the wind south at 3 miles an hour, and the pressure was 29.96 inches and rising. Pflugerville clear 91. Taylor clear 90. Lago Vista clear 90. Georgetown clear 94. San Marcos clear 88. Burnett clear 91. Junction clear 89. San Antonio partly cloudy 93. Corpus Christi partly cloudy 85. Houston partly cloudy 87. Once again at Austin Bergstrom it was 88, and at Camp Mabry it was 92. Elsewhere across the state, College Station clear 91. Amarillo clear 89. Abilene clear 93. Dallas-Fort Worth partly cloudy 97. Your weather synopsis for South Central Texas. Hot and rain-free conditions persist under mostly clear skies. Heat index values increase mid to late week as more humid conditions return over South Central Texas. Highs will range from mid-90s to around 104 degrees the next few days with lows in the 70s. Your local forecast. Tonight, mostly clear this evening, then becoming mostly cloudy. Lows in the upper 70s. South winds 5 to 10 miles per hour with gusts up to 20 miles per hour. Wednesday, partly cloudy in the morning, then clearing. Hot with highs around 102. South winds 5 to 10 miles per hour. Wednesday night, mostly clear in the evening, then becoming partly cloudy. Lows in the mid-70s. South winds 5 to 10 miles per hour with gusts up to 20 miles per hour. Thursday, partly cloudy in the morning, then becoming mostly sunny. Hot with highs around 102. South winds around 5 miles per hour. Thursday night, mostly clear. Lows in the upper 70s. South winds

5 to 10 miles per hour with gusts up to 20 miles per hour. Friday through Sunday, mostly clear. Hot. Highs 100 to 105. Lows in the upper 70s. Highest heat index readings up to 110. Sunday night, clear. Lows in the upper 70s. Highest heat index readings up to 105 early in the evening. Monday, partly cloudy in the morning, then becoming sunny. Hot with highs around 100. Highest heat index readings up to 110. Monday night, clear. Lows in the upper 70s. Tuesday, partly cloudy in the morning, then clearing. Hot with highs around 100. The coastal waters forecast from Baffin Bay to Port Aransas out 20 nautical miles. Tonight, south winds 10 to 15 knots. Seas 2 to 3 feet. Wave detail, southeast 3 feet at 4 seconds and southeast 1 foot at 8 seconds. Wednesday, south winds 10 to 15 knots. Seas 2 to 3 feet. Wave detail, south 2 feet at 4 seconds and southeast 1 foot at 8 seconds. Wednesday night, southeast winds 15 to 20 knots, becoming south 10 to 15 knots after midnight. Seas 2 to 3 feet. Wave detail, southeast 3 feet at 4 seconds and southeast 1 foot at 7 seconds. Thursday, south winds 10 to 15 knots. Seas 2 to 3 feet. Wave detail, southeast 3 feet at 5 seconds. Thursday night, south winds 10 to 15 knots with gusts up to 20 knots. Seas 2 to 3 feet. Wave detail, southeast 3 feet at 5 seconds. Friday, south winds 5 to 10 knots, becoming southeast 10 to 15 knots with gusts up to 20 knots in the afternoon. Seas 2 to 3 feet. Wave detail, southeast 3 feet at 5 seconds. Friday night, south winds 10 to 15 knots. Seas 2 to 3 feet. Saturday, south winds 5 to 10 knots, becoming southeast 10 to 15 knots in the afternoon. Seas around 2 feet. Saturday night, south winds 10 to 15 knots. Seas 2 to 3 feet. Sunday, south winds 5 to 10 knots, becoming southeast in the afternoon. Seas around 2 feet. Sunday night, south winds 10 to 15 knots. Seas 2 to 3 feet. 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It was partly cloudy. The temperature was 88, the dew point 64, the relative humidity was 44%, the wind south at 3 miles an hour, and the pressure was 29.95 inches and rising. At Camp Mabry, it was clear. The temperature was 92, the dew point 63, the relative humidity was 38%, producing a heat index of 93, the wind south at 3 miles an hour, and the pressure was 29.96 inches and rising. Pflugerville clear 91. Taylor clear 90. Lago Vista clear 90. Georgetown clear 94. San Marcos clear 88. Burnett clear 91. Junction clear 89. San Antonio partly cloudy 93. Corpus Christi partly cloudy 85. Houston partly cloudy 87. Once again at Austin Bergstrom it was 88, and at Camp Mabry it was 92. Elsewhere across the state, College Station clear 91. Amarillo clear 89. Abilene clear 93. Dallas-Fort Worth partly cloudy 97. The Tropical Weather Outlook. For the North Atlantic, Caribbean Sea and the Gulf of America, tropical cyclone formation is not expected during the next 7 days. Your weather synopsis for South Central.

Texas. Hot and rain-free conditions persist under mostly clear skies. Heat index values increase mid to late week as more humid conditions return over south-central Texas. Highs will range from mid-90s to around 104 degrees the next few days with lows in the 70s. Your local forecast. Tonight, mostly clear this evening, then becoming mostly cloudy. Lows in the upper 70s. South winds 5 to 10 miles per hour with gusts up to 20 miles per hour. Wednesday, partly cloudy in the morning, then clearing. Hot with highs around 102. South winds 5 to 10 miles per hour. Wednesday night, mostly clear in the evening, then becoming partly cloudy. Lows in the mid-70s. South winds 5 to 10 miles per hour with gusts up to 20 miles per hour. Thursday, partly cloudy in the morning, then becoming mostly sunny. Hot with highs around 102. South winds around 5 miles per hour. Thursday night, mostly clear. Lows in the upper 70s. South winds 5 to 10 miles per hour with gusts up to 20 miles per hour. Friday through Sunday, mostly clear. Hot. Highs 100 to 105. Lows in the upper 70s. Highest heat index readings up to 110. Sunday night, clear. Lows in the upper 70s. Highest heat index readings up to 105 early in the evening. Monday, partly cloudy in the morning, then becoming sunny. Hot with highs around 100. Highest heat index readings up to 110. Monday night, clear. Lows in the upper 70s. Tuesday, partly cloudy in the morning, then clearing. Hot with highs around 100. 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The current time is 9:49 p.m. Central Daylight Time. The Austin NOAA Weather Radio Roundup, at 9 p.m. at Austin Bergstrom International, it was partly cloudy. The temperature was 88, the dew point 64, the relative humidity was 44%, the wind south at 3 miles an hour, and the pressure was 29.95 inches and rising. At Camp Mabry, it was clear. The temperature was 92, the dew point 63, the relative humidity was 38%, producing a heat index of 93, the wind south at 3 miles an hour, and the pressure was 29.96 inches and rising. Pflugerville clear 91. Taylor clear 90. Lago Vista clear 90. Georgetown clear 94. San Marcos clear 88. Burnett clear 91. Junction clear 89. San Antonio partly cloudy 93. Corpus Christi partly cloudy 85. Houston partly cloudy 87. Once again at Austin Bergstrom it was 88, and at Camp Mabry it was 92. Elsewhere across the state, College Station clear 91. Amarillo clear 89. Abilene clear 93. Dallas-Fort Worth partly cloudy 97. Your weather synopsis for South Central Texas. Hot and rain-free conditions persist under mostly clear skies. Heat index values increase mid to late week as more humid conditions return over south-central Texas. Highs will range from mid-90s to around 104 degrees the next few days with lows in the 70s. Your local forecast. Tonight, mostly clear this evening, then becoming mostly cloudy. Lows in the upper 70s. South winds 5 to 10 miles per hour with gusts up to 20 miles per hour. Wednesday, partly cloudy in the morning, then clearing. Hot with highs around 102. South winds 5 to 10 miles per hour. Wednesday night, mostly clear in the evening, then becoming partly cloudy. Lows in the mid-70s. South winds 5 to 10 miles

per hour with gusts up to 20 miles per hour. Thursday, partly cloudy in the morning, then becoming mostly sunny. Hot with highs around 102. South winds around 5 miles per hour. Thursday night, mostly clear. Lows in the upper 70s. South winds 5 to 10 miles per hour with gusts up to 20 miles per hour. Friday through Sunday, mostly clear. Hot. Highs 100 to 105. Lows in the upper 70s. Highest heat index readings up to 110. Sunday night, clear. Lows in the upper 70s. Highest heat index readings up to 105 early in the evening. Monday, partly cloudy in the morning, then becoming sunny. Hot with highs around 100. Highest heat index readings up to 110. Monday night, clear. Lows in the upper 70s. Tuesday, partly cloudy in the morning, then clearing. Hot with highs around 100. 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The current time is 9:53 p.m. Central Daylight Time. The Austin NOAA Weather Radio Roundup, at 9 p.m. at Austin Bergstrom International, it was partly cloudy. The temperature was 88, the dew point 64, the relative humidity was 44%, the wind south at 3 miles an hour, and the pressure was 29.95 inches and rising. At Camp Mabry, it was clear. The temperature was 92, the dew point 63, the relative humidity was 38%, producing a heat index of 93, the wind south at 3 miles an hour, and the pressure was 29.96 inches and rising. Pflugerville clear 91. Taylor clear 90. Lago Vista clear 90. Georgetown clear 94. San Marcos clear 88. Burnett clear 91. Junction clear 89. San Antonio partly cloudy 93. Corpus Christi partly cloudy 85. Houston partly cloudy 87. Once again at Austin Bergstrom it was 88, and at Camp Mabry it was 92. Elsewhere across the state, College Station clear 91. Amarillo clear 89. Abilene clear 93. Dallas-Fort Worth partly cloudy 97. Your weather synopsis for South Central Texas. Hot and rain-free conditions persist under mostly clear skies. Heat index values increase mid to late week as more humid conditions return over South Central Texas. Highs will range from mid-90s to around 104 degrees the next few days with lows in the 70s. Your local forecast. Tonight, mostly clear this evening, then becoming mostly cloudy. Lows in the upper 70s. South winds 5 to 10 miles per hour with gusts up to 20 miles per hour. Wednesday, partly cloudy in the morning, then clearing. Hot with highs around 102. South winds 5 to 10 miles per hour. Wednesday night, mostly clear in the evening, then becoming partly cloudy. Lows in the mid-70s. South winds 5 to 10 miles per hour with gusts up to 20 miles per hour. Thursday, partly cloudy in the morning, then becoming mostly sunny. Hot with highs around 102. South winds around 5 miles per hour. Thursday night, mostly clear. Lows in the upper 70s. South winds 5 to 10 miles per hour with gusts up to 20 miles per hour. Friday through Sunday, mostly clear. Hot. Highs 100 to 105. Lows in the upper 70s. Highest heat index readings up to 110. Sunday night, clear. Lows in the upper 70s. Highest heat index readings up to 105 early in the evening. Monday, partly cloudy in the morning, then becoming sunny. Hot with highs around

100. Highest heat index readings up to 110. Monday night, clear. Lows in the upper 70s. Tuesday, partly cloudy in the morning, then clearing. Hot with highs around 100. 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The Austin NOAA Weather Radio Roundup. At 9 p.m. at Austin Bergstrom International, it was partly cloudy. The temperature was 88, the dew point 64, the relative humidity was 44%, the wind south at 3 miles an hour, and the pressure was 29.95 inches and rising. At Camp Mabry, it was clear. The temperature was 92, the dew point 63, the relative humidity was 38%, producing a heat index of 93. The wind south at 3 miles an hour and the pressure was 29.96 inches and rising. Pflugerville clear 91. Taylor clear 90. Lago Vista clear 90. Georgetown clear 94. San Marcos clear 88. Burnett clear 91. Junction clear 89. San Antonio partly cloudy 93. Corpus Christi partly cloudy 85. Houston partly cloudy 87. Once again at Austin Bergstrom it was 88, and at Camp Mabry it was 92. Elsewhere across the state, College Station clear 91. Amarillo clear 89. Abilene clear 93. Dallas-Fort Worth partly cloudy 97. Your weather synopsis for South Central Texas. Hot and rain-free conditions persist under mostly clear skies. Heat index values increase mid to late week as more humid conditions return over South Central Texas. Highs will range from mid-90s to around 104 degrees the next few days with lows in the 70s. Your local forecast. Tonight, mostly clear this evening, then becoming mostly cloudy. Lows in the upper 70s. South winds 5 to 10 miles per hour with gusts up to 20 miles per hour. Wednesday, partly cloudy in the morning, then clearing. Hot with highs around 102. South winds 5 to 10 miles per hour. Wednesday night, mostly clear in the evening, then becoming partly cloudy. Lows in the mid-70s. South winds 5 to 10 miles per hour with gusts up to 20 miles per hour. Thursday, partly cloudy in the morning, then becoming mostly sunny. Hot with highs around 102. South winds around 5 miles per hour. Thursday night, mostly clear. Lows in the upper 70s. South winds 5 to 10 miles per hour with gusts up to 20 miles per hour. Friday through Sunday, mostly clear. Hot. Highs 100 to 105. Lows in the upper 70s. Highest heat index readings up to 110. Sunday night, clear. Lows in the upper 70s. Highest heat index readings up to 105 early in the evening. Monday, partly cloudy in the morning, then becoming sunny. Hot with highs around 100. Highest heat index readings up to 110. Monday night, clear. Lows in the upper 70s. Tuesday, partly cloudy in the morning, then clearing. Hot with highs around 100. 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The current time is 10:01 p.m. Central Daylight Time. The Austin NOAA Weather Radio Roundup. At 9 p.m. at Austin Bergstrom International, it was partly cloudy. The temperature was 88, the dew point 64, the relative humidity was 44%, the wind south at 3 miles an hour, and the pressure was 29.

0.95 inches and rising. At Camp Mabry, it was clear. The temperature was 92, the dew point 63. The relative humidity was 38%, producing a heat index of 93. The wind south at 3 miles an hour and the pressure was 29.96 inches and rising. Pflugerville clear 91. Taylor clear 90. Lago Vista clear 90. Georgetown clear 94. San Marcos clear 88. Burnett clear 91. Junction clear 89. San Antonio partly cloudy 93. Corpus Christi partly cloudy 85. Houston partly cloudy 87. Once again at Austin Bergstrom it was 88, and at Camp Mabry it was 92. Elsewhere across the state, College Station clear 91. Amarillo clear 89. Abilene clear 93. Dallas-Fort Worth partly cloudy 97. Your weather synopsis for South Central Texas. Hot and rain-free conditions persist under mostly clear skies. Heat index values increase mid to late week as more humid conditions return over South Central Texas. Highs will range from mid-90s to around 104 degrees the next few days with lows in the 70s. Your local forecast. Tonight, mostly clear this evening, then becoming mostly cloudy. Lows in the upper 70s. South winds 5 to 10 miles per hour with gusts up to 20 miles per hour. Wednesday, partly cloudy in the morning, then clearing. Hot with highs around 102. South winds 5 to 10 miles per hour. Wednesday night, mostly clear in the evening, then becoming partly cloudy. Lows in the mid-70s. South winds 5 to 10 miles per hour with gusts up to 20 miles per hour. Thursday, partly cloudy in the morning, then becoming mostly sunny. Hot with highs around 102. South winds around 5 miles per hour. Thursday night, mostly clear. Lows in the upper 70s. South winds 5 to 10 miles per hour with gusts up to 20 miles per hour. Friday through Sunday, mostly clear. Hot. Highs 100 to 105. Lows in the upper 70s. Highest heat index readings up to 110. Sunday night, clear. Lows in the upper 70s. Highest heat index readings up to 105 early in the evening. Monday, partly cloudy in the morning, then becoming sunny. Hot with highs around 100. Highest heat index readings up to 110. Monday night, clear. Lows in the upper 70s. Tuesday, partly cloudy in the morning, then clearing. Hot with highs around 100. 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The current time is 10:05 p.m. Central Daylight Time. Your weather synopsis for South Central Texas. Hot and rain-free conditions persist under mostly clear skies. Heat index values increase mid to late week as more humid conditions return over South Central Texas. Highs will range from mid-90s to around 104 degrees the next few days with lows in the 70s. Your local forecast. Tonight, mostly clear this evening, then becoming mostly cloudy. Lows in the upper 70s. South winds 5 to 10 miles per hour with gusts up to 20 miles per hour. Wednesday, partly cloudy in the morning, then clearing. Hot with highs around 102. South winds 5 to 10 miles per hour. Wednesday night, mostly clear in the evening, then becoming partly cloudy. Lows in the mid-70s. South winds 5 to 10 miles per hour with gusts up to 20 miles per hour. Thursday, partly cloudy in the morning, then becoming mostly sunny. Hot with highs around 102. South winds around 5 miles per hour.

Thursday night, mostly clear. Lows in the upper 70s. South winds 5 to 10 miles per hour with gusts up to 20 miles per hour. Friday through Sunday, mostly clear. Hot. Highs 100 to 105. Lows in the upper 70s. Highest heat index readings up to 110. Sunday night, clear. Lows in the upper 70s. Highest heat index readings up to 105 early in the evening. Monday, partly cloudy in the morning, then becoming sunny. Hot with highs around 100. Highest heat index readings up to 110. Monday night, clear. Lows in the upper 70s. Tuesday, partly cloudy in the morning, then clearing. Hot with highs around 100. 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The current time is 10:08 p.m. Central Daylight Time. Your weather synopsis for South Central Texas. Hot and rain-free conditions persist under mostly clear skies. Heat index values increase mid to late week as more humid conditions return over South Central Texas. Highs will range from mid-90s to around 104 degrees the next few days with lows in the 70s. Your local forecast. Tonight, mostly clear this evening, then becoming mostly cloudy. Lows in the upper 70s. South winds 5 to 10 miles per hour with gusts up to 20 miles per hour. Wednesday, partly cloudy in the morning, then clearing. Hot with highs around 102. South winds 5 to 10 miles per hour. Wednesday night, mostly clear in the evening, then becoming partly cloudy. Lows in the mid-70s. South winds 5 to 10 miles per hour with gusts up to 20 miles per hour. Thursday, partly cloudy in the morning, then becoming mostly sunny. Hot with highs around 102. South winds around 5 miles per hour. Thursday night, mostly clear. Lows in the upper 70s. South winds 5 to 10 miles per hour with gusts up to 20 miles per hour. Friday through Sunday, mostly clear. Hot. Highs 100 to 105. Lows in the upper 70s. Highest heat index readings up to 110. Sunday night, clear. Lows in the upper 70s. Highest heat index readings up to 105 early in the evening. Monday, partly cloudy in the morning, then becoming sunny. Hot with highs around 100. Highest heat index readings up to 110. Monday night, clear. Lows in the upper 70s. Tuesday, partly cloudy in the morning, then clearing. Hot with highs around 100. 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The current time is 10:10 p.m. Central Daylight Time. Your weather synopsis for South Central Texas. Hot and rain-free conditions persist under mostly clear skies. Heat index values increase mid to late week as more humid conditions return over South Central Texas. Highs will range from mid-90s to around 104 degrees the next few days with lows in the 70s. Your local forecast. Tonight, mostly clear this evening, then becoming mostly cloudy. Lows in the upper 70s. South winds 5 to 10 miles per hour with gusts up to 20 miles per hour. Wednesday, partly cloudy in the morning, then clearing. Hot with highs around 102. South winds 5 to 10 miles per hour. Wednesday night, mostly clear in the evening, then becoming partly cloudy. Lows in the mid-70s. South winds 5 to 10 miles per hour with gusts up to 20 miles per hour.

hour. Thursday, partly cloudy in the morning, then becoming mostly sunny. Hot with highs around 102. South winds around 5 miles per hour. Thursday night, mostly clear. Lows in the upper 70s. South winds 5 to 10 miles per hour with gusts up to 20 miles per hour. Friday through Sunday, mostly clear. Hot. Highs 100 to 105. Lows in the upper 70s. Highest heat index readings up to 110. Sunday night, clear. Lows in the upper 70s. Highest heat index readings up to 105 early in the evening. Monday, partly cloudy in the morning, then becoming sunny. Hot with highs around 100. Highest heat index readings up to 110. Monday night, clear. Lows in the upper 70s. Tuesday, partly cloudy in the morning, then clearing. Hot with highs around 100. The coastal waters forecast from Baffin Bay to Port Aransas out 20 nautical miles. Tonight, south winds 10 to 15 knots. Seas 2 to 3 feet. Wave detail, southeast 3 feet at 4 seconds and southeast 1 foot at 8 seconds. Wednesday, south winds 10 to 15 knots. Seas 2 to 3 feet. Wave detail, south 2 feet at 4 seconds and southeast 1 foot at 8 seconds. Wednesday night, southeast winds 15 to 20 knots, becoming south 10 to 15 knots after midnight. Seas 2 to 3 feet. Wave detail, southeast 3 feet at 4 seconds and southeast 1 foot at 7 seconds. Thursday, south winds 10 to 15 knots. Seas 2 to 3 feet. Wave detail, southeast 3 feet at 5 seconds. Thursday night, south winds 10 to 15 knots with gusts up to 20 knots. Seas 2 to 3 feet. Wave detail, southeast 3 feet at 5 seconds. Friday, south winds 5 to 10 knots, becoming southeast 10 to 15 knots with gusts up to 20 knots in the afternoon. Seas 2 to 3 feet. Wave detail, southeast 3 feet at 5 seconds. Friday night, south winds 10 to 15 knots. Seas 2 to 3 feet. Saturday, south winds 5 to 10 knots, becoming southeast 10 to 15 knots in the afternoon. Seas around 2 feet. Saturday night, south winds 10 to 15 knots. Seas 2 to 3 feet. Sunday, south winds 5 to 10 knots, becoming southeast in the afternoon. Seas around 2 feet. Sunday night, south winds 10 to 15 knots. Seas 2 to 3 feet. 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The current time is 10:15 p.m. Central Daylight Time. The Austin NOAA Weather Radio Roundup, at 10 p.m. at Austin Bergstrom International, it was partly cloudy. The temperature was 85, the dew point 66, the relative humidity was 53%, the wind south at 10 miles an hour gusting to 16, and the pressure was 29.97 inches and rising. At Camp Mabry, it was clear. The temperature was 91, the dew point 64, the relative humidity was 40%, producing a heat index of 92, the wind south at 5 miles an hour, and the pressure was 29.98 inches and rising. Pflugerville clear 89. Taylor clear 84. Lago Vista clear 88. Georgetown clear 92. San Marcos clear 88. Burnett clear 89. Junction clear 86. San Antonio partly cloudy 91. Corpus Christi partly cloudy 84. Houston partly cloudy 85. Once again at Austin Bergstrom it was 85, and at Camp Mabry it was 91. Elsewhere across the state, College Station clear 89. Amarillo clear 87.

Abilene clear 87. Dallas Fort Worth partly cloudy 95. Your weather synopsis for South Central Texas. Hot and rain-free conditions persist under mostly clear skies. Heat index values increase mid to late week as more humid conditions return over South Central Texas. Highs will range from mid-90s to around 104 degrees the next few days with lows in the 70s. Your local forecast. Tonight, mostly clear this evening, then becoming mostly cloudy. Lows in the upper 70s. South winds 5 to 10 miles per hour with gusts up to 20 miles per hour. Wednesday, partly cloudy in the morning, then clearing. Hot with highs around 102. South winds 5 to 10 miles per hour. Wednesday night, mostly clear in the evening, then becoming partly cloudy. Lows in the mid-70s. South winds 5 to 10 miles per hour with gusts up to 20 miles per hour. Thursday, partly cloudy in the morning, then becoming mostly sunny. Hot with highs around 102. South winds around 5 miles per hour. Thursday night, mostly clear. Lows in the upper 70s. South winds 5 to 10 miles per hour with gusts up to 20 miles per hour. Friday through Sunday, mostly clear. Hot. Highs 100 to 105. Lows in the upper 70s. Highest heat index readings up to 110. Sunday night, clear. Lows in the upper 70s. Highest heat index readings up to 105 early in the evening. Monday, partly cloudy in the morning, then becoming sunny. Hot with highs around 100. Highest heat index readings up to 110. Monday night, clear. Lows in the upper 70s. Tuesday, partly cloudy in the morning, then clearing. Hot with highs around 100. The Tropical Weather Outlook. For the North Atlantic, Caribbean Sea, and the Gulf of America, tropical cyclone formation is not expected during the next 7 days. 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The current time is 10:19 p.m. Central Daylight Time. The Austin NOAA Weather Radio Roundup, at 10 p.m. at Austin Bergstrom International, it was partly cloudy. The temperature was 85, the dew point 66, the relative humidity was 53%, the wind south at 10 miles an hour gusting to 16, and the pressure was 29.97 inches and rising. At Camp Mabry, it was clear. The temperature was 91, the dew point 64, the relative humidity was 40%, producing a heat index of 92, the wind south at 5 miles an hour, and the pressure was 29.98 inches and rising. Pflugerville clear 89. Taylor clear 84. Lago Vista clear 88. Georgetown clear 92. San Marcos clear 88. Burnett clear 89. Junction clear 86. San Antonio partly cloudy 91. Corpus Christi partly cloudy 84. Houston partly cloudy 85. Once again at Austin Bergstrom it was 85, and at Camp Mabry it was 91. Elsewhere across the state, College Station clear 89. Amarillo clear 87. Abilene clear 87. Dallas-Fort Worth partly cloudy 95. Your weather synopsis for South Central Texas. Hot and rain-free conditions persist under mostly clear skies. Heat index values increase mid to late week as more humid conditions return over South Central Texas. Highs will range from mid-90s to around 104 degrees the next few days with lows in the 70s. Your local forecast. Tonight, mostly clear this evening, then becoming mostly cloudy. Lows in the upper 70s. South winds 5 to 10 miles per hour with gusts up.

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The Austin NOAA Weather Radio Roundup. At 10 p.m. at Austin Bergstrom International, it was partly cloudy. The temperature was 85, the dew point 66. The relative humidity was 53%, the wind south at 10 miles an hour gusting to 16, and the pressure was 29.97 inches and rising. At Camp Mabry, it was clear. The temperature was 91, the dew point 64, the relative humidity was 40%, producing a heat index of 92, the wind south at 5 miles an hour, and the pressure was 29.98 inches and rising. Pflugerville clear 89. Taylor clear 84. Lago Vista clear 88. Georgetown clear 92. San Marcos clear 88. Burnett clear 89. Junction clear 86. San Antonio partly cloudy 91. Corpus Christi partly cloudy 84. Houston partly cloudy 85. Once again at Austin Bergstrom it was 85, and at Camp Mabry it was 91. Elsewhere across the state, College Station clear 89. Amarillo clear 87. Abilene clear 87, 85, and at Camp Mabry it was 91. Elsewhere across the state, College Station clear 89. Amarillo clear 87. Abilene clear 87. Dallas-Fort Worth partly cloudy 95. Your weather synopsis for South Central Texas. Hot and rain-free conditions persist under mostly clear skies. Heat index values increase mid to late week as more humid conditions return over South Central Texas. Highs will range from mid-90s to around 104 degrees the next few days with lows in the 70s. Your local forecast. Tonight, mostly clear this evening, then becoming mostly cloudy. Lows in the upper 70s. South winds 5 to 10 miles per hour with gusts up to 20 miles per hour. Wednesday, partly cloudy in the morning, then clearing. Hot with highs around 102. South winds 5 to 10 miles per hour. Wednesday night, mostly clear in the evening, then becoming partly cloudy. Lows in the mid-70s. South winds 5 to 10 miles per hour with gusts up to 20 miles per hour. Thursday, partly cloudy in the morning, then becoming mostly sunny. Hot with highs around 102. South winds around 5 miles per hour. Thursday night, mostly clear. Lows in the upper 70s. South winds 5 to 10 miles per hour with gusts up to 20 miles per hour. Friday through Sunday, mostly clear. Hot. Highs 100 to 105. Lows in the upper 70s. Highest heat index readings up to 110. Sunday night, clear. Lows in the upper 70s. Highest heat index readings up to 105 early in the evening. Monday, partly cloudy in the morning, then becoming sunny. Hot with highs around 100. Highest heat index readings up to 110. Monday night, clear. Lows in the upper 70s. Tuesday, partly cloudy in the morning, then clearing. Hot with highs around 100. 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The current time is 10:35 p.m. Central Daylight Time. The Austin NOAA Weather Radio Roundup, at 10 p.m. at Austin Bergstrom International, it was partly cloudy. The temperature was 85, the dew point 66, the relative humidity was 53%, the wind south at 10 miles an hour gusting to 16, and the pressure was 29.97 inches and rising. At Camp Mabry, it was clear. The temperature was 91, the dew point 64, the relative humidity was 40%, producing a heat index of 92.

87. Dallas-Fort Worth, partly cloudy, 95. Your weather synopsis for South Central Texas. Hot and rain-free conditions persist under mostly clear skies. Heat index values increase mid to late week as more humid conditions return over South Central Texas. Highs will range from mid-90s to around 104 degrees the next few days with lows in the 70s. Your local forecast. Tonight, mostly clear this evening, then becoming mostly cloudy. Lows in the upper 70s. South winds 5 to 10 miles per hour with gusts up to 20 miles per hour. Wednesday, partly cloudy in the morning, then clearing. Hot with highs around 102. South winds 5 to 10 miles per hour. Wednesday night, mostly clear in the evening, then becoming partly cloudy. Lows in the mid-70s. South winds 5 to 10 miles per hour with gusts up to 20 miles per hour. Thursday, partly cloudy in the morning, then becoming mostly sunny. Hot with highs around 102. South winds around 5 miles per hour. Thursday night, mostly clear. Lows in the upper 70s. South winds 5 to 10 miles per hour with gusts up to 20 miles per hour. Friday through Sunday, mostly clear. Hot. Highs 100 to 105. Lows in the upper 70s. Highest heat index readings up to 110. Sunday night, clear. Lows in the upper 70s. Highest heat index readings up to 105 early in the evening. Monday, partly cloudy in the morning, then becoming sunny. Hot with highs around 100. Highest heat index readings up to 110. Monday night, clear. Lows in the upper 70s. Tuesday, partly cloudy in the morning, then clearing. Hot with highs around 100. 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The current time is 10:40 p.m. Central Daylight Time. The Austin, NOAA Weather Radio Roundup, at 10 p.m. at Austin Bergstrom International, it was partly cloudy. The temperature was 85, the dew point 66, the relative humidity was 53%, the wind south at 10 miles an hour gusting to 16, and the pressure was 29.97 inches and rising. At Camp Mabry, it was clear. The temperature was 91, the dew point 64, the relative humidity was 40%, producing a heat index of 92, the wind south at 5 miles an hour, and the pressure was 29.98 inches and rising. Pflugerville clear 89. Taylor clear 84. Lago Vista clear 88. Georgetown clear 92. San Marcos clear 88. Burnett clear 89. Junction clear 86. San Antonio partly cloudy 91. Corpus Christi partly cloudy 84. Houston partly cloudy 85. Once again at Austin Bergstrom it was 85, and at Camp Mabry it was 91. Elsewhere across the state, College Station clear 89. Amarillo clear 87. Abilene clear 87. Dallas-Fort Worth partly cloudy 95. Your weather synopsis for South Central Texas. Hot and rain-free conditions persist under mostly clear skies. Heat index values increase mid to late week as more humid conditions return over South Central Texas. Highs will range from mid-90s to around 104 degrees the next few days with lows in the 70s. Your local forecast. Tonight, mostly clear this evening, then becoming mostly cloudy. Lows in the upper 70s. South winds 5 to 10 miles per hour with gusts up to 20 miles per hour. Wednesday, partly cloudy in the morning, then clearing. Hot with highs around 102. South winds 5 to 10 miles per hour.

Wednesday night, mostly clear in the evening, then becoming partly cloudy. Lows in the mid-70s. South winds 5 to 10 miles per hour with gusts up to 20 miles per hour. Thursday, partly cloudy in the morning, then becoming mostly sunny. Hot with highs around 102. South winds around 5 miles per hour. Thursday night, mostly clear. Lows in the upper 70s. South winds 5 to 10 miles per hour with gusts up to 20 miles per hour. Friday through Sunday, mostly clear. Hot. Highs 100 to 105. Lows in the upper 70s. Highest heat index readings up to 110. Sunday night, clear. Lows in the upper 70s. Highest heat index readings up to 105 early in the evening. Monday, partly cloudy in the morning, then becoming sunny. Hot with highs around 100. Highest heat index readings up to 110. Monday night, clear. Lows in the upper 70s. Tuesday, partly cloudy in the morning, then clearing. Hot with highs around 100. The coastal waters forecast from Baffin Bay to Port Aransas out 20 nautical miles. Tonight, south winds 10 to 15 knots. Seas 2 to 3 feet. Wave detail, southeast 3 feet at 4 seconds and southeast 1 foot at 8 seconds. Wednesday, south winds 10 to 15 knots. Seas 2 to 3 feet. Wave detail, south 2 feet at 4 seconds and southeast 1 foot at 8 seconds. Wednesday night, southeast winds 15 to 20 knots, becoming south 10 to 15 knots after midnight. Seas 2 to 3 feet. Wave detail, southeast 3 feet at 4 seconds and southeast 1 foot at 7 seconds. Thursday, south winds 10 to 15 knots. Seas 2 to 3 feet. Wave detail, southeast 3 feet at 5 seconds. Thursday night, south winds 10 to 15 knots with gusts up to 20 knots. Seas 2 to 3 feet. Wave detail, southeast 3 feet at 5 seconds. Friday, south winds 5 to 10 knots, becoming southeast 10 to 15 knots with gusts up to 20 knots in the afternoon. Seas 2 to 3 feet. Wave detail, southeast 3 feet at 5 seconds. Friday night, south winds 10 to 15 knots. Seas 2 to 3 feet. Saturday, south winds 5 to 10 knots, becoming southeast 10 to 15 knots in the afternoon. Seas around 2 feet. Saturday night, south winds 10 to 15 knots. Seas 2 to 3 feet. Sunday, south winds 5 to 10 knots, becoming southeast in the afternoon. Seas around 2 feet. Sunday night, south winds 10 to 15 knots. Seas 2 to 3 feet. 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The Tropical Weather Outlook. For the North Atlantic, Caribbean Sea, and the Gulf of America, tropical cyclone formation is not expected during the next 7 days. The current time is 10:46 p.m. Central Daylight Time. The Austin, NOAA Weather Radio Roundup, at 10 p.m. at Austin Bergstrom International, it was partly cloudy. The temperature was 85, the dew point 66, the relative humidity was 53%, the wind south at 10 miles an hour gusting to 16, and the pressure was 29.97 inches and rising. At Camp Mabry, it was clear. The temperature was 91, the dew point 64, the relative humidity was 40%, producing a heat index of 92, the wind south at 5 miles an hour, and the pressure was 29.98 inches and rising. Pflugerville clear 89. Taylor clear 84. Lago Vista clear 88. Georgetown clear 92. San Marcos clear 88. Burnett clear 89. Junction clear.

86. San Antonio, partly cloudy, 91. Corpus Christi, partly cloudy, 84. Houston, partly cloudy, 85. Once again at Austin Bergstrom, it was 85, and at Camp Mabry, it was 91. Elsewhere across the state, College Station, clear, 89. Amarillo, clear, 87. Abilene, clear, 87. Dallas-Fort Worth, partly cloudy, 95. Your weather synopsis for South Central Texas. Hot and rain-free conditions persist under mostly clear skies. Heat index values increase mid to late week as more humid conditions return over South Central Texas. Highs will range from mid-90s to around 104 degrees the next few days with lows in the 70s. Your local forecast. Tonight, mostly clear this evening, then becoming mostly cloudy. Lows in the upper 70s. South winds 5 to 10 miles per hour with gusts up to 20 miles per hour. Wednesday, partly cloudy in the morning, then clearing. Hot with highs around 102. South winds 5 to 10 miles per hour. Wednesday night, mostly clear in the evening, then becoming partly cloudy. Lows in the mid-70s. South winds 5 to 10 miles per hour with gusts up to 20 miles per hour. Thursday, partly cloudy in the morning, then becoming mostly sunny. Hot with highs around 102. South winds around 5 miles per hour. Thursday night, mostly clear. Lows in the upper 70s. South winds 5 to 10 miles per hour with gusts up to 20 miles per hour. Friday through Sunday, mostly clear. Hot. Highs 100 to 105. Lows in the upper 70s. Highest heat index readings up to 110. Sunday night, clear. Lows in the upper 70s. Highest heat index readings up to 105 early in the evening. Monday, partly cloudy in the morning, then becoming sunny. Hot with highs around 100. Highest heat index readings up to 110. Monday night, clear. Lows in the upper 70s. Tuesday, partly cloudy in the morning, then clearing. Hot with highs around 100. 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The current time is 10:50 p.m. Central Daylight Time. The Austin, NOAA Weather Radio Roundup, at 10 p.m. at Austin Bergstrom International, it was partly cloudy. The temperature was 85, the dew point 66, the relative humidity was 53%, the wind south at 10 miles an hour gusting to 16, and the pressure was 29.97 inches and rising. At Camp Mabry, it was clear. The temperature was 91, the dew point 64, the relative humidity was 40%, producing a heat index of 92, the wind south at 5 miles an hour, and the pressure was 29.98 inches and rising. Pflugerville clear 89. Taylor clear 84. Lago Vista clear 88. Georgetown clear 92. San Marcos clear 88. Burnett clear 89. Junction clear 86. San Antonio partly cloudy 91. Corpus Christi partly cloudy 84. Houston partly cloudy 85. Once again at Austin Bergstrom it was 85, and at Camp Mabry it was 91. Elsewhere across the state, College Station clear 89. Amarillo clear 87. Abilene clear 87. Dallas-Fort Worth partly cloudy 95. Your weather synopsis for South Central Texas. Hot and rain-free conditions persist under mostly clear skies. Heat index values increase mid to late week as more humid conditions return over South Central Texas. Highs will range from mid-90s to around 104 degrees the next few days with lows in the 70s.
your local forecast.

tonight, mostly clear this evening, then becoming mostly cloudy. Lows in the upper 70s. South winds 5 to 10 miles per hour with gusts up to 20 miles per hour. Wednesday, partly cloudy in the morning, then clearing. Hot with highs around 102. South winds 5 to 10 miles per hour. Wednesday night, mostly clear in the evening, then becoming partly cloudy. Lows in the mid-70s. South winds 5 to 10 miles per hour with gusts up to 20 miles per hour. Thursday, partly cloudy in the morning, then becoming mostly sunny. Hot with highs around 102. South winds around 5 miles per hour. Thursday night, mostly clear. Lows in the upper 70s. South winds 5 to 10 miles per hour with gusts up to 20 miles per hour. Friday through Sunday, mostly clear. Hot. Highs 100 to 105. Lows in the upper 70s. Highest heat index readings up to 110. Sunday night, clear. Lows in the upper 70s. Highest heat index readings up to 105 early in the evening. Monday, partly cloudy in the morning, then becoming sunny. Hot with highs around 100. Highest heat index readings up to 110. Monday night, clear. Lows in the upper 70s. Tuesday, partly cloudy in the morning, then clearing. Hot with highs around 100. 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The current time is 10:54 p.m. Central Daylight Time. The Austin NOAA Weather Radio Roundup, at 10 p.m. at Austin Bergstrom International, it was partly cloudy. The temperature was 85, the dew point 66, the relative humidity was 53%, the wind south at 10 miles an hour gusting to 16, and the pressure was 29.97 inches and rising. At Camp Mabry, it was clear. The temperature was 91, the dew point 64, the relative humidity was 40%, producing a heat index of 92, the wind south at 5 miles an hour, and the pressure was 29.98 inches and rising. Pflugerville clear 89. Taylor clear 84. Lago Vista clear 88. Georgetown clear 92. San Marcos clear 88. Burnett clear 89. Junction clear 86. San Antonio partly cloudy 91. Corpus Christi partly cloudy 84. Houston partly cloudy 85. Once again at Austin Bergstrom it was 85, and at Camp Mabry it was 91. Elsewhere across the state, College Station clear 89. Amarillo clear 87. Abilene clear 87. Dallas-Fort Worth partly cloudy 95. Your weather synopsis for South Central Texas. Hot and rain-free conditions persist under mostly clear skies. Heat index values increase mid to late week as more humid conditions return over South Central Texas. Highs will range from mid-90s to around 104 degrees the next few days with lows in the 70s. Your local forecast. Tonight, mostly clear this evening, then becoming mostly cloudy. Lows in the upper 70s. South winds 5 to 10 miles per hour with gusts up to 20 miles per hour. Wednesday, partly cloudy in the morning, then clearing. Hot with highs around 102. South winds 5 to 10 miles per hour. Wednesday night, mostly clear in the evening, then becoming partly cloudy. Lows in the mid-70s. South winds 5 to 10 miles per hour with gusts up to 20 miles per hour. Thursday, partly cloudy in the morning, then becoming mostly sunny. Hot with highs around 102. South winds around 5 miles per hour. Thursday night, mostly clear. Lows in the upper 70s.

degrees. South winds 5 to 10 miles per hour with gusts up to 20 miles per hour. Friday through Sunday, mostly clear. Hot. Highs 100 to 105. Lows in the upper 70s. Highest heat index readings up to 110. Sunday night, clear. Lows in the upper 70s. Highest heat index readings up to 105 early in the evening. Monday, partly cloudy in the morning, then becoming sunny. Hot with highs around 100. Highest heat index readings up to 110. Monday night, clear. Lows in the upper 70s. Tuesday, partly cloudy in the morning, then clearing. Hot with highs around 100. 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The current time is 10:58 p.m. Central Daylight Time. The Austin NOAA Weather Radio Roundup, at 10 p.m. at Austin Bergstrom International, it was partly cloudy. The temperature was 85, the dew point 66, the relative humidity was 53%, the wind south at 10 miles an hour gusting to 16, and the pressure was 29.97 inches and rising. At Camp Mabry, it was clear. The temperature was 91, the dew point 64, the relative humidity was 40%, producing a heat index of 92, the wind south at 5 miles an hour, and the pressure was 29.98 inches and rising. Pflugerville clear 89. Taylor clear 84. Lago Vista clear 88. Georgetown clear 92. San Marcos clear 88. Burnett clear 89. Junction clear 86. San Antonio partly cloudy 91. Corpus Christi partly cloudy 84. Houston partly cloudy 85. Once again at Austin Bergstrom it was 85, and at Camp Mabry it was 91. Elsewhere across the state, College Station clear 89. Amarillo clear 87. Abilene clear 87. Dallas-Fort Worth partly cloudy 95. Your weather synopsis for South Central Texas. Hot and rain-free conditions persist under mostly clear skies. Heat index values increase mid to late week as more humid conditions return over South Central Texas. Highs will range from mid-90s to around 104 degrees the next few days with lows in the 70s. Your local forecast. Tonight, mostly clear this evening, then becoming mostly cloudy. Lows in the upper 70s. South winds 5 to 10 miles per hour with gusts up to 20 miles per hour. Wednesday, partly cloudy in the morning, then clearing. Hot with highs around 102. South winds 5 to 10 miles per hour. Wednesday night, mostly clear in the evening, then becoming partly cloudy. Lows in the mid-70s. South winds 5 to 10 miles per hour with gusts up to 20 miles per hour. Thursday, partly cloudy in the morning, then becoming mostly sunny. Hot with highs around 102. South winds around 5 miles per hour. Thursday night, mostly clear. Lows in the upper 70s. South winds 5 to 10 miles per hour with gusts up to 20 miles per hour. Friday through Sunday, mostly clear. Hot. Highs 100 to 105. Lows in the upper 70s. Highest heat index readings up to 110. Sunday night, clear. Lows in the upper 70s. Highest heat index readings up to 105 early in the evening. Monday, partly cloudy in the morning, then becoming sunny. Hot with highs around 100. Highest heat index readings up to 110. Monday night, clear. Lows in the upper 70s. Tuesday, partly cloudy in the morning, then clearing. Hot with highs around 100. 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

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The current time is 11:02 p.m. Central Daylight Time. The Austin NOAA Weather Radio Roundup. At 10 p.m. at Austin Bergstrom International, it was partly cloudy. The temperature was 85, the dew point 66, the relative humidity was 53%, the wind south at 10 miles an hour gusting to 16, and the pressure was 29.97 inches and rising. At Camp Mabry, it was clear. The temperature was 91, the dew point 64, the relative humidity was 40%, producing a heat index of 92, the wind south at 5 miles an hour, and the pressure was 29.98 inches and rising. Pflugerville clear 89. Taylor clear 84. Lago Vista clear 88. Georgetown clear 92. San Marcos clear 88. Burnett clear 89. Junction clear 86. San Antonio partly cloudy 91. Corpus Christi partly cloudy 84. Houston partly cloudy 85. Once again at Austin Bergstrom it was 85, and at Camp Mabry it was 91. Elsewhere across the state, College Station clear 89. Amarillo clear 87. Abilene clear 87. Dallas-Fort Worth partly cloudy 95. Your weather synopsis for South Central Texas. Hot and rain-free conditions persist under mostly clear skies. Heat index values increase mid to late week as more humid conditions return over South Central Texas. Highs will range from mid-90s to around 104 degrees the next few days with lows in the 70s. Your local forecast. Tonight, mostly clear this evening, then becoming mostly cloudy. Lows in the upper 70s. South winds 5 to 10 miles per hour with gusts up to 20 miles per hour. Wednesday, partly cloudy in the morning, then clearing. Hot with highs around 102. South winds 5 to 10 miles per hour. Wednesday night, mostly clear in the evening, then becoming partly cloudy. Lows in the mid-70s. South winds 5 to 10 miles per hour with gusts up to 20 miles per hour. Thursday, partly cloudy in the morning, then becoming mostly sunny. Hot with highs around 102. South winds around 5 miles per hour. Thursday night, mostly clear. Lows in the upper 70s. South winds 5 to 10 miles per hour with gusts up to 20 miles per hour. Friday through Sunday, mostly clear. Hot. Highs 100 to 105. Lows in the upper 70s. Highest heat index readings up to 110. Sunday night, clear. Lows in the upper 70s. Highest heat index readings up to 105 early in the evening. Monday, partly cloudy in the morning, then becoming sunny. Hot with highs around 100. Highest heat index readings up to 110. Monday night, clear. Lows in the upper 70s. Tuesday, partly cloudy in the morning, then clearing. Hot with highs around 100. 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The current time is 11:06 p.m. Central Daylight Time. Your weather synopsis for South Central Texas. Hot and rain-free conditions persist under mostly clear skies. Heat index values increase mid to late week as more humid conditions return over South Central Texas. Highs will range from mid-90s to around 104 degrees the next few days with lows in the 70s. Your local forecast. Tonight, mostly clear this evening, then becoming mostly cloudy. Lows in the upper 70s.

Winds 5 to 10 miles per hour with gusts up to 20 miles per hour. Wednesday, partly cloudy in the morning, then clearing. Hot with highs around 102. South winds 5 to 10 miles per hour. Wednesday night, mostly clear in the evening, then becoming partly cloudy. Lows in the mid-70s. South winds 5 to 10 miles per hour with gusts up to 20 miles per hour. Thursday, partly cloudy in the morning, then becoming mostly sunny. Hot with highs around 102. South winds around 5 miles per hour. Thursday night, mostly clear. Lows in the upper 70s. South winds 5 to 10 miles per hour with gusts up to 20 miles per hour. Friday through Sunday, mostly clear. Hot. Highs 100 to 105. Lows in the upper 70s. Highest heat index readings up to 110. Sunday night, clear. Lows in the upper 70s. Highest heat index readings up to 105 early in the evening. Monday, partly cloudy in the morning, then becoming sunny. Hot with highs around 100. Highest heat index readings up to 110. Monday night, clear. Lows in the upper 70s. Tuesday, partly cloudy in the morning, then clearing. Hot with highs around 100. 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The current time is 11:09 p.m. Central Daylight Time. Your weather synopsis for South Central Texas. Hot and rain-free conditions persist under mostly clear skies. Heat index values increase mid to late week as more humid conditions return over South Central Texas. Highs will range from mid-90s to around 104 degrees the next few days with lows in the 70s. Your local forecast. Tonight, mostly clear this evening, then becoming mostly cloudy. Lows in the upper 70s. South winds 5 to 10 miles per hour with gusts up to 20 miles per hour. Wednesday, partly cloudy in the morning, then clearing. Hot with highs around 102. South winds 5 to 10 miles per hour. Wednesday night, mostly clear in the evening, then becoming partly cloudy. Lows in the mid-70s. South winds 5 to 10 miles per hour with gusts up to 20 miles per hour. Thursday, partly cloudy in the morning, then becoming mostly sunny. Hot with highs around 102. South winds around 5 miles per hour. Thursday night, mostly clear. Lows in the upper 70s. South winds 5 to 10 miles per hour with gusts up to 20 miles per hour. Friday through Sunday, mostly clear. Hot. Highs 100 to 105. Lows in the upper 70s. Highest heat index readings up to 110. Sunday night, clear. Lows in the upper 70s. Highest heat index readings up to 105 early in the evening. Monday, partly cloudy in the morning, then becoming sunny. Hot with highs around 100. Highest heat index readings up to 110. Monday night, clear. Lows in the upper 70s. Tuesday, partly cloudy in the morning, then clearing. Hot with highs around 100. 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The current time is 11:11 p.m. Central Daylight Time. The coastal waters forecast from Baffin Bay to Port Aransas out 20 nautical miles. Tonight, south winds 10 to 15 knots. Seas 2 to 3 feet. Wave detail, southeast 3 feet at 4 seconds and southeast 1 foot at 8 seconds.

Day, south winds 10 to 15 knots. Seas 2 to 3 feet. Wave detail, south 2 feet at 4 seconds and southeast 1 foot at 8 seconds. Wednesday night, southeast winds 15 to 20 knots, becoming south 10 to 15 knots after midnight. Seas 2 to 3 feet. Wave detail, southeast 3 feet at 4 seconds and southeast 1 foot at 7 seconds. Thursday, south winds 10 to 15 knots. Seas 2 to 3 feet. Wave detail, southeast 3 feet at 5 seconds. Thursday night, south winds 10 to 15 knots with gusts up to 20 knots. Seas 2 to 3 feet. Wave detail, southeast 3 feet at 5 seconds. Friday, south winds 5 to 10 knots, becoming southeast 10 to 15 knots with gusts up to 20 knots in the afternoon. Seas 2 to 3 feet. Wave detail, southeast 3 feet at 5 seconds. Friday night, south winds 10 to 15 knots. Seas 2 to 3 feet. Saturday, south winds 5 to 10 knots, becoming southeast 10 to 15 knots in the afternoon. Seas around 2 feet. Saturday night, south winds 10 to 15 knots. Seas 2 to 3 feet. Sunday, south winds 5 to 10 knots, becoming southeast in the afternoon. Seas around 2 feet. Sunday night, south winds 10 to 15 knots. Seas 2 to 3 feet. 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The current time is 11:14 p.m. Central Daylight Time. The Austin NOAA Weather Radio Roundup, at 11 p.m. at Austin Bergstrom International, it was clear. The temperature was 88, the dew point 68. The relative humidity was 51%, producing a heat index of 91, the wind south at 14 miles an hour gusting to 23, and the pressure was 29.99 inches and rising. At Camp Mabry, it was clear. The temperature was 89, the dew point 68. The relative humidity was 49%, producing a heat index of 93. The wind south at 6 miles an hour and the pressure was 30.01 inches and rising. Pflugerville clear 88. Taylor clear 88. Lago Vista clear 87. Georgetown clear 89. San Marcos clear 87. Burnett clear 87. Junction clear 84. San Antonio partly cloudy 88. Corpus Christi partly cloudy 83. Houston partly cloudy 83. Once again at Austin Bergstrom it was 88, and at Camp Mabry it was 89. Elsewhere across the state, College Station clear 87. Amarillo clear 84. Abilene clear 86. Dallas-Fort Worth partly cloudy 93. Your weather synopsis for South Central Texas. Hot and rain-free conditions persist under mostly clear skies. Heat index values increase mid to late week as more humid conditions return over South Central Texas. Highs will range from mid-90s to around 104 degrees the next few days with lows in the 70s. Your local forecast. Tonight, mostly clear this evening, then becoming mostly cloudy. Lows in the upper 70s. South winds 5 to 10 miles per hour with gusts up to 20 miles per hour. Wednesday, partly cloudy in the morning, then clearing. Hot with highs around 102. South winds 5 to 10 miles per hour. Wednesday night, mostly clear in the evening, then becoming partly cloudy. Lows in the mid-70s. South winds 5 to 10 miles per hour with gusts up to 20 miles per hour. Thursday, partly cloudy in the morning, then becoming mostly sunny. Hot with highs around 102. South winds around 5 miles per hour. Thursday night, mostly clear. Lows in the upper 70s. South winds 5 to 10 miles

per hour with gusts up to 20 miles per hour. Friday through Sunday, mostly clear. Hot. Highs 100 to 105. Lows in the upper 70s. Highest heat index readings up to 110. Sunday night, clear. Lows in the upper 70s. Highest heat index readings up to 105 early in the evening. Monday, partly cloudy in the morning, then becoming sunny. Hot with highs around 100. Highest heat index readings up to 110. Monday night, clear. Lows in the upper 70s. Tuesday, partly cloudy in the morning, then clearing. Hot with highs around 100. The Tropical Weather Outlook. For the North Atlantic, Caribbean Sea, and the Gulf of America, tropical cyclone formation is not expected during the next 7 days. 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The current time is 11:18 p.m. Central Daylight Time. The Austin NOAA Weather Radio Roundup, at 11 p.m. at Austin Bergstrom International, it was clear. The temperature was 88, the dew point 68. The relative humidity was 51%, producing a heat index of 91, the wind south at 14 miles an hour gusting to 23, and the pressure was 29.99 inches and rising. At Camp Mabry, it was clear. The temperature was 89, the dew point 68. The relative humidity was 49%, producing a heat index of 93. The wind south at 6 miles an hour, and the pressure was 30.01 inches and rising. Pflugerville clear 88. Taylor clear 88. Lago Vista clear 87. Georgetown clear 89. San Marcos clear 87. Burnett clear 87. Junction clear 84. San Antonio partly cloudy 88. Corpus Christi partly cloudy 83. Houston partly cloudy 83. Once again at Austin Bergstrom it was 88, and at Camp Mabry it was 89. Elsewhere across the state, College Station clear 87. Amarillo clear 84. Abilene clear 86. Dallas-Fort Worth partly cloudy 93. Your weather synopsis for South Central Texas. Hot and rain-free conditions persist under mostly clear skies. Heat index values increase mid to late week as more humid conditions return over South Central Texas. Highs will range from mid-90s to around 104 degrees the next few days with lows in the 70s. Your local forecast. Tonight, mostly clear this evening, then becoming mostly cloudy. Lows in the upper 70s. South winds 5 to 10 miles per hour with gusts up to 20 miles per hour. Wednesday, partly cloudy in the morning, then clearing. Hot with highs around 102. South winds 5 to 10 miles per hour. Wednesday night, mostly clear in the evening, then becoming partly cloudy. Lows in the mid-70s. South winds 5 to 10 miles per hour with gusts up to 20 miles per hour. Thursday, partly cloudy in the morning, then becoming mostly sunny. Hot with highs around 102. South winds around 5 miles per hour. Thursday night, mostly clear. Lows in the upper 70s. South winds 5 to 10 miles per hour with gusts up to 20 miles per hour. Friday through Sunday, mostly clear. Hot. Highs 100 to 105. Lows in the upper 70s. Highest heat index readings up to 110. Sunday night, clear. Lows in the upper 70s. Highest heat index readings up to 105 early in the evening. Monday, partly cloudy in the morning, then becoming sunny. Hot with highs around 100. Highest heat index readings up to 110. Monday night, clear.

it was 89. Elsewhere across the state, College Station clear 87. Amarillo clear 84. Abilene clear 86. Dallas-Fort Worth partly cloudy 93. Your weather synopsis for South Central Texas. Hot and rain-free conditions persist under mostly clear skies. Heat index values increase mid to late week as more humid conditions return over South Central Texas. Highs will range from mid-90s to around 104 degrees the next few days with lows in the 70s. Your local forecast. Tonight, mostly clear this evening, then becoming mostly cloudy. Lows in the upper 70s. South winds 5 to 10 miles per hour with gusts up to 20 miles per hour. Wednesday, part cloudy. Lows in the upper 70s. South winds 5 to 10 miles per hour with gusts up to 20 miles per hour. Wednesday, partly cloudy in the morning, then clearing. Hot with highs around 102. South winds 5 to 10 miles per hour. Wednesday night, mostly clear in the evening, then becoming partly cloudy. Lows in the mid-70s. South winds 5 to 10 miles per hour with gusts up to 20 miles per hour. Thursday, partly cloudy in the morning, then becoming mostly sunny. Hot with highs around 102. South winds around 5 miles per hour. Thursday night, mostly clear. Lows in the upper 70s. South winds 5 to 10 miles per hour with gusts up to 20 miles per hour. Friday through Sunday, mostly clear. Hot. Highs 100 to 105. Lows in the upper 70s. Highest heat index readings up to 110. Sunday night, clear. Lows in the upper 70s. Highest heat index readings up to 105 early in the evening. Monday, partly cloudy in the morning, then becoming sunny. Hot with highs around 100. Highest heat index readings up to 110. Monday night, clear. Lows in the upper 70s. Tuesday, partly cloudy in the morning, then clearing. Hot with highs around 100. 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The current time is 11:35 p.m. Central Daylight Time. The Austin NOAA Weather Radio Roundup, at 11 p.m. at Austin Bergstrom International, it was clear. The temperature was 88, the dew point 68. The relative humidity was 51%, producing a heat index of 91, the wind south at 14 miles an hour gusting to 23, and the pressure was 29.99 inches and rising. At Camp Mabry, it was clear. The temperature was 89, the dew point 68. The relative humidity was 49%, producing a heat index of 93. The wind south at 6 miles an hour and the pressure was 30.01 inches and rising. Pflugerville clear 88. Taylor clear 88. Lago Vista clear 87. Georgetown clear 89. San Marcos clear 87. Burnett clear 87. Junction clear 84. San Antonio partly cloudy 88. Corpus Christi partly cloudy 83. Houston partly cloudy 83. Once again at Austin Bergstrom it was 88, and at Camp Mabry it was 89. Elsewhere across the state, College Station clear 87. Amarillo clear 84. Abilene clear 86. Dallas-Fort Worth partly cloudy 93. Your weather synopsis for South Central Texas. Hot and rain-free conditions persist under mostly clear skies. Heat index values increase mid to late week as more humid conditions return over South Central Texas. Highs will range from mid-90s to around 104 degrees the next few days with lows in the 70s. Your local forecast. Tonight, mostly

miles per hour. Thursday night, mostly clear. Lows in the upper 70s. South winds 5 to 10 miles per hour with gusts up to 20 miles per hour. Friday through Sunday, mostly clear. Hot. Highs 100 to 105. Lows in the upper 70s. Highest heat index readings up to 110. Sunday night, clear. Lows in the upper 70s. Highest heat index readings up to 105 early in the evening. Monday, partly cloudy in the morning, then becoming sunny. Hot with highs around 100. Highest heat index readings up to 110. Monday night, clear. Lows in the upper 70s. Tuesday, partly cloudy in the morning, then clearing. Hot with highs around 100. 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It was clear. The temperature was 88, the dew point 68. The relative humidity was 51%, producing a heat index of 91, the wind south at 14 miles an hour gusting to 23, and the pressure was 29.99 inches and rising. At Camp Mabry, it was clear. The temperature was 89, the dew point 68. The relative humidity was 49%, producing a heat index of 93. The wind south at 6 miles an hour and the pressure was 30.01 inches and rising. Pflugerville clear 88. Taylor clear 88. Lago Vista clear 87. Georgetown clear 89. San Marcos clear 87. Burnett clear 87. Junction clear 84. San Antonio partly cloudy 88. Corpus Christi partly cloudy 83. Houston partly cloudy 83. Once again at Austin Bergstrom it was 88, and at Camp Mabry it was 89. Elsewhere across the state, College Station clear 87. Amarillo clear 84. Abilene clear 86. Dallas-Fort Worth partly cloudy 93. Your weather synopsis for South Central Texas. Hot and rain-free conditions persist under mostly clear skies. Heat index values increase mid to late week as more humid conditions return over South Central Texas. Highs will range from mid-90s to around 104 degrees the next few days with lows in the 70s. Your local forecast. Tonight, mostly clear this evening, then becoming mostly cloudy. Lows in the upper 70s. South winds 5 to 10 miles per hour with gusts up to 20 miles per hour. Wednesday, partly cloudy in the morning, then clearing. Hot with highs around 102. South winds 5 to 10 miles per hour. Wednesday night, mostly clear in the evening, then becoming partly cloudy. Lows in the mid-70s. South winds 5 to 10 miles per hour with gusts up to 20 miles per hour. Thursday, partly cloudy in the morning, then becoming mostly sunny. Hot with highs around 102. South winds around 5 miles per hour. Thursday night, mostly clear. Lows in the upper 70s. South winds 5 to 10 miles per hour with gusts up to 20 miles per hour. Friday through Sunday, mostly clear. Hot. Highs 100 to 105. Lows in the upper 70s. Highest heat index readings up to 110. Sunday night, clear. Lows in the upper 70s. Highest heat index readings up to 105 early in the evening. Monday, partly cloudy in the morning, then becoming sunny. Hot with highs around 100. Highest heat index readings up to 110. Monday night, clear. Lows in the upper 70s.

Tuesday, partly cloudy in the morning, then clearing. Hot with highs around 100. The coastal waters forecast from Baffin Bay to Port Aransas out 20 nautical miles. Tonight, south winds 10 to 15 knots. Seas 2 to 3 feet. Wave detail, southeast 3 feet at 4 seconds and southeast 1 foot at 8 seconds. Wednesday, south winds 10 to 15 knots. Seas 2 to 3 feet. Wave detail, south 2 feet at 4 seconds and southeast 1 foot at 8 seconds. Wednesday night, southeast winds 15 to 20 knots, becoming south 10 to 15 knots after midnight. Seas 2 to 3 feet. Wave detail, southeast 3 feet at 4 seconds and southeast 1 foot at 7 seconds. Thursday, south winds 10 to 15 knots. Seas 2 to 3 feet. Wave detail, southeast 3 feet at 5 seconds. Thursday night, south winds 10 to 15 knots with gusts up to 20 knots. Seas 2 to 3 feet. Wave detail, southeast 3 feet at 5 seconds. Friday, south winds 5 to 10 knots, becoming southeast 10 to 15 knots with gusts up to 20 knots in the afternoon. Seas 2 to 3 feet. Wave detail, southeast 3 feet at 5 seconds. Friday night, south winds 10 to 15 knots. Seas 2 to 3 feet. Saturday, south winds 5 to 10 knots, becoming southeast 10 to 15 knots in the afternoon. Seas around 2 feet. Saturday night, south winds 10 to 15 knots. Seas 2 to 3 feet. Sunday, south winds 5 to 10 knots, becoming southeast in the afternoon. Seas around 2 feet. Sunday night, south winds 10 to 15 knots. Seas 2 to 3 feet. 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The current time is 11:45 p.m. Central Daylight Time. The Austin NOAA Weather Radio Roundup, at 11 p.m. at Austin Bergstrom International, it was clear. The temperature was 88, the dew point 68. The relative humidity was 51%, producing a heat index of 91, the wind south at 14 miles an hour gusting to 23, and the pressure was 29.99 inches and rising. At Camp Mabry, it was clear. The temperature was 89, the dew point 68. The relative humidity was 49%, producing a heat index of 93. The wind south at 6 miles an hour and the pressure was 30.01 inches and rising. Pflugerville clear 88. Taylor clear 88. Lago Vista clear 87. Georgetown clear 89. San Marcos clear 87. Burnett clear 87. Junction clear 84. San Antonio partly cloudy 88. Corpus Christi partly cloudy 83. Houston partly cloudy 83. Once again at Austin Bergstrom it was 88, and at Camp Mabry it was 89. Elsewhere across the state, College Station clear 87. Amarillo clear 84. Abilene clear 86. Dallas-Fort Worth partly cloudy 93. The Tropical Weather Outlook. For the North Atlantic, Caribbean Sea, and the Gulf of America, tropical cyclone formation is not expected during the next 7 days. Your weather synopsis for South Central Texas. Hot and rain-free conditions persist under mostly clear skies. Heat index values increase mid to late week as more humid conditions return over South Central Texas. Highs will range from mid-90s to around 104 degrees the next few days with lows in the 70s. Your local forecast. Tonight, mostly clear this evening, then becoming mostly cloudy. Lows in the upper 70s. South winds 5 to 10 miles per hour with gusts up to 20 miles per hour. Wednesday, partly cloudy in the morning, then clearing.

with highs around 102. South winds 5 to 10 miles per hour. Wednesday night, mostly clear in the evening, then becoming partly cloudy. Lows in the mid-70s. South winds 5 to 10 miles per hour with gusts up to 20 miles per hour. Thursday, partly cloudy in the morning, then becoming mostly sunny. Hot with highs around 102. South winds around 5 miles per hour. Thursday night, mostly clear. Lows in the upper 70s. South winds 5 to 10 miles per hour with gusts up to 20 miles per hour. Friday through Sunday, mostly clear. Hot. Highs 100 to 105. Lows in the upper 70s. Highest heat index readings up to 110. Sunday night, clear. Lows in the upper 70s. Highest heat index readings up to 105 early in the evening. Monday, partly cloudy in the morning, then becoming sunny. Hot with highs around 100. Highest heat index readings up to 110. Monday night, clear. Lows in the upper 70s. Tuesday, partly cloudy in the morning, then clearing. Hot with highs around 100. 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The current time is 11:49 p.m. Central Daylight Time. The Austin NOAA Weather Radio Roundup, at 11 p.m. at Austin Bergstrom International, it was clear. The temperature was 88, the dew point 68. The relative humidity was 51%, producing a heat index of 91, the wind south at 14 miles an hour gusting to 23, and the pressure was 29.99 inches and rising. At Camp Mabry, it was clear. The temperature was 89, the dew point 68. The relative humidity was 49%, producing a heat index of 93. The wind south at 6 miles an hour and the pressure was 30.01 inches and rising. Pflugerville clear 88. Taylor clear 88. Lago Vista clear 87. Georgetown clear 89. San Marcos clear 87. Burnett clear 87. Junction clear 84. San Antonio partly cloudy 88. Corpus Christi partly cloudy 83. Houston partly cloudy 83. Once again at Austin Bergstrom it was 88, and at Camp Mabry it was 89. Elsewhere across the state, College Station clear 87. Amarillo clear 84. Abilene clear 86. Dallas-Fort Worth partly cloudy 93. Your weather synopsis for South Central Texas. Hot and rain-free conditions persist under mostly clear skies. Heat index values increase mid to late week as more humid conditions return over South Central Texas. Highs will range from mid-90s to around 104 degrees the next few days with lows in the 70s. Your local forecast. Tonight, mostly clear this evening, then becoming mostly cloudy. Lows in the upper 70s. South winds 5 to 10 miles per hour with gusts up to 20 miles per hour. Wednesday, partly cloudy in the morning, then clearing. Hot with highs around 102. South winds 5 to 10 miles per hour. Wednesday night, mostly clear in the evening, then becoming partly cloudy. Lows in the mid-70s. South winds 5 to 10 miles per hour with gusts up to 20 miles per hour. Thursday, partly cloudy in the morning, then becoming mostly sunny. Hot with highs around 102. South winds around 5 miles per hour. Thursday night, mostly clear. Lows in the upper 70s. South winds 5 to 10 miles per hour with gusts up to 20 miles per hour. Friday through Sunday, mostly clear. Hot. Highs 100 to 105. Lows in the upper 70s.

highest heat index readings up to 110. Sunday night, clear. Lows in the upper 70s. Highest heat index readings up to 105 early in the evening. Monday, partly cloudy in the morning, then becoming sunny. Hot with highs around 100. Highest heat index readings up to 110. Monday night, clear. Lows in the upper 70s. Tuesday, partly cloudy in the morning, then clearing. Hot with highs around 100. 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The current time is 11:53 p.m. Central Daylight Time. The Austin NOAA Weather Radio Roundup, at 11 p.m. at Austin Bergstrom International, it was clear. The temperature was 88, the dew point 68. The relative humidity was 51%, producing a heat index of 91, the wind south at 14 miles an hour gusting to 23, and the pressure was 29.99 inches and rising. At Camp Mabry, it was clear. The temperature was 89, the dew point 68. The relative humidity was 49%, producing a heat index of 93. The wind south at 6 miles an hour and the pressure was 30.01 inches and rising. Pflugerville clear 88. Taylor clear 88. Lago Vista clear 87. Georgetown clear 89. San Marcos clear 87. Burnett clear 87. Junction clear 84. San Antonio partly cloudy 88. Corpus Christi partly cloudy 83. Houston partly cloudy 83. Once again at Austin Bergstrom it was 88, and at Camp Mabry it was 89. Elsewhere across the state, College Station clear 87. Amarillo clear 84. Abilene clear 86. Dallas-Fort Worth partly cloudy 93. Your weather synopsis for South Central Texas. Hot and rain-free conditions persist under mostly clear skies. Heat index values increase mid to late week as more humid conditions return over South Central Texas. Highs will range from mid-90s to around 104 degrees the next few days with lows in the 70s. Your local forecast. Tonight, mostly clear this evening, then becoming mostly cloudy. Lows in the upper 70s. South winds 5 to 10 miles per hour with gusts up to 20 miles per hour. Wednesday, partly cloudy in the morning, then clearing. Hot with highs around 102. South winds 5 to 10 miles per hour. Wednesday night, mostly clear in the evening, then becoming partly cloudy. Lows in the mid-70s. South winds 5 to 10 miles per hour with gusts up to 20 miles per hour. Thursday, partly cloudy in the morning, then becoming mostly sunny. Hot with highs around 102. South winds around 5 miles per hour. Thursday night, mostly clear. Lows in the upper 70s. South winds 5 to 10 miles per hour with gusts up to 20 miles per hour. Friday through Sunday, mostly clear. Hot. Highs 100 to 105. Lows in the upper 70s. Highest heat index readings up to 110. Sunday night, clear. Lows in the upper 70s. Highest heat index readings up to 105 early in the evening. Monday, partly cloudy in the morning, then becoming sunny. Hot with highs around 100. Highest heat index readings up to 110. Monday night, clear. Lows in the upper 70s. Tuesday, partly cloudy in the morning, then clearing. Hot with highs around 100. 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

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It was clear. The temperature was 88, the dew point 68. The relative humidity was 51%, producing a heat index of 91, the wind south at 14 miles an hour gusting to 23, and the pressure was 29.99 inches and rising. At Camp Mabry, it was clear. The temperature was 89, the dew point 68. The relative humidity was 49%, producing a heat index of 93, the wind south at 6 miles an hour, and the pressure was 30.01 inches and rising. Pflugerville clear 88. Taylor clear 88. Lago Vista clear 87. Georgetown clear 89. San Marcos clear 87. Burnett clear 87. Junction clear 84. San Antonio partly cloudy 88. Corpus Christi partly cloudy 83. Houston partly cloudy 83. Once again at Austin Bergstrom it was 88, and at Camp Mabry it was 89. Elsewhere across the state, College Station clear 87. Amarillo clear 84. Abilene clear 86. Dallas-Fort Worth partly cloudy 93. Your weather synopsis for South Central Texas. Hot and rain-free conditions persist under mostly clear skies. Heat index values increase mid to late week as more humid conditions return over South Central Texas. Highs will range from mid-90s to around 104 degrees the next few days with lows in the 70s. Your local forecast. Tonight, mostly clear this evening.

lows in the upper 70s. South winds 5 to 10 miles per hour with gusts up to 20 miles per hour. Wednesday, partly cloudy in the morning, then clearing. Hot with highs around 102. South winds 5 to 10 miles per hour. Wednesday night, mostly clear in the evening, then becoming partly cloudy. Lows in the mid-70s. South winds 5 to 10 miles per hour with gusts up to 20 miles per hour. Thursday, partly cloudy in the morning, then becoming mostly sunny. Hot with highs around 102. South winds around 5 miles per hour. Thursday night, mostly clear. Lows in the upper 70s. South winds 5 to 10 miles per hour with gusts up to 20 miles per hour. Friday through Sunday, mostly clear. Hot. Highs 100 to 105. Lows in the upper 70s. Highest heat index readings up to 110. Sunday night, clear. Lows in the upper 70s. Highest heat index readings up to 105 early in the evening. Monday, partly cloudy in the morning, then becoming sunny. Hot with highs around 100. Highest heat index readings up to 110. Monday night, clear. Lows in the upper 70s. Tuesday, partly cloudy in the morning, then clearing. Hot with highs around 100. 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The current time is 12:02 a.m. Central Daylight Time. The Austin NOAA Weather Radio Roundup, at 11 p.m. at Austin Bergstrom International, it was clear. The temperature was 88, the dew point 68. The relative humidity was 51%, producing a heat index of 91, the wind south at 14 miles an hour gusting to 23, and the pressure was 29.99 inches and rising. At Camp Mabry, it was clear. The temperature was 89, the dew point 68. The relative humidity was 49%, producing a heat index of 93. The wind south at 6 miles an hour and the pressure was 30.01 inches and rising. Pflugerville clear 88. Taylor clear 88. Lago Vista clear 87. Georgetown clear 89. San Marcos clear 87. Burnett clear 87. Junction clear 84. San Antonio partly cloudy 88. Corpus Christi partly cloudy 83. Houston partly cloudy 83. Once again at Austin Bergstrom it was 88, and at Camp Mabry it was 89. Elsewhere across the state, College Station clear 87. Amarillo clear 84. Abilene clear 86. Dallas-Fort Worth partly cloudy 93. Your weather synopsis for South Central Texas. Hot and rain-free conditions persist under mostly clear skies. Heat index values increase mid to late week as more humid conditions return over South Central Texas. Highs will range from mid-90s to around 104 degrees the next few days with lows in the 70s. Your local forecast. Tonight, mostly clear this evening, then becoming mostly cloudy. Lows in the upper 70s. South winds 5 to 10 miles per hour with gusts up to 20 miles per hour. Wednesday, partly cloudy in the morning, then clearing. Hot with highs around 102. South winds 5 to 10 miles per hour. Wednesday night, mostly clear in the evening, then becoming partly cloudy. Lows in the mid-70s. South winds 5 to 10 miles per hour with gusts up to 20 miles per hour. Thursday, partly cloudy in the morning, then becoming mostly sunny. Hot with highs around 102. South winds around 5 miles per hour. Thursday night, mostly clear. Lows in the upper 70s. South winds 5 to 10 miles.

miles per hour with gusts up to 20 miles per hour. Friday through Sunday, mostly clear. Hot. Highs 100 to 105. Lows in the upper 70s. Highest heat index readings up to 110. Sunday night, clear. Lows in the upper 70s. Highest heat index readings up to 105 early in the evening. Monday, partly cloudy in the morning, then becoming sunny. Hot with highs around 100. Highest heat index readings up to 110. Monday night, clear. Lows in the upper 70s. Tuesday, partly cloudy in the morning, then clearing. Hot with highs around 100. 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The current time is 12:06 a.m. Central Daylight Time. Your weather synopsis for South Central Texas. Hot and rain-free conditions persist under mostly clear skies. Heat index values increase mid to late week as more humid conditions return over South Central Texas. Highs will range from mid-90s to around 104 degrees the next few days with lows in the 70s. Your local forecast. Tonight, mostly clear this evening, then becoming mostly cloudy. Lows in the upper 70s. South winds 5 to 10 miles per hour with gusts up to 20 miles per hour. Wednesday, partly cloudy in the morning, then clearing. Hot with highs around 102. South winds 5 to 10 miles per hour. Wednesday night, mostly clear in the evening, then becoming partly cloudy. Lows in the mid-70s. South winds 5 to 10 miles per hour with gusts up to 20 miles per hour. Thursday, partly cloudy in the morning, then becoming mostly sunny. Hot with highs around 102. South winds around 5 miles per hour. Thursday night, mostly clear. Lows in the upper 70s. South winds 5 to 10 miles per hour with gusts up to 20 miles per hour. Friday through Sunday, mostly clear. Hot. Highs 100 to 105. Lows in the upper 70s. Highest heat index readings up to 110. Sunday night, clear. Lows in the upper 70s. Highest heat index readings up to 105 early in the evening. Monday, partly cloudy in the morning, then becoming sunny. Hot with highs around 100. Highest heat index readings up to 110. Monday night, clear. Lows in the upper 70s. Tuesday, partly cloudy in the morning, then clearing. Hot with highs around 100. 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The current time is 12:08 a.m. Central Daylight Time. Your weather synopsis for South Central Texas. Hot and rain-free conditions persist under mostly clear skies. Heat index values increase mid to late week as more humid conditions return over South Central Texas. Highs will range from mid-90s to around 104 degrees the next few days with lows in the 70s. Your local forecast. Tonight, mostly clear this evening, then becoming mostly cloudy. Lows in the upper 70s. South winds 5 to 10 miles per hour with gusts up to 20 miles per hour. Wednesday, partly cloudy in the morning, then clearing. Hot with highs around 102. South winds 5 to 10 miles per hour. Wednesday night, mostly clear in the evening, then becoming partly cloudy. Lows in the mid-70s. South winds 5 to 10 miles per hour with gusts up to 20 miles per hour. Thursday, partly cloudy in the morning, then becoming mostly sunny.

around 5 miles per hour. Thursday night, mostly clear. Lows in the upper 70s. South winds 5 to 10 miles per hour with gusts up to 20 miles per hour. Friday through Sunday, mostly clear. Hot. Highs 100 to 105. Lows in the upper 70s. Highest heat index readings up to 110. Sunday night, clear. Lows in the upper 70s. Highest heat index readings up to 105 early in the evening. Monday, partly cloudy in the morning, then becoming sunny. Hot with highs around 100. Highest heat index readings up to 110. Monday night, clear. Lows in the upper 70s. Tuesday, partly cloudy in the morning, then clearing. Hot with highs around 100. 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The current time is 12:11 a.m. Central Daylight Time. Your weather synopsis for South Central Texas. Hot and rain-free conditions persist under mostly clear skies. Heat index values increase mid to late week as more humid conditions return over South Central Texas. Highs will range from mid-90s to around 104 degrees the next few days with lows in the 70s. Your local forecast. Tonight, mostly clear this evening, then becoming mostly cloudy. Lows in the upper 70s. South winds 5 to 10 miles per hour with gusts up to 20 miles per hour. Wednesday, partly cloudy in the morning, then clearing. Hot with highs around 102. South winds 5 to 10 miles per hour. Wednesday night, mostly clear in the evening, then becoming partly cloudy. Lows in the mid-70s. South winds 5 to 10 miles per hour with gusts up to 20 miles per hour. Thursday, partly cloudy in the morning, then becoming mostly sunny. Hot with highs around 102. South winds around 5 miles per hour. Thursday night, mostly clear. Lows in the upper 70s. South winds 5 to 10 miles per hour with gusts up to 20 miles per hour. Friday through Sunday, mostly clear. Hot. Highs 100 to 105. Lows in the upper 70s. Highest heat index readings up to 110. Sunday night, clear. Lows in the upper 70s. Highest heat index readings up to 105 early in the evening. Monday, partly cloudy in the morning, then becoming sunny. Hot with highs around 100. Highest heat index readings up to 110. Monday night, clear. Lows in the upper 70s. Tuesday, partly cloudy in the morning, then clearing. Hot with highs around 100. The coastal waters forecast from Baffin Bay to Port Aransas out 20 nautical miles. Tonight, south winds 10 to 15 knots. Seas 2 to 3 feet. Wave detail, southeast 3 feet at 4 seconds and southeast 1 foot at 8 seconds. Wednesday, south winds 10 to 15 knots. Seas 2 to 3 feet. Wave detail, south 2 feet at 4 seconds and southeast 1 foot at 8 seconds. Wednesday night, southeast winds 15 to 20 knots, becoming south 10 to 15 knots after midnight. Seas 2 to 3 feet. Wave detail, southeast 3 feet at 4 seconds and southeast 1 foot at 7 seconds. Thursday, south winds 10 to 15 knots. Seas 2 to 3 feet. Wave detail, southeast 3 feet at 5 seconds. Thursday night, south winds 10 to 15 knots with gusts up to 20 knots. Seas 2 to 3 feet. Wave detail, southeast 3 feet at 5 seconds. Friday, south winds 5 to 10 knots, becoming southeast 10 to 15 knots with gusts up to 20 knots in the afternoon.
seized.

2 to 3 feet. Wave detail, southeast 3 feet at 5 seconds. Friday night, south winds 10 to 15 knots. Seas 2 to 3 feet. Saturday, south winds 5 to 10 knots, becoming southeast 10 to 15 knots in the afternoon. Seas around 2 feet. Saturday night, south winds 10 to 15 knots. Seas 2 to 3 feet. Sunday, south winds 5 to 10 knots, becoming southeast in the afternoon. Seas around 2 feet. Sunday night, south winds 10 to 15 knots. Seas 2 to 3 feet. 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The current time is 12:16 a.m. Central Daylight Time. The Austin NOAA Weather Radio Roundup. At midnight at Austin Bergstrom International, it was partly cloudy. The temperature was 86, the dew point 66, the relative humidity was 51%, the wind south at 17 miles an hour gusting to 24, and the pressure was 30.00 inches and rising. At Camp Mabry, it was clear. The temperature was 86, the dew point 69, the relative humidity was 56%, the wind south at 5 miles an hour, and the pressure was 30.02 inches and rising. Pflugerville clear 85. Taylor clear 86. Lago Vista clear 84. Georgetown clear 88. San Marcos clear 85. Burnett clear 85. Junction clear 83. San Antonio partly cloudy 86. Corpus Christi partly cloudy 82. Houston clear 82. Once again at Austin Bergstrom it was 86, and at Camp Mabry it was 86. Elsewhere across the state, College Station partly cloudy 85. Amarillo clear 82. Abilene clear 84. Dallas-Fort Worth partly cloudy 92. Your weather synopsis for South Central Texas. Hot and rain-free conditions persist under mostly clear skies. Heat index values increase mid to late week as more humid conditions return over South Central Texas. Highs will range from mid-90s to around 104 degrees the next few days with lows in the 70s. Your local forecast. Tonight, mostly clear this evening, then becoming mostly cloudy. Lows in the upper 70s. South winds 5 to 10 miles per hour with gusts up to 20 miles per hour. Wednesday, partly cloudy in the morning, then clearing. Hot with highs around 102. South winds 5 to 10 miles per hour. Wednesday night, mostly clear in the evening, then becoming partly cloudy. Lows in the mid-70s. South winds 5 to 10 miles per hour with gusts up to 20 miles per hour. Thursday, partly cloudy in the morning, then becoming mostly sunny. Hot with highs around 102. South winds around 5 miles per hour. Thursday night, mostly clear. Lows in the upper 70s. South winds 5 to 10 miles per hour with gusts up to 20 miles per hour. Friday through Sunday, mostly clear. Hot. Highs 100 to 105. Lows in the upper 70s. Highest heat index readings up to 110. Sunday night, clear. Lows in the upper 70s. Highest heat index readings up to 105 early in the evening. Monday, partly cloudy in the morning, then becoming sunny. Hot with highs around 100. Highest heat index readings up to 110. Monday night, clear. Lows in the upper 70s. Tuesday, partly cloudy in the morning, then clearing. Hot with highs around 100. 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

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The Austin NOAA Weather Radio Roundup. At midnight at Austin Bergstrom International, it was partly cloudy. The temperature was 86, the dew point 66, the relative humidity was 51%, the wind south at 17 miles an hour gusting to 24, and the pressure was 30.00 inches and rising. At Camp Mabry, it was clear. The temperature was 86, the dew point 69, the relative humidity was 56%, the wind south at 5 miles an hour, and the pressure was 30.02 inches and rising. Pflugerville clear 85. Taylor clear 86. Lago Vista clear 84. Georgetown clear 88. San Marcos clear 85. Burnett clear 85. Junction clear 83. San Antonio partly cloudy 86. Corpus Christi partly cloudy 82. Houston clear 82. Once again at Austin Bergstrom it was 86, and at Camp Mabry it was 86. Elsewhere across the state, College Station partly cloudy 85. Amarillo clear 82. Abilene clear 84. Dallas-Fort Worth partly cloudy 92. Your weather synopsis for South Central Texas. Hot and rain-free conditions persist under mostly clear skies. Heat index values increase mid to late week as more humid conditions return over South Central Texas. Highs will range from mid-90s to around 104 degrees the next few days with lows in the 70s. Your local forecast. Tonight, mostly clear this evening, then becoming mostly cloudy. Lows in the upper 70s. South winds 5 to 10 miles per hour with gusts up to 20 miles per hour. Wednesday, partly cloudy in the morning, then clearing. Hot with highs around 102. South winds 5 to 10 miles per hour. Wednesday night, mostly clear in the evening, then becoming partly cloudy. Lows in the mid-70s. South winds 5 to 10 miles per hour with gusts up to 20 miles per hour. Thursday, partly cloudy in the morning, then becoming mostly sunny. Hot with highs around 102. South winds around 5 miles per hour. Thursday night, mostly clear. Lows in the upper 70s. South winds 5 to 10 miles per hour with gusts up to 20 miles per hour. Friday through Sunday, mostly clear. Hot. Highs 100 to 105. Lows in the upper 70s. Highest heat index readings up to 110. Sunday night, clear. Lows in the upper 70s. Highest heat index readings up to 105 early in the evening. Monday, partly cloudy in the morning, then becoming sunny. Hot with highs around 100. Highest heat index readings up to 110. Monday night, clear. Lows in the upper 70s. Tuesday, partly cloudy in the morning, then clearing. Hot with highs around 100. 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The Austin NOAA Weather Radio Roundup. At midnight at Austin Bergstrom International, it was partly cloudy. The temperature was 86, the dew point 66, the relative humidity was 51%, the wind south at 17 miles an hour gusting to 24, and the pressure was 30.00 inches and rising. At Camp Mabry, it was clear. The temperature was 86, the dew point 69, the relative humidity was 56%, the wind south at 5 miles an hour, and the pressure was 30.02 inches and rising. Pflugerville clear 85. Taylor clear 86. Lago Vista clear 84. Georgetown clear 88. San Marcos clear 88.

85. Burnett clear, 85. Junction clear, 83. San Antonio partly cloudy, 86. Corpus Christi partly cloudy, 82. Houston clear, 82. Once again at Austin Bergstrom it was 86, and at Camp Mabry it was 86. Elsewhere across the state, College Station partly cloudy, 85. Amarillo clear, 82. Abilene clear, 84. Dallas-Fort Worth partly cloudy, 92. Your weather synopsis for South Central Texas. Hot and rain-free conditions persist under mostly clear skies. Heat index values increase mid to late week as more humid conditions return over South Central Texas. Highs will range from mid-90s to around 104 degrees the next few days with lows in the 70s. Your local forecast. Tonight, mostly clear this evening, then becoming mostly cloudy. Lows in the upper 70s. South winds 5 to 10 miles per hour with gusts up to 20 miles per hour. Wednesday, partly cloudy in the morning, then clearing. Hot with highs around 102. South winds 5 to 10 miles per hour. Wednesday night, mostly clear in the evening, then becoming partly cloudy. Lows in the mid-70s. South winds 5 to 10 miles per hour with gusts up to 20 miles per hour. Thursday, partly cloudy in the morning, then becoming mostly sunny. Hot with highs around 102. South winds around 5 miles per hour. Thursday night, mostly clear. Lows in the upper 70s. South winds 5 to 10 miles per hour with gusts up to 20 miles per hour. Friday through Sunday, mostly clear. Hot. Highs 100 to 105. Lows in the upper 70s. Highest heat index readings up to 110. Sunday night, clear. Lows in the upper 70s. Highest heat index readings up to 105 early in the evening. Monday, partly cloudy in the morning, then becoming sunny. Hot with highs around 100. Highest heat index readings up to 110. Monday night, clear. Lows in the upper 70s. Tuesday, partly cloudy in the morning, then clearing. Hot with highs around 100. The Tropical Weather Outlook. For the North Atlantic, Caribbean Sea, and the Gulf of America, tropical cyclone formation is not expected during the next 7 days. 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The current time is 12:28 a.m. Central Daylight Time. The Austin NOAA Weather Radio Roundup. At midnight at Austin Bergstrom International, it was partly cloudy. The temperature was 86, the dew point 66, the relative humidity was 51%, the wind south at 17 miles an hour gusting to 24, and the pressure was 30.00 inches and rising. At Camp Mabry, it was clear. The temperature was 86, the dew point 69, the relative humidity was 56%, the wind south at 5 miles an hour, and the pressure was 30.02 inches and rising. Pflugerville clear, 85. Taylor clear, 86. Lago Vista clear, 84. Georgetown clear, 88. San Marcos clear, 85. Burnett clear, 85. Junction clear, 83. San Antonio partly cloudy, 86. Corpus Christi partly cloudy, 82. Houston clear, 82. Once again at Austin Bergstrom it was 86, and at Camp Mabry it was 86. Elsewhere across the state, College Station partly cloudy, 85. Amarillo clear, 82. Abilene clear, 84. Dallas-Fort Worth partly cloudy, 92. Your weather synopsis for South Central Texas. Hot and rain-free conditions persist under mostly clear skies. Heat index values

increase mid to late week as more humid conditions return over south central Texas. Highs will range from mid-90s to around 104 degrees the next few days with lows in the 70s. Your local forecast. Tonight, mostly clear this evening, then becoming mostly cloudy. Lows in the upper 70s. South winds 5 to 10 miles per hour with gusts up to 20 miles per hour. Wednesday, partly cloudy in the morning, then clearing. Hot with highs around 102. South winds 5 to 10 miles per hour. Wednesday night, mostly clear in the evening, then becoming partly cloudy. Lows in the mid-70s. South winds 5 to 10 miles per hour with gusts up to 20 miles per hour. Thursday, partly cloudy in the morning, then becoming mostly sunny. Hot with highs around 102. South winds around 5 miles per hour. Thursday night, mostly clear. Lows in the upper 70s. South winds 5 to 10 miles per hour with gusts up to 20 miles per hour. Friday through Sunday, mostly clear. Hot. Highs 100 to 105. Lows in the upper 70s. Highest heat index readings up to 110. Sunday night, clear. Lows in the upper 70s. Highest heat index readings up to 105 early in the evening. Monday, partly cloudy in the morning, then becoming sunny. Hot with highs around 100. Highest heat index readings up to 110. Monday night, clear. Lows in the upper 70s. Tuesday, partly cloudy in the morning, then clearing. Hot with highs around 100. 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The current time is 12:32 a.m. Central Daylight Time. The Austin NOAA Weather Radio Roundup. At midnight at Austin Bergstrom International, it was partly cloudy. The temperature was 86, the dew point 66, the relative humidity was 51%, the wind south at 17 miles an hour gusting to 24, and the pressure was 30.00 inches and rising. At Camp Mabry, it was clear. The temperature was 86, the dew point 69, the relative humidity was 56%, the wind south at 5 miles an hour, and the pressure was 30.02 inches and rising. Pflugerville clear 85. Taylor clear 86. Lago Vista clear 84. Georgetown 30.02 inches and rising. Pflugerville clear 85. Taylor clear 86. Lago Vista clear 84. Georgetown clear 88. San Marcos clear 85. Burnett clear 85. Junction clear 83. San Antonio partly cloudy 86. Corpus Christi partly cloudy 82. Houston clear 82. Once again at Austin Bergstrom it was 86, and at Camp Mabry it was 86. Elsewhere across the state, College Station partly cloudy 85. Amarillo clear 82. Abilene clear 84. Dallas-Fort Worth partly cloudy 92. Your weather synopsis for South Central Texas. Hot and rain-free conditions persist under mostly clear skies. Heat index values increase mid to late week as more humid conditions return over South Central Texas. Highs will range from mid-90s to around 104 degrees the next few days with lows in the 70s. Your local forecast. Tonight, mostly clear this evening, then becoming mostly cloudy. Lows in the upper 70s. South winds 5 to 10 miles per hour with gusts up to 20 miles per hour. Wednesday, partly cloudy in the morning, then clearing. Hot with highs around 102. South winds 5 to 10 miles per hour. Wednesday night, mostly clear in the evening, then becoming partly cloudy.

lows in the mid-70s. South winds 5 to 10 miles per hour with gusts up to 20 miles per hour. Thursday, partly cloudy in the morning, then becoming mostly sunny. Hot with highs around 102. South winds around 5 miles per hour. Thursday night, mostly clear. Lows in the upper 70s. South winds 5 to 10 miles per hour with gusts up to 20 miles per hour. Friday through Sunday, mostly clear. Hot. Highs 100 to 105. Lows in the upper 70s. Highest heat index readings up to 110. Sunday night, clear. Lows in the upper 70s. Highest heat index readings up to 105 early in the evening. Monday, partly cloudy in the morning, then becoming sunny. Hot with highs around 100. Highest heat index readings up to 110. Monday night, clear. Lows in the upper 70s. Tuesday, partly cloudy in the morning, then clearing. Hot with highs around 100. 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The current time is 12:36 a.m. Central Daylight Time. The Austin NOAA Weather Radio Roundup. At midnight at Austin Bergstrom International, it was partly cloudy. The temperature was 86, the dew point 66, the relative humidity was 51%, the wind south at 17 miles an hour gusting to 24, and the pressure was 30.00 inches and rising. At Camp Mabry, it was clear. The temperature was 86, the dew point 69, the relative humidity was 56%, the wind south at 5 miles an hour, and the pressure was 30.02 inches and rising. Pflugerville clear 85. Taylor clear 86. Lago Vista clear 84. Georgetown clear 88. San Marcos clear 85. Burnett clear 85. Junction clear 83. San Antonio partly cloudy 86. Corpus Christi partly cloudy 82. Houston clear 82. Once again at Austin Bergstrom it was 86, and at Camp Mabry it was 86. Elsewhere across the state, College Station partly cloudy 85.

south winds 5 to 10 miles per hour with gusts up to 20 miles per hour. Wednesday, partly cloudy in the morning, then clearing. Hot with highs around 102. South winds 5 to 10 miles per hour. Wednesday night, mostly clear in the evening, then becoming partly cloudy. Lows in the mid-70s. South winds 5 to 10 miles per hour with gusts up to 20 miles per hour. Thursday, partly cloudy in the morning, then becoming mostly sunny. Hot with highs around 102. South winds around 5 miles per hour. Thursday night, mostly clear. Lows in the upper 70s. South winds 5 to 10 miles per hour with gusts up to 20 miles per hour. Friday through Sunday, mostly clear. Hot. Highs 100 to 105. Lows in the upper 70s. Highest heat index readings up to 110. Sunday night, clear. Lows in the upper 70s. Highest heat index readings up to 105 early in the evening. Monday, partly cloudy in the morning, then becoming sunny. Hot with highs around 100. Highest heat index readings up to 110. Monday night, clear. Lows in the upper 70s. Tuesday, partly cloudy in the morning, then clearing. Hot with highs around 100. 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The Austin NOAA Weather Radio Roundup. At midnight at Austin Bergstrom International, it was partly cloudy. The temperature was 86, the dew point 66, the relative humidity was 51%, the wind south at 17 miles an hour gusting to 24, and the pressure was 30.00 inches and rising. At Camp Mabry, it was clear. The temperature was 86, the dew point 69, the relative humidity was 56%, the wind south at 5 miles an hour, and the pressure was 30.02 inches and rising. Pflugerville clear 85. Taylor clear 86. Lago Vista clear 84. Georgetown clear 88. San Marcos clear 85. Burnett clear 85. Junction clear 83. San Antonio partly cloudy 86. Corpus Christi partly cloudy 82. Houston clear 82. Once again at Austin Bergstrom it was 86, and at Camp Mabry it was 86. Elsewhere across the state, College Station partly cloudy 85. Amarillo clear 82. Abilene clear 84. Dallas-Fort Worth partly cloudy 92. The coastal waters forecast from Baffin Bay to Port Aransas out 20 nautical miles. Tonight, south winds 10 to 15 knots. Seas 2 to 3 feet. Wave detail, southeast 3 feet at 4 seconds and southeast 1 foot at 8 seconds. Wednesday, south winds 10 to 15 knots. Seas 2 to 3 feet. Wave detail, south 2 feet at 4 seconds and southeast 1 foot at 8 seconds. Wednesday night, southeast winds 15 to 20 knots, becoming south 10 to 15 knots after midnight. Seas 2 to 3 feet. Wave detail, southeast 3 feet at 4 seconds and southeast 1 foot at 7 seconds. Thursday, south winds 10 to 15 knots. Seas 2 to 3 feet. Wave detail, southeast 3 feet at 5 seconds. Thursday night, south winds 10 to 15 knots with gusts up to 20 knots. Seas 2 to 3 feet. Wave detail, southeast 3 feet at 5 seconds. Friday, south winds 5 to 10 knots, becoming southeast 10 to 15 knots with gusts up to 20 knots in the afternoon. Seas 2 to 3 feet. Wave detail, southeast 3 feet at 5 seconds. Friday night, south winds 10 to

to 50 knots. Seas 2 to 3 feet. Saturday, south winds 5 to 10 knots, becoming southeast 10 to 15 knots in the afternoon. Seas around 2 feet. Saturday night, south winds 10 to 15 knots. Seas 2 to 3 feet. Sunday, south winds 5 to 10 knots, becoming southeast in the afternoon. Seas around 2 feet. Sunday night, south winds 10 to 15 knots. Seas 2 to 3 feet. Your weather synopsis for South Central Texas. Hot and rain-free conditions persist under mostly clear skies. Heat index values increase mid to late week as more humid conditions return over South Central Texas. Highs will range from mid-90s to around 104 degrees the next few days with lows in the 70s. Your local forecast. Tonight, mostly clear this evening, then becoming mostly cloudy. Lows in the upper 70s. South winds 5 to 10 miles per hour with gusts up to 20 miles per hour. Wednesday, partly cloudy in the morning, then clearing. Hot with highs around 102. South winds 5 to 10 miles per hour. Wednesday night, mostly clear in the evening, then becoming partly cloudy. Lows in the mid-70s. South winds 5 to 10 miles per hour with gusts up to 20 miles per hour. Thursday, partly cloudy in the morning, then becoming mostly sunny. Hot with highs around 102. South winds around 5 miles per hour. Thursday night, mostly clear. Lows in the upper 70s. South winds 5 to 10 miles per hour with gusts up to 20 miles per hour. Friday through Sunday, mostly clear. Hot. Highs 100 to 105. Lows in the upper 70s. Highest heat index readings up to 110. Sunday night, clear. Lows in the upper 70s. Highest heat index readings up to 105 early in the evening. Monday, partly cloudy in the morning, then becoming sunny. Hot with highs around 100. Highest heat index readings up to 110. Monday night, clear. Lows in the upper 70s. Tuesday, partly cloudy in the morning, then clearing. Hot with highs around 100. 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The current time is 12:46 a.m. Central Daylight Time. The Austin NOAA Weather Radio Roundup. At midnight at Austin Bergstrom International, it was partly cloudy. The temperature was 86, the dew point 66, the relative humidity was 51%, the wind south at 17 miles an hour gusting to 24, and the pressure was 30.00 inches and rising. At Camp Mabry, it was clear. The temperature was 86, the dew point 69, the relative humidity was 56%, the wind south at 5 miles an hour, and the pressure was 30.02 inches and rising. Pflugerville clear 85. Taylor clear 86. Lago Vista clear 84. Georgetown clear 88. San Marcos clear 85. Burnett clear 85. Junction clear 83. San Antonio partly cloudy 86. Corpus Christi partly cloudy 82. Houston clear 82. Once again at Austin Bergstrom it was 86, and at Camp Mabry it was 86. Elsewhere across the state, College Station partly cloudy 85. Amarillo clear 82. Abilene clear 84. Dallas-Fort Worth partly cloudy 92. Your weather scenario, South Central Texas. Hot and rain-free conditions persist under mostly clear skies. Heat index values increase mid to late week as more humid conditions return over South Central Texas. Highs will range from mid-90s to around 104 degrees the next few days with lows in the 70s.

tonight, mostly clear this evening, then becoming mostly cloudy. Lows in the upper 70s. South winds 5 to 10 miles per hour with gusts up to 20 miles per hour. Wednesday, partly cloudy in the morning, then clearing. Hot with highs around 102. South winds 5 to 10 miles per hour. Wednesday night, mostly clear in the evening, then becoming partly cloudy. Lows in the mid-70s. South winds 5 to 10 miles per hour with gusts up to 20 miles per hour. Thursday, partly cloudy in the morning, then becoming mostly sunny. Hot with highs around 102. South winds around 5 miles per hour. Thursday night, mostly clear. Lows in the upper 70s. South winds 5 to 10 miles per hour with gusts up to 20 miles per hour. Friday through Sunday, mostly clear. Hot. Highs 100 to 105. Lows in the upper 70s. Highest heat index readings up to 110. Sunday night, clear. Lows in the upper 70s. Highest heat index readings up to 105 early in the evening. Monday, partly cloudy in the morning, then becoming sunny. Hot with highs around 100. Highest heat index readings up to 110. Monday night, clear. Lows in the upper 70s. Tuesday, partly cloudy in the morning, then clearing. Hot with highs around 100. 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The Austin NOAA Weather Radio Roundup. At midnight at Austin Bergstrom International, it was partly cloudy. The temperature was 86, the dew point 66, the relative humidity was 51%, the wind south at 17 miles an hour gusting to 24, and the pressure was 30.00 inches and rising. At Camp Mabry, it was clear. The temperature was 86, the dew point 69, the relative humidity was 56%, the wind south at 5 miles an hour, and the pressure was 30.02 inches and rising. Pflugerville clear 85. Taylor clear 86. Clear 84. Georgetown clear 88. San Marcos clear 85. Burnett clear 85. Junction clear 83. San Antonio partly cloudy 86. Corpus Christi partly cloudy 82. Houston clear 82. Once again at Austin Bergstrom it was 86, and at Camp Mabry it was 86. Elsewhere across the state, College Station partly cloudy 85. Amarillo clear 82. Abilene clear 84. Dallas-Fort Worth partly cloudy 92. Your weather synopsis for South Central Texas. Hot and rain-free conditions persist under mostly clear skies. Heat index values increase mid to late week as more humid conditions return over South Central Texas. Highs will range from mid-90s to around 104 degrees the next few days with lows in the 70s. Your local forecast. Tonight, mostly clear this evening, then becoming mostly cloudy. Lows in the upper 70s. South winds 5 to 10 miles per hour with gusts up to 20 miles per hour. Wednesday, partly cloudy in the morning, then clearing. Hot with highs around 102. South winds 5 to 10 miles per hour. Wednesday night, mostly clear in the evening, then becoming partly cloudy. Lows in the mid-70s. South winds 5 to 10 miles per hour with gusts up to 20 miles per hour. Thursday, partly cloudy in the morning, then becoming mostly sunny. Hot with highs around 102. South winds around 5 miles per hour. Thursday night, mostly clear. Lows in the upper 70s.

south, winds 5 to 10 miles per hour with gusts up to 20 miles per hour. Friday through Sunday, mostly clear. Hot. Highs 100 to 105. Lows in the upper 70s. Highest heat index readings up to 110. Sunday night, clear. Lows in the upper 70s. Highest heat index readings up to 105 early in the evening. Monday, partly cloudy in the morning, then becoming sunny. Hot with highs around 100. Highest heat index readings up to 110. Monday night, clear. Lows in the upper 70s. Tuesday, partly cloudy in the morning, then clearing. Hot with highs around 100. 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The Austin NOAA Weather Radio Roundup. At midnight at Austin Bergstrom International, it was partly cloudy. The temperature was 86, the dew point 66, the relative humidity was 51%, the wind south at 17 miles an hour gusting to 24, and the pressure was 30.00 inches and rising. At Camp Mabry, it was clear. The temperature was 86, the dew point 69, the relative humidity was 56%, the wind south at 5 miles an hour, and the pressure was 30.02 inches and rising. Pflugerville clear 85. Taylor clear 86. Lago Vista clear 84. Georgetown clear 88. San Marcos clear 85. Burnett clear 85. Junction clear 83. San Antonio partly cloudy 86. Corpus Christi partly cloudy 82. Houston clear 82. Once again at Austin Bergstrom it was 86, and at Camp Mabry it was 86. Elsewhere across the state, College Station partly cloudy 85. Amarillo clear 82. Abilene clear 84. Dallas-Fort Worth partly cloudy 92. The Tropical Weather Outlook. For the North Atlantic, Caribbean Sea and the Gulf of America, tropical cyclone formation is not expected during the next 7 days. Your weather synopsis for South Central Texas. Hot and rain-free conditions persist under mostly clear skies. Heat index values increase mid to late week as more humid conditions return over South Central Texas. Highs will range from mid-90s to around 104 degrees the next few days with lows in the 70s. Your local forecast. Tonight, mostly clear this evening, then becoming mostly cloudy. Lows in the upper 70s. South winds 5 to 10 miles per hour with gusts up to 20 miles per hour. Wednesday, partly cloudy in the morning, then clearing. Hot with highs around 102. South winds 5 to 10 miles per hour. Wednesday night, mostly clear in the evening, then becoming partly cloudy. Lows in the mid-70s. South winds 5 to 10 miles per hour with gusts up to 20 miles per hour. Thursday, partly cloudy in the morning, then becoming mostly sunny. Hot with highs around 102. South winds around 5 miles per hour. Thursday night, mostly clear. Lows in the upper 70s. South winds 5 to 10 miles per hour with gusts up to 20 miles per hour. Friday through Sunday, mostly clear. Hot. Highs 100 to 105. Lows in the upper 70s. Highest heat index readings up to 110. Sunday night, clear. Lows in the upper 70s. Highest heat index readings up to 105 early in the evening. Monday, partly cloudy in the morning, then becoming sunny. Hot with highs around 100. Highest heat index readings up to 110. Monday night, clear. Lows in the upper 70s.

Tuesday, partly cloudy in the morning, then clearing. Hot with highs around 100. 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The Austin NOAA Weather Radio Roundup. At midnight at Austin Bergstrom International, it was partly cloudy. The temperature was 86, the dew point 66, the relative humidity was 51%, the wind south at 17 miles an hour gusting to 24, and the pressure was 30.00 inches and rising. At Camp Mabry, it was clear. The temperature was 86, the dew point 69, the relative humidity was 56%, the wind south at 5 miles an hour, and the pressure was 30.02 inches and rising. Pflugerville clear 85. Taylor clear 86. Lago Vista clear 84. Georgetown clear 88. San Marcos clear 85. Burnett clear 85. Junction clear 83. San Antonio partly cloudy 86. Corpus Christi partly cloudy 82. Houston clear 82. Once again at Austin Bergstrom it was 86, and at Camp Mabry it was 86. Elsewhere across the state, College Station partly cloudy 85. Amarillo clear 82. Abilene clear 84. Dallas-Fort Worth partly cloudy 92. Your weather synopsis for South Central Texas. Hot and rain-free conditions persist under mostly clear skies. Heat index values increase mid to late week as more humid conditions return over South Central Texas. Highs will range from mid-90s to around 104 degrees the next few days with lows in the 70s. Your local forecast. Tonight, mostly clear this evening, then becoming mostly cloudy. Lows in the upper 70s. South winds 5 to 10 miles per hour with gusts up to 20 miles per hour. Wednesday, partly cloudy in the morning, then clearing. Hot with highs around 102. South winds 5 to 10 miles per hour. Wednesday night, mostly clear in the evening, then becoming partly cloudy. Lows in the mid-70s. South winds 5 to 10 miles per hour with gusts up to 20 miles per hour. Thursday, partly cloudy in the morning, then becoming mostly sunny. Hot with highs around 102. South winds around 5 miles per hour. Thursday night, mostly clear. Lows in the upper 70s. South winds 5 to 10 miles per hour with gusts up to 20 miles per hour. Friday through Sunday, mostly clear. Hot. Highs 100 to 105. Lows in the upper 70s. Highest heat index readings up to 110. Sunday night, clear. Lows in the upper 70s. Highest heat index readings up to 105 early in the evening. Monday, partly cloudy in the morning, then becoming sunny. Hot with highs around 100. Highest heat index readings up to 110. Monday night, clear. Lows in the upper 70s. Tuesday, partly cloudy in the morning, then clearing. Hot with highs around 100. 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The Austin NOAA Weather Radio Roundup. At midnight at Austin Bergstrom International, it was partly cloudy. The temperature was 86, the dew point 66, the relative humidity was 51%, the wind south at 17 miles an hour gusting to 24, and the pressure was 30.00 inches and rising. At Camp Mabry, it was clear. The temperature was 86.

The dew point 69. The relative humidity was 56%, the wind south at 5 miles an hour, and the pressure was 30.02 inches and rising. Pflugerville clear 85. Taylor clear 86. Lago Vista clear 84. Georgetown clear 88. San Marcos clear 85. Burnett clear 85. Junction clear 83. San Antonio partly cloudy 86. Corpus Christi partly cloudy 82. Houston clear 82. Once again at Austin Bergstrom it was 86, and at Camp Mabry it was 86. Elsewhere across the state, College Station partly cloudy 85. Amarillo clear 82. Abilene clear 84. Dallas-Fort Worth partly cloudy 92. Your weather synopsis for South Central Texas. Hot and rain-free conditions persist under mostly clear skies. Heat index values increase mid to late week as more humid conditions return over South Central Texas. Highs will range from mid-90s to around 104 degrees the next few days with lows in the 70s. Your local forecast. Tonight, mostly clear this evening, then becoming mostly cloudy. Lows in the upper 70s. South winds 5 to 10 miles per hour with gusts up to 20 miles per hour. Wednesday, partly cloudy in the morning, then clearing. Hot with highs around 102. South winds 5 to 10 miles per hour. Wednesday night, mostly clear in the evening, then becoming partly cloudy. Lows in the mid-70s. South winds 5 to 10 miles per hour with gusts up to 20 miles per hour. Thursday, partly cloudy in the morning, then becoming mostly sunny. Hot with highs around 102. South winds around 5 miles per hour. Thursday night, mostly clear. Lows in the upper 70s. South winds 5 to 10 miles per hour with gusts up to 20 miles per hour. Friday through Sunday, mostly clear. Hot. Highs 100 to 105. Lows in the upper 70s. Highest heat index readings up to 110. Sunday night, clear. Lows in the upper 70s. Highest heat index readings up to 105 early in the evening. Monday, partly cloudy in the morning, then becoming sunny. Hot with highs around 100. Highest heat index readings up to 110. Monday night, clear. Lows in the upper 70s. Tuesday, partly cloudy in the morning, then clearing. Hot with highs around 100. 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The current time is 1:07 a.m. Central Daylight Time. Your weather synopsis for South Central Texas. Hot and rain-free conditions persist under mostly clear skies. Heat index values increase mid to late week as more humid conditions return over South Central Texas. Highs will range from mid-90s to around 104 degrees the next few days with lows in the 70s. Your local forecast. Tonight, mostly clear this evening, then becoming mostly cloudy. Lows in the upper 70s. South winds 5 to 10 miles per hour with gusts up to 20 miles per hour. Wednesday, partly cloudy in the morning, then clearing. Hot with highs around 102. South winds 5 to 10 miles per hour. Wednesday night, mostly clear in the evening, then becoming partly cloudy. Lows in the mid-70s. South winds 5 to 10 miles per hour with gusts up to 20 miles per hour. Thursday, partly cloudy in the morning, then becoming mostly sunny. Hot with highs around 102. South winds around 5 miles per hour. Thursday night, mostly clear. Lows in the upper 70s.
south winds 5 to 10 miles per hour with gusts up

20 miles per hour. Friday through Sunday, mostly clear. Hot. Highs 100 to 105. Lows in the upper 70s. Highest heat index readings up to 110. Sunday night, clear. Lows in the upper 70s. Highest heat index readings up to 105 early in the evening. Monday, partly cloudy in the morning, then becoming sunny. Hot with highs around 100. Highest heat index readings up to 110. Monday night, clear. Lows in the upper 70s. Tuesday, partly cloudy in the morning, then clearing. Hot with highs around 100. 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The current time is 1:09 a.m. Central Daylight Time. Your weather synopsis for South Central Texas. Hot and rain-free conditions persist under mostly clear skies. Heat index values increase mid to late week as more humid conditions return over South Central Texas. Highs will range from mid-90s to around 104 degrees the next few days with lows in the 70s. Your local forecast. Tonight, mostly clear this evening, then becoming mostly cloudy. Lows in the upper 70s. South winds 5 to 10 miles per hour with gusts up to 20 miles per hour. Wednesday, partly cloudy in the morning, then clearing. Hot with highs around 102. South winds 5 to 10 miles per hour. Wednesday night, mostly clear in the evening, then becoming partly cloudy. Lows in the mid-70s. South winds 5 to 10 miles per hour with gusts up to 20 miles per hour. Thursday, partly cloudy in the morning, then becoming mostly sunny. Hot with highs around 102. South winds around 5 miles per hour. Thursday night, mostly clear. Lows in the upper 70s. South winds 5 to 10 miles per hour with gusts up to 20 miles per hour. Friday through Sunday, mostly clear. Hot. Highs 100 to 105. Lows in the upper 70s. Highest heat index readings up to 110. Sunday night, clear. Lows in the upper 70s. Highest heat index readings up to 105 early in the evening. Monday, partly cloudy in the morning, then becoming sunny. Hot with highs around 100. Highest heat index readings up to 110. Monday night, clear. Lows in the upper 70s. Tuesday, partly cloudy in the morning, then clearing. Hot with highs around 100. The coastal waters forecast from Baffin Bay to Port Aransas out 20 nautical miles. Tonight, south winds 10 to 15 knots. Seas 2 to 3 feet. Wave detail, southeast 3 feet at 4 seconds and southeast 1 foot at 8 seconds. Wednesday, south winds 10 to 15 knots. Seas 2 to 3 feet. Wave detail, south 2 feet at 4 seconds and southeast 1 foot at 8 seconds. Wednesday night, southeast winds 15 to 20 knots, becoming south 10 to 15 knots after midnight. Seas 2 to 3 feet. Wave detail, southeast 3 feet at 4 seconds and southeast 1 foot at 7 seconds. Thursday, south winds 10 to 15 knots. Seas 2 to 3 feet. Wave detail, southeast 3 feet at 5 seconds. Thursday night, south winds 10 to 15 knots with gusts up to 20 knots. Seas 2 to 3 feet. Wave detail, southeast 3 feet at 5 seconds. Friday, south winds 5 to 10 knots, becoming southeast 10 to 15 knots with gusts up to 20 knots in the afternoon. Seas 2 to 3 feet. Wave detail, southeast 3 feet at 5 seconds. Friday night, south winds 10 to 15 knots. Seas 2 to 3 feet.

Saturday, south winds 5 to 10 knots, becoming southeast 10 to 15 knots in the afternoon. Seas around 2 feet. Saturday night, south winds 10 to 15 knots. Seas 2 to 3 feet. Sunday, south winds 5 to 10 knots, becoming southeast in the afternoon. Seas around 2 feet. Sunday night, south winds 10 to 15 knots. Seas 2 to 3 feet. 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The current time is 1:14 a.m. Central Daylight Time. The Austin NOAA Weather Radio Roundup, at 1 a.m. at Austin Bergstrom International, it was partly cloudy. The temperature was 84, the dew point 68. The relative humidity was 58%, the wind south at 12 miles an hour, and the pressure was 30.01 inches and rising. At Camp Mabry, it was clear. The temperature was 85, the dew point 68. The relative humidity was 56%, the wind variable at 5 miles an hour, and the pressure was 30.03 inches and rising. Pflugerville clear 83. Taylor clear 84. Lago Vista clear 83. Georgetown clear 87. San Marcos clear 82. Burnett clear 84. Junction clear 80. San Antonio partly cloudy 82. Corpus Christi partly cloudy 81. Houston clear 81. Once again at Austin Bergstrom it was 84, and at Camp Mabry it was 85. Elsewhere across the state, College Station partly cloudy 83. Amarillo clear 80. Abilene clear 88. Dallas-Fort Worth partly cloudy 91. Your weather synopsis for South Central Texas. Hot and rain-free conditions persist under mostly clear skies. Heat index values increase mid to late week as more humid conditions return over South Central Texas. Highs will range from mid-90s to around 104 degrees the next few days with lows in the 70s. Your local forecast. Tonight, mostly clear this evening, then becoming mostly cloudy. Lows in the upper 70s. South winds 5 to 10 miles per hour with gusts up to 20 miles per hour. Wednesday, partly cloudy in the morning, then clearing. Hot with highs around 102. South winds 5 to 10 miles per hour. Wednesday night, mostly clear in the evening, then becoming partly cloudy. Lows in the mid-70s. South winds 5 to 10 miles per hour with gusts up to 20 miles per hour. Thursday, partly cloudy in the morning, then becoming mostly sunny. Hot with highs around 102. South winds around 5 miles per hour. Thursday night, mostly clear. Lows in the upper 70s. South winds 5 to 10 miles per hour with gusts up to 20 miles per hour. Friday through Sunday, mostly clear. Hot. Highs 100 to 105. Lows in the upper 70s. Highest heat index readings up to 110. Sunday night, clear. Lows in the upper 70s. Highest heat index readings up to 105 early in the evening. Monday, partly cloudy in the morning, then becoming sunny. Hot with highs around 100. Highest heat index readings up to 110. Monday night, clear. Lows in the upper 70s. Tuesday, partly cloudy in the morning, then clearing. Hot with highs around 100. 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The current time is 1:18 a.m. Central Daylight Time. The Austin NOAA Weather Radio Roundup, at 1 a.m. at Austin Bergstrom International, it was partly cloudy.

the temperature was 84, the dew point 68. The relative humidity was 58%, the wind south at 12 miles an hour, and the pressure was 30.01 inches and rising. At Camp Mabry, it was clear. The temperature was 85, the dew point 68. The relative humidity was 56%, the wind variable at 5 miles an hour, and the pressure was 30.03 inches and rising. Pflugerville clear 83. Taylor clear 84. Lago Vista clear 83. Georgetown clear 87. San Marcos clear 82. Burnett clear 84. Junction clear 80. San Antonio partly cloudy 82. Corpus Christi partly cloudy 81. Houston clear 81. Once again at Austin Bergstrom it was 84, and at Camp Mabry it was 85. Elsewhere across the state, College Station partly cloudy 83. Amarillo clear 80. Abilene clear 88. Dallas-Fort Worth partly cloudy 91. Your weather synopsis for South Central Texas. Hot and rain-free conditions persist under mostly clear skies. Heat index values increase mid to late week as more humid conditions return over South Central Texas. Highs will range from mid-90s to around 104 degrees the next few days with lows in the 70s. Your local forecast. Tonight, mostly clear this evening, then becoming mostly cloudy. Lows in the upper 70s. South winds 5 to 10 miles per hour with gusts up to 20 miles per hour. Wednesday, partly cloudy in the morning, then clearing. Hot with highs around 102. South winds 5 to 10 miles per hour. Wednesday night, mostly clear in the evening, then becoming partly cloudy. Lows in the mid-70s. South winds 5 to 10 miles per hour with gusts up to 20 miles per hour. Thursday, partly cloudy in the morning, then becoming mostly sunny. Hot with highs around 102. South winds around 5 miles per hour. Thursday night, mostly clear. Lows in the upper 70s. South winds 5 to 10 miles per hour with gusts up to 20 miles per hour. Friday through Sunday, mostly clear. Hot. Highs 100 to 105. Lows in the upper 70s. Highest heat index readings up to 110. Sunday night, clear. Lows in the upper 70s. Highest heat index readings up to 105 early in the evening. Monday, partly cloudy in the morning, then becoming sunny. Hot with highs around 100. Highest heat index readings up to 110. Monday night, clear. Lows in the upper 70s. Tuesday, partly cloudy in the morning, then clearing. Hot with highs around 100. 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The current time is 1:22 a.m. Central Daylight Time. The Austin NOAA Weather Radio Roundup, at 1 a.m. at Austin Bergstrom International, it was partly cloudy. The temperature was 84, the dew point 68. The relative humidity was 58%, the wind south at 12 miles an hour, and the pressure was 30.01 inches and rising. At Camp Mabry, it was clear. The temperature was 85, the dew point 68. The relative humidity was 56%, the wind variable at 5 miles an hour, and the pressure was 30.03 inches and rising. Pflugerville clear 83. Taylor clear 84. Lago Vista clear 83. Georgetown clear 87. San Marcos clear 82. Burnett clear 84. Junction clear 80. San Antonio partly cloudy 82. Corpus Christi partly cloudy 81. Houston clear 81. Once again at Austin Bergstrom it was 84, and at Camp Mabry it was 85.

Elsewhere across the state, College Station partly cloudy 83. Amarillo clear 80. Abilene clear 88. Dallas-Fort Worth partly cloudy 91. Your weather synopsis for South Central Texas. Hot and rain-free conditions persist under mostly clear skies. Heat index values increase mid to late week as more humid conditions return over South Central Texas. Highs will range from mid-90s to around 104 degrees the next few days with lows in the 70s. Your local forecast. Tonight, mostly clear this evening, then becoming mostly cloudy. Lows in the upper 70s. South winds 5 to 10 miles per hour with gusts up to 20 miles per hour. Wednesday, partly cloudy in the morning, then clearing. Hot with highs around 102. South winds 5 to 10 miles per hour. Wednesday night, mostly clear in the evening, then becoming partly cloudy. Lows in the mid-70s. South winds 5 to 10 miles per hour with gusts up to 20 miles per hour. Thursday, partly cloudy in the morning, then becoming mostly sunny. Hot with highs around 102. South winds around 5 miles per hour. Thursday night, mostly clear. Lows in the upper 70s. South winds 5 to 10 miles per hour with gusts up to 20 miles per hour. Friday through Sunday, mostly clear. Hot. Highs 100 to 105. Lows in the upper 70s. Highest heat index readings up to 110. Sunday night, clear. Lows in the upper 70s. Highest heat index readings up to 105 early in the evening. Monday, partly cloudy in the morning, then becoming sunny. Hot with highs around 100. Highest heat index readings up to 110. Monday night, clear. Lows in the upper 70s. Tuesday, partly cloudy in the morning, then clearing. Hot with highs around 100. The Tropical Weather Outlook. For the North Atlantic, Caribbean Sea and the Gulf of America, tropical cyclone formation is not expected during the next 7 days. 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The current time is 1:26 a.m. Central Daylight Time. The Austin NOAA Weather Radio Roundup, at 1 a.m. at Austin Bergstrom International, it was partly cloudy. The temperature was 84, the dew point 68. The relative humidity was 58%, the wind south at 12 miles an hour, and the pressure was 30.01 inches and rising. At Camp Mabry, it was clear. The temperature was 85, the dew point 68. The relative humidity was 56%, the wind variable at 5 miles an hour, and the pressure was 30.03 inches and rising. Pflugerville clear 83. Taylor clear 84. Lago Vista clear 83. Georgetown clear 87. San Marcos clear 82. Burnett clear 84. Junction clear 80. San Antonio partly cloudy 82. Corpus Christi partly cloudy 81. Houston clear 81. Once again at Austin Bergstrom it was 84, and at Camp Mabry it was 85. Elsewhere across the state, College Station partly cloudy 83. Amarillo clear 80. Abilene clear 88. Dallas-Fort Worth partly cloudy 91. Your weather synopsis for South Central Texas. Hot and rain-free conditions persist under mostly clear skies. Heat index values increase mid to late week as more humid conditions return over South Central Texas. Highs will range from mid-90s to around 104 degrees the next few days with lows in the 70s. Your local forecast. Tonight, mostly clear this evening, then becoming mostly cloudy. Lows in the upper 70s.
south winds 5 to 10 miles per hour with gusts up to 20 miles per hour. Wednesday, partly cloudy in the morning, then clearing. Hot with highs around 102. South winds 5 to 10 miles per hour. Wednesday night, mostly clear in the evening, then becoming partly cloudy. Lows in the mid-70s. South winds 5 to 10 miles per hour with gusts up to 20 miles per hour. Thursday, partly cloudy in the morning, then becoming mostly sunny. Hot with highs around 102. South winds around 5 miles per hour. Thursday night, mostly clear. Lows in the upper 70s. South winds 5 to 10 miles per hour with gusts up to 20 miles per hour. Friday through Sunday, mostly clear. Hot. Highs 100 to 105. Lows in the upper 70s. Highest heat index readings up to 110. Sunday night, clear. Lows in the upper 70s. Highest heat index readings up to 105 early in the evening. Monday, partly cloudy in the morning, then becoming sunny. Hot with highs around 100. Highest heat index readings up to 110. Monday night, clear. Lows in the upper 70s. Tuesday, partly cloudy in the morning, then clearing. Hot with highs around 100. 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The current time is 1:30 a.m. Central Daylight Time. The Austin NOAA Weather Radio Roundup. At 1 a.m. at Austin Bergstrom International, it was partly cloudy. The temperature was 84, the dew point 68. The relative humidity was 58%, the wind south at 12 miles an hour, and the pressure was 30.01 inches and rising. At Camp Mabry, it was clear. The temperature was 85, the dew point 68. The relative humidity was 56%, the wind variable at 5 miles an hour, and the pressure was 30.03 inches and rising. Pflugerville clear 83. Taylor clear 84. Lago Vista clear 83. Georgetown clear 87. San Marcos clear 82. Burnett clear 84. Junction clear 80. San Antonio partly cloudy 82. Corpus Christi partly cloudy 81. Houston clear 81. Once again at Austin Bergstrom it was 84, and at Camp Mabry it was 85. Elsewhere across the state, College Station partly cloudy 83. Amarillo clear 80. Abilene clear 88. Dallas-Fort Worth partly cloudy 91. Your weather synopsis for South Central Texas. Hot and rain-free conditions persist under mostly clear skies. Heat index values increase mid to late week as more humid conditions return over South Central Texas. Highs will range from mid-90s to around 104 degrees the next few days with lows in the 70s. Your local forecast. Rest of tonight, partly cloudy. Lows in the upper 70s. South winds 5 to 10 miles per hour with gusts up to 20 miles per hour. Wednesday, partly cloudy in the morning, then clearing. Hot with highs around 102. South winds 5 to 10 miles per hour. Wednesday night, mostly clear in the evening, then becoming partly cloudy. Lows in the upper 70s. South winds 5 to 10 miles per hour with gusts up to 20 miles per hour. Thursday, partly cloudy in the morning, then becoming mostly sunny. Hot with highs around 102. South winds 5 to 10 miles per hour. Thursday night, mostly clear. Lows in the upper 70s. South winds 5 to 10 miles per hour with gusts. South winds 5 to 10 miles per hour. Thursday night, mostly clear. Lows in the upper 70s.
Southwinds 5 to 10 miles per hour with gusts up

20 miles per hour. Highest heat index readings up to 106 early in the evening. Friday through Sunday, mostly clear. Hot. Highs 100 to 105. Lows in the upper 70s. Highest heat index readings up to 110. Sunday night, clear. Lows in the upper 70s. Highest heat index readings up to 105 early in the evening. Monday, partly cloudy in the morning, then becoming sunny. Hot with highs around 100. Monday night, clear. Lows in the upper 70s. Highest heat index readings up to 105 early in the evening. Tuesday, partly cloudy in the morning, then clearing. Hot with highs around 100. 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The current time is 1:34 a.m. Central Daylight Time. The Austin NOAA Weather Radio Roundup. At 1 a.m. at Austin Bergstrom International, it was partly cloudy. The temperature was 84, the dew point 68. The relative humidity was 58%, the wind south at 12 miles an hour, and the pressure was 30.01 inches and rising. At Camp Mabry, it was clear. The temperature was 85, the dew point 68. The relative humidity was 56%, the wind variable at 5 miles an hour, and the pressure was 30.03 inches and rising. Pflugerville clear 83. Taylor clear 84. Lago Vista clear 83. Georgetown clear 87. San Marcos clear 82. Burnett clear 84. Junction clear 80. San Antonio partly cloudy 82. Corpus Christi partly cloudy 81. Houston clear 81. Once again at Austin Bergstrom it was 84, and at Camp Mabry it was 85. Elsewhere across the state, College Station partly cloudy 83. Amarillo clear 80. Abilene clear 88. Dallas-Fort Worth partly cloudy 91. Your weather synopsis for South Central Texas. Hot and rain-free conditions persist under mostly clear skies. Heat index values increase mid to late week as more humid conditions return over South Central Texas. Highs will range from mid-90s to around 104 degrees the next few days with lows in the 70s. Your local forecast. Rest of tonight, partly cloudy. Lows in the upper 70s. South winds 5 to 10 miles per hour with gusts up to 20 miles per hour. Wednesday, partly cloudy in the morning, then clearing. Hot with highs around 102. South winds 5 to 10 miles per hour. Wednesday night, mostly clear in the evening, then becoming partly cloudy. Lows in the upper 70s. South winds 5 to 10 miles per hour with gusts up to 20 miles per hour. Thursday, partly cloudy in the morning, then becoming mostly sunny. Hot with highs around 102. South winds 5 to 10 miles per hour. Thursday night, mostly clear. Lows in the upper 70s. South winds 5 to 10 miles per hour with gusts up to 20 miles per hour. Highest heat index readings up to 106 early in the evening. Friday through Sunday, mostly clear. Hot. Highs 100 to 105. Lows in the upper 70s. Highest heat index readings up to 110. Sunday night, clear. Lows in the upper 70s. Highest heat index readings up to 105 early in the evening. Monday, partly cloudy in the morning, then becoming sunny. Hot with highs around 100. Monday night, clear. Lows in the upper 70s. Highest heat index readings up to 105 early in the evening. Tuesday, partly cloudy in the morning, then clearing. Hot with highs around 100. You're listening to NOAA Weather.

an hour, and the pressure was 30.03 inches and rising. Pflugerville clear 83. Taylor clear 84. Lago Vista clear 83. Georgetown clear 87. San Marcos clear 82. Burnett clear 84. Junction clear 80. San Antonio partly cloudy 82. Corpus Christi partly cloudy 81. Houston clear 81. Once again at Austin Bergstrom it was 84, and at Camp Mabry it was 85. Elsewhere across the state, College Station partly cloudy 83. Amarillo clear 80. Abilene clear 88. Dallas-Fort Worth partly cloudy 91. Your weather synopsis for South Central Texas. Hot and rain-free conditions persist under mostly clear skies. Heat index values increase mid to late week as more humid conditions return over South Central Texas. Highs will range from mid-90s to around 104 degrees the next few days with lows in the 70s. Your local forecast. Rest of tonight, partly cloudy. Lows in the upper 70s. South winds 5 to 10 miles per hour with gusts up to 20 miles per hour. Wednesday, partly cloudy in the morning, then clearing. Hot with highs around 102. South winds 5 to 10 miles per hour. Wednesday night, mostly clear in the evening, then becoming partly cloudy. Lows in the upper 70s. South winds 5 to 10 miles per hour with gusts up to 20 miles per hour. Thursday, partly cloudy in the morning, then becoming mostly sunny. Hot with highs around 102. South winds 5 to 10 miles per hour. Thursday night, mostly clear. Lows in the upper 70s. South winds 5 to 10 miles per hour with gusts up to 20 miles per hour. Highest heat index readings up to 106 early in the evening. Friday through Sunday, mostly clear. Hot. Highs 100 to 105. Lows in the upper 70s. Highest heat index readings up to 110. Sunday night, clear. Lows in the upper 70s. Highest heat index readings up to 105 early in the evening. Monday, partly cloudy in the morning, then becoming sunny. Hot with highs around 100. Monday night, clear. Lows in the upper 70s. Highest heat index readings up to 105 early in the evening. Tuesday, partly cloudy in the morning, then clearing. Hot with highs around 100. The coastal waters forecast from Baffin Bay to Port Aransas out 20 nautical miles. Tonight, south winds 10 to 15 knots. Seas 2 to 3 feet. Wave detail, southeast 3 feet at 4 seconds and southeast 1 foot at 8 seconds. Wednesday, south winds 10 to 15 knots. Seas 2 to 3 feet. Wave detail, south 2 feet at 4 seconds and southeast 1 foot at 8 seconds. Wednesday night, southeast winds 15 to 20 knots, becoming south 10 to 15 knots after midnight. Seas 2 to 3 feet. Wave detail, southeast 3 feet at 4 seconds and southeast 1 foot at 7 seconds. Thursday, south winds 10 to 15 knots. Seas 2 to 3 feet. Wave detail, southeast 3 feet at 5 seconds. Thursday night, south winds 10 to 15 knots with gusts up to 20 knots. Seas 2 to 3 feet. Wave detail, southeast 3 feet at 5 seconds. Friday, south winds 5 to 10 knots, becoming southeast 10 to 15 knots with gusts up to 20 knots in the afternoon. Seas 2 to 3 feet. Wave detail, southeast 3 feet at 5 seconds. Friday night, south winds 10 to 15 knots. Seas 2 to 3 feet. Saturday, south winds 5 to 10 knots, becoming southeast 10 to 15 knots in the afternoon. Seas around 2 feet. Saturday night, south winds 10 to 15 knots. Seas 2 to 3 feet.
Sunday.

South winds 5 to 10 knots, becoming southeast in the afternoon. Seas around 2 feet. Sunday night, south winds 10 to 15 knots. Seas 2 to 3 feet. 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The current time is 1:44 a.m. Central Daylight Time. The Austin NOAA Weather Radio Roundup, at 1 a.m. at Austin Bergstrom International, it was partly cloudy. The temperature was 84, the dew point 68. The relative humidity was 58%, the wind south at 12 miles an hour, and the pressure was 30.01 inches and rising. At Camp Mabry, it was clear. The temperature was 85, the dew point 68. The relative humidity was 56%, the wind variable at 5 miles an hour, and the pressure was 30.03 inches and rising. Pflugerville clear 83. Taylor clear 84. Lago Vista clear 83. Georgetown clear 87. San Marcos clear 82. Burnett clear 84. Junction clear 80. San Antonio partly cloudy 82. Corpus Christi partly cloudy 81. Houston clear 81. Once again at Austin Bergstrom it was 84, and at Camp Mabry it was 85. Elsewhere across the state, College Station partly cloudy 83. Amarillo clear 80. Abilene clear 88. Dallas-Fort Worth partly cloudy 91. Your weather synopsis for South Central Texas. Hot and rain-free conditions persist under mostly clear skies. Heat index values increase mid to late week as more humid conditions return over South Central Texas. Highs will range from mid-90s to around 104 degrees the next few days with lows in the 70s. 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The current time is 1:46 a.m. Central Daylight Time. The Austin NOAA Weather Radio Roundup, at 1 a.m. at Austin Bergstrom International, it was partly cloudy. The temperature was 84, the dew point 68. The relative humidity was 58%, the wind south at 12 miles an hour, and the pressure was 30.01 inches and rising. At Camp Mabry, it was clear. The temperature was 85, the dew point 68. The relative humidity was 56%, the wind variable at 5 miles an hour, and the pressure was 30.03 inches and rising. Pflugerville clear 83. Taylor clear 84. Lago Vista clear 83. Georgetown clear 87. San Marcos clear 82. Burnett clear 84. Junction clear 80. San Antonio partly cloudy 82. Corpus Christi partly cloudy 81. Houston clear 81. Once again at Austin Bergstrom it was 84, and at Camp Mabry it was 85. Elsewhere across the state, College Station partly cloudy 83. Amarillo clear 80. Abilene clear 88. Dallas-Fort Worth partly cloudy 91. Your weather synopsis for South Central Texas. Hot and rain-free conditions persist under mostly clear skies. Heat index values increase mid to late week as more humid conditions return over South Central Texas. Highs will range from mid-90s to around 104 degrees the next few days with lows in the 70s. Your local forecast. Rest of tonight, partly cloudy. Lows in the upper 70s. South winds 5 to 10 miles per hour with gusts up to 20 miles per hour. Wednesday, partly cloudy in the morning, then clearing. Hot with highs around 102. South winds 5 to 10 miles per hour. Wednesday night, mostly clear in the evening, then becoming partly cloudy. Lows

south winds 5 to 10 miles per hour with gusts up to 20 miles per hour. Thursday, partly cloudy in the morning, then becoming mostly sunny. Hot with highs around 102. South winds 5 to 10 miles per hour. Thursday night, mostly clear. Lows in the upper 70s. South winds 5 to 10 miles per hour with gusts up to 20 miles per hour. Highest heat index readings up to 106 early in the evening. Friday through Sunday, mostly clear. Hot. Highs 100 to 105. Lows in the upper 70s. Highest heat index readings up to 110. Sunday night, clear. Lows in the upper 70s. Highest heat index readings up to 105 early in the evening. Monday, partly cloudy in the morning, then becoming sunny. Hot with highs around 100. Monday night, clear. Lows in the upper 70s. Highest heat index readings up to 105 early in the evening. Tuesday, partly cloudy in the morning, then clearing. Hot with highs around 100. 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The current time is 1:50 a.m. Central Daylight Time. The Austin NOAA Weather Radio Roundup, at 1 a.m. at Austin Bergstrom International, it was partly cloudy. The temperature was 84, the dew point 68. The relative humidity was 58%, the wind south at 12 miles an hour, and the pressure was 30.01 inches and rising. At Camp Mabry, it was clear. The temperature was 85, the dew point 68. The relative humidity was 56%, the wind variable at 5 miles an hour, and the pressure was 30.03 inches and rising. Pflugerville clear 83. Taylor clear 84. Lago Vista clear 83. Georgetown clear 87. San Marcos clear 82. Burnett clear 84. Junction clear 80. San Antonio partly cloudy 82. Corpus Christi partly cloudy 81. Houston clear 81. Once again at Austin Bergstrom it was 84, and at Camp Mabry it was 85. Elsewhere across the state, College Station partly cloudy 83. Amarillo clear 80. Abilene clear 88. Dallas-Fort Worth partly cloudy 91. Your weather synopsis for South Central Texas. Hot and rain-free conditions persist under mostly clear skies. Heat index values increase mid to late week as more humid conditions return over South Central Texas. Highs will range from mid-90s to around 104 degrees the next few days with lows in the 70s. Your local forecast. Rest of tonight, partly cloudy. Lows in the upper 70s. South winds 5 to 10 miles per hour with gusts up to 20 miles per hour. Wednesday, partly cloudy in the morning, then clearing. Hot with highs around 102. South winds 5 to 10 miles per hour. Wednesday night, mostly clear in the evening, then becoming partly cloudy. Lows in the upper 70s. South winds 5 to 10 miles per hour with gusts up to 20 miles per hour. Thursday, partly cloudy in the morning, then becoming mostly sunny. Hot with highs around 102. South winds 5 to 10 miles per hour. Thursday night, mostly clear. Lows in the upper 70s. South winds 5 to 10 miles per hour with gusts up to 20 miles per hour. Highest heat index readings up to 106 early in the evening. Friday through Sunday, mostly clear. Hot. Highs 100 to 105. Lows in the upper 70s. Highest heat index readings up to 110. Sunday night, clear. Lows in the upper 70s. Highest heat index readings up to 105.

Monday, partly cloudy in the morning, then becoming sunny. Hot with highs around 100. Monday night, clear. Lows in the upper 70s. Highest heat index readings up to 105 early in the evening. Tuesday, partly cloudy in the morning, then clearing. Hot with highs around 100. 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The current time is 1:54 a.m. Central Daylight Time. The Tropical Weather Outlook. For the North Atlantic, Caribbean Sea and the Gulf of America, tropical cyclone formation is not expected during the next 7 days. The Austin, NOAA Weather Radio Roundup. At 1 a.m. at Austin Bergstrom International, it was partly cloudy. The temperature was 84, the dew point 68. The relative humidity was 58%, the wind south at 12 miles an hour, and the pressure was 30.01 inches and rising. At Camp Mabry, it was clear. The temperature was 85, the dew point 68. The relative humidity was 56%, the wind variable at 5 miles an hour, and the pressure was 30.03 inches and rising. Pflugerville clear 83. Taylor clear 84. Lago Vista clear 83. Georgetown clear 87. San Marcos clear 82. Burnett clear 84. Junction clear 80. San Antonio partly cloudy 82. Corpus Christi partly cloudy 81. Houston clear 81. Once again at Austin Bergstrom it was 84, and at Camp Mabry it was 85. Elsewhere across the state, College Station partly cloudy 83. Amarillo clear 80. Abilene clear 88. Dallas-Fort Worth partly cloudy 91. Your weather synopsis for South Central Texas. Hot and rain-free conditions persist under mostly clear skies. Heat index values increase mid to late week as more humid conditions return over South Central Texas. Highs will range from mid-90s to around 104 degrees the next few days with lows in the 70s. Your local forecast. Rest of tonight, partly cloudy. Lows in the upper 70s. South winds 5 to 10 miles per hour with gusts up to 20 miles per hour. Wednesday, partly cloudy in the morning, then clearing. Hot with highs around 102. South winds 5 to 10 miles per hour. Wednesday night, mostly clear in the evening, then becoming partly cloudy. Lows in the upper 70s. South winds 5 to 10 miles per hour with gusts up to 20 miles per hour. Thursday, partly cloudy in the morning, then becoming mostly sunny. Hot with highs around 102. South winds 5 to 10 miles per hour. Thursday night, mostly clear. Lows in the upper 70s. South winds 5 to 10 miles per hour with gusts up to 20 miles per hour. Highest heat index readings up to 106 early in the evening. Friday through Sunday, mostly clear. Hot. Highs 100 to 105. Lows in the upper 70s. Highest heat index readings up to 110. Sunday night, clear. Lows in the upper 70s. Highest heat index readings up to 105 early in the evening. Monday, partly cloudy in the morning, then becoming sunny. Hot with highs around 100. Monday night, clear. Lows in the upper 70s. Highest heat index readings up to 105 early in the evening. Tuesday, partly cloudy in the morning, then clearing. Hot with highs around 100. 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

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The Austin NOAA Weather Radio Roundup. At 1 a.m. at Austin Bergstrom International, it was partly cloudy. The temperature was 84, the dew point 68. The relative humidity was 58%, the wind south at 12 miles an hour, and the pressure was 30.01 inches and rising. At Camp Mabry, it was clear. The temperature was 85, the dew point 68. The relative humidity was 56%, the wind variable at 5 miles an hour, and the pressure was 30.03 inches and rising. Pflugerville clear 83. Taylor clear 84. Lago Vista clear 83. Georgetown clear 87. San Marcos clear 82. Burnett clear 84. Junction clear 80. San Antonio partly cloudy 82. Corpus Christi partly cloudy 81. Houston clear 81. Once again at Austin Bergstrom it was 84, and at Camp Mabry it was 85. Elsewhere across the state, College Station partly cloudy 83. Amarillo clear 80. Abilene clear 88. Dallas-Fort Worth partly cloudy 91. Your weather synopsis for South Central Texas. Hot and rain-free conditions persist under mostly clear skies. Heat index values increase mid to late week as more humid conditions return over South Central Texas. Highs will range from mid-90s to around 104 degrees the next few days with lows in the 70s. Your local forecast. Rest of tonight, partly cloudy. Lows in the upper 70s. South winds 5 to 10 miles per hour with gusts up to 20 miles per hour. Wednesday, partly cloudy in the morning, then clearing. Hot with highs around 102. South winds 5 to 10 miles per hour. Wednesday night, mostly clear in the evening, then becoming partly cloudy. Lows in the upper 70s. South winds 5 to 10 miles per hour with gusts up to 20 miles per hour. Thursday, partly cloudy in the morning, then becoming mostly sunny. Hot with highs around 102. South winds 5 to 10 miles per hour. Thursday night, mostly clear. Lows in the upper 70s. South winds 5 to 10 miles per hour with gusts up to 20 miles per hour. Highest heat index readings up to 106 early in the evening. Friday through Sunday, mostly clear. Hot. Highs 100 to 105. Lows in the upper 70s. Highest heat index readings up to 110. Sunday night, clear. Lows in the upper 70s. Highest heat index readings up to 105 early in the evening. Monday, partly cloudy in the morning, then becoming sunny. Hot with highs around 100. Monday night, clear. Lows in the upper 70s. Highest heat index readings up to 105 early in the evening. Tuesday, partly cloudy in the morning, then clearing. Hot with highs around 100. 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The current time is 2:03 a.m. Central Daylight Time. The Austin NOAA Weather Radio Roundup. At 1 a.m. at Austin Bergstrom International, it was partly cloudy. The temperature was 84, the dew point 68. The relative humidity was 58%, the wind south at 12 miles an hour, and the pressure was 30.01 inches and rising. At Camp Mabry, it was clear. The temperature was 85, the dew point 68. The relative humidity was 56%, the wind variable at 5 miles an hour, and the pressure was 30.03 inches and rising. Pflugerville clear 83. Taylor clear 84. Lago Vista clear 83. Georgetown clear 87. San Marcos clear 82. Burnett clear 84. Junction clear 80.

Antonio, partly cloudy, 82. Corpus Christi, partly cloudy, 81. Houston, clear, 81. Once again at Austin Bergstrom, it was 84, and at Camp Mabry, it was 85. Elsewhere across the state, College Station, partly cloudy, 83. Amarillo, clear, 80. Abilene, clear, 88. Dallas, Fort Worth, partly cloudy, 91. Your weather synopsis for South Central Texas. Hot and rain-free conditions persist under mostly clear skies. Heat index values increase mid to late week as more humid conditions return over South Central Texas. Highs will range from mid-90s to around 104 degrees the next few days with lows in the 70s. Your local forecast. Rest of tonight, partly cloudy. Lows in the upper 70s. South winds 5 to 10 miles per hour with gusts up to 20 miles per hour. Wednesday, partly cloudy in the morning, then clearing. Hot with highs around 102. South winds 5 to 10 miles per hour. Wednesday night, mostly clear in the evening, then becoming partly cloudy. Lows in the upper 70s. South winds 5 to 10 miles per hour with gusts up to 20 miles per hour. Thursday, partly cloudy in the morning, then becoming mostly sunny. Hot with highs around 102. South winds 5 to 10 miles per hour. Thursday night, mostly clear. Lows in the upper 70s. South winds 5 to 10 miles per hour with gusts up to 20 miles per hour. Highest heat index readings up to 106 early in the evening. Friday through Sunday, mostly clear. Hot. Highs 100 to 105. Lows in the upper 70s. Highest heat index readings up to 110. Sunday night, clear. Lows in the upper 70s. Highest heat index readings up to 105 early in the evening. Monday, partly cloudy in the morning, then becoming sunny. Hot with highs around 100. Monday night, clear. Lows in the upper 70s. Highest heat index readings up to 105 early in the evening. Tuesday, partly cloudy in the morning, then clearing. Hot with highs around 100. The coastal waters forecast from Baffin Bay to Port Aransas out 20 nautical miles. Today, south winds 10 to 15 knots with gusts up to 20 knots, becoming southeast with gusts up to 20 knots late. Seas 2 to 3 feet. Wave detail, south 3 feet at 4 seconds and southeast 1 foot at 8 seconds. Tonight, south winds 15 to 20 knots. Seas 2 to 3 feet. Wave detail, southeast 3 feet at 4 seconds and southeast 1 foot at 7 seconds. Thursday, south winds 10 to 15 knots. Seas 2 to 3 feet. Wave detail, southeast 3 feet at 5 seconds. Thursday night, south winds 10 to 15 knots with gusts up to 20 knots. Seas 2 to 3 feet. Wave detail, southeast 3 feet at 5 seconds. Friday, south winds 10 to 15 knots. Seas 2 to 3 feet. Wave detail, southeast 3 feet at 5 seconds. Friday night, south winds 10 to 15 knots. Seas 2 to 3 feet. Wave detail, southeast 3 feet at 5 seconds. Saturday, south winds 5 to 10 knots, becoming southeast 10 to 15 knots in the afternoon. Seas around 2 feet. Saturday night, south winds 10 to 15 knots. Seas 2 to 3 feet. Sunday, south winds 5 to 10 knots, becoming southeast in the afternoon. Seas around 2 feet. Sunday night, south winds 10 to 15 knots. Seas 2 to 3 feet. 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

Your weather synopsis for South Central Texas. Hot and rain-free conditions persist under mostly clear skies. Heat index values increase mid to late week as more humid conditions return over South Central Texas. Highs will range from mid-90s to around 104 degrees the next few days with lows in the 70s. Your local forecast. Rest of tonight, partly cloudy. Lows in the upper 70s. South winds 5 to 10 miles per hour with gusts up to 20 miles per hour. Wednesday, partly cloudy in the morning, then clearing. Hot with highs around 102. South winds 5 to 10 miles per hour. Wednesday night, mostly clear in the evening, then becoming partly cloudy. Lows in the upper 70s. South winds 5 to 10 miles per hour with gusts up to 20 miles per hour. Thursday, partly cloudy in the morning, then becoming mostly sunny. Hot with highs around 102. South winds 5 to 10 miles per hour. Thursday night, mostly clear. Lows in the upper 70s. South winds 5 to 10 miles per hour with gusts up to 20 miles per hour. Highest heat index readings up to 106 early in the evening. Friday through Sunday, mostly clear. Hot. Highs 100 to 105. Lows in the upper 70s. Highest heat index readings up to 110. Sunday night, clear. Lows in the upper 70s. Highest heat index readings up to 105 early in the evening. Monday, partly cloudy in the morning, then becoming sunny. Hot with highs around 100. Monday night, clear. Lows in the upper 70s. Highest heat index readings up to 105 early in the evening. Tuesday, partly cloudy in the morning, then clearing. Hot with highs around 100. 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The current time is 2:11 a.m. Central Daylight Time. Your weather synopsis for South Central Texas. Hot and rain-free conditions persist under mostly clear skies. Heat index values increase mid to late week as more humid conditions return over South Central Texas. Highs will range from mid-90s to around 104 degrees the next few days with lows in the 70s. Your local forecast. Rest of tonight, partly cloudy. Lows in the upper 70s. South winds 5 to 10 miles per hour with gusts up to 20 miles per hour. Wednesday, partly cloudy in the morning, then clearing. Hot with highs around 102. South winds 5 to 10 miles per hour. Wednesday night, mostly clear in the evening, then becoming partly cloudy. Lows in the upper 70s. South winds 5 to 10 miles per hour with gusts up to 20 miles per hour. Thursday, partly cloudy in the morning, then becoming mostly sunny. Hot with highs around 102. South winds 5 to 10 miles per hour. Thursday night, mostly clear. Lows in the upper 70s. South winds 5 to 10 miles per hour with gusts up to 20 miles per hour. Highest heat index readings up to 106 early in the evening. Friday through Sunday, mostly clear. Hot. Highs 100 to 105. Lows in the upper 70s. Highest heat index readings up to 110. Sunday night, clear. Lows in the upper 70s. Highest heat index readings up to 105 early in the evening. Monday, partly cloudy in the morning, then becoming sunny. Hot with highs around 100. Monday night, clear. Lows in the upper 70s. Highest heat index readings up to 105 early in the evening. Tuesday, partly cloudy in the morning, then clearing. Hot with highs around 100. 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

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The current time is 2:14 a.m. Central Daylight Time. 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It was clear. The temperature was 81, the dew point 69, the relative humidity was 67%, the wind south at 5 miles an hour, and the pressure was 30.01 inches and steady. At Camp Mabry, it was clear. The temperature was 83, the dew point 69, the relative humidity was 62%, the wind variable at 6 miles an hour, and the pressure was 30.02 inches and falling. Pflugerville clear 82. Taylor clear 82. The report from Lago Vista was not available. Georgetown clear 85. San Marcos clear 81. Burnett clear 82. Junction clear 79. San Antonio clear 82. Corpus Christi partly cloudy 81. Houston clear 80. Once again at Austin Bergstrom it was 81, and at Camp Mabry it was 83. Elsewhere across the state, College Station clear 81. Amarillo clear 78. Abilene clear 86. Dallas-Fort Worth partly cloudy 89. Your weather synopsis for South Central Texas. Hot and rain-free conditions persist under mostly clear skies. Heat index values increase mid to late week as more humid conditions return over South Central Texas. Highs will range from mid-90s to around 104 degrees the next few days with lows in the 70s. Your local forecast. Rest of tonight, partly cloudy. Lows in the upper 70s. South winds 5 to 10 miles per hour with gusts up to 20 miles per hour. Wednesday, partly cloudy in the morning, then clearing. Hot with highs around 102. South winds 5 to 10 miles per hour. Wednesday night, mostly clear in the evening, then becoming partly cloudy. Lows in the upper 70s. South winds 5 to 10 miles per hour with gusts up to 20 miles per hour. Thursday, partly cloudy in the morning, then becoming mostly sunny. Hot with highs around 102. South winds 5 to 10 miles per hour. Thursday night, mostly clear. Lows in the upper 70s. South winds 5 to 10 miles per hour with gusts up to 20 miles per hour. Highest heat index readings up to 106 early in the evening. Friday through Sunday, mostly clear. Hot. Highs 100 to 105. Lows in the upper 70s. Highest heat index readings up to 110. Sunday night, clear. Lows in the upper 70s. Highest heat index readings up to 105 early in the evening. Monday, partly cloudy in the morning, then becoming sunny. Hot with highs around 100. Monday night, clear. Lows in the upper 70s. Highest heat index readings up to 105 early in the evening. Tuesday, partly cloudy in the morning, then clearing. Hot with highs around 100. 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The current time is 2:18 a.m. Central Daylight Time. The Austin NOAA Weather Radio Roundup. At 2 a.m. at Austin Bergstrom International, it was clear. The temperature was 81, the dew point 69, the relative humidity was 67%, the wind south at 5 miles an hour, and the pressure was 30.01 inches and steady. At Camp Mabry, it was clear. The temperature was 83, the dew point 69, the relative humidity was 62%, the wind variable at 6 miles an hour, and the pressure was 30.02 inches and falling. Pflugerville clear 82.

Taylor Clear 82. The report from Lago Vista was not available. Georgetown Clear 85. San Marcos Clear 81. Burnett Clear 82. Junction Clear 79. San Antonio Clear 82. Corpus Christi Partly Cloudy 81. Houston Clear 80. Once again at Austin Bergstrom it was 81, and at Camp Mabry it was 83. Elsewhere across the state, College Station Clear 81. Amarillo Clear 78. Abilene Clear 86. Dallas-Fort Worth Partly Cloudy 89. Your weather synopsis for South Central Texas. Hot and rain-free conditions persist under mostly clear skies. Heat index values increase mid to late week as more humid conditions return over South Central Texas. Highs will range from mid-90s to around 104 degrees the next few days with lows in the 70s. Your local forecast. Rest of tonight, partly cloudy. Lows in the upper 70s. South winds 5 to 10 miles per hour with gusts up to 20 miles per hour. Wednesday, partly cloudy in the morning, then clearing. Hot with highs around 102. South winds 5 to 10 miles per hour. Wednesday night, mostly clear in the evening, then becoming partly cloudy. Lows in the upper 70s. South winds 5 to 10 miles per hour with gusts up to 20 miles per hour. Thursday, partly cloudy in the morning, then becoming mostly sunny. Hot with highs around 102. South winds 5 to 10 miles per hour. Thursday night, mostly clear. Lows in the upper 70s. South winds 5 to 10 miles per hour with gusts up to 20 miles per hour. Highest heat index readings up to 106 early in the evening. Friday through Sunday, mostly clear. Hot. Highs 100 to 105. Lows in the upper 70s. Highest heat index readings up to 110. Sunday night, clear. Lows in the upper 70s. Highest heat index readings up to 105 early in the evening. Monday, partly cloudy in the morning, then becoming sunny. Hot with highs around 100. Monday night, clear. Lows in the upper 70s. Highest heat index readings up to 105 early in the evening. Tuesday, partly cloudy in the morning, then clearing. Hot with highs around 100. 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The current time is 2:22 a.m. Central Daylight Time. The Austin NOAA Weather Radio Roundup. At 2 a.m. at Austin Bergstrom International, it was clear. The temperature was 81, the dew point 69, the relative humidity was 67%, the wind south at 5 miles an hour, and the pressure was 30.01 inches and steady. At Camp Mabry, it was clear. The temperature was 83, the dew point 69, the relative humidity was 62%, the wind variable at 6 miles an hour, and the pressure was 30.02 inches and falling. Pflugerville Clear 82. Taylor Clear 82. The report from Lago Vista was not available. Georgetown Clear 85. San Marcos Clear 81. Burnett Clear 82. Junction Clear 79. San Antonio Clear 82. Corpus Christi Partly Cloudy 81. Houston Clear 80. Once again at Austin Bergstrom it was 81, and at Camp Mabry it was 83. Elsewhere across the state, College Station Clear 81. Amarillo Clear 78. Abilene Clear 86. Dallas-Fort Worth Partly Cloudy 89. Your weather synopsis for South Central Texas. Hot and rain-free conditions persist under mostly clear skies.
heat index values increase mid to late week as more humid conditions return over south-central Texas. Highs will range from mid-90s to around 104 degrees the next few days with lows in the 70s. Your local forecast. Rest of tonight, partly cloudy. Lows in the upper 70s. South winds 5 to 10 miles per hour with gusts up to 20 miles per hour. Wednesday, partly cloudy in the morning, then clearing. Hot with highs around 102. South winds 5 to 10 miles per hour. Wednesday night, mostly clear in the evening, then becoming partly cloudy. Lows in the upper 70s. South winds 5 to 10 miles per hour with gusts up to 20 miles per hour. Thursday, partly cloudy in the morning, then becoming mostly sunny. Hot with highs around 102. South winds 5 to 10 miles per hour. Thursday night, mostly clear. Lows in the upper 70s. South winds 5 to 10 miles per hour with gusts up to 20 miles per hour. Highest heat index readings up to 106 early in the evening. Friday through Sunday, mostly clear. Hot. Highs 100 to 105. Lows in the upper 70s. Highest heat index readings up to 110. Sunday night, clear. Lows in the upper 70s. Highest heat index readings up to 105 early in the evening. Monday, partly cloudy in the morning, then becoming sunny. Hot with highs around 100. Monday night, clear. Lows in the upper 70s. Highest heat index readings up to 105 early in the evening. Tuesday, partly cloudy in the morning, then clearing. Hot with highs around 100. The Tropical Weather Outlook. For the North Atlantic, Caribbean Sea and the Gulf of America, tropical cyclone formation is not expected during the next 7 days. 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The Austin NOAA Weather Radio Roundup, at 2 a.m. at Austin Bergstrom International, it was clear. The temperature was 81, the dew point 69, the relative humidity was 67%, the wind south at 5 miles an hour, and the pressure was 30.01 inches and steady. At Camp Mabry, it was clear. The temperature was 83, the dew point 69, the relative humidity was 62%, the wind variable at 6 miles an hour, and the pressure was 30.02 inches and falling. Pflugerville clear 82. Taylor clear 82. The report from Lago Vista was not available. Georgetown clear 85. San Marcos clear 81. Burnett clear 82. Junction clear 79. San Antonio clear 82. Corpus Christi partly cloudy 81. Houston clear 80. Once again at Austin Bergstrom it was 81, and at Camp Mabry it was 83. Elsewhere across the state, College Station clear 81. Amarillo clear 78. Abilene clear 86. Dallas-Fort Worth partly cloudy 89. Your weather synopsis for South Central Texas. Hot and rain-free conditions persist under mostly clear skies. Heat index values increase mid to late week as more humid conditions return over South Central Texas. Highs will range from mid-90s to around 104 degrees the next few days with lows in the 70s. Your local forecast. Rest of tonight, partly cloudy. Lows in the upper 70s. South winds 5 to 10 miles per hour with gusts up to 20 miles per hour. Wednesday, partly cloudy in the morning, then clearing. Hot with highs around 102. South winds 5 to 10 miles per hour. Wednesday night, mostly clear in the evening, then becoming partly cloudy. Lows in the upper 70s.
south winds 5 to 10 miles per hour with gusts up to 20 miles per hour.

Thursday, partly cloudy in the morning, then becoming mostly sunny. Hot with highs around 102. South winds 5 to 10 miles per hour. Thursday night, mostly clear. Lows in the upper 70s. South winds 5 to 10 miles per hour with gusts up to 20 miles per hour. Highest heat index readings up to 106 early in the evening. Friday through Sunday, mostly clear. Hot. Highs 100 to 105. Lows in the upper 70s. Highest heat index readings up to 110. Sunday night, clear. Lows in the upper 70s. Highest heat index readings up to 105 early in the evening. Monday, partly cloudy in the morning, then becoming sunny. Hot with highs around 100. Monday night, clear. Lows in the upper 70s. Highest heat index readings up to 105 early in the evening. Tuesday, partly cloudy in the morning, then clearing. Hot with highs around 100. 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The current time is 2:30 a.m. Central Daylight Time. The Austin NOAA Weather Radio Roundup, at 2 a.m. at Austin Bergstrom International, it was clear. The temperature was 81, the dew point 69, the relative humidity was 67%, the wind south at 5 miles an hour, and the pressure was 30.01 inches and steady. At Camp Mabry, it was clear. The temperature was 83, the dew point 69, the relative humidity was 62%, the wind variable at 6 miles an hour, and the pressure was 30.02 inches and falling. Pflugerville clear 82. Taylor clear 82. The report from Lago Vista was not available. Georgetown clear 85. San Marcos clear 81. Burnett clear 82. Junction clear 79. San Antonio clear 82. Corpus Christi partly cloudy 81. Houston clear 80. Once again at Austin Bergstrom it was 81, and at Camp Mabry it was 83. Elsewhere across the state, College Station clear 81. Amarillo clear 78. Abilene clear 86. Dallas-Fort Worth partly cloudy 89. Your weather synopsis for South Central Texas. Hot and rain-free conditions persist under mostly clear skies. Heat index values increase mid to late week as more humid conditions return over South Central Texas. Highs will range from mid-90s to around 104 degrees the next few days with lows in the 70s. Your local forecast. Rest of tonight, partly cloudy. Lows in the upper 70s. South winds 5 to 10 miles per hour with gusts up to 20 miles per hour. Wednesday, partly cloudy in the morning, then clearing. Hot with highs around 102. South winds 5 to 10 miles per hour. Wednesday night, mostly clear in the evening, then becoming partly cloudy. Lows in the upper 70s. South winds 5 to 10 miles per hour with gusts up to 20 miles per hour. Thursday, partly cloudy in the morning, then becoming mostly sunny in the upper 70s. South winds 5 to 10 miles per hour with gusts up to 20 miles per hour. Thursday, partly cloudy in the morning, then becoming mostly sunny. Hot with highs around 102. South winds 5 to 10 miles per hour. Thursday night, mostly clear. Lows in the upper 70s. South winds 5 to 10 miles per hour with gusts up to 20 miles per hour. Highest heat index readings up to 106 early in the evening. Friday through Sunday, mostly clear. Hot. Highs 100 to 105. Lows in the upper 70s. Highest heat index readings up to 110. Sunday night, clear. Lows in the upper 70s.

highest heat index readings up to 105 early in the evening. Monday, partly cloudy in the morning, then becoming sunny. Hot with highs around 100. Monday night, clear. Lows in the upper 70s. Highest heat index readings up to 105 early in the evening. Tuesday, partly cloudy in the morning, then clearing. Hot with highs around 100. 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The current time is 2:34 a.m. Central Daylight Time. The Austin NOAA Weather Radio Roundup. At 2 a.m. at Austin Bergstrom International, it was clear. The temperature was 81, the dew point 69, the relative humidity was 67%, the wind south at 5 miles an hour, and the pressure was 30.01 inches and steady. At Camp Mabry, it was clear. The temperature was 83, the dew point 69, the relative humidity was 62%, the wind variable at 6 miles an hour, and the pressure was 30.02 inches and falling. Pflugerville clear 82. Taylor clear 82. The report from Lago Vista was not available. Georgetown clear 85. San Marcos clear 81. Burnett clear 82. Junction clear 79. San Antonio clear 82. Corpus Christi partly cloudy 81. Houston clear 80. Once again at Austin Bergstrom it was 81, and at Camp Mabry it was 83. Elsewhere across the state, College Station clear 81. Amarillo clear 78. Abilene clear 86. Dallas-Fort Worth partly cloudy 89. The coastal waters forecast for Baffin Bay to Port Aransas out 20 nautical miles. Today, south winds 10 to 15 knots with gusts up to 20 knots, becoming southeast with gusts up to 20 knots late. Seas 2 to 3 feet. Wave detail, south 3 feet at 4 seconds and southeast 1 foot at 8 seconds. Tonight, south winds 15 to 20 knots. Seas 2 to 3 feet. Wave detail, southeast 3 feet at 4 seconds and southeast 1 foot at 7 seconds. Thursday, south winds 10 to 15 knots. Seas 2 to 3 feet. Wave detail, southeast 3 feet at 5 seconds. Thursday night, south winds 10 to 15 knots with gusts up to 20 knots. Seas 2 to 3 feet. Wave detail, southeast 3 feet at 5 seconds. Friday, south winds 10 to 15 knots. Seas 2 to 3 feet. Wave detail, southeast 3 feet at 5 seconds. Friday night, south winds 10 to 15 knots. Seas 2 to 3 feet. Wave detail, southeast 3 feet at 5 seconds. Saturday, south winds 5 to 10 knots, becoming southeast 10 to 15 knots in the afternoon. Seas around 2 feet. Saturday night, south winds 10 to 15 knots. Seas 2 to 3 feet. Sunday, south winds 5 to 10 knots, becoming southeast in the afternoon. Seas around 2 feet. Sunday night, south winds 10 to 15 knots. Seas 2 to 3 feet. Your weather synopsis for South Central Texas. Hot and rain-free conditions persist under mostly clear skies. Heat index values increase mid to late week as more humid conditions return over South Central Texas. Highs will range from mid-90s to around 104 degrees the next few days with lows in the 70s. Your local forecast. Rest of tonight, partly cloudy. Lows in the upper 70s. South winds 5 to 10 miles per hour with gusts up to 20 miles per hour. Wednesday, partly cloudy in the morning, then clearing. Hot with highs around 102. South winds 5 to 10 miles per hour. Wednesday night, mostly clear in the evening, then becoming partly cloudy.

Sunday night, clear. Lows in the upper 70s. Highest heat index readings up to 105 early in the evening. Monday, partly cloudy in the morning, then becoming sunny. Hot with highs around 100. Monday night, clear. Lows in the upper 70s. Highest heat index readings up to 105 early in the evening. Tuesday, partly cloudy in the morning, then clearing. Hot with highs around 100. 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The current time is 2:40 a.m. Central Daylight Time. The Austin NOAA Weather Radio Roundup, at 2 a.m. at Austin Bergstrom International, it was clear. The temperature was 81, the dew point 69, the relative humidity was 67%, the wind south at 5 miles an hour, and the pressure was 30.01 inches and steady. At Camp Mabry, it was clear. The temperature was 83, the dew point 69, the relative humidity was 62%, the wind variable at 6 miles an hour, and the pressure was 30.02 inches and falling. Pflugerville clear 82. Taylor clear 82. The report from Lago Vista was not available. Georgetown clear 85. San Marcos clear 81. Burnett clear 82. Junction clear 79. San Antonio clear 82. Corpus Christi partly cloudy 81. Houston clear 80. Once again at Austin Bergstrom it was 81, and at Camp Mabry it was 83. Elsewhere across the state, College Station clear 81. Amarillo clear 78. Abilene clear 86. Dallas-Fort Worth partly cloudy 89. Your weather synopsis for South Central Texas. Hot and rain-free conditions persist under mostly clear skies. Heat index values increase mid to late week as more humid conditions return over South Central Texas. Highs will range from mid-90s to around 104 degrees the next few days with lows in the 70s. Your local forecast. Rest of tonight, partly cloudy. Lows in the upper 70s. South winds 5 to 10 miles per hour with gusts up to 20 miles per hour. Wednesday, partly cloudy in the morning, then clearing. Hot with highs around 102. South winds 5 to 10 miles per hour. Wednesday night, mostly clear in the evening, then becoming partly cloudy. Lows in the upper 70s. South winds 5 to 10 miles per hour with gusts up to 20 miles per hour. Thursday, partly cloudy in the morning, then becoming mostly sunny. Hot with highs around 102. South winds 5 to 10 miles per hour. Thursday night, mostly clear. Lows in the upper 70s. South winds 5 to 10 miles per hour with gusts up to 20 miles per hour. Highest heat index readings up to 106 early in the evening. Friday through Sunday, mostly clear. Hot. Highs 100 to 105. Lows in the upper 70s. Highest heat index readings up to 110. Sunday night, clear. Lows in the upper 70s. Highest heat index readings up to 105 early in the evening. Monday, partly cloudy in the morning, then becoming sunny. Hot with highs around 100. Monday night, clear. Lows in the upper 70s. Highest heat index readings up to 105 early in the evening. Tuesday, partly cloudy in the morning, then clearing. Hot with highs around 100. 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The current time is 2:44 a.m. Central Daylight Time. The Austin

The weather radio roundup at 2 a.m. at Austin Bergstrom International. It was clear. The temperature was 81, the dew point 69, the relative humidity was 67%, the wind south at 5 miles an hour, and the pressure was 30.01 inches and steady. At Camp Mabry, it was clear. The temperature was 83, the dew point 69, the relative humidity was 62%, the wind variable at 6 miles an hour, and the pressure was 30.02 inches and falling. Pflugerville clear 82. Taylor clear 82. The report from Lago Vista was not available. Georgetown clear 85. San Marcos clear 81. Berna clear 82. Junction clear 79. San Antonio clear 82. Corpus Christi partly cloudy 81. Houston clear 80. Once again at Austin Bergstrom it was 81, and at Camp Mabry it was 83. Elsewhere across the state, College Station clear 81. Amarillo clear 78. Abilene clear 86. Dallas-Fort Worth partly cloudy 89. Your weather synopsis for South Central Texas. Hot and rain-free conditions persist under mostly clear skies. Heat index values increase mid to late week as more humid conditions return over South Central Texas. Highs will range from mid-90s to around 104 degrees the next few days with lows in the 70s. Your local forecast. Rest of tonight, partly cloudy. Lows in the upper 70s. South winds 5 to 10 miles per hour with gusts up to 20 miles per hour. Wednesday, partly cloudy in the morning, then clearing. Hot with highs around 102. South winds 5 to 10 miles per hour. Wednesday night, mostly clear in the evening, then becoming partly cloudy. Lows in the upper 70s. South winds 5 to 10 miles per hour with gusts up to 20 miles per hour. Thursday, partly cloudy in the morning, then becoming mostly sunny. Hot with highs around 102. South winds 5 to 10 miles per hour. Thursday night, mostly clear. Lows in the upper 70s. South winds 5 to 10 miles per hour with gusts up to 20 miles per hour. Highest heat index readings up to 106 early in the evening. Friday through Sunday, mostly clear. Hot. Highs 100 to 105. Lows in the upper 70s. Highest heat index readings up to 110. Sunday night, clear. Lows in the upper 70s. Highest heat index readings up to 105 early in the evening. Monday, partly cloudy in the morning, then becoming sunny. Hot with highs around 100. Monday night, clear. Lows in the upper 70s. Highest heat index readings up to 105 early in the evening. Tuesday, partly cloudy in the morning, then clearing. Hot with highs around 100. 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The current time is 2:48 a.m. Central Daylight Time. The Austin NOAA Weather Radio Roundup at 2 a.m. at Austin Bergstrom International, it was clear. The temperature was 81, the dew point 69, the relative humidity was 67%, the wind south at 5 miles an hour, and the pressure was 30.01 inches and steady. At Camp Mabry, it was clear. The temperature was 83, the dew point 69, the relative humidity was 62%, the wind variable at 6 miles an hour, and the pressure was 30.02 inches and falling. Pflugerville clear 82. Taylor clear 82. The report from Lago Vista was not available. Georgetown clear 85. San Marcos clear 81. Berna clear 82. Junction clear 79. San Antonio clear 82. Corpus Christi partly cloudy 81.

Houston Clear 80. Once again at Austin Bergstrom, it was 81, and at Camp Mabry, it was 83. Elsewhere across the state, College Station Clear 81. Amarillo Clear 78. Abilene Clear 86. Dallas-Fort Worth Partly Cloudy 89. Your weather synopsis for South Central Texas. Hot and rain-free conditions persist under mostly clear skies. Heat index values increase mid to late week as more humid conditions return over South Central Texas. Highs will range from mid-90s to around 104 degrees the next few days with lows in the 70s. Your local forecast. Rest of tonight, partly cloudy. Lows in the upper 70s. South winds 5 to 10 miles per hour with gusts up to 20 miles per hour. Wednesday, partly cloudy in the morning, then clearing. Hot with highs around 102. South winds 5 to 10 miles per hour. Wednesday night, mostly clear in the evening, then becoming partly cloudy. Lows in the upper 70s. South winds 5 to 10 miles per hour with gusts up to 20 miles per hour. Thursday, partly cloudy in the morning, then becoming mostly sunny. Hot with highs around 102. South winds 5 to 10 miles per hour. Thursday night, mostly clear. Lows in the upper 70s. South winds 5 to 10 miles per hour with gusts up to 20 miles per hour. Highest heat index readings up to 106 early in the evening. Friday through Sunday, mostly clear. Hot. Highs 100 to 105. Lows in the upper 70s. Highest heat index readings up to 110. Sunday night, clear. Lows in the upper 70s. Highest heat index readings up to 105 early in the evening. Monday, partly cloudy in the morning, then becoming sunny. Hot with highs around 100. Monday night, clear. Lows in the upper 70s. Highest heat index readings up to 105 early in the evening. Tuesday, partly cloudy in the morning, then clearing. Hot with highs around 100. 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The current time is 2:52 a.m. Central Daylight Time. The Austin NOAA Weather Radio Roundup. At 2 a.m. at Austin Bergstrom International, it was clear. The temperature was 81, the dew point 69, the relative humidity was 67%, the wind south at 5 miles an hour, and the pressure was 30.01 inches and steady. At Camp Mabry, it was clear. The temperature was 83, the dew point 69, the relative humidity was 62%, the wind variable at 6 miles an hour, and the pressure was 30.02 inches and falling. Pflugerville clear 82. Taylor clear 82. The report from Lago Vista was not available. Georgetown clear 85. San Marcos clear 81. Burnett clear 82. Junction clear 79. San Antonio clear 82. Corpus Christi partly cloudy 81. Houston clear 80. Once again at Austin Bergstrom it was 81, and at Camp Mabry it was 83. Elsewhere across the state, College Station clear 81. Amarillo clear 78. Abilene clear 86. Dallas-Fort Worth partly cloudy 89. Your weather synopsis for South Central Texas. Hot and rain-free conditions persist under mostly clear skies. Heat index values increase mid to late week as more humid conditions return over South Central Texas. Highs will range from mid-90s to around 104 degrees the next few days with lows in the 70s. Your local forecast. Rest of tonight, partly cloudy. Lows in the upper 70s. South winds 5 to 10 miles per hour with gusts up to 20 miles per hour.

Wednesday, partly cloudy in the morning, then clearing. Hot with highs around 102. South winds 5 to 10 miles per hour. Wednesday night, mostly clear in the evening, then becoming partly cloudy. Lows in the upper 70s. South winds 5 to 10 miles per hour with gusts up to 20 miles per hour. Thursday, partly cloudy in the morning, then becoming mostly sunny. Hot with highs around 102. South winds 5 to 10 miles per hour. Thursday night, mostly clear. Lows in the upper 70s. South winds 5 to 10 miles per hour with gusts up to 20 miles per hour. Highest heat index readings up to 106 early in the evening. Friday through Sunday, mostly clear. Hot. Highs 100 to 105. Lows in the upper 70s. Highest heat index readings up to 110. Sunday night, clear. Lows in the upper 70s. Highest heat index readings up to 105 early in the evening. Monday, partly cloudy in the morning, then becoming sunny. Hot with highs around 100. Monday night, clear. Lows in the upper 70s. Highest heat index readings up to 105 early in the evening. Tuesday, partly cloudy in the morning, then clearing. Hot with highs around 100. The Tropical Weather Outlook. For the North Atlantic, Caribbean Sea and the Gulf of America, tropical cyclone formation is not expected during the next 7 days. 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The current time is 2:57 a.m. Central Daylight Time. The Austin NOAA Weather Radio Roundup, at 2 a.m. at Austin Bergstrom International, it was clear. The temperature was 81, the dew point 69, the relative humidity was 67%, the wind south at 5 miles an hour, and the pressure was 30.01 inches and steady. At Camp Mabry, it was clear. The temperature was 83, the dew point 69, the relative humidity was 62%, the wind variable at 6 miles an hour, and the pressure was 30.02 inches and falling. Pflugerville clear 82. Taylor clear 82. The report from Lago Vista was not available. Georgetown clear 85. San Marcos clear 81. Burnett clear 82. Junction clear 79. San Antonio clear 82. Corpus Christi partly cloudy 81. Houston clear 80. Once again at Austin Bergstrom it was 81, and at Camp Mabry it was 83. Elsewhere across the state, College Station clear 81. Amarillo clear 78. Abilene clear 86. Dallas-Fort Worth partly cloudy 89. Your weather synopsis for South Central Texas. Hot and rain-free conditions persist under mostly clear skies. Heat index values increase mid to late week as more humid conditions return over South Central Texas. Highs will range from mid-90s to around 104 degrees the next few days with lows in the 70s. Your local forecast. Rest of tonight, partly cloudy. Lows in the upper 70s. South winds 5 to 10 miles per hour with gusts up to 20 miles per hour. Wednesday, partly cloudy in the morning, then clearing. Hot with highs around 102. South winds 5 to 10 miles per hour. Wednesday night, mostly clear in the evening, then becoming partly cloudy. Lows in the upper 70s. South winds 5 to 10 miles per hour with gusts up to 20 miles per hour. Thursday, partly cloudy in the morning, then becoming mostly sunny. Hot with highs around 102. South winds 5 to 10 miles per hour. Thursday night, mostly clear. Lows in the upper 70s. South winds 5 to 10 miles per hour with gusts up to 20 miles per hour.

highest heat index readings up to 106 early in the evening. Friday through Sunday, mostly clear. Hot. Highs 100 to 105. Lows in the upper 70s. Highest heat index readings up to 110. Sunday night, clear. Lows in the upper 70s. Highest heat index readings up to 105 early in the evening. Monday, partly cloudy in the morning, then becoming sunny. Hot with highs around 100. Monday night, clear. Lows in the upper 70s. Highest heat index readings up to 105 early in the evening. Tuesday, partly cloudy in the morning, then clearing. Hot with highs around 100. 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The current time is 3:01 a.m. Central Daylight Time. The Austin NOAA Weather Radio Roundup, at 2 a.m. at Austin Bergstrom International, it was clear. The temperature was 81, the dew point 69, the relative humidity was 67%, the wind south at 5 miles an hour, and the pressure was 30.01 inches and steady. At Camp Mabry, it was clear. The temperature was 83, the dew point 69, the relative humidity was 62%, the wind variable at 6 miles an hour, and the pressure was 30.02 inches and falling. Pflugerville clear 82. Taylor clear 82. The report from Lago Vista was not available. Georgetown clear 85. San Marcos clear 81. Burnett clear 82. Junction clear 79. San Antonio clear 82. Corpus Christi partly cloudy 81. Houston clear 80. Once again at Austin Bergstrom it was 81, and at Camp Mabry it was 83. Elsewhere across the state, College Station clear 81. Amarillo clear 78. Abilene clear 86. Dallas-Fort Worth partly cloudy 89. Your weather synopsis for South Central Texas. The dry and hot weather pattern continues into next week. High temperatures increase a few degrees Thursday through the weekend and heat index values also reach as high as the 105 to 112 degree range for many locations. Lows are forecast from the mid-70s to low 80s. Your local forecast. Rest of tonight, partly cloudy. Lows in the upper 70s. South winds 5 to 10 miles per hour with gusts up to 20 miles per hour. Wednesday, partly cloudy in the morning, then clearing. Hot with highs around 102. South winds 5 to 10 miles per hour. Wednesday night, mostly clear in the evening, then becoming partly cloudy. Lows in the upper 70s. South winds 5 to 10 miles per hour with gusts up to 20 miles per hour. Thursday, partly cloudy in the morning, then becoming mostly sunny. Hot with highs around 102. South winds 5 to 10 miles per hour. Thursday night, mostly clear. Lows in the upper 70s. South winds 5 to 10 miles per hour with gusts up to 20 miles per hour. Highest heat index readings up to 106 early in the evening. Friday through Sunday, mostly clear. Hot. Highs 100 to 105. Lows in the upper 70s. Highest heat index readings up to 110. Sunday night, clear. Lows in the upper 70s. Highest heat index readings up to 105 early in the evening. Monday, partly cloudy in the morning, then becoming sunny. Hot with highs around 100. Monday night, clear. Lows in the upper 70s. Highest heat index readings up to 105 early in the evening. Tuesday, partly cloudy in the morning, then clearing. Hot with highs around 100. 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Stay

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The current time is 3:05 a.m. Central Daylight Time. Your weather synopsis for South Central Texas. The dry and hot weather pattern continues into next week. High temperatures increase a few degrees Thursday through the weekend, and heat index values also reach as high as the 105 to 112 degree range for many locations. Lows are forecast from the mid-70s to low 80s. Your local forecast. Rest of tonight, partly cloudy. Lows in the upper 70s. South winds 5 to 10 miles per hour with gusts up to 20 miles per hour. Wednesday, partly cloudy in the morning, then clearing. Hot with highs around 102. South winds 5 to 10 miles per hour. Wednesday night, mostly clear in the evening, then becoming partly cloudy. Lows in the upper 70s. South winds 5 to 10 miles per hour with gusts up to 20 miles per hour. Thursday, partly cloudy in the morning, then becoming mostly sunny. Hot with highs around 102. South winds 5 to 10 miles per hour. Thursday night, mostly clear. Lows in the upper 70s. South winds 5 to 10 miles per hour with gusts up to 20 miles per hour. Highest heat index readings up to 106 early in the evening. Friday through Sunday, mostly clear. Hot. Highs 100 to 105. Lows in the upper 70s. Highest heat index readings up to 110. Sunday night, clear. Lows in the upper 70s. Highest heat index readings up to 105 early in the evening. Monday, partly cloudy in the morning, then becoming sunny. Hot with highs around 100. Monday night, clear. Lows in the upper 70s. Highest heat index readings up to 105 early in the evening. Tuesday, partly cloudy in the morning, then clearing. Hot with highs around 100. The coastal waters forecast from Baffin Bay to Port Aransas out 20 nautical miles. Today, south winds 10 to 15 knots with gusts up to 20 knots, becoming southeast with gusts up to 20 knots late. Seas 2 to 3 feet. Wave detail, south 3 feet at 4 seconds and southeast 1 foot at 8 seconds. Tonight, south winds 15 to 20 knots. Seas 2 to 3 feet. Wave detail, southeast 3 feet at 4 seconds and southeast 1 foot at 7 seconds. Thursday, south winds 10 to 15 knots. Seas 2 to 3 feet. Wave detail, southeast 3 feet at 5 seconds. Thursday night, south winds 10 to 15 knots with gusts up to 20 knots. Seas 2 to 3 feet. Wave detail, southeast 3 feet at 5 seconds. Friday, south winds 10 to 15 knots. Seas 2 to 3 feet. Wave detail, southeast 3 feet at 5 seconds. Friday night, south winds 10 to 15 knots. Seas 2 to 3 feet. Wave detail, southeast 3 feet at 5 seconds. Saturday, south winds 5 to 10 knots, becoming southeast 10 to 15 knots in the afternoon. Seas around 2 feet. Saturday night, south winds 10 to 15 knots. Seas 2 to 3 feet. Sunday, south winds 5 to 10 knots, becoming southeast in the afternoon. Seas around 2 feet. Sunday night, south winds 10 to 15 knots. Seas 2 to 3 feet. 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The current time is 3:09 a.m. Central Daylight Time. Your weather synopsis for South Central Texas. The dry and hot weather pattern continues in

next week. High temperatures increase a few degrees Thursday through the weekend, and heat index values also reach as high as the 105 to 112 degree range for many locations.

forecast from the mid-70s to low 80s. Your local forecast. Rest of tonight, partly cloudy. Lows in the upper 70s. South winds 5 to 10 miles per hour with gusts up to 20 miles per hour. Wednesday, partly cloudy in the morning, then clearing. Hot with highs around 102. South winds 5 to 10 miles per hour. Wednesday night, mostly clear in the evening, then becoming partly cloudy. Lows in the upper 70s. South winds 5 to 10 miles per hour with gusts up to 20 miles per hour. Thursday, partly cloudy in the morning, then becoming mostly sunny. Hot with highs around 102. South winds 5 to 10 miles per hour. Thursday night, mostly clear. Lows in the upper 70s. South winds 5 to 10 miles per hour with gusts up to 20 miles per hour. Highest heat index readings up to 106 early in the evening. Friday through Sunday, mostly clear. Hot. Highs 100 to 105. Lows in the upper 70s. Highest heat index readings up to 110. Sunday night, clear. Lows in the upper 70s. Highest heat index readings up to 105 early in the evening. Monday, partly cloudy in the morning, then becoming sunny. Hot with highs around 100. Monday night, clear. Lows in the upper 70s. Highest heat index readings up to 105 early in the evening. Tuesday, partly cloudy in the morning, then clearing. Hot with highs around 100. 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The current time is 3:12 a.m. Central Daylight Time. Your weather synopsis for South Central Texas. The dry and hot weather pattern continues into next week. High temperatures increase a few degrees Thursday through the weekend and heat index values also reach as high as the 105 to 112 degree range for many locations. Lows are forecast from the mid-70s to low 80s. Your local forecast. Rest of tonight, partly cloudy. Lows in the upper 70s. South winds 5 to 10 miles per hour with gusts up to 20 miles per hour. Wednesday, partly cloudy in the morning, then clearing. Hot with highs around 102. South winds 5 to 10 miles per hour. Wednesday night, mostly clear in the evening, then becoming partly cloudy. Lows in the upper 70s. South winds 5 to 10 miles per hour with gusts up to 20 miles per hour. Thursday, partly cloudy in the morning, then becoming mostly sunny. Hot with highs around 102. South winds 5 to 10 miles per hour. Thursday night, mostly clear. Lows in the upper 70s. South winds 5 to 10 miles per hour with gusts up to 20 miles per hour. Highest heat index readings up to 106 early in the evening. Friday through Sunday, mostly clear. Hot. Highs 100 to 105. Lows in the upper 70s. Highest heat index readings up to 110. Sunday night, clear. Lows in the upper 70s. Highest heat index readings up to 105 early in the evening. Monday, partly cloudy in the morning, then becoming sunny. Hot with highs around 100. Monday night, clear. Lows in the upper 70s. Highest heat index readings up to 105 early in the evening. Tuesday, partly cloudy in the morning, then clearing. Hot with highs around 100. 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

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The Austin NOAA Weather Radio Roundup. At 3 a.m. at Austin Bergstrom International, it was clear. The temperature was 80, the dew point 70, the relative humidity was 71%, the wind south at 8 miles an hour, and the pressure was 30.00 inches and falling. At Camp Mabry, it was clear. The temperature was 82, the dew point 70, the relative humidity was 66%, the wind south at 8 miles an hour gusting to 18, and the pressure was 30.01 inches and falling. Pflugerville clear 81. Taylor clear 81. The report from Lago Vista was not available. Georgetown clear 83. San Marcos clear 80. Burnett clear 81. Junction clear 79. San Antonio partly cloudy 81. Corpus Christi partly cloudy 80. Houston partly cloudy 80. Once again at Austin Bergstrom it was 80, and at Camp Mabry it was 82. Elsewhere across the state, College Station clear 80. Amarillo clear 78. Abilene clear 85. Dallas-Fort Worth partly cloudy 88. Your weather synopsis for South Central Texas. The dry and hot weather pattern continues into next week. High temperatures increase a few degrees Thursday through the weekend and heat index values also reach as high as the 105 to 112 degree range for many locations. Lows are forecast from the mid-70s to low 80s. Your local forecast. Rest of tonight, partly cloudy. Lows in the upper 70s. South winds 5 to 10 miles per hour with gusts up to 20 miles per hour. Wednesday, partly cloudy in the morning, then clearing. Hot with highs around 102. South winds 5 to 10 miles per hour. Wednesday night, mostly clear in the evening, then becoming partly cloudy. Lows in the upper 70s. South winds 5 to 10 miles per hour with gusts up to 20 miles per hour. Thursday, partly cloudy in the morning, then becoming mostly sunny. Hot with highs around 102. South winds 5 to 10 miles per hour. Thursday night, mostly clear. Lows in the upper 70s. South winds 5 to 10 miles per hour with gusts up to 20 miles per hour. Highest heat index readings up to 106 early in the evening. Friday through Sunday, mostly clear. Hot. Highs 100 to 105. Lows in the upper 70s. Highest heat index readings up to 110. Sunday night, clear. Lows in the upper 70s. Highest heat index readings up to 105 early in the evening. Monday, partly cloudy in the morning, then becoming sunny. Hot with highs around 100. Monday night, clear. Lows in the upper 70s. Highest heat index readings up to 105 early in the evening. Tuesday, partly cloudy in the morning, then clearing. Hot with highs around 100. 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The current time is 3:19 a.m. Central Daylight Time. The Austin NOAA Weather Radio Roundup at 3 a.m. at Austin Bergstrom International, it was clear. The temperature was 80, the dew point 70, the relative humidity was 71%, the wind south at 8 miles an hour, and the pressure was 30.00 inches and falling. At Camp Mabry, it was clear. The temperature was 82, the dew point 70, the relative humidity was 66%, the wind south at 8 miles an hour gusting to 18, and the pressure was 30.01 inches and falling. Pflugerville clear 81. Taylor clear 81. The report from Lago Vista was not available. Georgetown clear 83. San Marcos clear 80. Burnett clear 81. Junction clear 79.

Bethel, partly cloudy, 81. Corpus Christi, partly cloudy, 80. Houston, partly cloudy, 80. Once again at Austin Bergstrom, it was 80, and at Camp Mabry, it was 82. Elsewhere across the state, College Station clear 80. Amarillo clear 78. Abilene clear 85. Dallas-Fort Worth partly cloudy 88. Your weather synopsis for South Central Texas. The dry and hot weather pattern continues into next week. High temperatures increase a few degrees Thursday through the weekend and heat index values also reach as high as the 105 to 112 degree range for many locations. Lows are forecast from the mid-70s to low 80s. Your local forecast. Rest of tonight, partly cloudy. Lows in the upper 70s. South winds 5 to 10 miles per hour with gusts up to 20 miles per hour. Wednesday, partly cloudy in the morning, then clearing. Hot with highs around 102. South winds 5 to 10 miles per hour. Wednesday night, mostly clear in the evening, then becoming partly cloudy. Lows in the upper 70s. South winds 5 to 10 miles per hour with gusts up to 20 miles per hour. Thursday, partly cloudy in the morning, then becoming mostly sunny. Hot with highs around 102. South winds 5 to 10 miles per hour. Thursday night, mostly clear. Lows in the upper 70s. South winds 5 to 10 miles per hour with gusts up to 20 miles per hour. Highest heat index readings up to 106 early in the evening. Friday through Sunday, mostly clear. Hot. Highs 100 to 105. Lows in the upper 70s. Highest heat index readings up to 110. Sunday night, clear. Lows in the upper 70s. Highest heat index readings up to 105 early in the evening. Monday, partly cloudy in the morning, then becoming sunny. Hot with highs around 100. Monday night, clear. Lows in the upper 70s. Highest heat index readings up to 105 early in the evening. Tuesday, partly cloudy in the morning, then clearing. Hot with highs around 100. 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The current time is 3:23 a.m. Central Daylight Time. The Austin NOAA Weather Radio Roundup. At 3 a.m. at Austin Bergstrom International, it was clear. The temperature was 80, the dew point 70, the relative humidity was 71%, the wind south at 8 miles an hour, and the pressure was 30.00 inches and falling. At Camp Mabry, it was clear. The temperature was 82, the dew point 70, the relative humidity was 66%, the wind south at 8 miles an hour gusting to 18, and the pressure was 30.01 inches and falling. Pflugerville clear 81. Taylor clear 81. The report from Lago Vista was not available. Georgetown clear 83. San Marcos clear 80. Burnett clear 81. Junction clear 79. San Antonio partly cloudy 81. Corpus Christi partly cloudy 80. Houston partly cloudy 80. Once again at Austin Bergstrom it was 80, and at Camp Mabry it was 82. Elsewhere across the state, College Station clear 80. Amarillo clear 78. Abilene clear 85. Dallas-Fort Worth partly cloudy 88. Your weather synopsis for South Central Texas. The dry and hot weather pattern continues into next week. High temperatures increase a few degrees Thursday through the weekend and heat index values also reach as high as the 105 to 112 degree range for many locations. Lows are forecast from the mid-70s to low 80s. Your local forecast. Rest of tonight, partly cloudy.

south winds 5 to 10 miles per hour with gusts up to 20 miles per hour. Wednesday, partly cloudy in the morning, then clearing. Hot with highs around 102. South winds 5 to 10 miles per hour. Wednesday night, mostly clear in the evening, then becoming partly cloudy. Lows in the upper 70s. South winds 5 to 10 miles per hour with gusts up to 20 miles per hour. Thursday, partly cloudy in the morning, then becoming mostly sunny. Hot with highs around 102. South winds 5 to 10 miles per hour. Thursday night, mostly clear. Lows in the upper 70s. South winds 5 to 10 miles per hour with gusts up to 20 miles per hour. Highest heat index readings up to 106 early in the evening. Friday through Sunday, mostly clear. Hot. Highs 100 to 105. Lows in the upper 70s. Highest heat index readings up to 110. Sunday night, clear. Lows in the upper 70s. Highest heat index readings up to 105 early in the evening. Monday, partly cloudy in the morning, then becoming sunny. Hot with highs around 100. Monday night, clear. Lows in the upper 70s. Highest heat index readings up to 105 early in the evening. Tuesday, partly cloudy in the morning, then clearing. Hot with highs around 100. The Tropical Weather Outlook. For the North Atlantic, Caribbean Sea and the Gulf of America, tropical cyclone formation is not expected during the next 7 days. 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The current time is 3:27 a.m. Central Daylight Time. The Austin NOAA Weather Radio Roundup, at 3 a.m. at Austin Bergstrom International, it was clear. The temperature was 80, the dew point 70, the relative humidity was 71%, the wind south at 8 miles an hour, and the pressure was 30.00 inches and falling. At Camp Mabry, it was clear. The temperature was 82, the dew point 70, the relative humidity was 66%, the wind south at 8 miles an hour gusting to 18, and the pressure was 30.01 inches and falling. Pflugerville clear 81. Taylor clear 81. The report from Lago Vista was not available. Georgetown clear 83. San Marcos clear 80. Burnett clear 81. Junction clear 79. San Antonio partly cloudy 81. Corpus Christi partly cloudy 80. Houston partly cloudy 80. Once again at Austin Bergstrom it was 80, and at Camp Mabry it was 82. Elsewhere across the state, College Station clear 80. Amarillo clear 78. Abilene clear 85. Dallas-Fort Worth partly cloudy 88. Your weather synopsis for South Central Texas. The dry and hot weather pattern continues into next week. High temperatures increase a few degrees Thursday through the weekend and heat index values also reach as high as the 105 to 112 degree range for many locations. Lows are forecast from the mid-70s to low 80s. Your local forecast. Rest of tonight, partly cloudy. Lows in the upper 70s. South winds 5 to 10 miles per hour with gusts up to 20 miles per hour. Wednesday, partly cloudy in the morning, then clearing. Hot with highs around 102. South winds 5 to 10 miles per hour. Wednesday night, mostly clear in the evening, then becoming partly cloudy. Lows in the upper 70s. South winds 5 to 10 miles per hour with gusts up to 20 miles per hour. Thursday, partly cloudy in the morning, then becoming mostly sunny. Hot with highs around 102. South winds 5 to 10 miles per hour. Thursday

Night, mostly clear. Lows in the upper 70s. South winds 5 to 10 miles per hour with gusts up to 20 miles per hour. Highest heat index readings up to 106 early in the evening. Friday through Sunday, mostly clear. Hot. Highs 100 to 105. Lows in the upper 70s. Highest heat index readings up to 110. Sunday night, clear. Lows in the upper 70s. Highest heat index readings up to 105 early in the evening. Monday, partly cloudy in the morning, then becoming sunny. Hot with highs around 100. Monday night, clear. Lows in the upper 70s. Highest heat index readings up to 105 early in the evening. Tuesday, partly cloudy in the morning, then clearing. Hot with highs around 100. 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The current time is 3:31 a.m. Central Daylight Time. The Austin NOAA Weather Radio Roundup, at 3 a.m. at Austin Bergstrom International, it was clear. The temperature was 80, the dew point 70, the relative humidity was 71%, the wind south at 8 miles an hour, and the pressure was 30.00 inches and falling. At Camp Mabry, it was clear. The temperature was 82, the dew point 70, the relative humidity was 66%, the wind south at 8 miles an hour gusting to 18, and the pressure was 30.01 inches and falling. Pflugerville clear 81. Taylor clear 81. The report from Lago Vista was not available. Georgetown clear 83. San Marcos clear 80. Burnett clear 81. Junction clear 79. San Antonio partly cloudy 81. Corpus Christi partly cloudy 80. Houston partly cloudy 80. Once again at Austin Bergstrom it was 80, and at Camp Mabry it was 82. Elsewhere across the state, College Station clear 80. Amarillo clear 78. Abilene clear 85. Dallas-Fort Worth partly cloudy 88. Your weather synopsis for South Central Texas. The dry and hot weather pattern continues into next week. High temperatures increase a few degrees Thursday through the weekend and heat index values also reach as high as the 105 to 112 degree range for many locations. Lows are forecast from the mid-70s to low 80s. Your local forecast. Rest of tonight, partly cloudy, patience. Lows are forecast from the mid-70s to low 80s. Your local forecast. Rest of tonight, partly cloudy. Lows in the upper 70s. South winds 5 to 10 miles per hour with gusts up to 20 miles per hour. Wednesday, partly cloudy in the morning, then clearing. Hot with highs around 102. South winds 5 to 10 miles per hour. Wednesday night, mostly clear in the evening, then becoming partly cloudy. Lows in the upper 70s. South winds 5 to 10 miles per hour with gusts up to 20 miles per hour. Thursday, partly cloudy in the morning, then becoming mostly sunny. Hot with highs around 102. South winds 5 to 10 miles per hour. Thursday night, mostly clear. Lows in the upper 70s. South winds 5 to 10 miles per hour with gusts up to 20 miles per hour. Highest heat index readings up to 106 early in the evening. Friday through Sunday, mostly clear. Hot. Highs 100 to 105. Lows in the upper 70s. Highest heat index readings up to 110. Sunday night, clear. Lows in the upper 70s. Highest heat index readings up to 105 early in the evening. Monday, partly cloudy in the morning, then becoming sunny. Hot with highs around 100.

Monday night, clear. Lows in the upper 70s. Highest heat index readings up to 105 early in the evening. Tuesday, partly cloudy in the morning, then clearing. Hot with highs around 100. 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The current time is 3:35 a.m. Central Daylight Time. 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It was clear. The temperature was 80, the dew point 70, the relative humidity was 71%, the wind south at 8 miles an hour, and the pressure was 30.00 inches and falling. At Camp Mabry, it was clear. The temperature was 82, the dew point 70, the relative humidity was 66%, the wind south at 8 miles an hour gusting to 18, and the pressure was 30.01 inches and falling. Pflugerville clear 81. Taylor clear 81. The report from Lago Vista was not available. Georgetown clear 83. San Marcos clear 80. Burnett clear 81. Junction clear 79. San Antonio partly cloudy 81. Corpus Christi partly cloudy 80. Houston partly cloudy 80. Once again at Austin Bergstrom it was 80, and at Camp Mabry it was 82. Elsewhere across the state, College Station clear 80. Amarillo clear 78. Abilene clear 85. Dallas-Fort Worth partly cloudy 88. The coastal waters forecast from Baffin Bay to Port Aransas out 20 nautical miles. Today, south winds 10 to 15 knots with gusts up to 20 knots, becoming southeast with gusts up to 20 knots late. Seas 2 to 3 feet. Wave detail, south 3 feet at 4 seconds and southeast 1 foot at 8 seconds. Tonight, south winds 15 to 20 knots. Seas 2 to 3 feet. Wave detail, southeast 3 feet at 4 seconds and southeast 1 foot at 7 seconds. Thursday, south winds 10 to 15 knots. Seas 2 to 3 feet. Wave detail, southeast 3 feet at 5 seconds. Thursday night, south winds 10 to 15 knots with gusts up to 20 knots. Seas 2 to 3 feet. Wave detail, southeast 3 feet at 5 seconds. Friday, south winds 10 to 15 knots. Seas 2 to 3 feet. Wave detail, southeast 3 feet at 5 seconds. Friday night, south winds 10 to 15 knots. Seas 2 to 3 feet. Wave detail, southeast 3 feet at 5 seconds. Saturday, south winds 5 to 10 knots, becoming southeast 10 to 15 knots in the afternoon. Seas around 2 feet. Saturday night, south winds 10 to 15 knots. Seas 2 to 3 feet. Sunday, south winds 5 to 10 knots, becoming southeast in the afternoon. Seas around 2 feet. Sunday night, south winds 10 to 15 knots. Seas 2 to 3 feet. Your weather synopsis for South Central Texas. The dry and hot weather pattern continues into next week. High temperatures increase a few degrees Thursday through the weekend and heat index values also reach as high as the 105 to 112 degree range for many locations. Lows are forecast from the mid-70s to low 80s. Your local forecast. Rest of tonight, partly cloudy. Lows in the upper 70s. South winds 5 to 10 miles per hour with gusts up to 20 miles per hour. Wednesday, partly cloudy in the morning, then clearing. Hot with highs around 102. South winds 5 to 10 miles per hour. Wednesday night, mostly clear in the evening, then becoming partly cloudy. Lows in the upper 70s. South winds 5 to 10 miles per hour with gusts up to 20 miles per hour. Thursday, partly cloudy in the morning.

lows in the upper 70s. Highest heat index readings up to 110. Sunday night, clear. Lows in the upper 70s. Highest heat index readings up to 105 early in the evening. Monday, partly cloudy in the morning, then becoming sunny. Hot with highs around 100. Monday night, clear. Lows in the upper 70s. Highest heat index readings up to 105 early in the evening. Tuesday, partly cloudy in the morning, then clearing. Hot with highs around 100. 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The current time is 3:41 a.m. Central Daylight Time. 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It was clear. The temperature was 80, the dew point 70, the relative humidity was 71%, the wind south at 8 miles an hour, and the pressure was 30.00 inches and falling. At Camp Mabry, it was clear. The temperature was 82, the dew point 70, the relative humidity was 66%, the wind south at 8 miles an hour gusting to 18, and the pressure was 30.01 inches and falling. Pflugerville clear 81. Taylor clear 81. The report from Lago Vista was not available. Georgetown clear 83. San Marcos clear 80. Burnett clear 81. Junction clear 79. San Antonio partly cloudy 81. Corpus Christi partly cloudy 80. Houston partly cloudy 80. Once again at Austin Bergstrom it was 80, and at Camp Mabry it was 82. Elsewhere across the state, College Station clear 80. Amarillo clear 78. Abilene clear 85. Dallas-Fort Worth partly cloudy 88. Your weather synopsis for South Central Texas. The dry and hot weather pattern continues into next week. High temperatures increase a few degrees Thursday through the weekend and heat index values also reach as high as the 105 to 112 degree range for many locations. Lows are forecast from the mid-70s to low 80s. Your local forecast. Today, partly cloudy this morning, then clearing. Hot with highs around 102. South winds 5 to 10 miles per hour. Tonight, mostly clear in the evening, then becoming partly cloudy. Lows in the upper 70s. South winds 5 to 10 miles per hour with gusts up to 20 miles per hour. Thursday, partly cloudy in the morning, then becoming mostly sunny. Hot with highs around 102. South winds 5 to 10 miles per hour. Thursday night, mostly clear. Lows in the upper 70s. South winds 5 to 10 miles per hour with gusts up to 20 miles per hour. Highest heat index readings up to 106 early in the evening. Friday, mostly sunny. Hot with highs around 103. South winds around 5 miles per hour. Highest heat index readings up to 111. Friday night through Sunday, mostly clear. Hot. Lows in the upper 70s. Highs 100 to 105. Highest heat index readings up to 110. Sunday night, clear. Lows in the upper 70s. Highest heat index readings up to 105 early in the evening. Monday, partly cloudy in the morning, then becoming sunny. Hot with highs around 100. Monday night, clear. Lows in the upper 70s. Highest heat index readings up to 105 early in the evening. Tuesday, partly cloudy in the morning, then clearing. Hot with highs around 100. 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

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The Austin NOAA Weather Radio Roundup at 3 a.m. at Austin Bergstrom International. It was clear. The temperature was 80, the dew point 70, the relative humidity was 71%, the wind south at 8 miles an hour, and the pressure was 30.00 inches and falling. At Camp Mabry, it was clear. The temperature was 82, the dew point 70, the relative humidity was 66%, the wind south at 8 miles an hour gusting to 18, and the pressure was 30.01 inches and falling. Pflugerville clear 81. Taylor clear 81. The report from Lago Vista was not available. Georgetown clear 83. San Marcos clear 80. Burnett clear 81. Junction clear 79. San Antonio partly cloudy 81. Corpus Christi partly cloudy 80. Houston partly cloudy 80. Once again at Austin Bergstrom it was 80, and at Camp Mabry it was 82. Elsewhere across the state, College Station clear 80. Amarillo clear 78. Abilene clear 85. Dallas-Fort Worth partly cloudy 88. Your weather synopsis for South Central Texas. The dry and hot weather pattern continues into next week. High temperatures increase a few degrees Thursday through the weekend and heat index values also reach as high as the 105 to 112 degree range for many locations. Lows are forecast from the mid-70s to low 80s. Your local forecast. Today, partly cloudy this morning, then clearing. Hot with highs around 102. South winds 5 to 10 miles per hour. Tonight, mostly clear in the evening, then becoming partly cloudy. Lows in the upper 70s. South winds 5 to 10 miles per hour with gusts up to 20 miles per hour. Thursday, partly cloudy in the morning, then becoming mostly sunny. Hot with highs around 102. South winds 5 to 10 miles per hour. Thursday night, mostly clear. Lows in the upper 70s. South winds 5 to 10 miles per hour with gusts up to 20 miles per hour. Highest heat index readings up to 106 early in the evening. Friday, mostly sunny. Hot with highs around 103. South winds around 5 miles per hour. Highest heat index readings up to 111. Friday night through Sunday, mostly clear. Hot. Lows in the upper 70s. Highs 100 to 105. Highest heat index readings up to 110. Sunday night, clear. Lows in the upper 70s. Highest heat index readings up to 105 early in the evening. Monday, partly cloudy in the morning, then becoming sunny. Hot with highs around 100. Monday night, clear. Lows in the upper 70s. Highest heat index readings up to 105 early in the evening. Tuesday, partly cloudy in the morning, then clearing. Hot with highs around 100. 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The current time is 3:49 a.m. Central Daylight Time. The Austin NOAA Weather Radio Roundup at 3 a.m. at Austin Bergstrom International. It was clear. The temperature was 80, the dew point 70, the relative humidity was 71%, the wind south at 8 miles an hour, and the pressure was 30.00 inches and falling. At Camp Mabry, it was clear. The temperature was 82, the dew point 70, the relative humidity was 66%, the wind south at 8 miles an hour gusting to 18, and the pressure was 30.01 inches and falling. Pflugerville clear 81. Taylor clear 81. The report from Lago Vista was not available. Georgetown clear 83.

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Burnett Clear 81. Junction Clear 79. San Antonio Partly Cloudy 81. Corpus Christi Partly Cloudy 80. Houston Partly Cloudy 80. Once again at Austin Bergstrom it was 80, and at Camp Mabry it was 82. Elsewhere across the state, College Station Clear 80. Amarillo Clear 78. Abilene Clear 85. Dallas-Fort Worth Partly Cloudy 88. Your weather synopsis for South Central Texas. The dry and hot weather pattern continues into next week. High temperatures increase a few degrees Thursday through the weekend and heat index values also reach as high as the 105 to 112 degree range for many locations. Lows are forecast from the mid-70s to low 80s. Your local forecast. Today, partly cloudy this morning, then clearing. Hot with highs around 102. South winds 5 to 10 miles per hour. Tonight, mostly clear in the evening, then becoming partly cloudy. Lows in the upper 70s. South winds 5 to 10 miles per hour with gusts up to 20 miles per hour. Thursday, partly cloudy in the morning, then becoming mostly sunny. Hot with highs around 102. South winds 5 to 10 miles per hour. Thursday night, mostly clear. Lows in the upper 70s. South winds 5 to 10 miles per hour with gusts up to 20 miles per hour. Highest heat index readings up to 106 early in the evening. Friday, mostly sunny. Hot with highs around 103. South winds around 5 miles per hour. Highest heat index readings up to 111. Friday night through Sunday, mostly clear. Hot. Lows in the upper 70s. Highs 100 to 105. Highest heat index readings up to 110. Sunday night, clear. Lows in the upper 70s. Highest heat index readings up to 105 early in the evening. Monday, partly cloudy in the morning, then becoming sunny. Hot with highs around 100. Monday night, clear. Lows in the upper 70s. Highest heat index readings up to 105 early in the evening. Tuesday, partly cloudy in the morning, then clearing. Hot with highs around 100. 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The current time is 3:53 a.m. Central Daylight Time. The Austin NOAA Weather Radio Roundup, at 3 a.m. at Austin Bergstrom International, it was clear. The temperature was 80, the dew point 70, the relative humidity was 71%, the wind south at 8 miles an hour, and the pressure was 30.00 inches and falling. At Camp Mabry, it was clear. The temperature was 82, the dew point 70, the relative humidity was 66%, the wind south at 8 miles an hour gusting to 18, and the pressure was 30.01 inches and falling. Pflugerville Clear 81. Taylor Clear 81. The report from Lago Vista was not available. Georgetown Clear 83. San Marcos Clear 80. Burnett Clear 81. Junction Clear 79. San Antonio Partly Cloudy 81. Corpus Christi Partly Cloudy 80. Houston Partly Cloudy 80. Once again at Austin Bergstrom it was 80, and at Camp Mabry it was 82. Elsewhere across the state, College Station Clear 80. Amarillo Clear 78. Abilene Clear 85. Dallas-Fort Worth Partly Cloudy 88. The Tropical Weather Outlook. For the North Atlantic, Caribbean Sea and the Gulf of America, tropical cyclone formation is not expected during the next 7 days. Your weather synopsis for South Central Texas. The dry and hot weather pattern continues into next week.

high temperatures increase a few degrees Thursday through the weekend, and heat index values also reach as high as the 105 to 112 degree range for many locations. Lows are forecast from the mid-70s to low 80s. Your local forecast. Today, partly cloudy this morning, then clearing. Hot with highs around 102. South winds 5 to 10 miles per hour. Tonight, mostly clear in the evening, then becoming partly cloudy. Lows in the upper 70s. South winds 5 to 10 miles per hour with gusts up to 20 miles per hour. Thursday, partly cloudy in the morning, then becoming mostly sunny. Hot with highs around 102. South winds 5 to 10 miles per hour. Thursday night, mostly clear. Lows in the upper 70s. South winds 5 to 10 miles per hour with gusts up to 20 miles per hour. Highest heat index readings up to 106 early in the evening. Friday, mostly sunny. Hot with highs around 103. South winds around 5 miles per hour. Highest heat index readings up to 111. Friday night through Sunday, mostly clear. Hot. Lows in the upper 70s. Highs 100 to 105. Highest heat index readings up to 110. Sunday night, clear. Lows in the upper 70s. Highest heat index readings up to 105 early in the evening. Monday, partly cloudy in the morning, then becoming sunny. Hot with highs around 100. Monday night, clear. Lows in the upper 70s. Highest heat index readings up to 105 early in the evening. Tuesday, partly cloudy in the morning, then clearing. Hot with highs around 100. 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The current time is 3:57 a.m. Central Daylight Time. The Austin NOAA Weather Radio Roundup, at 3 a.m. at Austin Bergstrom International, it was clear. The temperature was 80, the dew point 70, the relative humidity was 71%, the wind south at 8 miles an hour, and the pressure was 30.00 inches and falling. At Camp Mabry, it was clear. The temperature was 82, the dew point 70, the relative humidity was 66%, the wind south at 8 miles an hour gusting to 18, and the pressure was 30.01 inches and falling. Pflugerville clear 81. Taylor clear 81. The report from Lago Vista was not available. Georgetown clear 83. San Marcos clear 80. Burnett clear 81. Junction clear 79. San Antonio partly cloudy 81. Corpus Christi partly cloudy 80. Houston partly cloudy 80. Once again at Austin Bergstrom it was 80, and at Camp Mabry it was 82. Elsewhere across the state, College Station clear 80. Amarillo clear 78. Abilene clear 85. Dallas-Fort Worth partly cloudy 88. Your weather synopsis for South Central Texas. The dry and hot weather pattern continues into next week. High temperatures increase a few degrees Thursday through the weekend, and heat index values also reach as high as the 105 to 112 degree range for many locations. Lows are forecast from the mid-70s to low 80s. Your local forecast. Today, partly cloudy this morning, then clearing. Hot with highs around 102. South winds 5 to 10 miles per hour. Tonight, mostly clear in the evening, then becoming partly cloudy. Lows in the upper 70s. South winds 5 to 10 miles per hour with gusts up to 20 miles per hour. Thursday, partly cloudy in the morning, then becoming mostly sunny. Hot with highs around 102. South winds 5 to 10 miles per hour. Thursday night,

mostly clear. Lows in the upper 70s. South winds 5 to 10 miles per hour with gusts up to 20 miles per hour. Highest heat index readings up to 106 early in the evening. Friday, mostly sunny. Hot with highs around 103. South winds around 5 miles per hour. Highest heat index readings up to 111. Friday night through Sunday, mostly clear. Hot. Lows in the upper 70s. Highs 100 to 105. Highest heat index readings up to 110. Sunday night, clear. Lows in the upper 70s. Highest heat index readings up to 105 early in the evening. Monday, partly cloudy in the morning, then becoming sunny. Hot with highs around 100. Monday night, clear. Lows in the upper 70s. Highest heat index readings up to 105 early in the evening. Tuesday, partly cloudy in the morning, then clearing. Hot with highs around 100. 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The current time is 4:01 a.m. Central Daylight Time. The Austin NOAA Weather Radio Roundup at 3 a.m. at Austin Bergstrom International, it was clear. The temperature was 80, the dew point 70, the relative humidity was 71%, the wind south at 8 miles an hour, and the pressure was 30.00 inches and falling. At Camp Mabry, it was clear. The temperature was 82, the dew point 70, the relative humidity was 66%, the wind south at 8 miles an hour gusting to 18, and the pressure was 30.01 inches and falling. Pflugerville clear 81. Taylor clear 81. The report from Lago Vista was not available. Georgetown clear 83. San Marcos clear 80. Burnett clear 81. Junction clear 79. San Antonio partly cloudy 81. Corpus Christi partly cloudy 80. Houston partly cloudy 80. Once again at Austin Bergstrom it was 80, and at Camp Mabry it was 82. Elsewhere across the state, College Station clear 80. Amarillo clear 78. Abilene clear 85. Dallas-Fort Worth partly cloudy 88. Your weather synopsis for South Central Texas. The dry and hot weather pattern continues into next week. High temperatures increase a few degrees Thursday through the weekend and heat index values also reach as high as the 105 to 112 degree range for many locations. Lows are forecast from the mid-70s to low 80s. Your local forecast. Today, partly cloudy this morning, then clearing. Hot with highs around 102. South winds 5 to 10 miles per hour. Tonight, mostly clear in the evening, then becoming partly cloudy. Lows in the upper 70s. South winds 5 to 10 miles per hour with gusts up to 20 miles per hour. Thursday, partly cloudy in the morning, then becoming mostly sunny. Hot with highs around 102. South winds 5 to 10 miles per hour. Thursday night, mostly clear. Lows in the upper 70s. South winds 5 to 10 miles per hour with gusts up to 20 miles per hour. Highest heat index readings up to 106 early in the evening. Friday, mostly sunny. Hot with highs around 103. South winds around 5 miles per hour. Highest heat index readings up to 111. Friday night through Sunday, mostly clear. Hot. Lows in the upper 70s. Highs 100 to 105. Highest heat index readings up to 110. Sunday night, clear. Lows in the upper 70s. Highest heat index readings up to 105 early in the evening. Monday, partly cloudy in the morning, then becoming

hot with highs around 100. Monday night, clear. Lows in the upper 70s. Highest heat index readings up to 105 early in the evening. Tuesday, partly cloudy in the morning, then clearing. Hot with highs around 100. 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The coastal waters forecast from Baffin Bay to Port Aransas out 20 nautical miles. Today, south winds 10 to 15 knots with gusts up to 20 knots, becoming southeast with gusts up to 20 knots late. Seas 2 to 3 feet. Wave detail, south 3 feet at 4 seconds and southeast 1 foot at 8 seconds. Tonight, south winds 15 to 20 knots. Seas 2 to 3 feet. Wave detail, southeast 3 feet at 4 seconds and southeast 1 foot at 7 seconds. Thursday, south winds 10 to 15 knots. Seas 2 to 3 feet. Wave detail, southeast 3 feet at 5 seconds. Thursday night, south winds 10 to 15 knots with gusts up to 20 knots. Seas 2 to 3 feet. Wave detail, southeast 3 feet at 5 seconds. Friday, south winds 10 to 15 knots. Seas 2 to 3 feet. Wave detail, southeast 3 feet at 5 seconds. Friday night, south winds 10 to 15 knots. Seas 2 to 3 feet. Wave detail, southeast 3 feet at 5 seconds. Saturday, south winds 5 to 10 knots, becoming southeast 10 to 15 knots in the afternoon. Seas around 2 feet. Saturday night, south winds 10 to 15 knots. Seas 2 to 3 feet. Sunday, south winds 5 to 10 knots, becoming southeast in the afternoon. Seas around 2 feet. Sunday night, south winds 10 to 15 knots. Seas 2 to 3 feet. The current time is 4:07 a.m. Central Daylight Time. Your weather synopsis for South Central Texas. The dry and hot weather pattern continues into next week. High temperatures increase a few degrees Thursday through the weekend and heat index values also reach as high as the 105 to 112 degree range for many locations. Lows are forecast from the mid-70s to low 80s. Your local forecast. Today, partly cloudy this morning, then clearing. Hot with highs around 102. South winds 5 to 10 miles per hour. Tonight, mostly clear in the evening, then becoming partly cloudy. Lows in the upper 70s. South winds 5 to 10 miles per hour with gusts up to 20 miles per hour. Thursday, partly cloudy in the morning, then becoming mostly sunny. Hot with highs around 102. South winds 5 to 10 miles per hour. Thursday night, mostly clear. Lows in the upper 70s. South winds 5 to 10 miles per hour with gusts up to 20 miles per hour. Highest heat index readings up to 106 early in the evening. Friday, mostly sunny. Hot with highs around 103. South winds around 5 miles per hour. Highest heat index readings up to 111. Friday night through Sunday, mostly clear. Hot. Lows in the upper 70s. Highs 100 to 105. Highest heat index readings up to 110. Sunday night, clear. Lows in the upper 70s. Highest heat index readings up to 105 early in the evening. Monday, partly cloudy in the morning, then becoming sunny. Hot with highs around 100. Monday night, clear. Lows in the upper 70s. Highest heat index readings up to 105 early in the evening. Tuesday, partly cloudy in the morning, then clearing. Hot with highs around 100. 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

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The current time is 4:10 a.m. Central Daylight Time. Your weather synopsis for South Central Texas. The dry and hot weather pattern continues into next week. High temperatures increase a few degrees Thursday through the weekend, and heat index values also reach as high as the 105 to 112 degree range for many locations. Lows are forecast from the mid-70s to low 80s. Your local forecast. Today, partly cloudy this morning, then clearing. Hot with highs around 102. South winds 5 to 10 miles per hour. Tonight, mostly clear in the evening, then becoming partly cloudy. Lows in the upper 70s. South winds 5 to 10 miles per hour with gusts up to 20 miles per hour. Thursday, partly cloudy in the morning, then becoming mostly sunny. Hot with highs around 102. South winds 5 to 10 miles per hour. Thursday night, mostly clear. Lows in the upper 70s. South winds 5 to 10 miles per hour with gusts up to 20 miles per hour. Highest heat index readings up to 106 early in the evening. Friday, mostly sunny. Hot with highs around 103. South winds around 5 miles per hour. Highest heat index readings up to 111. Friday night through Sunday, mostly clear. Hot. Lows in the upper 70s. Highs 100 to 105. Highest heat index readings up to 110. Sunday night, clear. Lows in the upper 70s. Highest heat index readings up to 105 early in the evening. Monday, partly cloudy in the morning, then becoming sunny. Hot with highs around 100. Monday night, clear. Lows in the upper 70s. Highest heat index readings up to 105 early in the evening. Tuesday, partly cloudy in the morning, then clearing. Hot with highs around 100. 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The current time is 4:13 a.m. Central Daylight Time. The Austin NOAA Weather Radio Roundup, at 4 a.m. at Austin Bergstrom International, it was partly cloudy. The temperature was 79, the dew point 72, the relative humidity was 79%, the wind south at 7 miles an hour, and the pressure was 29.99 inches and falling. At Camp Mabry, it was clear. The temperature was 80, the dew point 71, the relative humidity was 74%, the wind variable at 5 miles an hour, and the pressure was 30.00 inches and falling. Pflugerville clear 79. Taylor clear 81. The report from Lago Vista was not available. Georgetown clear 82. San Marcos clear 78. Burnett clear 81. Junction clear 78. San Antonio partly cloudy 79. Corpus Christi partly cloudy 79. Houston partly cloudy 80. Once again at Austin Bergstrom it was 79, and at Camp Mabry it was 80. Elsewhere across the state, College Station clear 79. Amarillo clear 78. Abilene clear 83. Dallas-Fort Worth partly cloudy 86. Your weather synopsis for South Central Texas. The dry and hot weather pattern continues into next week. High temperatures increase a few degrees Thursday through the weekend, and heat index values also reach as high as the 105 to 112 degree range for many locations. Lows are forecast from the mid-70s to low 80s. Your local forecast. Today, partly cloudy this morning, then clearing. Hot with highs around 102. South winds

5 to 10 miles per hour. Tonight, mostly clear in the evening, then becoming partly cloudy. Lows in the upper 70s. South winds 5 to 10 miles per hour with gusts up to 20 miles per hour. Thursday, partly cloudy in the morning, then becoming mostly sunny. Hot with highs around 102. South winds 5 to 10 miles per hour. Thursday night, mostly clear. Lows in the upper 70s. South winds 5 to 10 miles per hour with gusts up to 20 miles per hour. Highest heat index readings up to 106 early in the evening. Friday, mostly sunny. Hot with highs around 103. South winds around 5 miles per hour. Highest heat index readings up to 111. Friday night through Sunday, mostly clear. Hot. Lows in the upper 70s. Highs 100 to 105. Highest heat index readings up to 110. Sunday night, clear. Lows in the upper 70s. Highest heat index readings up to 105 early in the evening. Monday, partly cloudy in the morning, then becoming sunny. Hot with highs around 100. Monday night, clear. Lows in the upper 70s. Highest heat index readings up to 105 early in the evening. Tuesday, partly cloudy in the morning, then clearing. Hot with highs around 100. 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The current time is 4:17 a.m. Central Daylight Time. The Austin, NOAA Weather Radio Roundup, at 4 a.m. at Austin Bergstrom International, it was partly cloudy. The temperature was 79, the dew point 72, the relative humidity was 79%, the wind south at 7 miles an hour, and the pressure was 29.99 inches and falling. At Camp Mabry, it was clear. The temperature was 80, the dew point 71, the relative humidity was 74%, the wind variable at 5 miles an hour, and the pressure was 30.00 inches and falling. Pflugerville clear 79. Taylor clear 81. The report from Lago Vista was not available. Georgetown clear 82. San Marcos clear 78. Burnett clear 81. Junction clear 78. San Antonio partly cloudy 79. Corpus Christi partly cloudy 79. Houston partly cloudy 80. Once again at Austin Bergstrom it was 79, and at Camp Mabry it was 80. Elsewhere across the state, College Station clear 79. Amarillo clear 78. Abilene clear 83. Dallas-Fort Worth partly cloudy 86. Your weather synopsis for South Central Texas. The dry and hot weather pattern continues into next week. High temperatures increase a few degrees Thursday through the weekend and heat index values also reach as high as the 105 to 112 degree range for many locations. Lows are forecast from the mid-70s to low 80s. Your local forecast. Today, partly cloudy this morning, then clearing. Hot with highs around 102. South winds 5 to 10 miles per hour. Tonight, mostly clear in the evening, then becoming partly cloudy. Lows in the upper 70s. South winds 5 to 10 miles per hour with gusts up to 20 miles per hour. Thursday, partly cloudy in the morning, then becoming mostly sunny. Hot with highs around 102. South winds 5 to 10 miles per hour. Thursday night, mostly clear. Lows in the upper 70s. South winds 5 to 10 miles per hour with gusts up to 20 miles per hour. Highest heat index readings up to 106 early in the evening. Friday, mostly sunny. Hot with highs around 103. South winds around 5 miles per hour.

highest heat index readings up to 111. Friday night through Sunday, mostly clear. Hot. Lows in the upper 70s. Highs 100 to 105. Highest heat index readings up to 110. Sunday night, clear. Lows in the upper 70s. Highest heat index readings up to 105 early in the evening. Monday, partly cloudy in the morning, then becoming sunny. Hot with highs around 100. Monday night, clear. Lows in the upper 70s. Highest heat index readings up to 105 early in the evening. Tuesday, partly cloudy in the morning, then clearing. Hot with highs around 100. 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The current time is 4:21 a.m. Central Daylight Time. The Austin NOAA Weather Radio Roundup. At 4 a.m. at Austin Bergstrom International, it was partly cloudy. The temperature was 79, the dew point 72, the relative humidity was 79%, the wind south at 7 miles an hour, and the pressure was 29.99 inches and falling. At Camp Mabry, it was clear. The temperature was 80, the dew point 71, the relative humidity was 74%, the wind variable at 5 miles an hour, and the pressure was 30.00 inches and falling. Pflugerville clear 79. Taylor clear 81. The report from Lago Vista was not available. Georgetown clear 82. San Marcos clear 78. Burnett clear 81. Junction clear 78. San Antonio partly cloudy 79. Corpus Christi partly cloudy 79. Houston partly cloudy 80. Once again at Austin Bergstrom it was 79, and at Camp Mabry it was 80. Elsewhere across the state, College Station clear 79. Amarillo clear 78. Abilene clear 83. Dallas-Fort Worth partly cloudy 86. Your weather synopsis for South Central Texas. The dry and hot weather pattern continues into next week. High temperatures increase a few degrees Thursday through the weekend and heat index values also reach as high as the 105 to 112 degree range for many locations. Lows are forecast from the mid-70s to low 80s. Your local forecast. Today, partly cloudy this morning, then clearing. Hot with highs around 102. South winds 5 to 10 miles per hour. Tonight, mostly clear in the evening, then becoming partly cloudy. Lows in the upper 70s. South winds 5 to 10 miles per hour with gusts up to 20 miles per hour. Thursday, partly cloudy in the morning, then becoming mostly sunny. Hot with highs around 102. South winds 5 to 10 miles per hour. Thursday night, mostly clear. Lows in the upper 70s. South winds 5 to 10 miles per hour with gusts up to 20 miles per hour. Highest heat index readings up to 106 early in the evening. Friday, mostly sunny. Hot with highs around 103. South winds around 5 miles per hour. Highest heat index readings up to 111. Friday night through Sunday, mostly clear. Hot. Lows in the upper 70s. Highs 100 to 105. Highest heat index readings up to 110. Sunday night, clear. Lows in the upper 70s. Highest heat index readings up to 105 early in the evening. Monday, partly cloudy in the morning, then becoming sunny. Hot with highs around 100. Monday night, clear. Lows in the upper 70s. Highest heat index readings up to 105 early in the evening. Tuesday, partly cloudy in the morning, then clearing. Hot with highs around 100.
the tropical weather.

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For the North Atlantic, Caribbean Sea, and the Gulf of America, tropical cyclone formation is not expected during the next 7 days. 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It was partly cloudy. The temperature was 79, the dew point 72, the relative humidity was 79%, the wind south at 7 miles an hour, and the pressure was 29.99 inches and falling. At Camp Mabry, it was clear. The temperature was 80, the dew point 71, the relative humidity was 74%, the wind variable at 5 miles an hour, and the pressure was 30.00 inches and falling. Pflugerville, clear 79. Taylor, clear 81. The report from Lago Vista was not available. Georgetown, clear 82. San Marcos, clear 78. Burnett, clear 81. Junction, clear 78. San Antonio, partly cloudy 79. Corpus Christi, partly cloudy 79. Houston, partly cloudy 80. Once again at Austin Bergstrom it was 79, and at Camp Mabry it was 80. Elsewhere across the state, College Station clear 79. Amarillo clear 78. Abilene clear 83. Dallas-Fort Worth partly cloudy 86. Your weather synopsis for South Central Texas. The dry and hot weather pattern continues into next week. High temperatures increase a few degrees Thursday through the weekend, and heat index values also reach as high as the 105 to 112 degree range for many locations. Lows are forecast from the mid-70s to low 80s. Your local forecast. Today, partly cloudy this morning, then clearing. Hot with highs around 102. South winds 5 to 10 miles per hour. Tonight, mostly clear in the evening, then becoming partly cloudy. Lows in the upper 70s. South winds 5 to 10 miles per hour with gusts up to 20 miles per hour. Thursday, partly cloudy in the morning, then becoming mostly sunny. Hot with highs around 102. South winds 5 to 10 miles per hour. Thursday night, mostly clear. Lows in the upper 70s. South winds 5 to 10 miles per hour with gusts up to 20 miles per hour. Highest heat index readings up to 106 early in the evening. Friday, mostly sunny. Hot with highs around 103. South winds around 5 miles per hour. Highest heat index readings up to 111. Friday night through Sunday, mostly clear. Hot. Lows in the upper 70s. Highs 100 to 105. Highest heat index readings up to 110. Sunday night, clear. Lows in the upper 70s. Highest heat index readings up to 105 early in the evening. Monday, partly cloudy in the morning, then becoming sunny. Hot with highs around 100. Monday night, clear. Lows in the upper 70s. Highest heat index readings up to 105 early in the evening. Tuesday, partly cloudy in the morning, then clearing. Hot with highs around 100. 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The Austin NOAA Weather Radio Roundup at 4 a.m. at Austin Bergstrom International. It was partly cloudy. The temperature was 79, the dew point 72, the relative humidity was 79%, the wind south at 7 miles an hour, and the pressure was 29.99 inches and falling.
At Camp Mabry, it was clear. The temperature was 80, the dew point 71, the relative humidity was 74%, the wind variable at 5 miles an hour, and the pressure was 30.00 inches and falling. Pflugerville clear 79. Taylor clear 81. The report from Lago Vista was not available. Georgetown clear 82. San Marcos clear 78. Burnett clear 81. Junction clear 78. San Antonio partly cloudy 79. Corpus Christi partly cloudy 79. Houston partly cloudy 80. Once again at Austin Bergstrom it was 79, and at Camp Mabry it was 80. Elsewhere across the state, College Station clear 79. Amarillo clear 78. Abilene clear 83. Dallas-Fort Worth partly cloudy 86. Your weather synopsis for South Central Texas. The dry and hot weather pattern continues into next week. High temperatures increase a few degrees Thursday through the weekend and heat index values also reach as high as the 105 to 112 degree range for many locations. Lows are forecast from the mid-70s to low 80s. Your local forecast. Today, partly cloudy this morning, then clearing. Hot with highs around 102. South winds 5 to 10 miles per hour. Tonight, mostly clear in the evening, then becoming partly cloudy. Lows in the upper 70s. South winds 5 to 10 miles per hour with gusts up to 20 miles per hour. Thursday, partly cloudy in the morning, then becoming mostly sunny. Hot with highs around 102. South winds 5 to 10 miles per hour. Thursday night, mostly clear. Lows in the upper 70s. South winds 5 to 10 miles per hour with gusts up to 20 miles per hour. Highest heat index readings up to 106 early in the evening. Friday, mostly sunny. Hot with highs around 103. South winds around 5 miles per hour. Highest heat index readings up to 111. Friday night through Sunday, mostly clear. Hot. Lows in the upper 70s. Highs 100 to 105. Highest heat index readings up to 110. Sunday night, clear. Lows in the upper 70s. Highest heat index readings up to 110. Sunday night, clear. Lows in the upper 70s. Highest heat index readings up to 105 early in the evening. Monday, partly cloudy in the morning, then becoming sunny. Hot with highs around 100. Monday night, clear. Lows in the upper 70s. Highest heat index readings up to 105 early in the evening. Tuesday, partly cloudy in the morning, then clearing. Hot with highs around 100. 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The current time is 4:34 a.m. Central Daylight Time. The Austin NOAA Weather Radio Roundup, at 4 a.m. at Austin Bergstrom International, it was partly cloudy. The temperature was 79, the dew point 72, the relative humidity was 79%, the wind south at 7 miles an hour, and the pressure was 29.99 inches and falling. At Camp Mabry, it was clear. The temperature was 80, the dew point 71, the relative humidity was 74%, the wind variable at 5 miles an hour, and the pressure was 30.00 inches and falling. Pflugerville clear 79. Taylor clear 81. The report from Lago Vista was not available. Georgetown clear 82. San Marcos clear 78. Burnett clear 81. Junction clear 78. San Antonio partly cloudy 79. Corpus Christi partly cloudy 79. Houston

partly cloudy 80. Once again at Austin Bergstrom, it was 79, and at Camp Mabry, it was 80. Elsewhere across the state, College Station clear 79. Amarillo clear 78. Abilene clear 83. Dallas-Fort Worth partly cloudy 86. Your weather synopsis for South Central Texas. The dry and hot weather pattern continues into next week. High temperatures increase a few degrees Thursday through the weekend, and heat index values also reach as high as the 105 to 112 degree range for many locations. Lows are forecast from the mid-70s to low 80s. Your local forecast. Today, partly cloudy this morning, then clearing. Hot with highs around 102. South winds 5 to 10 miles per hour. Tonight, mostly clear in the evening, then becoming partly cloudy. Lows in the upper 70s. South winds 5 to 10 miles per hour with gusts up to 20 miles per hour. Thursday, partly cloudy in the morning, then becoming mostly sunny. Hot with highs around 102. South winds 5 to 10 miles per hour. Thursday night, mostly clear. Lows in the upper 70s. South winds 5 to 10 miles per hour with gusts up to 20 miles per hour. Highest heat index readings up to 106 early in the evening. Friday, mostly sunny. Hot with highs around 103. South winds around 5 miles per hour. Highest heat index readings up to 111. Friday night through Sunday, mostly clear. Hot. Lows in the upper 70s. Highs 100 to 105. Highest heat index readings up to 110. Sunday night, clear. Lows in the upper 70s. Highest heat index readings up to 105 early in the evening. Monday, partly cloudy in the morning, then becoming

Bernard Clear 81. Junction Clear 78. San Antonio partly cloudy 79. Corpus Christi partly cloudy 79. Houston partly cloudy 80. Once again at Austin Bergstrom it was 79, and at Camp Mabry it was 80. Elsewhere across the state, College Station clear 79. Amarillo clear 78. Abilene clear 83. Dallas-Fort Worth partly cloudy 86. Your weather synopsis for South Central Texas. The dry and hot weather pattern continues into next week. High temperatures increase a few degrees Thursday through the weekend and heat index values also reach as high as the 105 to 112 degree range for many locations. Lows are forecast from the mid-70s to low 80s. Your local forecast. Today, partly cloudy this morning, then clearing. Hot with highs around 102. South winds 5 to 10 miles per hour. Tonight, mostly clear in the evening, then becoming partly cloudy. Lows in the upper 70s. South winds 5 to 10 miles per hour with gusts up to 20 miles per hour. Thursday, partly cloudy in the morning, then becoming mostly sunny. Hot with highs around 102. South winds 5 to 10 miles per hour. Thursday night, mostly clear. Lows in the upper 70s. South winds 5 to 10 miles per hour with gusts up to 20 miles per hour. Highest heat index readings up to 106 early in the evening. Friday, mostly sunny. Hot with highs around 103. South winds around 5 miles per hour. Highest heat index readings up to 111. Friday night through Sunday, mostly clear. Hot. Lows in the upper 70s. Highs 100 to 105. Highest heat index readings up to 110. Sunday night, clear. Lows in the upper 70s. Highest heat index readings up to 105 early in the evening. Monday, partly cloudy in the morning, then becoming sunny. Hot with highs around 100. Monday night, clear. Lows in the upper 70s. Highest heat index readings up to 105 early in the evening. Tuesday, partly cloudy in the morning, then clearing. Hot with highs around 100. 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The current time is 4:44 a.m. Central Daylight Time. The Austin NOAA Weather Radio Roundup, at 4 a.m. at Austin Bergstrom International, it was partly cloudy. The temperature was 79, the dew point 72, the relative humidity was 79%, the wind south at 7 miles an hour, and the pressure was 29.99 inches and falling. At Camp Mabry, it was clear. The temperature was 80, the dew point 71, the relative humidity was 74%, the wind variable at 5 miles an hour, and the pressure was 30.00 inches and falling. Pflugerville clear 79. Taylor clear 81. The report from Lago Vista was not available. Georgetown clear 82. San Marcos clear 78. Burnett clear 81. Junction clear 78. San Antonio partly cloudy 79. Corpus Christi partly cloudy 79. Houston partly cloudy 80. Once again at Austin Bergstrom it was 79, and at Camp Mabry it was 80. Elsewhere across the state, College Station clear 79. Amarillo clear 78. Abilene clear 83. Dallas-Fort Worth partly cloudy 86. Your weather synopsis for South Central Texas. The dry and hot weather pattern continues into next week. High temperatures increase a few degrees Thursday through the weekend and heat index values also reach as high as the 105 to 112 degree range for many locations.

in the upper 70s. Highest heat index readings up to 105 early in the evening. Tuesday, partly cloudy in the morning, then clearing. Hot with highs around 100. The tropical weather outlook. For the North Atlantic, Caribbean Sea, and the Gulf of America, tropical cyclone formation is not expected during the next 7 days. 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The Austin NOAA Weather Radio Roundup at 4 a.m. at Austin Bergstrom International. It was partly cloudy. The temperature was 79, the dew point 72, the relative humidity was 79%, the wind south at 7 miles an hour, and the pressure was 29.99 inches and falling. At Camp Mabry, it was clear. The temperature was 80, the dew point 71, the relative humidity was 74%, the wind variable at 5 miles an hour, and the pressure was 30.00 inches and falling. Pflugerville clear 79. Taylor clear 81. The report from Lago Vista was not available. Georgetown clear 82. San Marcos clear 78. Burnett clear 81. Junction clear 78. San Antonio partly cloudy 79. Corpus Christi partly cloudy 79. Houston partly cloudy 80. Once again at Austin Bergstrom it was 79, and at Camp Mabry it was 80. Elsewhere across the state, College Station clear 79. Amarillo clear 78. Abilene clear 83. Dallas-Fort Worth partly cloudy 86. Your weather synopsis for South Central Texas. The dry and hot weather pattern continues into next week. High temperatures increase a few degrees Thursday through the weekend, and heat index values also reach as high as the 105 to 112 degree range for many locations. Lows are forecast from the mid-70s to low 80s. Your local forecast. Today, partly cloudy this morning, then clearing. Hot with highs around 102. South winds 5 to 10 miles per hour. Tonight, mostly clear in the evening, then becoming partly cloudy. Lows in the upper 70s. South winds 5 to 10 miles per hour with gusts up to 20 miles per hour. Thursday, partly cloudy in the morning, then becoming mostly sunny. Hot with highs around 102. South winds 5 to 10 miles per hour. Thursday night, mostly clear. Lows in the upper 70s. South winds 5 to 10 miles per hour with gusts up to 20 miles per hour. Highest heat index readings up to 106 early in the evening. Friday, mostly sunny. Hot with highs around 103. South winds around 5 miles per hour. Highest heat index readings up to 111. Friday night through Sunday, mostly clear. Hot. Lows in the upper 70s. Highs 100 to 105. Highest heat index readings up to 110. Sunday night, clear. Lows in the upper 70s. Highest heat index readings up to 105 early in the evening. Monday, partly cloudy in the morning, then becoming sunny. Hot with highs around 100. Monday night, clear. Lows in the upper 70s. Highest heat index readings up to 105 early in the evening. Tuesday, partly cloudy in the morning, then clearing. Hot with highs around 100. 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

The temperature was 79, the dew point 72. The relative humidity was 79%, the wind south at 7 miles an hour, and the pressure was 29.99 inches and falling. At Camp Mabry, it was clear. The temperature was 80, the dew point 71, the relative humidity was 74%, the wind variable at 5 miles an hour, and the pressure was 30.00 inches and falling. Pflugerville clear 79. Taylor clear 81. The report from Lago Vista was not available. Georgetown clear 82. San Marcos clear 78. Burnett clear 81. Junction clear 78. San Antonio partly cloudy 79. Corpus Christi partly cloudy 79. Houston partly cloudy 80. Once again at Austin Bergstrom it was 79, and at Camp Mabry it was 80. Elsewhere across the state, College Station clear 79. Amarillo clear 78. Abilene clear 83. Dallas-Fort Worth partly cloudy 86. Your weather synopsis for South Central Texas. The dry and hot weather pattern continues into next week. High temperatures increase a few degrees Thursday through the weekend and heat index values also reach as high as the 105 to 112 degree range for many locations. Lows are forecast from the mid-70s to low 80s. Your local forecast. Today, partly cloudy this morning, then clearing. Hot with highs around 102. South winds 5 to 10 miles per hour. Tonight, mostly clear in the evening, then becoming partly cloudy. Lows in the upper 70s. South winds 5 to 10 miles per hour with gusts up to 20 miles per hour. Thursday, partly cloudy in the morning, then becoming mostly sunny. Hot with highs around 102. South winds 5 to 10 miles per hour. Thursday night, mostly clear. Lows in the upper 70s. South winds 5 to 10 miles per hour with gusts up to 20 miles per hour. Highest heat index readings up to 106 early in the evening. Friday, mostly sunny. Hot with highs around 103. South winds around 5 miles per hour. Highest heat index readings up to 111. Friday night through Sunday, mostly clear. Hot. Lows in the upper 70s. Highs 100 to 105. Highest heat index readings up to 110. Sunday night, clear. Lows in the upper 70s. Highest heat index readings up to 105 early in the evening. Monday, partly cloudy in the morning, then becoming sunny. Hot with highs around 100. Monday night, clear. Lows in the upper 70s. Highest heat index readings up to 105 early in the evening. Tuesday, partly cloudy in the morning, then clearing. Hot with highs around 100. 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The current time is 5:04 a.m. Central Daylight Time. Your weather synopsis for South Central Texas. The dry and hot weather pattern continues into next week. High temperatures increase a few degrees Thursday through the weekend and heat index values also reach as high as the 105 to 112 degree range for many locations. Lows are forecast from the mid-70s to low 80s. Your local forecast. Today, partly cloudy this morning, then clearing. Hot with highs around 102. South winds 5 to 10 miles per hour. Tonight, mostly clear in the evening, then becoming partly cloudy. Lows in the upper 70s. South winds 5 to 10 miles per hour with gusts up to 20 miles per hour. Thursday, partly cloudy in the morning, then becoming mostly sunny. Hot with highs around 102. South

winds 5 to 10 miles per hour. Thursday night, mostly clear. Lows in the upper 70s. South winds 5 to 10 miles per hour with gusts up to 20 miles per hour. Highest heat index readings up to 106 early in the evening. Friday, mostly sunny. Hot with highs around 103. South winds around 5 miles per hour. Highest heat index readings up to 111. Friday night through Sunday, mostly clear. Hot. Lows in the upper 70s. Highs 100 to 105. Highest heat index readings up to 110. Sunday night, clear. Lows in the upper 70s. Highest heat index readings up to 105 early in the evening. Monday, partly cloudy in the morning, then becoming sunny. Hot with highs around 100. Monday night, clear. Lows in the upper 70s. Highest heat index readings up to 105 early in the evening. Tuesday, partly cloudy in the morning, then clearing. Hot with highs around 100. The coastal waters forecast for Baffin Bay to Port Aransas out 20 nautical miles. Today, south winds 10 to 15 knots with gusts up to 20 knots, becoming southeast with gusts up to 20 knots late. Seas 2 to 3 feet. Wave detail, south 3 feet at 4 seconds and southeast 1 foot at 8 seconds. Tonight, south winds 15 to 20 knots. Seas 2 to 3 feet. Wave detail, southeast 3 feet at 4 seconds and southeast 1 foot at 7 seconds. Thursday, south winds 10 to 15 knots. Seas 2 to 3 feet. Wave detail, southeast 3 feet at 5 seconds. Thursday night, south winds 10 to 15 knots with gusts up to 20 knots. Seas 2 to 3 feet. Wave detail, southeast 3 feet at 5 seconds. Friday, south winds 10 to 15 knots. Seas 2 to 3 feet. Wave detail, southeast 3 feet at 5 seconds. Friday night, south winds 10 to 15 knots. Seas 2 to 3 feet. Wave detail, southeast 3 feet at 5 seconds. Saturday, south winds 5 to 10 knots, becoming southeast 10 to 15 knots in the afternoon. Seas around 2 feet. Saturday night, south winds 10 to 15 knots. Seas 2 to 3 feet. Sunday, south winds 5 to 10 knots, becoming southeast in the afternoon. Seas around 2 feet. Sunday night, south winds 10 to 15 knots. Seas 2 to 3 feet. 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The current time is 5:09 a.m. Central Daylight Time. Your weather synopsis for South Central Texas. The dry and hot weather pattern continues into next week. High temperatures increase a few degrees Thursday through the weekend and heat index values also reach as high as the 105 to 112 degree range for many locations. Lows are forecast from the mid-70s to low 80s. Your local forecast. Today, partly cloudy this morning, then clearing. Hot with highs around 102. South winds 5 to 10 miles per hour. Tonight, mostly clear in the evening, then becoming partly cloudy. Lows in the upper 70s. South winds 5 to 10 miles per hour with gusts up to 20 miles per hour. Thursday, partly cloudy in the morning, then becoming mostly sunny. Hot with highs around 102. South winds 5 to 10 miles per hour. Thursday night, mostly clear. Lows in the upper 70s. South winds 5 to 10 miles per hour with gusts up to 20 miles per hour. Highest heat index readings up to 106 early in the evening. Friday, mostly sunny. Hot with highs around 103.

south winds around 5 miles per hour. Highest heat index readings up to 111. Friday night through Sunday, mostly clear. Hot. Lows in the upper 70s. Highs 100 to 105. Highest heat index readings up to 110. Sunday night, clear. Lows in the upper 70s. Highest heat index readings up to 105 early in the evening. Monday, partly cloudy in the morning, then becoming sunny. Hot with highs around 100. Monday night, clear. Lows in the upper 70s. Highest heat index readings up to 105 early in the evening. Tuesday, partly cloudy in the morning, then clearing. Hot with highs around 100. 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The current time is 5:12 a.m. Central Daylight Time. Your weather synopsis for South Central Texas. The dry and hot weather pattern continues into next week. High temperatures increase a few degrees Thursday through the weekend, and heat index values also reach as high as the 105 to 112 degree range for many locations. Lows are forecast from the mid-70s to low 80s. Your local forecast. Today, partly cloudy this morning, then clearing. Hot with highs around 102. South winds 5 to 10 miles per hour. Tonight, mostly clear in the evening, then becoming partly cloudy. Lows in the upper 70s. South winds 5 to 10 miles per hour with gusts up to 20 miles per hour. Thursday, partly cloudy in the morning, then becoming mostly sunny. Hot with highs around 102. South winds 5 to 10 miles per hour. Thursday night, mostly clear. Lows in the upper 70s. South winds 5 to 10 miles per hour with gusts up to 20 miles per hour. Highest heat index readings up to 106 early in the evening. Friday, mostly sunny. Hot with highs around 103. South winds around 5 miles per hour. Highest heat index readings up to 111. Friday night through Sunday, mostly clear. Hot. Lows in the upper 70s. Highs 100 to 105. Highest heat index readings up to 110. Sunday night, clear. Lows in the upper 70s. Highest heat index readings up to 105 early in the evening. Monday, partly cloudy in the morning, then becoming sunny. Hot with highs around 100. Monday night, clear. Lows in the upper 70s. Highest heat index readings up to 105 early in the evening. Tuesday, partly cloudy in the morning, then clearing. Hot with highs around 100. 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The current time is 5:14 a.m. Central Daylight Time. The Austin NOAA Weather Radio Roundup, at 5 a.m. at Austin Bergstrom International, it was partly cloudy. The temperature was 78, the dew point 72, the relative humidity was 81%, the wind south at 7 miles an hour, and the pressure was 29.99 inches and steady. At Camp Mabry, it was partly cloudy. The temperature was 79, the dew point 72, the relative humidity was 79%, the wind southwest at 5 miles an hour, and the pressure was 30.00 inches and steady. Pflugerville, partly cloudy 79. Taylor, partly cloudy 79. The report from Lago Vista was not available. Georgetown, partly cloudy 81. San Marcos, clear 77. Burnett, partly cloudy 79. Junction, clear 74.

Antonio, partly cloudy, 79. Corpus Christi, partly cloudy, 77. Houston, partly cloudy, 80. Once again at Austin Bergstrom, it was 78, and at Camp Mabry, it was 79. Elsewhere across the state, College Station, partly cloudy, 79. Amarillo, clear, 78. Abilene, clear, 81. Dallas-Fort Worth, partly cloudy, 85. Your weather synopsis for South Central Texas. The dry and hot weather pattern continues into next week. High temperatures increase a few degrees Thursday through the weekend, and heat index values also reach as high as the 105 to 112 degree range for many locations. Lows are forecast from the mid-70s to low 80s. Your local forecast. Today, partly cloudy this morning, then clearing. Hot with highs around 102. South winds 5 to 10 miles per hour. Tonight, mostly clear in the evening, then becoming partly cloudy. Lows in the upper 70s. South winds 5 to 10 miles per hour with gusts up to 20 miles per hour. Thursday, partly cloudy in the morning, then becoming mostly sunny. Hot with highs around 102. South winds 5 to 10 miles per hour. Thursday night, mostly clear. Lows in the upper 70s. South winds 5 to 10 miles per hour with gusts up to 20 miles per hour. Highest heat index readings up to 106 early in the evening. Friday, mostly sunny. Hot with highs around 103. South winds around 5 miles per hour. Highest heat index readings up to 111. Friday night through Sunday, mostly clear. Hot. Lows in the upper 70s. Highs 100 to 105. Highest heat index readings up to 110. Sunday night, clear. Lows in the upper 70s. Highest heat index readings up to 105 early in the evening. Monday, partly cloudy in the morning, then becoming sunny. Hot with highs around 100. Monday night, clear. Lows in the upper 70s. Highest heat index readings up to 105 early in the evening. Tuesday, partly cloudy in the morning, then clearing. Hot with highs around 100. 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The current time is 5:19 a.m. Central Daylight Time. The Austin NOAA Weather Radio Roundup, at 5 a.m. at Austin Bergstrom International, it was partly cloudy. The temperature was 78, the dew point 72, the relative humidity was 81%, the wind south at 7 miles an hour, and the pressure was 29.99 inches and steady. At Camp Mabry, it was partly cloudy. The temperature was 79, the dew point 72, the relative humidity was 79%, the wind southwest at 5 miles an hour, and the pressure was 30.00 inches and steady. Pflugerville, partly cloudy, 79. Taylor, partly cloudy, 79. The report from Lago Vista was not available. Georgetown, partly cloudy, 81. San Marcos, clear, 77. Burnett, partly cloudy, 79. Junction, clear, 74. San Antonio, partly cloudy, 79. Corpus Christi, partly cloudy, 77. Houston, partly cloudy, 80. Once again at Austin Bergstrom, it was 78, and at Camp Mabry, it was 79. Elsewhere across the state, College Station, partly cloudy, 79. Amarillo, clear, 78. Abilene, clear, 81. Dallas-Fort Worth, partly cloudy, 85. Your weather synopsis for South Central Texas. The dry and hot weather pattern continues into next week. High temperatures increase a few degrees Thursday through the weekend, and heat index values also reach as high as the 105 to 112 degree range for many locations. Lows are

forecast from the mid-70s to low 80s. Your local forecast. Today, partly cloudy this morning, then clearing. Hot with highs around 102. South winds 5 to 10 miles per hour. Tonight, mostly clear in the evening, then becoming partly cloudy. Lows in the upper 70s. South winds 5 to 10 miles per hour with gusts up to 20 miles per hour. Thursday, partly cloudy in the morning, then becoming mostly sunny. Hot with highs around 102. South winds 5 to 10 miles per hour. Thursday night, mostly clear. Lows in the upper 70s. South winds 5 to 10 miles per hour with gusts up to 20 miles per hour. Highest heat index readings up to 106 early in the evening. Friday, mostly sunny. Hot with highs around 103. South winds around 5 miles per hour. Highest heat index readings up to 111. Friday night through Sunday, mostly clear. Hot. Lows in the upper 70s. Highs 100 to 105. Highest heat index readings up to 110. Sunday night, clear. Lows in the upper 70s. Highest heat index readings up to 105 early in the evening. Monday, partly cloudy in the morning, then becoming sunny. Hot with highs around 100. Monday night, clear. Lows in the upper 70s. Highest heat index readings up to 105 early in the evening. Tuesday, partly cloudy in the morning, then clearing. Hot with highs around 100. 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The current time is 5:23 a.m. Central Daylight Time. The Austin NOAA Weather Radio Roundup, at 5 a.m. at Austin Bergstrom International, it was partly cloudy. The temperature was 78, the dew point 72, the relative humidity was 81%, the wind south at 7 miles an hour, and the pressure was 29.99 inches and steady. At Camp Mabry, it was partly cloudy. The temperature was 79, the dew point 72, the relative humidity was 79%, the wind southwest at 5 miles an hour, and the pressure was 30.00 inches and steady. Pflugerville, partly cloudy 79. Taylor, partly cloudy 79. The report from Lago Vista was not available. Georgetown, partly cloudy 81. San Marcos, clear 77. Burnett, partly cloudy 79. Junction, clear 74. San Antonio, partly cloudy 79. Corpus Christi, partly cloudy 77. Houston, partly cloudy 80. Once again at Austin Bergstrom it was 78, and at Camp Mabry it was 79. Elsewhere across the state, College Station partly cloudy 79. Amarillo clear 78. Abilene clear 81. Dallas-Fort Worth partly cloudy 85. Your weather synopsis for South Central Texas. The dry and hot weather pattern continues into next week. High temperatures increase a few degrees Thursday through the weekend and heat index values also reach as high as the 105 to 112 degree range for many locations. Lows are forecast from the mid-70s to low 80s. The Tropical Weather Outlook. For the North Atlantic, Caribbean Sea, and the Gulf of America, tropical cyclone formation is not expected during the next 7 days. Your local forecast. Today, partly cloudy this morning, then clearing. Hot with highs around 102. South winds 5 to 10 miles per hour. Tonight, mostly clear in the evening, then becoming partly cloudy. Lows in the upper 70s. South winds 5 to 10 miles per hour with gusts up to 20 miles per hour. Thursday, partly cloudy in the morning, then becoming mostly sunny.
hot with highs around 102. South winds 5 to 10 miles per hour. Thursday night, mostly clear. Lows in the upper 70s. South winds 5 to 10 miles per hour with gusts up to 20 miles per hour. Highest heat index readings up to 106 early in the evening. Friday, mostly sunny. Hot with highs around 103. South winds around 5 miles per hour. Highest heat index readings up to 111. Friday night through Sunday, mostly clear. Hot. Lows in the upper 70s. Highs 100 to 105. Highest heat index readings up to 110. Sunday night, clear. Lows in the upper 70s. Highest heat index readings up to 105 early in the evening. Monday, partly cloudy in the morning, then becoming sunny. Hot with highs around 100. Monday night, clear. Lows in the upper 70s. Highest heat index readings up to 105 early in the evening. Tuesday, partly cloudy in the morning, then clearing. Hot with highs around 100. 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The current time is 5:27 a.m. Central Daylight Time. The Austin NOAA Weather Radio Roundup, at 5 a.m. at Austin Bergstrom International. It was partly cloudy. The temperature was 78, the dew point 72, the relative humidity was 81%, the wind south at 7 miles an hour, and the pressure was 29.99 inches and steady. At Camp Mabry, it was partly cloudy. The temperature was 79, the dew point 72, the relative humidity was 79%, the wind southwest at 5 miles an hour, and the pressure was 30.00 inches and steady. Pflugerville, partly cloudy 79. Taylor, partly cloudy 79. The report from Lago Vista was not available. Georgetown, partly cloudy 81. San Marcos, clear 77. Burnett, partly cloudy 79. Junction, clear 74. San Antonio, partly cloudy 79. Corpus Christi, partly cloudy 77. Houston, partly cloudy 80. Once again at Austin Bergstrom it was 78, and at Camp Mabry it was 79. Elsewhere across the state, College Station, partly cloudy 79. Amarillo, clear 78. Abilene, clear 81. Dallas-Fort Worth, partly cloudy 85. Your weather synopsis for South Central Texas. The dry and hot weather pattern continues into next week. High temperatures increase a few degrees Thursday through the weekend, and heat index values also reach as high as the 105 to 112 degree range for many locations. Lows are forecast from the mid-70s to low 80s. Your local forecast. Today, partly cloudy this morning, then clearing. Hot with highs around 102. South winds 5 to 10 miles per hour. Tonight, mostly clear in the evening, then becoming partly cloudy. Lows in the upper 70s. South winds 5 to 10 miles per hour with gusts up to 20 miles per hour. Thursday, partly cloudy in the morning, then becoming mostly sunny. Hot with highs around 102. South winds 5 to 10 miles per hour. Thursday night, mostly clear. Lows in the upper 70s. South winds 5 to 10 miles per hour with gusts up to 20 miles per hour. Highest heat index readings up to 106 early in the evening. Friday, mostly sunny. Hot with highs around 103. South winds around 5 miles per hour. Highest heat index readings up to 111. Friday night through Sunday, mostly clear. Hot. Lows in the upper 70s. Highs 100 to 105.
highest heat index readings up to 110. Sunday night, clear. Lows in the upper 70s. Highest heat index readings up to 105 early in the evening. Monday, partly cloudy in the morning, then becoming sunny. Hot with highs around 100. Monday night, clear. Lows in the upper 70s. Highest heat index readings up to 105 early in the evening. Tuesday, partly cloudy in the morning, then clearing. Hot with highs around 100. 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The current time is 5:31 a.m. Central Daylight Time. The Austin NOAA Weather Radio Roundup, at 5 a.m. at Austin Bergstrom International, it was partly cloudy. The temperature was 78, the dew point 72, the relative humidity was 81%, the wind south at 7 miles an hour, and the pressure was 29.99 inches and steady. At Camp Mabry, it was partly cloudy. The temperature was 79, the dew point 72, the relative humidity was 79%, the wind southwest at 5 miles an hour, and the pressure was 30.00 inches and steady. Pflugerville, partly cloudy 79. Taylor, partly cloudy 79. The report from Lago Vista was not available. Georgetown, partly cloudy 81. San Marcos, clear 77. Burnett, partly cloudy 79. Junction, clear 74. San Antonio, partly cloudy 79. Corpus Christi, partly cloudy 77. Houston, partly cloudy 80. Once again at Austin Bergstrom, it was 78, and at Camp Mabry, it was 79. Elsewhere across the state, College Station, partly cloudy 79. Amarillo, clear 78. Abilene, clear 8. Mabry, it was 79. Elsewhere across the state, College Station, partly cloudy 79. Amarillo, clear 78. Abilene, clear 81. Dallas, Fort Worth, partly cloudy 85. Your weather synopsis for South Central Texas. The dry and hot weather pattern continues into next week. High temperatures increase a few degrees Thursday through the weekend, and heat index values also reach as high as the 105 to 112 degree range for many locations. Lows are forecast from the mid 70s to low 80s. Your local forecast. Today, partly cloudy this morning, then clearing. Hot with highs around 102. South winds 5 to 10 miles per hour. Tonight, mostly clear in the evening, then becoming partly cloudy. Lows in the upper 70s. South winds 5 to 10 miles per hour with gusts up to 20 miles per hour. Thursday, partly cloudy in the morning, then becoming mostly sunny. Hot with highs around 102. South winds 5 to 10 miles per hour. Thursday night, mostly clear. Lows in the upper 70s. South winds 5 to 10 miles per hour with gusts up to 20 miles per hour. Highest heat index readings up to 106 early in the evening. Friday, mostly sunny. Hot with highs around 103. South winds around 5 miles per hour. Highest heat index readings up to 111. Friday night through Sunday, mostly clear. Hot. Lows in the upper 70s. Highs 100 to 105. Highest heat index readings up to 110. Sunday night, clear. Lows in the upper 70s. Highest heat index readings up to 105 early in the evening. Monday, partly cloudy in the morning, then becoming sunny. Hot with highs around 100. Monday night, clear. Lows in the upper 70s. Highest heat index readings up to 105 early in the evening. Tuesday, partly cloudy in the morning, then clearing. Hot with highs around 100.
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27 in Austin, Texas, broadcasting on a frequency of 162.4 megahertz, originating from the Austin San Antonio National Weather Service Forecast Office. The coastal waters forecast for Baffin Bay to Port Aransas out 20 nautical miles. Today, south winds 10 to 15 knots with gusts up to 20 knots, becoming southeast with gusts up to 20 knots late. Seas 2 to 3 feet. Wave detail, south 3 feet at 4 seconds and southeast 1 foot at 8 seconds. Tonight, south winds 15 to 20 knots. Seas 2 to 3 feet. Wave detail, southeast 3 feet at 4 seconds and southeast 1 foot at 7 seconds. Thursday, south winds 10 to 15 knots. Seas 2 to 3 feet. Wave detail, southeast 3 feet at 5 seconds. Thursday night, south winds 10 to 15 knots with gusts up to 20 knots. Seas 2 to 3 feet. Wave detail, southeast 3 feet at 5 seconds. Friday, south winds 10 to 15 knots. Seas 2 to 3 feet. Wave detail, southeast 3 feet at 5 seconds. Friday night, south winds 10 to 15 knots. Seas 2 to 3 feet. Wave detail, southeast 3 feet at 5 seconds. Saturday, south winds 5 to 10 knots, becoming southeast 10 to 15 knots in the afternoon. Seas around 2 feet. Saturday night, south winds 10 to 15 knots. Seas 2 to 3 feet. Sunday, south winds 5 to 10 knots, becoming southeast in the afternoon. Seas around 2 feet. Sunday night, south winds 10 to 15 knots. Seas 2 to 3 feet. The current time is 5:37 a.m. Central Daylight Time. The Austin NOAA Weather Radio Roundup. At 5 a.m. at Austin Bergstrom International, it was partly cloudy. The temperature was 78, the dew point 72, the relative humidity was 81%, the wind south at 7 miles an hour, and the pressure was 29.99 inches and steady. At Camp Mabry, it was partly cloudy. The temperature was 79, the dew point 72, the relative humidity was 79%, the wind southwest at 5 miles an hour, and the pressure was 30.00 inches and steady. Pflugerville partly cloudy 79. Taylor partly cloudy 79. The report from Lago Vista was not available. Georgetown partly cloudy 81. San Marcos clear 77. Burnett partly cloudy 79. Junction clear 74. San Antonio partly cloudy 79. Corpus Christi partly cloudy 77. Houston partly cloudy 80. Once again at Austin Bergstrom it was 78, and at Camp Mabry it was 79. Elsewhere across the state, College Station partly cloudy 79. Amarillo clear 78. Abilene clear 81. Dallas-Fort Worth partly cloudy 85. Your weather synopsis for South Central Texas. The dry and hot weather pattern continues into next week. High temperatures increase a few degrees Thursday through the weekend and heat index values also reach as high as the 105 to 112 degree range for many locations. Lows are forecast from the mid-70s to low 80s. Your local forecast. Today, partly cloudy this morning, then clearing. Hot with highs around 102. South winds 5.

Tonight, mostly clear in the evening, then becoming partly cloudy. Lows in the upper 70s. South winds 5 to 10 miles per hour with gusts up to 20 miles per hour. Thursday, partly cloudy in the morning, then becoming mostly sunny. Hot with highs around 102. South winds 5 to 10 miles per hour. Thursday night, mostly clear. Lows in the upper 70s. South winds 5 to 10 miles per hour with gusts up to 20 miles per hour. Highest heat index readings up to 106 early in the evening. Friday, mostly sunny.

highest heat index readings up to 105 early in the evening. Tuesday, partly cloudy in the morning, then clearing. Hot with highs around 100. 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The current time is 5:42 a.m. Central Daylight Time. The Austin NOAA Weather Radio Roundup, at 5 a.m. at Austin Bergstrom International, it was partly cloudy. The temperature was 78, the dew point 72, the relative humidity was 81%, the wind south at 7 miles an hour, and the pressure was 29.99 inches and steady. At Camp Mabry, it was partly cloudy. The temperature was 79, the dew point 72, the relative humidity was 79%, the wind southwest at 5 miles an hour, and the pressure was 30.00 inches and steady. Pflugerville, partly cloudy 79. Taylor, partly cloudy 79. The report from Lago Vista was not available. Georgetown, partly cloudy 81. San Marcos, clear 77. Burnett, partly cloudy 79. Junction, clear 74. San Antonio, partly cloudy 79. Corpus Christi, partly cloudy 77. Houston, partly cloudy 80. Once again at Austin Bergstrom, it was 78, and at Camp Mabry, it was 79. Elsewhere across the state, College Station, partly cloudy 79. Amarillo, clear 78. Abilene, clear 81. Dallas-Fort Worth, partly cloudy 85. Your weather synopsis for South Central Texas. The dry and hot weather pattern continues into next week. High temperatures increase a few degrees Thursday through the weekend, and heat index values also reach as high as the 105 to 112 degree range for many locations. Lows are forecast from the mid-70s to low 80s. Your local forecast. Today, partly cloudy this morning, then clearing. Hot with highs around 102. South winds 5 to 10 miles per hour. Tonight, mostly clear in the evening, then becoming partly cloudy. Lows in the upper 70s. South winds 5 to 10 miles per hour with gusts up to 20 miles per hour. Thursday, partly cloudy in the morning, then becoming mostly sunny. Hot with highs around 102. South winds 5 to 10 miles per hour. Thursday night, mostly clear. Lows in the upper 70s. South winds 5 to 10 miles per hour with gusts up to 20 miles per hour. Highest heat index readings up to 106 early in the evening. Friday, mostly sunny. Hot with highs around 103. South winds around 5 miles per hour. Highest heat index readings up to 111. Friday night through Sunday, mostly clear. Hot. Lows in the upper 70s. Highs 100 to 105. Highest heat index readings up to 110. Sunday night, clear. Lows in the upper 70s. Highest heat index readings up to 105 early in the evening. Monday, partly cloudy in the morning, then becoming sunny. Hot with highs around 100. Monday night, clear. Lows in the upper 70s. Highest heat index readings up to 105 early in the evening. Tuesday, partly cloudy in the morning, then clearing. Hot with highs around 100. 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The current time is 5:46 a.m. Central Daylight Time. The Austin NOAA Weather Radio Roundup, at 5 a.m. at Austin Bergstrom International, it was partly cloudy. The temperature was 78, the dew point 72, the relative humidity was 81%.

values also reach as high as the 105 to 112 degree range for many locations. Lows are forecast from the mid-70s to low 80s. Your local forecast. Today, partly cloudy this morning, then clearing. Hot with highs around 102. South winds 5 to 10 miles per hour. Tonight, mostly clear in the evening, then becoming partly cloudy. Lows in the upper 70s. South winds 5 to 10 miles per hour with gusts up to 20 miles per hour. Thursday, partly cloudy in the morning, then becoming mostly sunny. Hot with highs around 102. South winds 5 to 10 miles per hour. Thursday night, mostly clear. Lows in the upper 70s. South winds 5 to 10 miles per hour with gusts up to 20 miles per hour. Highest heat index readings up to 106 early in the evening. Friday, mostly sunny. Hot with highs around 103. South winds around 5 miles per hour. Highest heat index readings up to 111. Friday night through Sunday, mostly clear. Hot. Lows in the upper 70s. Highs 100 to 105. Highest heat index readings up to 110. Sunday night, clear. Lows in the upper 70s. Highest heat index readings up to 105 early in the evening. Monday, partly cloudy in the morning, then becoming sunny. Hot with highs around 100. Monday night, clear. Lows in the upper 70s. Highest heat index readings up to 105 early in the evening. Tuesday, partly cloudy in the morning, then clearing. Hot with highs around 100. 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The current time is 5:59 a.m. Central Daylight Time. The Austin NOAA Weather Radio Roundup, at 5 a.m. at Austin Bergstrom International, it was partly cloudy. The temperature was 78, the dew point 72, the relative humidity was 81%, the wind south at 7 miles an hour, and the pressure was 29.99 inches and steady. At Camp Mabry, it was partly cloudy. The temperature was 79, the dew point 72, the relative humidity was 79%, the wind southwest at 5 miles an hour, and the pressure was 30.00 inches and steady. Pflugerville, partly cloudy 79. Taylor, partly cloudy 79. The report from Lago Vista was not available. Georgetown, partly cloudy 81. San Marcos, clear 77. Burnett, partly cloudy 79. Junction, clear 74. San Antonio, partly cloudy 79. Corpus Christi, partly cloudy 77. Houston, partly cloudy 80. Once again at Austin Bergstrom it was 78, and at Camp Mabry it was 79. Elsewhere across the state, College Station partly cloudy 79. Amarillo clear 78. Abilene clear 81. Dallas-Fort Worth partly cloudy 85. Your weather synopsis for South Central Texas. The dry and hot weather pattern continues into next week. High temperatures increase a few degrees Thursday through the weekend and heat index values also reach as high as the 105 to 112 degree range for many locations. Lows are forecast from the mid-70s to low 80s. Your local forecast. Today, partly cloudy this morning, then clearing. Hot with highs around 102. South winds 5 to 10 miles per hour. Tonight, mostly clear in the evening, then becoming partly cloudy. Lows in the upper 70s. South winds 5 to 10 miles per hour with gusts up to 20 miles per hour. Thursday, partly cloudy in the morning, then becoming mostly sunny. Hot with highs around 102. South winds 5 to 10 miles per hour.

Thursday night, mostly clear. Lows in the upper 70s. South winds 5 to 10 miles per hour with gusts up to 20 miles per hour. Highest heat index readings up to 106 early in the evening. Friday, mostly sunny. Hot with highs around 103. South winds around 5 miles per hour. Highest heat index readings up to 111. Friday night through Sunday, mostly clear. Hot. Lows in the upper 70s. Highs 100 to 105. Highest heat index readings up to 110. Sunday night, clear. Lows in the upper 70s. Highest heat index readings up to 105 early in the evening. Monday, partly cloudy in the morning, then becoming sunny. Hot with highs around 100. Monday night, clear. Lows in the upper 70s. Highest heat index readings up to 105 early in the evening. Tuesday, partly cloudy in the morning, then clearing. Hot with highs around 100. 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The current time is 6:03 a.m. Central Daylight Time. The Austin NOAA Weather Radio Roundup, at 5 a.m. at Austin Bergstrom International, it was partly cloudy. The temperature was 78, the dew point 72, the relative humidity was 81%, the wind south at 7 miles an hour, and the pressure was 29.99 inches and steady. At Camp Mabry, it was partly cloudy. The temperature was 79, the dew point 72, the relative humidity was 79%, the wind southwest at 5 miles an hour, and the pressure was 30.00 inches and steady. Pflugerville partly cloudy 79. Taylor partly cloudy 79. The report from Lago Vista was not available. Georgetown partly cloudy 81. San Marcos clear 77. Burnett partly cloudy 79. Junction clear 74. San Antonio partly cloudy 79. Corpus Christi partly cloudy 77. Houston partly cloudy 80. Once again at Austin Bergstrom it was 78, and at Camp Mabry it was 79. Elsewhere across the state, College Station partly cloudy 79. Amarillo clear 78. Abilene clear 81. Dallas-Fort Worth partly cloudy 85. Your weather synopsis for South Central Texas. The dry and hot weather pattern continues into next week. High temperatures increase a few degrees Thursday through the weekend, and heat index values also reach as high as the 105 to 112 degree range for many locations. Lows are forecast from the mid-70s to low 80s. Your local forecast. Today, partly cloudy this morning, then clearing. Hot with highs around 102. South winds 5 to 10 miles per hour. Tonight, mostly clear in the evening, then becoming partly cloudy. Lows in the upper 70s. South winds 5 to 10 miles per hour with gusts up to 20 miles per hour. Thursday, partly cloudy in the morning, then becoming mostly sunny. Hot with highs around 102. South winds 5 to 10 miles per hour. Thursday night, mostly clear. Lows in the upper 70s. South winds 5 to 10 miles per hour with gusts up to 20 miles per hour. Highest heat index readings up to 106 early in the evening. Friday, mostly sunny. Hot with highs around 103. South winds around 5 miles per hour. Highest heat index readings up to 111. Friday night through Sunday, mostly clear. Hot. Lows in the upper 70s. Highs 100 to 105. Highest heat index readings up to 110. Sunday night, clear. Lows in the upper 70s.

highest heat index readings up to 105 early in the evening. Monday, partly cloudy in the morning, then becoming sunny. Hot with highs around 100. Monday night, clear. Lows in the upper 70s. Highest heat index readings up to 105 early in the evening. Tuesday, partly cloudy in the morning, then clearing. Hot with highs around 100. The coastal waters forecast for Baffin Bay to Port Aransas out 20 nautical miles. Today, south winds 10 to 15 knots with gusts up to 20 knots, becoming southeast with gusts up to 20 knots late. Seas 2 to 3 feet. Wave detail, south 3 feet at 4 seconds and southeast 1 foot at 8 seconds. Tonight, south winds 15 to 20 knots. Seas 2 to 3 feet. Wave detail, southeast 3 feet at 4 seconds and southeast 1 foot at 7 seconds. Thursday, south winds 10 to 15 knots. Seas 2 to 3 feet. Wave detail, southeast 3 feet at 5 seconds. Thursday night, south winds 10 to 15 knots with gusts up to 20 knots. Seas 2 to 3 feet. Wave detail, southeast 3 feet at 5 seconds. Friday, south winds 10 to 15 knots. Seas 2 to 3 feet. Wave detail, southeast 3 feet at 5 seconds. Friday night, south winds 10 to 15 knots. Seas 2 to 3 feet. Wave detail, southeast 3 feet at 5 seconds. Saturday, south winds 5 to 10 knots, becoming southeast 10 to 15 knots in the afternoon. Seas around 2 feet. Saturday night, south winds 10 to 15 knots. Seas 2 to 3 feet. Sunday, south winds 5 to 10 knots, becoming southeast in the afternoon. Seas around 2 feet. Sunday night, south winds 10 to 15 knots. Seas 2 to 3 feet. 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The current time is 6:09 a.m. Central Daylight Time. Your weather synopsis for South Central Texas. The dry and hot weather pattern continues into next week. High temperatures increase a few degrees Thursday through the weekend and heat index values also reach as high as the 105 to 112 degree range for many locations. Lows are forecast from the mid-70s to low 80s. Your local forecast. Today, partly cloudy this morning, then clearing. Hot with highs around 102. South winds 5 to 10 miles per hour. Tonight, mostly clear in the evening, then becoming partly cloudy. Lows in the upper 70s. South winds 5 to 10 miles per hour with gusts up to 20 miles per hour. Thursday, partly cloudy in the morning, then becoming mostly sunny. Hot with highs around 102. South winds 5 to 10 miles per hour. Thursday night, mostly clear. Lows in the upper 70s. South winds 5 to 10 miles per hour with gusts up to 20 miles per hour. Highest heat index readings up to 106 early in the evening. Friday, mostly sunny. Hot with highs around 103. South winds around 5 miles per hour. Highest heat index readings up to 111. Friday night through Sunday, mostly clear. Hot. Lows in the upper 70s. Highs 100 to 105. Highest heat index readings up to 110. Sunday night, clear. Lows in the upper 70s. Highest heat index readings up to 105 early in the evening. Monday, partly cloudy in the morning, then becoming sunny. Hot with highs around 100. Monday night, clear. Lows in the upper 70s. Highest heat index readings up to 105 early in the evening. Tuesday, partly cloudy in the morning.

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The current time is 6:11 a.m. Central Daylight Time. Your weather synopsis for South Central Texas. The dry and hot weather pattern continues into next week. High temperatures increase a few degrees Thursday through the weekend, and heat index values also reach as high as the 105 to 112 degree range for many locations. Lows are forecast from the mid-70s to low 80s. Your local forecast. Today, partly cloudy this morning, then clearing. Hot with highs around 102. South winds 5 to 10 miles per hour. Tonight, mostly clear in the evening, then becoming partly cloudy. Lows in the upper 70s. South winds 5 to 10 miles per hour with gusts up to 20 miles per hour. Thursday, partly cloudy in the morning, then becoming mostly sunny. Hot with highs around 102. South winds 5 to 10 miles per hour. Thursday night, mostly clear. Lows in the upper 70s. South winds 5 to 10 miles per hour with gusts up to 20 miles per hour. Highest heat index readings up to 106 early in the evening. Friday, mostly sunny. Hot with highs around 103. South winds around 5 miles per hour. Highest heat index readings up to 111. Friday night through Sunday, mostly clear. Hot. Lows in the upper 70s. Highs 100 to 105. Highest heat index readings up to 110. Sunday night, clear. Lows in the upper 70s. Highest heat index readings up to 105 early in the evening. Monday, partly cloudy in the morning, then becoming sunny. Hot with highs around 100. Monday night, clear. Lows in the upper 70s. Highest heat index readings up to 105 early in the evening. Tuesday, partly cloudy in the morning, then clearing. Hot with highs around 100. 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The current time is 6:14 a.m. Central Daylight Time. The Austin NOAA Weather Radio Roundup, at 6 a.m. at Austin Bergstrom International, it was partly cloudy. The temperature was 76, the dew point 72, the relative humidity was 87%, the wind south at 6 miles an hour, and the pressure was 29.99 inches and steady. At Camp Mabry, it was partly cloudy. The temperature was 78, the dew point 72, the relative humidity was 81%, the wind calm, and the pressure was 30.01 inches and rising. Pflugerville clear 78. Taylor clear 79. The report from Lago Vista was not available. Georgetown clear 80. San Marcos clear 76. Burnett partly cloudy 78. Junction clear 73. San Antonio partly cloudy 78. Corpus Christi partly cloudy 77. Houston partly cloudy 79. Once again at Austin Bergstrom it was 76, and at Camp Mabry it was 78. Elsewhere across the state, College Station partly cloudy 79. Amarillo clear 77. Abilene clear 81. Dallas-Fort Worth partly cloudy 84. Your weather synopsis for South Central Texas. The dry and hot weather pattern continues into next week. High temperatures increase a few degrees Thursday through the weekend, and heat index values also reach as high as the 105 to 112 degree range for many locations. Lows are forecast from the mid-70s to low 80s. Your local forecast.

Today, partly cloudy this morning, then clearing. Hot with highs around 102. South winds 5 to 10 miles per hour. Tonight, mostly clear in the evening, then becoming partly cloudy. Lows in the upper 70s. South winds 5 to 10 miles per hour with gusts up to 20 miles per hour. Thursday, partly cloudy in the morning, then becoming mostly sunny. Hot with highs around 102. South winds 5 to 10 miles per hour. Thursday night, mostly clear. Lows in the upper 70s. South winds 5 to 10 miles per hour with gusts up to 20 miles per hour. Highest heat index readings up to 106 early in the evening. Friday, mostly sunny. Hot with highs around 103. South winds around 5 miles per hour. Highest heat index readings up to 111. Friday night through Sunday, mostly clear. Hot. Lows in the upper 70s. Highs 100 to 105. Highest heat index readings up to 110. Sunday night, clear. Lows in the upper 70s. Highest heat index readings up to 105 early in the evening. Monday, partly cloudy in the morning, then becoming sunny. Hot with highs around 100. Monday night, clear. Lows in the upper 70s. Highest heat index readings up to 105 early in the evening. Tuesday, partly cloudy in the morning, then clearing. Hot with highs around 100. 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The current time is 6:18 a.m. Central Daylight Time. The Austin NOAA Weather Radio Roundup, at 6 a.m. at Austin Bergstrom International, it was partly cloudy. The temperature was 76, the dew point 72, the relative humidity was 87%, the wind south at 6 miles an hour, and the pressure was 29.99 inches and steady. At Camp Mabry, it was partly cloudy. The temperature was 78, the dew point 72, the relative humidity was 81%, the wind calm, and the pressure was 30.01 inches and rising. Pflugerville clear 78. Taylor clear 79. The report from Lago Vista was not available. Georgetown clear 80. San Marcos clear 76. Burnett partly cloudy 78. Junction clear 73. San Antonio partly cloudy 78. Corpus Christi partly cloudy 77. Houston partly cloudy 79. Once again at Austin Bergstrom it was 76, and at Camp Mabry it was 78. Elsewhere across the state, College Station partly cloudy 79. Amarillo clear 77. Abilene clear 81. Dallas-Fort Worth partly cloudy 84. Your weather synopsis for South Central Texas. The dry and hot weather pattern continues into next week. High temperatures increase a few degrees Thursday through the weekend, and heat index values also reach as high as the 105 to 112 degree range for many locations. Lows are forecast from the mid-70s to low 80s. Your local forecast. Today, partly cloudy this morning, then clearing. Hot with highs around 102. South winds 5 to 10 miles per hour. Tonight, mostly clear in the evening, then becoming partly cloudy. Lows in the upper 70s. South winds 5 to 10 miles per hour with gusts up to 20 miles per hour. Thursday, partly cloudy in the morning, then becoming mostly sunny. Hot with highs around 102. South winds 5 to 10 miles per hour. Thursday night, mostly clear. Lows in the upper 70s. South winds 5 to 10 miles per hour with gusts up to 20 miles per hour. Highest heat index readings up to 106 early in the evening.

at Camp Mabry. It was partly cloudy. The temperature was 78, the dew point 72, the relative humidity was 81%, the wind calm, and the pressure was 30.01 inches and rising. Pflugerville clear 78. Taylor clear 79. The report from Lago Vista was not available. Georgetown clear 80. San Marcos clear 76. Burnett partly cloudy 78. Junction clear 73. San Antonio partly cloudy 78. Corpus Christi partly cloudy 77. Houston partly cloudy 79. Once again at Austin Bergstrom it was 76, and at Camp Mabry it was 78. Elsewhere across the state, College Station partly cloudy 79. Amarillo clear 77. Abilene clear 81. Dallas-Fort Worth partly cloudy 84. Your weather synopsis for South Central Texas. The dry and hot weather pattern continues into next week. High temperatures increase a few degrees Thursday through the weekend and heat index values also reach as high as the 105 to 112 degree range for many locations. Lows are forecast from the mid-70s to low 80s. Your local forecast. Today, partly cloudy this morning, then clearing. Hot with highs around 102. Your local forecast. Today, partly cloudy this morning, then clearing. Hot with highs around 102. South winds 5 to 10 miles per hour. Tonight, mostly clear in the evening, then becoming partly cloudy. Lows in the upper 70s. South winds 5 to 10 miles per hour with gusts up to 20 miles per hour. Thursday, partly cloudy in the morning, then becoming mostly sunny. Hot with highs around 102. South winds 5 to 10 miles per hour. Thursday night, mostly clear. Lows in the upper 70s. South winds 5 to 10 miles per hour with gusts up to 20 miles per hour. Highest heat index readings up to 106 early in the evening. Friday, mostly sunny. Hot with highs around 103. South winds around 5 miles per hour. Highest heat index readings up to 111. Friday night through Sunday, mostly clear. Hot. Lows in the upper 70s. Highs 100 to 105. Highest heat index readings up to 110. Sunday night, clear. Lows in the upper 70s. Highest heat index readings up to 105 early in the evening. Monday, partly cloudy in the morning, then becoming sunny. Hot with highs around 100. Monday night, clear. Lows in the upper 70s. Highest heat index readings up to 105 early in the evening. Tuesday, partly cloudy in the morning, then clearing. Hot with highs around 100. 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The current time is 6:35 a.m. Central Daylight Time. The Austin NOAA Weather Radio Roundup, at 6 a.m. at Austin Bergstrom International, it was partly cloudy. The temperature was 76, the dew point 72, the relative humidity was 87%, the wind south at 6 miles an hour, and the pressure was 29.99 inches and steady. At Camp Mabry, it was partly cloudy. The temperature was 78, the dew point 72, the relative humidity was 81%, the wind calm, and the pressure was 30.01 inches and rising. Pflugerville clear 78. Taylor clear 79. The report from Lago Vista was not available. Georgetown clear 80. San Marcos clear 76. Burnett partly cloudy 78. Junction clear 73. San Antonio partly cloudy 78. Corpus Christi partly cloudy 77. Houston partly cloudy.

79. Once again at Austin Bergstrom, it was 76, and at Camp Mabry, it was 78. Elsewhere across the state, College Station partly cloudy 79. Amarillo clear 77. Abilene clear 81. Dallas-Fort Worth partly cloudy 84. The coastal waters forecast from Baffin Bay to Port Aransas out 20 nautical miles. Today, south winds 10 to 15 knots with gusts up to 20 knots, becoming southeast with gusts up to 20 knots late. Seas 2 to 3 feet. Wave detail, south 3 feet at 4 seconds and southeast 1 foot at 8 seconds. Tonight, south winds 15 to 20 knots. Seas 2 to 3 feet. Wave detail, southeast 3 feet at 4 seconds and southeast 1 foot at 7 seconds. Thursday, south winds 10 to 15 knots. Seas 2 to 3 feet. Wave detail, southeast 3 feet at 5 seconds. Thursday night, south winds 10 to 15 knots with gusts up to 20 knots. Seas 2 to 3 feet. Wave detail, southeast 3 feet at 5 seconds. Friday, south winds 10 to 15 knots. Seas 2 to 3 feet. Wave detail, southeast 3 feet at 5 seconds. Friday night, south winds 10 to 15 knots. Seas 2 to 3 feet. Wave detail, southeast 3 feet at 5 seconds. Saturday, south winds 5 to 10 knots, becoming southeast 10 to 15 knots in the afternoon. Seas around 2 feet. Saturday night, south winds 10 to 15 knots. Seas 2 to 3 feet. Sunday, south winds 5 to 10 knots, becoming southeast in the afternoon. Seas around 2 feet. Sunday night, south winds 10 to 15 knots. Seas 2 to 3 feet. 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The current time is 6:38 a.m. Central Daylight Time. The Austin NOAA Weather Radio Roundup, at 6 a.m. at Austin Bergstrom International, it was partly cloudy. The temperature was 76, the dew point 72, the relative humidity was 87%, the wind south at 6 miles an hour, and the pressure was 29.99 inches and steady. At Camp Mabry, it was partly cloudy. The temperature was 78, the dew point 72, the relative humidity was 81%, the wind calm, and the pressure was 30.01 inches and rising. Pflugerville clear 78. Taylor clear 79. The report from Lago Vista was not available. Georgetown clear 80. San Marcos clear 76. Burnett partly cloudy 78. Junction clear 73. San Antonio partly cloudy 78. Corpus Christi partly cloudy 77. Houston partly cloudy 79. Once again at Austin Bergstrom it was 76, and at Camp Mabry it was 78. Elsewhere across the state, College Station partly cloudy 79. Amarillo clear 77. Abilene clear 81. Dallas-Fort Worth partly cloudy 84. Your weather synopsis for South Central Texas. The dry and hot weather pattern continues into next week. High temperatures increase a few degrees Thursday through the weekend, and heat index values also reach as high as the 105 to 112 degree range for many locations. Lows are forecast from the mid-70s to low 80s. Your local forecast. Today, partly cloudy this morning, then clearing. Hot with highs around 102. South winds 5 to 10 miles per hour. Tonight, mostly clear in the evening, then becoming partly cloudy. Lows in the upper 70s. South winds 5 to 10 miles per hour with gusts up to 20 miles per hour. Thursday, partly cloudy in the morning, then becoming mostly sunny. Hot with highs around 102.

10. Sunday night, clear. Lows in the upper 70s. Highest heat index readings up to 105 early in the evening. Monday, partly cloudy in the morning, then becoming sunny. Hot with highs around 100. Monday night, clear. Lows in the upper 70s. Highest heat index readings up to 105 early in the evening. Tuesday, partly cloudy in the morning, then clearing. Hot with highs around 100. The Tropical Weather Outlook. For the North Atlantic, Caribbean Sea and the Gulf of America, tropical cyclone formation is not expected during the next 7 days. 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The current time is 6:43 a.m. Central Daylight Time. The Austin NOAA Weather Radio Roundup at 6 a.m. at Austin Bergstrom International. It was partly cloudy. The temperature was 76, the dew point 72, the relative humidity was 87%, the wind south at 6 miles an hour, and the pressure was 29.99 inches and steady. At Camp Mabry, it was partly cloudy. The temperature was 78, the dew point 72, the relative humidity was 81%, the wind calm, and the pressure was 30.01 inches and rising. Pflugerville clear 78. Taylor clear 79. The report from Lago Vista was not available. Georgetown clear 80. San Marcos clear 76. Burnett partly cloudy 78. Junction clear 73. San Antonio partly cloudy 78. Corpus Christi partly cloudy 77. Houston partly cloudy 79. Once again at Austin Bergstrom it was 76, and at Camp Mabry it was 78. Elsewhere across the state, College Station partly cloudy 79. Amarillo clear 77. Abilene clear 81. Dallas-Fort Worth partly cloudy 84. Your weather synopsis for South Central Texas. The dry and hot weather pattern continues into next week. High temperatures increase a few degrees Thursday through the weekend, and heat index values also reach as high as the 105 to 112 degree range for many locations. Lows are forecast from the mid-70s to low 80s. Your local forecast. Today, partly cloudy this morning, then clearing. Hot with highs around 102. South winds 5 to 10 miles per hour. Tonight, mostly clear in the evening, then becoming partly cloudy. Lows in the upper 70s. South winds 5 to 10 miles per hour with gusts up to 20 miles per hour. Thursday, partly cloudy in the morning, then becoming mostly sunny. Hot with highs around 102. South winds 5 to 10 miles per hour. Thursday night, mostly clear. Lows in the upper 70s. South winds 5 to 10 miles per hour with gusts up to 20 miles per hour. Highest heat index readings up to 106 early in the evening. Friday, mostly sunny. Hot with highs around 103. South winds around 5 miles per hour. Highest heat index readings up to 111. Friday night through Sunday, mostly clear. Hot. Lows in the upper 70s. Highs 100 to 105. Highest heat index readings up to 110. Sunday night, clear. Lows in the upper 70s. Highest heat index readings up to 105 early in the evening. Monday, partly cloudy in the morning, then becoming sunny. Hot with highs around 100. Monday night, clear. Lows in the upper 70s. Highest heat index readings up to 105 early in the evening. Tuesday, partly cloudy in the morning, then clearing. Hot with highs around 100. 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

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The current time is 6:47 a.m. Central Daylight Time. The Austin NOAA Weather Radio Roundup at 6 a.m. at Austin Bergstrom International. It was partly cloudy. The temperature was 76, the dew point 72. The relative humidity was 87%, the wind south at 6 miles an hour, and the pressure was 29.99 inches and steady. At Camp Mabry, it was partly cloudy. The temperature was 78, the dew point 72. The relative humidity was 81%, the wind calm, and the pressure was 30.01 inches and rising. Pflugerville clear 78. Taylor clear 79. The report from Lago Vista was not available. Georgetown clear 80. San Marcos clear 76. Burnett partly cloudy 78. Junction clear 73. San Antonio partly cloudy 78. Corpus Christi partly cloudy 77. Houston partly cloudy 79. Once again at Austin Bergstrom it was 76, and at Camp Mabry it was 78. Elsewhere across the state, College Station partly cloudy 79. Amarillo clear 77. Abilene clear 81. Dallas-Fort Worth partly cloudy 84. Your weather synopsis for South Central Texas. The dry and hot weather pattern continues into next week. High temperatures increase a few degrees Thursday through the weekend, and heat index values also reach as high as the 105 to 112 degree range for many locations. Lows are forecast from the mid-70s to low 80s. Your local forecast. Today, partly cloudy this morning, then clearing. Hot with highs around 102. South winds 5 to 10 miles per hour. Tonight, mostly clear in the evening, then becoming partly cloudy. Lows in the upper 70s. South winds 5 to 10 miles per hour with gusts up to 20 miles per hour. Thursday, partly cloudy in the morning, then becoming mostly sunny. Hot with highs around 102. South winds 5 to 10 miles per hour. Thursday night, mostly clear. Lows in the upper 70s. South winds 5 to 10 miles per hour with gusts up to 20 miles per hour. Highest heat index readings up to 106 early in the evening. Friday, mostly sunny. Hot with highs around 103. South winds around 5 miles per hour. Highest heat index readings up to 111. Friday night through Sunday, mostly clear. Hot. Lows in the upper 70s. Highs 100 to 105. Highest heat index readings up to 110. Sunday night, clear. Lows in the upper 70s. Highest heat index readings up to 105 early in the evening. Monday, partly cloudy in the morning, then becoming sunny. Hot with highs around 100. Monday night, clear. Lows in the upper 70s. Highest heat index readings up to 105 early in the evening. Tuesday, partly cloudy in the morning, then clearing. Hot with highs around 100. 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The current time is 6:51 a.m. Central Daylight Time. The Austin NOAA Weather Radio Roundup at 6 a.m. at Austin Bergstrom International. It was partly cloudy. The temperature was 76, the dew point 72. The relative humidity was 87%, the wind south at 6 miles an hour, and the pressure was 29.99 inches and steady. At Camp Mabry, it was partly cloudy. The temperature was 78, the dew point 72, the relative humidity was 81%, the wind calm, and the pressure was 30.01 inches and rising.

Pflugerville clear 78. Taylor clear 79. The report from Lago Vista was not available. Georgetown clear 80. San Marcos clear 76. Burnett partly cloudy 78. Junction clear 73. San Antonio partly cloudy 78. Corpus Christi partly cloudy 77. Houston partly cloudy 79. Once again at Austin Bergstrom it was 76, and at Camp Mabry it was 78. Elsewhere across the state, College Station partly cloudy 79. Amarillo clear 77. Abilene clear 81. Dallas-Fort Worth partly cloudy 84. Your weather synopsis for South Central Texas. The dry and hot weather pattern continues into next week. High temperatures increase a few degrees Thursday through the weekend and heat index values also reach as high as the 105 to 112 degree range for many locations. Lows are forecast from the mid-70s to low 80s. Your local forecast. Today, partly cloudy this morning, then clearing. Hot with highs around 102. South winds 5 to 10 miles per hour. Tonight, mostly clear in the evening, then becoming partly cloudy. Lows in the upper 70s. South winds 5 to 10 miles per hour with gusts up to 20 miles per hour. Thursday, partly cloudy in the morning, then becoming mostly sunny. Hot with highs around 102. South winds 5 to 10 miles per hour. Thursday night, mostly clear. Lows in the upper 70s. South winds 5 to 10 miles per hour with gusts up to 20 miles per hour. Highest heat index readings up to 106 early in the evening. Friday, mostly sunny. Hot with highs around 103. South winds around 5 miles per hour. Highest heat index readings up to 111. Friday night through Sunday, mostly clear. Hot. Lows in the upper 70s. Highs 100 to 105. Highest heat index readings up to 110. Sunday night, clear. Lows in the upper 70s. Highest heat index readings up to 105 early in the evening. Monday, partly cloudy in the morning, then becoming sunny. Hot with highs around 100. Monday night, clear. Lows in the upper 70s. Highest heat index readings up to 105 early in the evening. Tuesday, partly cloudy in the morning, then clearing. Hot with highs around 100. 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The current time is 6:55 a.m. Central Daylight Time. The Austin NOAA Weather Radio Roundup, at 6 a.m. at Austin Bergstrom International, it was partly cloudy. The temperature was 76, the dew point 72, the relative humidity was 87%, the wind south at 6 miles an hour, and the pressure was 29.99 inches and steady. At Camp Mabry, it was partly cloudy. The temperature was 78, the dew point 72, the relative humidity was 81%, the wind calm, and the pressure was 30.01 inches and rising. Pflugerville clear 78. Taylor clear 79. The report from Lago Vista was not available. Georgetown clear 80. San Marcos clear 76. Burnett partly cloudy 78. Junction clear 73. San Antonio partly cloudy 78. Corpus Christi partly cloudy 77. Houston partly cloudy 79. Once again at Austin Bergstrom it was 76, and at Camp Mabry it was 78. Elsewhere across the state, College Station partly cloudy 79. Amarillo clear 77. Abilene clear 81. Dallas-Fort Worth partly cloudy 84. Your weather synopsis for South Central.

Texas. The dry and hot weather pattern continues into next week. High temperatures increase a few degrees Thursday through the weekend, and heat index values also reach as high as the 105 to 112 degree range for many locations. Lows are forecast from the mid-70s to low 80s. Your local forecast. Today, partly cloudy this morning, then clearing. Hot with highs around 102. South winds 5 to 10 miles per hour. Tonight, mostly clear in the evening, then becoming partly cloudy. Lows in the upper 70s. South winds 5 to 10 miles per hour with gusts up to 20 miles per hour. Thursday, partly cloudy in the morning, then becoming mostly sunny. Hot with highs around 102. South winds 5 to 10 miles per hour. Thursday night, mostly clear. Lows in the upper 70s. South winds 5 to 10 miles per hour with gusts up to 20 miles per hour. Highest heat index readings up to 106 early in the evening. Friday, mostly sunny. Hot with highs around 103. South winds around 5 miles per hour. Highest heat index readings up to 111. Friday night through Sunday, mostly clear. Hot. Lows in the upper 70s. Highs 100 to 105. Highest heat index readings up to 110. Sunday night, clear. Lows in the upper 70s. Highest heat index readings up to 105 early in the evening. Monday, partly cloudy in the morning, then becoming sunny. Hot with highs around 100. Monday night, clear. Lows in the upper 70s. Highest heat index readings up to 105 early in the evening. Tuesday, partly cloudy in the morning, then clearing. Hot with highs around 100. 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The current time is 6:59 a.m. Central Daylight Time. The Austin NOAA Weather Radio Roundup at 6 a.m. at Austin Bergstrom International. It was partly cloudy. The temperature was 76, the dew point 72, the relative humidity was 87%, the wind south at 6 miles an hour, and the pressure was 29.99 inches and steady. At Camp Mabry, it was partly cloudy. The temperature was 78, the dew point 72, the relative humidity was 81%, the wind calm, and the pressure was 30.01 inches and rising. Pflugerville clear 78. Taylor clear 79. The report from Lago Vista was not available. Georgetown clear 80. San Marcos clear 76. Burnett partly cloudy 78. Junction clear 73. San Antonio partly cloudy 78. Corpus Christi partly cloudy 77. Houston partly cloudy 79. Once again at Austin Bergstrom it was 76, and at Camp Mabry it was 78. Elsewhere across the state, College Station partly cloudy 79. Amarillo clear 77. Abilene clear 81. Dallas-Fort Worth partly cloudy 84. Your weather synopsis for South Central Texas. The dry and hot weather pattern continues into next week. High temperatures increase a few degrees Thursday through the weekend, and heat index values also reach as high as the 105 to 112 degree range for many locations. Lows are forecast from the mid-70s to low 80s. Your local forecast. Today, partly cloudy this morning, then clearing. Hot with highs around 102. South winds 5 to 10 miles per hour. Tonight, mostly clear in the evening, then becoming partly cloudy. Lows in the upper 70s. South winds 5 to 10 miles per hour with gusts up to 20 miles per hour. Thursday, partly cloudy in the morning, then becoming mostly sunny.

hot with highs around 102. South winds 5 to 10 miles per hour. Thursday night, mostly clear. Lows in the upper 70s. South winds 5 to 10 miles per hour with gusts up to 20 miles per hour. Highest heat index readings up to 106 early in the evening. Friday, mostly sunny. Hot with highs around 103. South winds around 5 miles per hour. Highest heat index readings up to 111. Friday night through Sunday, mostly clear. Hot. Lows in the upper 70s. Highs 100 to 105. Highest heat index readings up to 110. Sunday night, clear. Lows in the upper 70s. Highest heat index readings up to 105 early in the evening. Monday, partly cloudy in the morning, then becoming sunny. Hot with highs around 100. Monday night, clear. Lows in the upper 70s. Highest heat index readings up to 105 early in the evening. Tuesday, partly cloudy in the morning, then clearing. Hot with highs around 100. 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The current time is 7:03 a.m. Central Daylight Time. The Austin NOAA Weather Radio Roundup. At 6 a.m. at Austin Bergstrom International, it was partly cloudy. The temperature was 76, the dew point 72, the relative humidity was 87%, the wind south at 6 miles an hour, and the pressure was 29.99 inches and steady. At Camp Mabry, it was partly cloudy. The temperature was 78, the dew point 72, the relative humidity was 81%, the wind calm, and the pressure was 30.01 inches and rising. Pflugerville clear 78. Taylor clear 79. The report from Lago Vista was not available. Georgetown clear 80. San Marcos clear 76. Burnett partly cloudy 78. Junction clear 73. San Antonio partly cloudy 78. Corpus Christi partly cloudy 77. Houston partly cloudy 79. Once again at Austin Bergstrom it was 76, and at Camp Mabry it was 78. Elsewhere across the state, College Station partly cloudy 79. Amarillo clear 77. Abilene clear 81. Dallas-Fort Worth partly cloudy 84. Your weather synopsis for South Central Texas. The dry and hot weather pattern continues into next week. High temperatures increase a few degrees Thursday through the weekend, and heat index values also reach as high as the 105 to 112 degree range for many locations. Lows are forecast from the mid-70s to low 80s. Your local forecast. Today, partly cloudy this morning, then clearing. Hot with highs around 102. South winds 5 to 10 miles per hour. Tonight, mostly clear in the evening, then becoming partly cloudy. Lows in the upper 70s. South winds 5 to 10 miles per hour with gusts up to 20 miles per hour. Thursday, partly cloudy in the morning, then becoming mostly sunny. Hot with highs around 102. South winds 5 to 10 miles per hour. Thursday night, mostly clear. Lows in the upper 70s. South winds 5 to 10 miles per hour with gusts up to 20 miles per hour. Highest heat index readings up to 106 early in the evening. Friday, mostly sunny. Hot with highs around 103. South winds around 5 miles per hour. Highest heat index readings up to 111. Friday night through Sunday, mostly clear. Hot. Lows in the upper 70s. Highs 100 to 105. Highest heat index readings up to 110. Sunday night, clear.

lows in the upper 70s. Highest heat index readings up to 105 early in the evening. Monday, partly cloudy in the morning, then becoming sunny. Hot with highs around 100. Monday night, clear. Lows in the upper 70s. Highest heat index readings up to 105 early in the evening. Tuesday, partly cloudy in the morning, then clearing. Hot with highs around 100. The coastal waters forecast from Baffin Bay to Port Aransas out 20 nautical miles. Today, south winds 10 to 15 knots with gusts up to 20 knots, becoming southeast with gusts up to 20 knots late. Seas 2 to 3 feet. Wave detail, south 3 feet at 4 seconds and southeast 1 foot at 8 seconds. Tonight, south winds 15 to 20 knots. Seas 2 to 3 feet. Wave detail, southeast 3 feet at 4 seconds and southeast 1 foot at 7 seconds. Thursday, south winds 10 to 15 knots. Seas 2 to 3 feet. Wave detail, southeast 3 feet at 5 seconds. Thursday night, south winds 10 to 15 knots with gusts up to 20 knots. Seas 2 to 3 feet. Wave detail, southeast 3 feet at 5 seconds. Friday, south winds 10 to 15 knots. Seas 2 to 3 feet. Wave detail, southeast 3 feet at 5 seconds. Friday night, south winds 10 to 15 knots. Seas 2 to 3 feet. Wave detail, southeast 3 feet at 5 seconds. Saturday, south winds 5 to 10 knots, becoming southeast 10 to 15 knots in the afternoon. Seas around 2 feet. Saturday night, south winds 10 to 15 knots. Seas 2 to 3 feet. Sunday, south winds 5 to 10 knots, becoming southeast in the afternoon. Seas around 2 feet. Sunday night, south winds 10 to 15 knots. Seas 2 to 3 feet. The Tropical Weather Outlook. For the North Atlantic, Caribbean Sea and the Gulf of America, tropical cyclone formation is not expected during the next 7 days. 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The current time is 7:10 a.m. Central Daylight Time. Your weather synopsis for South Central Texas. The dry and hot weather pattern continues into next week. High temperatures increase a few degrees Thursday through the weekend and heat index values also reach as high as the 105 to 112 degree range for many locations. Lows are forecast from the mid-70s to low 80s. Your local forecast. Today, partly cloudy this morning, then clearing. Hot with highs around 102. South winds 5 to 10 miles per hour. Tonight, mostly clear in the evening, then becoming partly cloudy. Lows in the upper 70s. South winds 5 to 10 miles per hour with gusts up to 20 miles per hour. Thursday, partly cloudy in the morning, then becoming mostly sunny. Hot with highs around 102. South winds 5 to 10 miles per hour. Thursday night, mostly clear. Lows in the upper 70s. South winds 5 to 10 miles per hour with gusts up to 20 miles per hour. Highest heat index readings up to 106 early in the evening. Friday, mostly sunny. Hot with highs around 103. South winds around 5 miles per hour. Highest heat index readings up to 111. Friday night through Sunday, mostly clear. Hot. Lows in the upper 70s. Highs 100 to 105. Highest heat index readings up to 110. Sunday night, clear. Lows in the upper 70s. Highest heat index readings up to 105 early in the evening. Monday, partly cloudy in the morning, then becoming sunny.

hot with highs around 100. Monday night, clear. Lows in the upper 70s. Highest heat index readings up to 105 early in the evening. Tuesday, partly cloudy in the morning, then clearing. Hot with highs around 100. 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The current time is 7:12 a.m. Central Daylight Time. The Austin NOAA Weather Radio Roundup. At 7 a.m. at Austin Bergstrom International, it was partly cloudy. The temperature was 75, the dew point 72, the relative humidity was 90%, the wind south at 5 miles an hour, and the pressure was 30.00 inches and rising. At Camp Mabry, it was partly cloudy. The temperature was 78, the dew point 72, the relative humidity was 81%, the wind variable at 3 miles an hour, and the pressure was 30.02 inches and rising. Pflugerville, partly cloudy 77. Taylor, partly cloudy 77. The report from Lago Vista was not available. Georgetown, partly cloudy 79. San Marcos, partly cloudy 75. Burnett, partly cloudy 77. Junction, partly cloudy 71. San Antonio, partly cloudy 77. Corpus Christi, mostly cloudy 75. Houston, partly cloudy 79. Once again at Austin Bergstrom, it was 75, and at Camp Mabry, it was 78. Elsewhere across the state, College Station, partly cloudy 78. Amarillo, clear 75. Abilene, clear 79. Dallas-Fort Worth, partly cloudy 83. Your weather synopsis for South Central Texas. The dry and hot weather pattern continues into next week. High temperatures increase a few degrees Thursday through the weekend, and heat index values also reach as high as the 105 to 112 degree range for many locations. Lows are forecast from the mid-70s to low 80s. Your local forecast. Today, partly cloudy this morning, then clearing. Hot with highs around 102. South winds 5 to 10 miles per hour. Tonight, mostly clear in the evening, then becoming partly cloudy. Lows in the upper 70s. South winds 5 to 10 miles per hour with gusts up to 20 miles per hour. Thursday, partly cloudy in the morning, then becoming mostly sunny. Hot with highs around 102. South winds 5 to 10 miles per hour. Thursday night, mostly clear. Lows in the upper 70s. South winds 5 to 10 miles per hour with gusts up to 20 miles per hour. Highest heat index readings up to 106 early in the evening. Friday, mostly sunny. Hot with highs around 103. South winds around 5 miles per hour. Highest heat index readings up to 111. Friday night through Sunday, mostly clear. Hot. Lows in the upper 70s. Highs 100 to 105. Highest heat index readings up to 110. Sunday night, clear. Lows in the upper 70s. Highest heat index readings up to 105 early in the evening. Monday, partly cloudy in the morning, then becoming sunny. Hot with highs around 100. Monday night, clear. Lows in the upper 70s. Highest heat index readings up to 105 early in the evening. Tuesday, partly cloudy in the morning, then clearing. Hot with highs around 100. 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

The temperature was 75, the dew point 72. The relative humidity was 90%, the wind south at 5 miles an hour, and the pressure was 30.00 inches and rising. At Camp Mabry, it was partly cloudy. The temperature was 78, the dew point 72. The relative humidity was 81%, the wind variable at 3 miles an hour, and the pressure was 30.02 inches and rising. Pflugerville, partly cloudy 77. Taylor, partly cloudy 77. The report from Lago Vista was not available. Georgetown, partly cloudy 79. San Marcos, partly cloudy 75. Burnett, partly cloudy 77. Junction, partly cloudy 71. San Antonio, partly cloudy 77. Corpus Christi, mostly cloudy 75. Houston, partly cloudy 79. Once again at Austin Bergstrom it was 75, and at Camp Mabry it was 78. Elsewhere across the state, College Station partly cloudy 78. Amarillo clear 75. Abilene clear 79. Dallas-Fort Worth partly cloudy 83. Your weather synopsis for South Central Texas. The dry and hot weather pattern continues into next week. High temperatures increase a few degrees Thursday through the weekend, and heat index values also reach as high as the 105 to 112 degree range for many locations. Lows are forecast from the mid-70s to low 80s. Your local forecast. Today, partly cloudy this morning, then clearing. Hot with highs around 102. South winds 5 to 10 miles per hour. Tonight, mostly clear in the evening, then becoming partly cloudy. Lows in the upper 70s. South winds 5 to 10 miles per hour with gusts up to 20 miles per hour. Thursday, partly cloudy in the morning, then becoming mostly sunny. Hot with highs around 102. South winds 5 to 10 miles per hour. Thursday night, mostly clear. Lows in the upper 70s. South winds 5 to 10 miles per hour with gusts up to 20 miles per hour. Highest heat index readings up to 106 early in the evening. Friday, mostly sunny. Hot with highs around 103. South winds around 5 miles per hour. Highest heat index readings up to 111. Friday night through Sunday, mostly clear. Hot. Lows in the upper 70s. Highs 100 to 105. Highest heat index readings up to 110. Sunday night, clear. Lows in the upper 70s. Highest heat index readings up to 105 early in the evening. Monday, partly cloudy in the morning, then becoming sunny. Hot with highs around 100. Monday night, clear. Lows in the upper 70s. Highest heat index readings up to 105 early in the evening. Tuesday, partly cloudy in the morning, then clearing. Hot with highs around 100. 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The current time is 7:21 a.m. Central Daylight Time. The Austin NOAA Weather Radio Roundup. At 7 a.m. at Austin Bergstrom International, it was partly cloudy. The temperature was 75, the dew point 72, the relative humidity was 90%, the wind south at 5 miles an hour, and the pressure was 30.00 inches and rising. At Camp Mabry, it was partly cloudy. The temperature was 78, the dew point 72, the relative humidity was 81%, the wind variable at 3 miles an hour, and the pressure was 30.02 inches and rising. Pflugerville, partly cloudy 77. Taylor, partly cloudy 77. The report from Lago Vista was not available. Georgetown, partly cloudy 79. San Marcos, partly cloudy 75. Burnett, partly cloudy 75.

7. Junction partly cloudy 71. San Antonio partly cloudy 77. Corpus Christi mostly cloudy 75. Houston partly cloudy 79. Once again at Austin Bergstrom it was 75, and at Camp Mabry it was 78. Elsewhere across the state, College Station partly cloudy 78. Amarillo clear 75. Abilene clear 79. Dallas-Fort Worth partly cloudy 83. Your weather synopsis for South Central Texas. The dry and hot weather pattern continues into next week. High temperatures increase a few degrees Thursday through the weekend and heat index values also reach as high as the 105 to 112 degree range for many locations. Lows are forecast from the mid-70s to low 80s. Your local forecast. Today, partly cloudy this morning, then clearing. Hot with highs around 102. South winds 5 to 10 miles per hour. Tonight, mostly clear in the evening, then becoming partly cloudy. Lows in the upper 70s. South winds 5 to 10 miles per hour with gusts up to 20 miles per hour. Thursday, partly cloudy in the morning, then becoming mostly sunny. Hot with highs around 102. South winds 5 to 10 miles per hour. Thursday night, mostly clear. Lows in the upper 70s. South winds 5 to 10 miles per hour with gusts up to 20 miles per hour. Highest heat index readings up to 106 early in the evening. Friday, mostly sunny. Hot with highs around 103. South winds around 5 miles per hour. Highest heat index readings up to 111. Friday night through Sunday, mostly clear. Hot. Lows in the upper 70s. Highs 100 to 105. Highest heat index readings up to 110. Sunday night, clear. Lows in the upper 70s. Highest heat index readings up to 105 early in the evening. Monday, partly cloudy in the morning, then becoming sunny. Hot with highs around 100. Monday night, clear. Lows in the upper 70s. Highest heat index readings up to 105 early in the evening. Tuesday, partly cloudy in the morning, then clearing. Hot with highs around 100. 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The current time is 7:25 a.m. Central Daylight Time. The Austin NOAA Weather Radio Roundup, at 7 a.m. at Austin Bergstrom International, it was partly cloudy. The temperature was 75, the dew point 72, the relative humidity was 90%, the wind south at 5 miles an hour, and the pressure was 30.00 inches and rising. At Camp Mabry, it was partly cloudy. The temperature was 78, the dew point 72, the relative humidity was 81%, the wind variable at 3 miles an hour, and the pressure was 30.02 inches and rising. Pflugerville partly cloudy 77. Taylor partly cloudy 77. The report from Lago Vista was not available. Georgetown partly cloudy 79. San Marcos partly cloudy 75. Burnett partly cloudy 77. Junction partly cloudy 71. San Antonio partly cloudy 77. Corpus Christi mostly cloudy 75. Houston partly cloudy 79. Once again at Austin Bergstrom it was 75, and at Camp Mabry it was 78. Elsewhere across the state, College Station partly cloudy 78. Amarillo clear 75. Abilene clear 79. Dallas-Fort Worth partly cloudy 83. Your weather synopsis for South Central Texas. The dry and hot weather pattern continues into next week. High temperatures increase a few degrees Thursday through the weekend and heat index values

also reach as high as the 105 to 112 degree range for many locations. Lows are forecast from the mid-70s to low 80s. Your local forecast. Today, partly cloudy this morning, then clearing. Hot with highs around 102. South winds 5 to 10 miles per hour. Tonight, mostly clear in the evening, then becoming partly cloudy. Lows in the upper 70s. South winds 5 to 10 miles per hour with gusts up to 20 miles per hour. Thursday, partly cloudy in the morning, then becoming mostly sunny. Hot with highs around 102. South winds 5 to 10 miles per hour. Thursday night, mostly clear. Lows in the upper 70s. South winds 5 to 10 miles per hour with gusts up to 20 miles per hour. Highest heat index readings up to 106 early in the evening. Friday, mostly sunny. Hot with highs around 103. South winds around 5 miles per hour. Highest heat index readings up to 111. Friday night through Sunday, mostly clear. Hot. Lows in the upper 70s. Highs 100 to 105. Highest heat index readings up to 110. Sunday night, clear. Lows in the upper 70s. Highest heat index readings up to 105 early in the evening. Monday, partly cloudy in the morning, then becoming sunny. Hot with highs around 100. Monday night, clear. Lows in the upper 70s. Highest heat index readings up to 105 early in the evening. Tuesday, partly cloudy in the morning, then clearing. Hot with highs around 100. 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The current time is 7:29 a.m. Central Daylight Time. The Austin NOAA Weather Radio Roundup, at 7 a.m. at Austin Bergstrom International, it was partly cloudy. The temperature was 75, the dew point 72, the relative humidity was 90%, the wind south at 5 miles an hour, and the pressure was 30.00 inches and rising. At Camp Mabry, it was partly cloudy. The temperature was 78, the dew point 72, the relative humidity was 81%, the wind variable at 3 miles an hour, and the pressure was 30.02 inches and rising. Pflugerville, partly cloudy 77. Taylor, partly cloudy 77. The report from Lago Vista was not available. Georgetown, partly cloudy 79. San Marcos, partly cloudy 75. Burnett, partly cloudy 77. Junction, partly cloudy 71. San Antonio, partly cloudy 77. Corpus Christi, mostly cloudy 75. Houston, partly cloudy 79. Once again at Austin Bergstrom it was 75, and at Camp Mabry it was 78. Elsewhere across the state, College Station partly cloudy 78. Amarillo clear 75. Abilene clear 79. Dallas-Fort Worth partly cloudy 83. Your weather synopsis for South Central Texas. The dry and hot weather pattern continues into next week. High temperatures increase a few degrees Thursday through the weekend, and heat index values also reach as high as the 105 to 112 degree range for many locations. Lows are forecast from the mid-70s to low 80s. Your local forecast. Today, partly cloudy this morning, then clearing. Hot with highs around 102. South winds 5 to 10 miles per hour. Tonight, mostly clear in the evening, then becoming partly cloudy. Lows in the upper 70s. South winds 5 to 10 miles per hour with gusts up to 20 miles per hour. Thursday, partly cloudy in the morning, then becoming mostly sunny. Hot with highs around 102.
south winds 5 to 10 miles per hour. Thursday night, mostly clear. Lows in the upper 70s. South winds 5 to 10 miles per hour with gusts up to 20 miles per hour. Highest heat index readings up to 106 early in the evening. Friday, mostly sunny. Hot with highs around 103. South winds around 5 miles per hour. Highest heat index readings up to 111. Friday night through Sunday, mostly clear. Hot. Lows in the upper 70s. Highs 100 to 105. Highest heat index readings up to 110. Sunday night, clear. Lows in the upper 70s. Highest heat index readings up to 105 early in the evening. Monday, partly cloudy in the morning, then becoming sunny. Hot with highs around 100. Cloudy in the morning, then becoming sunny. Hot with highs around 100. Monday night, clear. Lows in the upper 70s. Highest heat index readings up to 105 early in the evening. Tuesday, partly cloudy in the morning, then clearing. Hot with highs around 100. 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The current time is 7:33 a.m. Central Daylight Time. The Austin NOAA Weather Radio Roundup, at 7 a.m. at Austin Bergstrom International, it was partly cloudy. The temperature was 75, the dew point 72, the relative humidity was 90%, the wind south at 5 miles an hour, and the pressure was 30.00 inches and rising. At Camp Mabry, it was partly cloudy. The temperature was 78, the dew point 72, the relative humidity was 81%, the wind variable at 3 miles an hour, and the pressure was 30.02 inches and rising. Pflugerville, partly cloudy 77. Taylor, partly cloudy 77. The report from Lago Vista was not available. Georgetown, partly cloudy 79. San Marcos, partly cloudy 75. Burnett, partly cloudy 77. Junction, partly cloudy 71. San Antonio, partly cloudy 77. Corpus Christi, mostly cloudy 75. Houston, partly cloudy 79. Once again at Austin Bergstrom it was 75, and at Camp Mabry it was 78. Elsewhere across the state, College Station partly cloudy 78. Amarillo clear 75. Abilene clear 79. Dallas-Fort Worth partly cloudy 83. Your weather synopsis for South Central Texas. The dry and hot weather pattern continues into next week. High temperatures increase a few degrees Thursday through the weekend, and heat index values also reach as high as the 105 to 112 degree range for many locations. Lows are forecast from the mid-70s to low 80s. Your local forecast. Today, partly cloudy this morning, then clearing. Hot with highs around 102. South winds 5 to 10 miles per hour. Tonight, mostly clear in the evening, then becoming partly cloudy. Lows in the upper 70s. South winds 5 to 10 miles per hour with gusts up to 20 miles per hour. Thursday, partly cloudy in the morning, then becoming mostly sunny. Hot with highs around 102. South winds 5 to 10 miles per hour. Thursday night, mostly clear. Lows in the upper 70s. South winds 5 to 10 miles per hour with gusts up to 20 miles per hour. Highest heat index readings up to 106 early in the evening. Friday, mostly sunny. Hot with highs around 103. South winds around 5 miles per hour. Highest heat index readings up to 111. Friday night through Sunday, mostly clear. Hot. Lows in the upper 70s. Highs 100 to 105.
highest heat index readings.

up to 110. Sunday night, clear. Lows in the upper 70s. Highest heat index readings up to 105 early in the evening. Monday, partly cloudy in the morning, then becoming sunny. Hot with highs around 100. Monday night, clear. Lows in the upper 70s. Highest heat index readings up to 105 early in the evening. Tuesday, partly cloudy in the morning, then clearing. Hot with highs around 100. The coastal waters forecast from Baffin Bay to Port Aransas out 20 nautical miles. Today, south winds 10 to 15 knots with gusts up to 20 knots, becoming southeast with gusts up to 20 knots late. Seas 2 to 3 feet. Wave detail, south 3 feet at 4 seconds and southeast 1 foot at 8 seconds. Tonight, south winds 15 to 20 knots. Seas 2 to 3 feet. Wave detail, southeast 3 feet at 4 seconds and southeast 1 foot at 7 seconds. Thursday, south winds 10 to 15 knots. Seas 2 to 3 feet. Wave detail, southeast 3 feet at 5 seconds. Thursday night, south winds 10 to 15 knots with gusts up to 20 knots. Seas 2 to 3 feet. Wave detail, southeast 3 feet at 5 seconds. Friday, south winds 10 to 15 knots. Seas 2 to 3 feet. Wave detail, southeast 3 feet at 5 seconds. Friday night, south winds 10 to 15 knots. Seas 2 to 3 feet. Wave detail, southeast 3 feet at 5 seconds. Saturday, south winds 5 to 10 knots, becoming southeast 10 to 15 knots in the afternoon. Seas around 2 feet. Saturday night, south winds 10 to 15 knots. Seas 2 to 3 feet. Sunday, south winds 5 to 10 knots, becoming southeast in the afternoon. Seas around 2 feet. Sunday night, south winds 10 to 15 knots. Seas 2 to 3 feet. The Tropical Weather Outlook. For the North Atlantic, Caribbean Sea and the Gulf of America, tropical cyclone formation is not expected during the next 7 days. 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The current time is 7:40 a.m. Central Daylight Time. The Austin NOAA Weather Radio Roundup. At 7 a.m. at Austin Bergstrom International, it was partly cloudy. The temperature was 75, the dew point 72, the relative humidity was 90%, the wind south at 5 miles an hour, and the pressure was 30.00 inches and rising. At Camp Mabry, it was partly cloudy. The temperature was 78, the dew point 72, the relative humidity was 81%, the wind variable at 3 miles an hour, and the pressure was 30.02 inches and rising. Pflugerville partly cloudy 77. Taylor partly cloudy 77. The report from Lago Vista was not available. Georgetown partly cloudy 79. San Marcos partly cloudy 75. Burnett partly cloudy 77. Junction partly cloudy 71. San Antonio partly cloudy 77. Corpus Christi mostly cloudy 75. Houston partly cloudy 79. Once again at Austin Bergstrom it was 75, and at Camp Mabry it was 78. Elsewhere across the state, College Station partly cloudy 78. Amarillo clear 75. Abilene clear 79. Dallas-Fort Worth partly cloudy 83. Your weather synopsis for South Central Texas. The dry and hot weather pattern continues into next week. High temperatures increase a few degrees Thursday through the weekend, and heat index values also reach as high as the 105 to 112 degree range for many locations. Lows are forecast from the mid-70s to low 80s. Your local forecast. Today,

5 to 10 miles per hour with gusts up to 20 miles per hour. Highest heat index readings up to 106 early in the evening. Friday, mostly sunny. Hot with highs around 103. South winds around 5 miles per hour. Highest heat index readings up to 111. Friday night through Sunday, mostly clear. Hot. Lows in the upper 70s. Highs 100 to 105. Highest heat index readings up to 110. Sunday night, clear. Lows in the upper 70s. Highest heat index readings up to 105 early in the evening. Monday, partly cloudy in the morning, then becoming sunny. Hot with highs around 100. Monday night, clear. Lows in the upper 70s. Highest heat index readings up to 105 early in the evening. Tuesday, partly cloudy in the morning, then clearing. Hot with highs around 100. 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The current time is 7:44 a.m. Central Daylight Time. The Austin NOAA Weather Radio Roundup. At 7 a.m. at Austin Bergstrom International, it was partly cloudy. The temperature was 75, the dew point 72, the relative humidity was 90%, the wind south at 5 miles an hour, and the pressure was 30.00 inches and rising. At Camp Mabry, it was partly cloudy. The temperature was 78, the dew point 72, the relative humidity was 81%, the wind variable at 3 miles an hour, and the pressure was 30.02 inches and rising. Pflugerville, partly cloudy 77. Taylor, partly cloudy 77. The report from Lago Vista was not available. Georgetown, partly cloudy 79. San Marcos, partly cloudy 75. Burnett, partly cloudy 77. Junction, partly cloudy 71. San Antonio, partly cloudy 77. Corpus Christi, mostly cloudy 75. Houston, partly cloudy 79. Once again at Austin Bergstrom, it was 75, and at Camp Mabry, it was 78. Elsewhere across the state, College Station, partly cloudy 78. Amarillo, clear 75. Abilene, clear 79. Dallas-Fort Worth, partly cloudy 83. Your weather synopsis for South Central Texas. The dry and hot weather pattern continues into next week. High temperatures increase a few degrees Thursday through the weekend, and heat index values also reach as high as the 105 to 112 degree range for many locations. Lows are forecast from the mid-70s to low 80s. Your local forecast. Today, partly cloudy this morning, then clearing. Hot with highs around 102. South winds 5 to 10 miles per hour. Tonight, mostly clear in the evening, then becoming partly cloudy. Lows in the upper 70s. South winds 5 to 10 miles per hour with gusts up to 20 miles per hour. Thursday, partly cloudy in the morning, then becoming mostly sunny. Hot with highs around 102. South winds 5 to 10 miles per hour. Thursday night, mostly clear. Lows in the upper 70s. South winds 5 to 10 miles per hour with gusts up to 20 miles per hour. Highest heat index readings up to 106 early in the evening. Friday, mostly sunny. Hot with highs around 103. South winds around 5 miles per hour. Highest heat index readings up to 111. Friday night through Sunday, mostly clear. Hot. Lows in the upper 70s. Highs 100 to 105. Highest heat index readings up to 110. Sunday night, clear. Lows in the upper 70s. Highest heat index readings up to 105 early in the evening. Monday,
partly cloudy.

cloudy 75. Burnett, partly cloudy 77. Junction, partly cloudy 71. San Antonio, partly cloudy 77. Corpus Christi, mostly cloudy 75. Houston, partly cloudy 79. Once again at Austin Bergstrom, it was 75, and at Camp Mabry, it was 78. Elsewhere across the state, College Station, partly cloudy 78. Amarillo, clear 75. Abilene, clear 79. Dallas-Fort Worth, partly cloudy 83. Your weather synopsis for South Central Texas. The dry and hot weather pattern continues into next week. High temperatures increase a few degrees Thursday through the weekend, and heat index values also reach as high as the 105 to 112 degree range for many locations. Lows are forecast from the mid-70s to low 80s. Your local forecast. Today, partly cloudy this morning, then clearing. Hot with highs around 102. South winds 5 to 10 miles per hour. Tonight, mostly clear in the evening, then becoming partly cloudy. Lows in the upper 70s. South winds 5 to 10 miles per hour with gusts up to 20 miles per hour. Thursday, partly cloudy in the morning, then becoming mostly sunny. Hot with highs around 102. South winds 5 to 10 miles per hour. Thursday night, mostly clear. Lows in the upper 70s. South winds 5 to 10 miles per hour with gusts up to 20 miles per hour. Highest heat index readings up to 106 early in the evening. Friday, mostly sunny. Hot with highs around 103. South winds around 5 miles per hour. Highest heat index readings up to 111. Friday night through Sunday, mostly clear. Hot. Lows in the upper 70s. Highs 100 to 105. Highest heat index readings up to 110. Sunday night, clear. Lows in the upper 70s. Highest heat index readings up to 105 early in the evening. Monday, partly cloudy in the morning, then becoming sunny. Hot with highs around 100. Monday night, clear. Lows in the upper 70s. Highest heat index readings up to 105 early in the evening. Tuesday, partly cloudy in the morning, then clearing. Hot with highs around 100. The Austin Bergstrom Climate Summary for yesterday, August 18, 2026. Yesterday's high temperature of 102 degrees occurred at 3:41 p.m. The normal high is 97. The record high is 107 degrees, which was set in 2023. Yesterday's low temperature of 72 degrees occurred at 6:02 a.m. The normal low is 73. The record low is 64 degrees, which was last set in 2013. No precipitation fell yesterday, which leaves the monthly total at 0.02 inches. This is 1.26 inches below the normal amount of 1.28 inches for August. The total precipitation for the year still stands at 23.20 inches, which is 1.39 inches above normal. The record high for today is 106, which last occurred in 1984, and the record low is 65, which occurred in 2000. Sunrise today is at 7 a.m. and sunset is at 8:08 p.m. The Austin Camp Mabry Climate Summary for yesterday, August 18, 2026. Yesterday's high temperature of 103 degrees occurred at 2:57 p.m. The normal high is 98. The record high is 109 degrees, which was set in 1923. Yesterday's low temperature of 75 degrees occurred at 6:22 a.m. The normal low is 75. The record low is 65 degrees, which was set in 1901. No precipitation fell yesterday, which leaves the monthly total at 0.00 inches. This is 1.32 inches below the normal amount of 1.32 inches for August. The total precipitation for the year still stands at 23.55 inches, which is 1.6.

The record high for today is 107, which occurred in 2011, and the record low is 68, which occurred in 1900. Sunrise today is at 7 a.m. and sunset is at 8:08 p.m. You're listening to NOAA Weather Radio, station WXK27 in Austin, Texas, broadcasting on a frequency of 162.4 megahertz, originating from the Austin San Antonio National Weather Service Forecast Office. The current time is 8:03 a.m. Central Daylight Time. The Austin NOAA Weather Radio Roundup. At 7 a.m. at Austin Bergstrom International, it was partly cloudy. The temperature was 75, the dew point 72, the relative humidity was 90%, the wind south at 5 miles an hour, and the pressure was 30.00 inches and rising. At Camp Mabry, it was partly cloudy. The temperature was 78, the dew point 72, the relative humidity was 81%, the wind variable at 3 miles an hour, and the pressure was 30.02 inches and rising. Pflugerville, partly cloudy 77. Taylor, partly cloudy 77. The report from Lago Vista was not available. Georgetown, partly cloudy 79. San Marcos, partly cloudy 75. Burnett, partly cloudy 77. Junction, partly cloudy 71. San Antonio, partly cloudy 77. Corpus Christi, mostly cloudy 75. Houston, partly cloudy 79. Once again at Austin Bergstrom, it was 75, and at Camp Mabry, it was 78. Elsewhere across the state, College Station, partly cloudy 78. Amarillo, clear 75. Abilene, clear 79. Dallas-Fort Worth, partly cloudy 83. Your weather synopsis for South Central Texas. The dry and hot weather pattern continues into next week. High temperatures increase a few degrees Thursday through the weekend, and heat index values also reach as high as the 105 to 112 degree range for many locations. Lows are forecast from the mid-70s to low 80s. Your local forecast. Today, partly cloudy this morning, then clearing. Hot with highs around 102. South winds 5 to 10 miles per hour. Tonight, mostly clear in the evening, then becoming partly cloudy. Lows in the upper 70s. South winds 5 to 10 miles per hour with gusts up to 20 miles per hour. Thursday, partly cloudy in the morning, then becoming mostly sunny. Hot with highs around 102. South winds 5 to 10 miles per hour. Thursday night, mostly clear. Lows in the upper 70s. South winds 5 to 10 miles per hour with gusts up to 20 miles per hour. Highest heat index readings up to 106 early in the evening. Friday, mostly sunny. Hot with highs around 103. South winds around 5 miles per hour. Highest heat index readings up to 111. Friday night through Sunday, mostly clear. Hot. Lows in the upper 70s. Highs 100 to 105. Highest heat index readings up to 110. Sunday night, clear. Lows in the upper 70s. Highest heat index readings up to 105 early in the evening. Monday, partly cloudy in the morning, then becoming sunny. Hot with highs around 100. Monday night, clear. Lows in the upper 70s. Highest heat index readings up to 105 early in the evening. Tuesday, partly cloudy in the morning, then clearing. Hot with highs around 100. The coastal waters forecast from Baffin Bay to Port Aransas out 20 nautical miles. Today, south winds 10 to 15 knots with gusts up to 20 knots, becoming southeast with gusts up to 20 knots late. Seas 2 to 3 feet. Wave detail, south 3 feet at 4 seconds and southeast 1 foot at 8 seconds. Tonight, south winds 15 to 20 knots. Seas 2 to 3 feet. Wave detail.

scale, southeast 3 feet at 4 seconds and southeast 1 foot at 7 seconds. Thursday, south winds 10 to 15 knots. Seas 2 to 3 feet. Wave detail, southeast 3 feet at 5 seconds. Thursday night, south winds 10 to 15 knots with gusts up to 20 knots. Seas 2 to 3 feet. Wave detail, southeast 3 feet at 5 seconds. Friday, south winds 10 to 15 knots. Seas 2 to 3 feet. Wave detail, southeast 3 feet at 5 seconds. Friday night, south winds 10 to 15 knots. Seas 2 to 3 feet. Wave detail, southeast 3 feet at 5 seconds. Saturday, south winds 5 to 10 knots, becoming southeast 10 to 15 knots in the afternoon. Seas around 2 feet. Saturday night, south winds 10 to 15 knots. Seas 2 to 3 feet. Sunday, south winds 5 to 10 knots, becoming southeast in the afternoon. Seas around 2 feet. Sunday night, south winds 10 to 15 knots. Seas 2 to 3 feet. The Tropical Weather Outlook. For the North Atlantic, Caribbean Sea, and the Gulf of America, tropical cyclone formation is not expected during the next 7 days. The Austin Bergstrom Climate Summary for yesterday, August 18, 2026. Yesterday's high temperature of 102 degrees occurred at 3:41 p.m. The normal high is 97. The record high is 107 degrees, which was set in 2023. Yesterday's low temperature of 72 degrees occurred at 6:02 a.m. The normal low is 73. The record low is 64 degrees, which was last set in 2013. No precipitation fell yesterday.

at 0.02 inches. This is 1.26 inches below the normal amount of 1.28 inches for August. The total precipitation for the year still stands at 23.20 inches, which is 1.39 inches above normal. The record high for today is 106, which last occurred in 1984, and the record low is 65, which occurred in 2000. Sunrise today is at 7 a.m. and sunset is at 8:08 p.m. The Austin Camp Mabry Climate Summary for yesterday, August 18, 2026. Yesterday's high temperature of 103 degrees occurred at 2:57 p.m. The normal high is 98. The record high is 109 degrees, which was set in 1923. Yesterday's low temperature of 75 degrees occurred at 6:22 a.m. The normal low is 75. The record low is 65 degrees, which was set in 1901. No precipitation fell yesterday, which leaves the monthly total at 0.00 inches. This is 1.32 inches below the normal amount of 1.32 inches for August. The total precipitation for the year still stands at 23.55 inches, which is 1.72 inches above normal. The record high for today is 107, which occurred in 2011, and the record low is 68, which occurred in 1900. Sunrise today is at 7 a.m. and sunset is at 8:08 p.m. You're listening to NOAA Weather Radio, station WXK27, in Austin, Texas, broadcasting on a frequency of 162.4 megahertz, originating from the Austin-San Antonio National Weather Service Forecast Office. The current time is 8:11 a.m. Central Daylight Time. Your weather synopsis for South Central Texas. The dry and hot weather pattern continues into next week. High temperatures increase a few degrees Thursday through the weekend, and heat index values also reach as high as the 105 to 112 degree range for many locations. Lows are forecast from the mid-70s to low 80s. Your local forecast. Today, partly cloudy this morning, then clearing. Hot with highs around 102. South winds 5 to 10 miles per hour. Tonight, mostly clear in the evening, then becoming partly cloudy. Lows in the upper 70s. South winds 5 to 10 miles per hour with gusts up to 20 miles per hour. Thursday, partly cloudy in the morning, then becoming mostly sunny. Hot with highs around 102. South winds 5 to 10 miles per hour. Thursday night, mostly clear. Lows in the upper 70s. South winds 5 to 10 miles per hour with gusts up to 20 miles per hour. Highest heat index readings up to 106 early in the evening. Friday, mostly sunny. Hot with highs around 103. South winds around 5 miles per hour. Highest heat index readings up to 111. Friday night through Sunday, mostly clear. Hot. Lows in the upper 70s. Highs 100 to 105. Highest heat index readings up to 110. Sunday night, clear. Lows in the upper 70s. Highest heat index readings up to 105 early in the evening. Monday, partly cloudy in the morning, then becoming sunny. Hot with highs around 100. Monday night, clear. Lows in the upper 70s. Highest heat index readings up to 105 early in the evening. Tuesday, partly cloudy in the morning, then clearing. Hot with highs around 100. The Austin Bergstrom Climate Summary for yesterday, August 18, 2026. Yesterday's high temperature of 102 degrees occurred at 3:41 p.m. The normal high is 97. The record high is 107 degrees, which was set in 2023. Yesterday's low temperature of 72 degrees occurred at 6:02 a.m. The normal low is 73. The record low is 64 degrees, which was last set in 2013. No precipitation fell yesterday, which leaves the month

may total at 0.02 inches. This is 1.26 inches below the normal amount of 1.28 inches for August. The total precipitation for the year still stands at 23.20 inches, which is 1.39 inches above normal. The record high for today is 106, which last occurred in 1984, and the record low is 65, which occurred in 2000. Sunrise today is at 7 a.m. and sunset is at 8:08 p.m. The Austin Camp Mabry Climate Summary for yesterday, August 18, 2026. Yesterday's high temperature of 103 degrees occurred at 2:57 p.m. The normal high is 98. The record high is 109 degrees, which was set in 1923. Yesterday's low temperature of 75 degrees occurred at 6:22 a.m. The normal low is 75. The record low is 65 degrees, which was set in 1901. No precipitation fell yesterday, which leaves the monthly total at 0.00 inches. This is 1.32 inches below the normal amount of 1.32 inches for August. The total precipitation for the year still stands at 23.55 inches, which is 1.72 inches above normal. The record high for today is 107, which occurred in 2011, and the record low is 68, which occurred in 1900. Sunrise today is at 7 a.m. and sunset is at 8:08 p.m. You're listening to NOAA Weather Radio, station WXK27, in Austin, Texas, broadcasting on a frequency of 162.4 megahertz, originating from the Austin-San Antonio National Weather Service Forecast Office. The current time is 8:16 a.m. Central Daylight Time. The Austin NOAA Weather Radio Roundup, at 8 a.m. at Austin Bergstrom International, it was mostly sunny. The temperature was 77, the dew point 73, the relative humidity was 87%, the wind south at 6 miles an hour, and the pressure was 30.02 inches and rising. At Camp Mabry, it was mostly sunny. The temperature was 79, the dew point 72, the relative humidity was 79%, the wind south at 5 miles an hour, and the pressure was 30.03 inches and rising. Pflugerville mostly sunny 78. Taylor mostly sunny 79. The report from Lago Vista was not available. Georgetown mostly sunny 80. San Marcos sunny 76. Vernon mostly sunny 77. Junction mostly sunny 73. San Antonio mostly sunny 78. Corpus Christi partly sunny 76. Houston partly sunny 81. Once again at Austin Bergstrom it was 77, and at Camp Mabry it was 79. Elsewhere across the state, College Station partly sunny 79. Amarillo clear 77. Abilene sunny 80. Dallas-Fort Worth mostly sunny 84. Your weather synopsis for South Central Texas. The dry and hot weather pattern continues into next week. High temperatures increase a few degrees Thursday through the weekend and heat index values also reach as high as the 105 to 112 degree range for many locations. Lows are forecast from the mid-70s to low 80s. Your local forecast. Today, partly cloudy this morning, then clearing. Hot with highs around 102. South winds 5 to 10 miles per hour. Tonight, mostly clear in the evening, then becoming partly cloudy. Lows in the upper 70s. South winds 5 to 10 miles per hour with gusts up to 20 miles per hour. Thursday, partly cloudy in the morning, then becoming mostly sunny. Hot with highs around 102. South winds 5 to 10 miles per hour. Thursday night, mostly clear. Lows in the upper 70s. South winds 5 to 10 miles per hour with gusts up to 20 miles per hour. Highest heat index readings up to 106 early in the evening. Friday, mostly sunny. Hot with highs around 103. South winds around 5 miles per hour. Highest heat index

readings up to 111. Friday night through Sunday, mostly clear. Hot. Lows in the upper 70s. Highs 100 to 105. Highest heat index readings up to 110. Sunday night, clear. Lows in the upper 70s. Highest heat index readings up to 105 early in the evening. Monday, partly cloudy in the morning, then becoming sunny. Hot with highs around 100. Monday night, clear. Lows in the upper 70s. Highest heat index readings up to 105 early in the evening. Tuesday, partly cloudy in the morning, then clearing. Hot with highs around 100. The Austin Bergstrom Climate Summary for yesterday, August 18, 2026. Yesterday's high temperature of 102 degrees occurred at 3:41 p.m. The normal high is 97. The record high is 107 degrees, which was set in 2023. Yesterday's low temperature of 72 degrees occurred at 6:02 a.m. The normal low is 73. The record low is 64 degrees, which was last set in 2013. No precipitation fell yesterday, which leaves the monthly total at 0.02 inches. This is 1.26 inches below the normal amount of 1.28 inches for August. The total precipitation for the year still stands at 23.20 inches, which is 1.39 inches above normal. The record high for today is 106, which last occurred in 1984, and the record low is 65, which occurred in 2000. Sunrise today is at 7 a.m. and sunset is at 8:08 p.m. The Austin Camp Mabry Climate Summary for yesterday, August 18, 2026. Yesterday's high temperature of 103 degrees occurred at 2:57 p.m. The normal high is 98. The record high is 109 degrees, which was set in 1923. Yesterday's low temperature of 75 degrees occurred at 6:22 a.m. The normal low is 75. The record low is 65 degrees, which was set in 1901. No precipitation fell yesterday, which leaves the monthly total at 0.00 inches. This is 1.32 inches below the normal amount of 1.32 inches for August. The total precipitation for the year still stands at 23.55 inches, which is 1.72 inches above normal. The record high for today is 107, which occurred in 2011, and the record low is 68, which occurred in 1900. Sunrise today is at 7 a.m. and sunset is at 8:08 p.m. You're listening to NOAA Weather Radio, station WXK27, in Austin, Texas, broadcasting on a frequency of 162.4 megahertz, originating from the Austin-San Antonio National Weather Service Forecast Office. The current time is 8:23 a.m. Central Daylight Time. The Austin, NOAA Weather Radio Roundup, at 8 a.m. at Austin Bergstrom International, it was mostly sunny. The temperature was 77, the dew point 73, the relative humidity was 87%, the wind south at 6 miles an hour, and the pressure was 30.02 inches and rising. At Camp Mabry, it was mostly sunny. The temperature was 79, the dew point 72, the relative humidity was 79%, the wind south at 5 miles an hour, and the pressure was 30.03 inches and rising. Pflugerville mostly sunny 78. Taylor mostly sunny 79. The report from Lago Vista was not available. Georgetown mostly sunny 80. San Marcos sunny 76. Vernon mostly sunny 77. Junction mostly sunny 73. San Antonio mostly sunny 78. Corpus Christi partly sunny 76. Houston partly sunny 81. Once again at Austin Bergstrom it was 77, and at Camp Mabry it was 79. Elsewhere across the state, College Station partly sunny 79. Amarillo clear 77. Abilene sunny 80. Dallas-Fort Worth mostly sunny 84.
your weather synopsis.

services for South Central Texas. The dry and hot weather pattern continues into next week. High temperatures increase a few degrees Thursday through the weekend, and heat index values also reach as high as the 105 to 112 degree range for many locations. Lows are forecast from the mid-70s to low 80s. Your local forecast. Today, partly cloudy this morning, then clearing. Hot with highs around 102. South winds 5 to 10 miles per hour. Tonight, mostly clear in the evening, then becoming partly cloudy. Lows in the upper 70s. South winds 5 to 10 miles per hour with gusts up to 20 miles per hour. Thursday, partly cloudy in the morning, then becoming mostly sunny. Hot with highs around 102. South winds 5 to 10 miles per hour. Thursday night, mostly clear. Lows in the upper 70s. South winds 5 to 10 miles per hour with gusts up to 20 miles per hour. Highest heat index readings up to 106 early in the evening. Friday, mostly sunny. Hot with highs around 103. South winds around 5 miles per hour. Highest heat index readings up to 111. Friday night through Sunday, mostly clear. Hot. Lows in the upper 70s. Highs 100 to 105. Highest heat index readings up to 110. Sunday night, clear. Lows in the upper 70s. Highest heat index readings up to 105 early in the evening. Monday, partly cloudy in the morning, then becoming sunny. Hot with highs around 100. Monday night, clear. Lows in the upper 70s. Highest heat index readings up to 105 early in the evening. Tuesday, partly cloudy in the morning, then clearing. Hot with highs around 100. The Austin Bergstrom Climate Summary for yesterday, August 18, 2026. Yesterday's high temperature of 102 degrees occurred at 3:41 p.m. The normal high is 97. The record high is 107 degrees, which was set in 2023. Yesterday's low temperature of 72 degrees occurred at 6:02 a.m. The normal low is 73. The record low is 64 degrees, which was last set in 2013. No precipitation fell yesterday, which leaves the monthly total at 0.02 inches. This is 1.26 inches below the normal amount of 1.28 inches for August. The total precipitation for the year still stands at 23.20 inches, which is 1.39 inches above normal. The record high for today is 106, which last occurred in 1984, and the record low is 65, which occurred in 2000. Sunrise today is at 7 a.m. and sunset is at 8:08 p.m. The Austin Camp Mabry Climate Summary for yesterday, August 18, 2026. Yesterday's high temperature of 103 degrees occurred at 2:57 p.m. The normal high is 98. The record high is 109 degrees, which was set in 1923. Yesterday's low temperature of 75 degrees occurred at 6:22 a.m. The normal low is 75. The record low is 65 degrees, which was set in 1901. No precipitation fell yesterday, which leaves the monthly total at 0.00 inches. This is 1.32 inches below the normal amount of 1.32 inches for August. The total precipitation for the year still stands at 23.55 inches, which is 1.72 inches above normal. The record high for today is 107, which occurred in 2011, and the record low is 68, which occurred in 1900. Sunrise today is at 7 a.m. and sunset is at 8:08 p.m. You're listening to NOAA Weather Radio, station WXK27, in Austin, Texas, broadcasting on a frequency of 162.4 megahertz, originating from the Austin-San Antonio National Weather Service Forecast Office. 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

to the Austin NOAA Weather Radio Roundup at 8 a.m. at Austin Bergstrom International. It was mostly sunny. The temperature was 77, the dew point 73, the relative humidity was 87%, the wind south at 6 miles an hour, and the pressure was 30.02 inches and rising. At Camp Mabry, it was mostly sunny. The temperature was 79, the dew point 72, the relative humidity was 79%, the wind south at 5 miles an hour, and the pressure was 30.03 inches and rising. Pflugerville, mostly sunny, 78. Taylor, mostly sunny, 79. The report from Lago Vista was not available. Georgetown, mostly sunny, 80. San Marcos, sunny, 76. Burnett, mostly sunny, 77. Junction, mostly sunny, 73. San Antonio, mostly sunny, 78. Corpus Christi, partly sunny, 76. Houston, partly sunny, 81. Once again at Austin Bergstrom, it was 77, and at Camp Mabry, it was 79. Elsewhere across the state, College Station, partly sunny, 79. Amarillo, clear, 77. Abilene, sunny, 80. Dallas, Fort Worth, mostly sunny, 84. Your weather synopsis for South Central Texas. The dry and hot weather pattern continues into next week. High temperatures increase a few degrees Thursday through the weekend, and heat index values also reach as high as the 105 to 112 degree range for many locations. Lows are forecast from the mid-70s to low 80s. Your local forecast. Today, partly cloudy this morning, then clearing. Hot with highs around 102. South winds 5 to 10 miles per hour. Tonight, mostly clear in the evening, then becoming partly cloudy. Lows in the upper 70s. South winds 5 to 10 miles per hour with gusts up to 20 miles per hour. Thursday, partly cloudy in the morning, then becoming mostly sunny. Hot with highs around 102. South winds 5 to 10 miles per hour. Thursday night, mostly clear. Lows in the upper 70s. South winds 5 to 10 miles per hour with gusts up to 20 miles per hour. Highest heat index readings up to 106 early in the evening. Friday, mostly sunny. Hot with highs around 103. South winds around 5 miles per hour. Highest heat index readings up to 111. Friday night through Sunday, mostly clear. Hot. Lows in the upper 70s. Highs 100 to 105. Highest heat index readings up to 110. Sunday night, clear. Lows in the upper 70s. Highs 100 to 105. Highest heat index readings up to 110. Sunday night, clear. Lows in the upper 70s. Highest heat index readings up to 105 early in the evening. Monday, partly cloudy in the morning, then becoming sunny. Hot with highs around 100. Monday night, clear. Lows in the upper 70s. Highest heat index readings up to 105 early in the evening. Tuesday, partly cloudy in the morning, then clearing. Hot with highs around 100. The Austin Bergstrom Climate Summary for yesterday, August 18, 2026. Yesterday's high temperature of 102 degrees occurred at 3:41 p.m. The normal high is 97. The record high is 107 degrees, which was set in 2023. Yesterday's low temperature of 72 degrees occurred at 6:02 a.m. The normal low is 73. The record low is 64 degrees, which was last set in 2013. No precipitation fell yesterday, which leaves the monthly total at 0.02 inches. This is 1.26 inches below the normal amount of 1.28 inches for August. The total precipitation for the year still stands at 23.20 inches, which is 1.39 inches above normal. The record high for today is 106, which last occurred in 1984, and the record low is

65, which occurred in 2000. Sunrise today is at 7 a.m. and sunset is at 8:08 p.m. The Austin Camp Mabry Climate Summary for yesterday, August 18, 2026. Yesterday's high temperature of 103 degrees occurred at 2:57 p.m. The normal high is 98. The record high is 109 degrees, which was set in 1923. Yesterday's low temperature of 75 degrees occurred at 6:22 a.m. The normal low is 75. The record low is 65 degrees, which was set in 1901. No precipitation fell yesterday, which leaves the monthly total at 0.00 inches. This is 1.32 inches below the normal amount of 1.32 inches for August. The total precipitation for the year still stands at 23.55 inches, which is 1.72 inches above normal. The record high for today is 107, which occurred in 2011, and the record low is 68, which occurred in 1900. Sunrise today is at 7 a.m. and sunset is at 8:08 p.m. The coastal waters forecast from Baffin Bay to Port Aransas out 20 nautical miles. Today, south winds 10 to 15 knots with gusts up to 20 knots, becoming southeast with gusts up to 20 knots late. Seas 2 to 3 feet. Wave detail, south 3 feet at 4 seconds and southeast 1 foot at 8 seconds. Tonight, south winds 15 to 20 knots. Seas 2 to 3 feet. Wave detail, southeast 3 feet at 4 seconds and southeast 1 foot at 7 seconds. Thursday, south winds 10 to 15 knots. Seas 2 to 3 feet. Wave detail, southeast 3 feet at 5 seconds. Thursday night, south winds 10 to 15 knots with gusts up to 20 knots. Seas 2 to 3 feet. Wave detail, southeast 3 feet at 5 seconds. Friday, south winds 10 to 15 knots. Seas 2 to 3 feet. Wave detail, southeast 3 feet at 5 seconds. Friday night, south winds 10 to 15 knots. Seas 2 to 3 feet. Wave detail, southeast 3 feet at 5 seconds. Saturday, south winds 5 to 10 knots, becoming southeast 10 to 15 knots in the afternoon. Seas around 2 feet. Saturday night, south winds 10 to 15 knots. Seas 2 to 3 feet. Sunday, south winds 5 to 10 knots, becoming southeast in the afternoon. Seas around 2 feet. Sunday night, south winds 10 to 15 knots. Seas 2 to 3 feet. The Tropical Weather Outlook. For the North Atlantic, Caribbean Sea and the Gulf of America, tropical cyclone formation is not expected during the next 7 days. 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The current time is 8:38 a.m. Central Daylight Time. The Austin, NOAA Weather Radio Roundup, at 8 a.m. at Austin Bergstrom International, it was mostly sunny. The temperature was 77, the dew point 73, the relative humidity was 87%, the wind south at 6 miles an hour, and the pressure was 30.02 inches and rising. At Camp Mabry, it was mostly sunny. The temperature was 79, the dew point 72, the relative humidity was 79%, the wind south at 5 miles an hour, and the pressure was 30.03 inches and rising. Pflugerville mostly sunny 78. Taylor mostly sunny 79. The report from Lago Vista was not available. Georgetown mostly sunny 80. San Marcos sunny 76. Burnett mostly sunny 77. Junction mostly sunny 73. San Antonio mostly sunny 78. Corpus Christi partly sunny 76. Houston partly sunny 81. Once again at Austin Bergstrom it was 77, and at Camp Mabry it was 79.
Elsewhere across the state, College Station partly sunny 79. Amarillo clear 77. Abilene sunny 80. Dallas-Fort Worth mostly sunny 84. Your weather synopsis for South Central Texas. The dry and hot weather pattern continues into next week. High temperatures increase a few degrees Thursday through the weekend and heat index values also reach as high as the 105 to 112 degree range for many locations. Lows are forecast from the mid-70s to low 80s. Your local forecast. Today, partly cloudy this morning, then clearing. Hot with highs around 102. South winds 5 to 10 miles per hour. Tonight, mostly clear in the evening, then becoming partly cloudy. Lows in the upper 70s. South winds 5 to 10 miles per hour with gusts up to 20 miles per hour. Thursday, partly cloudy in the morning, then becoming mostly sunny. Hot with highs around 102. South winds 5 to 10 miles per hour. Thursday night, mostly clear. Lows in the upper 70s. South winds 5 to 10 miles per hour with gusts up to 20 miles per hour. Highest heat index readings up to 106 early in the evening. Friday, mostly sunny. Hot with highs around 103. South winds around 5 miles per hour. Highest heat index readings up to 111. Friday night through Sunday, mostly clear. Hot. Lows in the upper 70s. Highs 100 to 105. Highest heat index readings up to 110. Sunday night, clear. Lows in the upper 70s. Highest heat index readings up to 105 early in the evening. Monday, partly cloudy in the morning, then becoming sunny. Hot with highs around 100. Monday night, clear. Lows in the upper 70s. Highest heat index readings up to 105 early in the evening. Tuesday, partly cloudy in the morning, then clearing. Hot with highs around 100. The Austin Bergstrom Climate Summary for yesterday, August 18, 2026. Yesterday's high temperature of 102 degrees occurred at 3:41 p.m. The normal high is 97. The record high is 107 degrees, which was set in 2023. Yesterday's low temperature of 72 degrees occurred at 6:02 a.m. The normal low

7 a.m. and sunset is at 8:08 p.m. The Austin Camp Mabry Climate Summary for yesterday, August 18, 2026. Yesterday's high temperature of 103 degrees occurred at 2:57 p.m. The normal high is 98. The record high is 109 degrees, which was set in 1923. Yesterday's low temperature of 75 degrees occurred at 6:22 a.m. The normal low is 75. The record low is 65 degrees, which was set in 1901. No precipitation fell yesterday, which leaves the monthly total at 0.00 inches. This is 1.32 inches below the normal amount of 1.32 inches for August. The total precipitation for the year still stands at 23.55 inches, which is 1.72 inches above normal. The record high for today is 107, which occurred in 2011, and the record low is 68, which occurred in 1900. Sunrise today is at 7 a.m. and sunset is at 8:08 p.m. You're listening to NOAA Weather Radio, station WXK27, in Austin, Texas, broadcasting on a frequency of 162.4 megahertz, originating from the Austin-San Antonio National Weather Service Forecast Office. The current time is 8:44 a.m. Central Daylight Time. The Austin NOAA Weather Radio Roundup, at 8 a.m. at Austin Bergstrom International, it was mostly sunny. The temperature was 77, the dew point 73, the relative humidity was 87%, the wind south at 6 miles an hour, and the pressure was 30.02 inches and rising. At Camp Mabry, it was mostly sunny. The temperature was 79, the dew point 72, the relative humidity was 79%, the wind south at 5 miles an hour, and the pressure was 30.03 inches and rising. Pflugerville mostly sunny 78. Taylor mostly sunny 79. The report from Lago Vista was not available. Georgetown mostly sunny 80. San Marcos sunny 76. Burnett mostly sunny 77. Junction mostly sunny 73. San Antonio mostly sunny 78. Corpus Christi partly sunny 76. Houston partly sunny 81. Once again at Austin Bergstrom it was 77, and at Camp Mabry it was 79. Elsewhere across the state, College Station partly sunny 79. Amarillo clear 77. Abilene sunny 80. Dallas-Fort Worth mostly sunny 84. Your weather synopsis for South Central Texas. The dry and hot weather pattern continues into next week. High temperatures increase a few degrees Thursday through the weekend and heat index values also reach as high as the 105 to 112 degree range for many locations. Lows are forecast from the mid-70s to low 80s. Your local forecast. Today, partly cloudy this morning, then clearing. Hot with highs around 102. South winds 5 to 10 miles per hour. Tonight, mostly clear in the evening, then becoming partly cloudy. Lows in the upper 70s. South winds 5 to 10 miles per hour with gusts up to 20 miles per hour. Thursday, partly cloudy in the morning, then becoming mostly sunny. Hot with highs around 102. South winds 5 to 10 miles per hour. Thursday night, mostly clear. Lows in the upper 70s. South winds 5 to 10 miles per hour with gusts up to 20 miles per hour. Highest heat index readings up to 106 early in the evening. Friday, mostly sunny. Hot with highs around 103. South winds around 5 miles per hour. Highest heat index readings up to 111. Friday night through Sunday, mostly clear. Hot. Lows in the upper 70s. Highs 100 to 105. Highest heat index readings up to 110. Sunday night, clear. Lows in the upper 70s. Highest heat index readings up to 105 early in the evening. Monday, partly cloudy in the morning,

hot with highs around 100. Monday night, clear. Lows in the upper 70s. Highest heat index readings up to 105 early in the evening. Tuesday, partly cloudy in the morning, then clearing. Hot with highs around 100. The Austin Bergstrom Climate Summary for yesterday, August 18, 2026. Yesterday's high temperature of 102 degrees occurred at 3:41 p.m. The normal high is 97. The record high is 107 degrees, which was set in 2023. Yesterday's low temperature of 72 degrees occurred at 6:02 a.m. The normal low is 73. The record low is 64 degrees, which was last set in 2013. No precipitation fell yesterday, which leaves the monthly total at 0.02 inches. This is 1.26 inches below the normal amount of 1.28 inches for August. The total precipitation for the year still stands at 23.20 inches, which is 1.39 inches above normal. The record high for today is 106, which last occurred in 1984, and the record low is 65, which occurred in 2000. Sunrise today is at 7 a.m. and sunset is at 8:08 p.m. The Austin Camp Mabry Climate Summary for yesterday, August 18, 2026. Yesterday's high temperature of 103 degrees occurred at 2:57 p.m. The normal high is 98. The record high is 109 degrees, which was set in 1923. Yesterday's low temperature of 75 degrees occurred at 6:22 a.m. The normal low is 75. The record low is 65 degrees, which was set in 1901. No precipitation fell yesterday, which leaves the monthly total at 0.00 inches. This is 1.32 inches below the normal amount of 1.32 inches for August. The total precipitation for the year still stands at 23.55 inches, which is 1.72 inches above normal. The record high for today is 107, which occurred in 2011, and the record low is 68, which occurred in 1900. Sunrise today is at 7 a.m. and sunset is at 8:08 p.m. You're listening to NOAA Weather Radio, station WXK27, in Austin, Texas, broadcasting on a frequency of 162.4 megahertz, originating from the Austin-San Antonio National Weather Service Forecast Office. The current time is 8:51 a.m. Central Daylight Time. The Austin NOAA Weather Radio Roundup, at 8 a.m. at Austin Bergstrom International, it was mostly sunny. The temperature was 77, the dew point 73, the relative humidity was 87%, the wind south at 6 miles an hour, and the pressure was 30.02 inches and rising. At Camp Mabry, it was mostly sunny. The temperature was 79, the dew point 72, the relative humidity was 79%, the wind south at 5 miles an hour, and the pressure was 30.03 inches and rising. Pflugerville mostly sunny 78. Taylor mostly sunny 79. The report from Lago Vista was not available. Georgetown mostly sunny 80. San Marcos sunny 76. Burnett mostly sunny 77. Junction mostly sunny 73. San Antonio mostly sunny 78. Corpus Christi partly sunny 76. Houston partly sunny 81. Once again at Austin Bergstrom it was 77, and at Camp Mabry it was 79. Elsewhere across the state, College Station partly sunny 79. Amarillo clear 77. Abilene sunny 80. Dallas-Fort Worth mostly sunny 84. Your weather synopsis for South Central Texas. The dry and hot weather pattern continues into next week. High temperatures increase a few degrees Thursday through the weekend and heat index values also reach as high as the 105 to 112 degree range for many locations. Lows are forecast from the mid-70s to low 80s. Your local forecast. Today, partly cloudy this morning, then clearing.

hot with highs around 102. South winds 5 to 10 miles per hour. Tonight, mostly clear in the evening, then becoming partly cloudy. Lows in the upper 70s. South winds 5 to 10 miles per hour with gusts up to 20 miles per hour. Thursday, partly cloudy in the morning, then becoming mostly sunny. Hot with highs around 102. South winds 5 to 10 miles per hour. Thursday night, mostly clear. Lows in the upper 70s. South winds 5 to 10 miles per hour with gusts up to 20 miles per hour. Highest heat index readings up to 106 early in the evening. Friday, mostly sunny. Hot with highs around 103. South winds around 5 miles per hour. Highest heat index readings up to 111. Friday night through Sunday, mostly clear. Hot. Lows in the upper 70s. Highs 100 to 105. Highest heat index readings up to 110. Sunday night, clear. Lows in the upper 70s. Highest heat index readings up to 105 early in the evening. Monday, partly cloudy in the morning, then becoming sunny. Hot with highs around 100. Monday night, clear. Lows in the upper 70s. Highest heat index readings up to 105 early in the evening. Tuesday, partly cloudy in the morning, then clearing. Hot with highs around 100. The Austin Bergstrom Climate Summary for yesterday, August 18, 2026. Yesterday's high temperature of 102 degrees occurred at 3:41 p.m. The normal high is 97. The record high is 107 degrees, which was set in 2023. Yesterday's low temperature of 72 degrees occurred at 6:02 a.m. The normal low is 73. The record low is 64 degrees, which was last set in 2013. No precipitation fell yesterday, which leaves the monthly total at 0.02 inches. This is 1.26 inches below the normal amount of 1.28 inches for August. The total precipitation for the year still stands at 23.20 inches, which is 1.39 inches above normal. The record high for today is 106, which last occurred in 1984, and the record low is 65, which occurred in 2000. Sunrise today is at 7 a.m. and sunset is at 8:08 p.m. The Austin Camp Mabry Climate Summary for yesterday, August 18, 2026. Yesterday's high temperature of 103 degrees occurred at 2:57 p.m. The normal high is 98. The record high is 109 degrees, which was set in 1923. Yesterday's low temperature of 75 degrees occurred at 6:22 a.m. The normal low is 75. The record low is 65 degrees, which was set in 1901. No precipitation fell yesterday, which leaves the monthly total at 0.00 inches. This is 1.32 inches below the normal amount of 1.32 inches for August. The total precipitation for the year still stands at 23.55 inches, which is 1.72 inches above normal. The record high for today is 107, which occurred in 2011, and the record low is 68, which occurred in 1900. Sunrise today is at 7 a.m. and sunset is at 8:08 p.m. You're listening to NOAA Weather Radio, station WXK27, in Austin, Texas, broadcasting on a frequency of 162.4 megahertz, originating from the Austin-San Antonio National Weather Service Forecast Office. The current time is 8:57 a.m. Central Daylight Time. The Austin NOAA Weather Radio Roundup, at 8 a.m. at Austin Bergstrom International, it was mostly sunny. The temperature was 77, the dew point 73, the relative humidity was 87%, the wind south at 6 miles an hour, and the pressure was 30.02 inches and rising. At Camp Mabry, it was mostly sunny. The temperature was 79, the dew point 72, the relative humidity was 79.

9%, the wind south at 5 miles an hour, and the pressure was 30.03 inches and rising. Pflugerville, mostly sunny, 78. Taylor, mostly sunny, 79. The report from Lago Vista was not available. Georgetown, mostly sunny, 80. San Marcos, sunny, 76. Burnett, mostly sunny, 77. Junction, mostly sunny, 73. San Antonio, mostly sunny, 78. Corpus Christi, partly sunny, 76. Houston, partly sunny, 81. Once again at Austin Bergstrom, it was 77, and at Camp Mabry, it was 79. Elsewhere across the state, College Station, partly sunny, 79. Amarillo, clear, 77. Abilene, sunny, 80. Dallas, Fort Worth, mostly sunny, 84. Your weather synopsis for South Central Texas. The dry and hot weather pattern continues into next week. High temperatures increase a few degrees Thursday through the weekend, and heat index values also reach as high as the 105 to 112 degree range for many locations. Lows are forecast from the mid-70s to low 80s. Your local forecast. Today, partly cloudy this morning, then clearing. Hot with highs around 102. South winds 5 to 10 miles per hour. Tonight, mostly clear in the evening, then becoming partly cloudy. Lows in the upper 70s. South winds 5 to 10 miles per hour with gusts up to 20 miles per hour. Thursday, partly cloudy in the morning, then becoming mostly sunny. Hot with highs around 102. South winds 5 to 10 miles per hour. Thursday night, mostly clear. Lows in the upper 70s. South winds 5 to 10 miles per hour with gusts up to 20 miles per hour. Highest heat index readings up to 106 early in the evening. Friday, mostly sunny. Hot with highs around 103. South winds around 5 miles per hour. Highest heat index readings up to 111. Friday night through Sunday, mostly clear. Hot. Lows in the upper 70s. Highs 100 to 105. Highest heat index readings up to 110. Sunday night, clear. Lows in the upper 70s. Highest heat index readings up to 105 early in the evening. Monday, partly cloudy in the morning, then becoming sunny. Hot with highs around 100. Monday night, clear. Lows in the upper 70s. Highest heat index readings up to 105 early in the evening. Tuesday, partly cloudy in the morning, then clearing. Hot with highs around 100. The Austin Bergstrom Climate Summary for yesterday, August 18, 2026. Yesterday's high temperature of 102 degrees occurred at 3:41 p.m. The normal high is 97. The record high is 107 degrees, which was set in 2023. Yesterday's low temperature of 72 degrees occurred at 6:02 a.m. The normal low is 73. The record low is 64 degrees, which was last set in 2013. No precipitation fell yesterday, which leaves the monthly total at 0.02 inches. This is 1.26 inches below the normal amount of 1.28 inches for August. The total precipitation for the year still stands at 23.20 inches, which is 1.39 inches above normal. The record high for today is 106, which last occurred in 1984, and the record low is 65, which occurred in 2000. Sunrise today is at 7 a.m. and sunset is at 8:08 p.m. The Austin Camp Mabry Climate Summary for yesterday, August 18, 2026. Yesterday's high temperature of 103 degrees occurred at 2:57 p.m. The normal high is 98. The record high is 109 degrees, which was set in 1923. Yesterday's low temperature of 75 degrees occurred at 6:22 a.m. The normal low is 75. The record low is 65 degrees, which was set in 1901.

No precipitation fell yesterday, which leaves the monthly total at 0.00 inches. This is 1.32 inches below the normal amount of 1.32 inches for August. The total precipitation for the year still stands at 23.55 inches, which is 1.72 inches above normal. The record high for today is 107, which occurred in 2011, and the record low is 68, which occurred in 1900. Sunrise today is at 7 a.m. and sunset is at 8:08 p.m. You're listening to NOAA Weather Radio, station WXK27, in Austin, Texas, broadcasting on a frequency of 162.4 MHz, originating from the Austin-San Antonio National Weather Service Forecast Office. The current time is 9:04 a.m. Central Daylight Time. The Austin NOAA Weather Radio Roundup, at 8 a.m. at Austin Bergstrom International, it was mostly sunny. The temperature was 77, the dew point 73, the relative humidity was 87%, the wind south at 6 miles an hour, and the pressure was 30.02 inches and rising. At Camp Mabry, it was mostly sunny. The temperature was 79, the dew point 72, the relative humidity was 79%, the wind south at 5 miles an hour, and the pressure was 30.03 inches and rising. Pflugerville, mostly sunny, 78. Taylor, mostly sunny, 79. The report from Lago Vista was not available. Georgetown, mostly sunny, 80. San Marcos, sunny, 76. Burnett, mostly sunny, 77. Junction, mostly sunny, 73. San Antonio, mostly sunny, 78. Corpus Christi, partly sunny, 76. Houston, partly sunny, 81. Once again at Austin Bergstrom, it was 77, and at Camp Mabry, it was 79. Elsewhere across the state, College Station, partly sunny, 79. Amarillo, clear, 77. Abilene, sunny, 80. Dallas, Fort Worth, mostly sunny, 84. Your weather synopsis for South Central Texas. The dry and hot weather pattern continues into next week. High temperatures increase a few degrees Thursday through the weekend, and heat index values also reach as high as the 105 to 112 degree range for many locations. Lows are forecast from the mid-70s to low 80s. The coastal waters forecast from Baffin Bay to Port Aransas out 20 nautical miles. Today, south winds 10 to 15 knots with gusts up to 20 knots, becoming southeast with gusts up to 20 knots late. Seas 2 to 3 feet. Wave detail, south 3 feet at 4 seconds and southeast 1 foot at 8 seconds. Tonight, south winds 15 to 20 knots. Seas 2 to 3 feet. Wave detail, southeast 3 feet at 4 seconds and southeast 1 foot at 7 seconds. Thursday, south winds 10 to 15 knots. Seas 2 to 3 feet. Wave detail, southeast 3 feet at 5 seconds. Thursday night, south winds 10 to 15 knots with gusts up to 20 knots. Seas 2 to 3 feet. Wave detail, southeast 3 feet at 5 seconds. Friday, south winds 10 to 15 knots. Seas 2 to 3 feet. Wave detail, southeast 3 feet at 5 seconds. Friday night, south winds 10 to 15 knots. Seas 2 to 3 feet. Wave detail, southeast 3 feet at 5 seconds. Saturday, south winds 5 to 10 knots, becoming southeast 10 to 15 knots in the afternoon. Seas around 2 feet. Saturday night, south winds 10 to 15 knots. Seas 2 to 3 feet. Sunday, south winds 5 to 10 knots, becoming southeast in the afternoon. Seas around 2 feet. Sunday night, south winds 10 to 15 knots. Seas 2 to 3 feet. The Tropical Weather Outlook. For the North Atlantic, Caribbean Sea, and the Gulf of America, tropical cyclone formation is not expected during the next 7 days. Your local forecast. Today, partly cloudy this morning, then clearing,

hot with highs around 102. South winds 5 to 10 miles per hour. Tonight, mostly clear in the evening, then becoming partly cloudy. Lows in the upper 70s. South winds 5 to 10 miles per hour with gusts up to 20 miles per hour. Thursday, partly cloudy in the morning, then becoming mostly sunny. Hot with highs around 102. South winds 5 to 10 miles per hour. Thursday night, mostly clear. Lows in the upper 70s. South winds 5 to 10 miles per hour with gusts up to 20 miles per hour. Highest heat index readings up to 106 early in the evening. Friday, mostly sunny. Hot with highs around 103. South winds around 5 miles per hour. Highest heat index readings up to 111. Friday night through Sunday, mostly clear. Hot. Lows in the upper 70s. Highs 100 to 105. Highest heat index readings up to 110. Sunday night, clear. Lows in the upper 70s. Highest heat index readings up to 105 early in the evening. Monday, partly cloudy in the morning, then becoming sunny. Hot with highs around 100. Monday night, clear. Lows in the upper 70s. Highest heat index readings up to 105 early in the evening. Tuesday, partly cloudy in the morning, then clearing. Hot with highs around 100. The Austin Bergstrom Climate Summary for yesterday, August 18, 2026. Yesterday's high temperature of 102 degrees occurred at 3:41 p.m. The normal high is 97. The record high is 107 degrees, which was set in 2023. Yesterday's low temperature of 72 degrees occurred at 6:02 a.m. The normal low is 73. The record low is 64 degrees, which was last set in 2013. No precipitation fell yesterday, which leaves the monthly total at 0.02 inches. This is 1.26 inches below the normal amount of 1.28 inches for August. The total precipitation for the year still stands at 23.20 inches, which is 1.39 inches above normal. The record high for today is 106, which last occurred in 1984, and the record low is 65, which occurred in 2000. Sunrise today is at 7 a.m. and sunset is at 8:08 p.m. The Austin Camp Mabry Climate Summary for yesterday, August 18, 2026. Yesterday's high temperature of 103 degrees occurred at 2:57 p.m. The normal high is 98. The record high is 109 degrees, which was set in 1923. Yesterday's low temperature of 75 degrees occurred at 6:22 a.m. The normal low is 75. The record low is 65 degrees, which was set in 1901. No precipitation fell yesterday, which leaves the monthly total at 0.00 inches. This is 1.32 inches below the normal amount of 1.32 inches for August. The total precipitation for the year still stands at 23.55 inches, which is 1.72 inches above normal. The record high for today is 107, which occurred in 2011, and the record low is 68, which occurred in 1900. Sunrise today is at 7 a.m. and sunset is at 8:08 p.m. You're listening to NOAA Weather Radio, station WXK27, in Austin, Texas, broadcasting on a frequency of 162.4 megahertz, originating from the Austin-San Antonio National Weather Service Forecast Office. The current time is 9:12 a.m. Central Daylight Time. Your weather synopsis for South Central Texas. The dry and hot weather pattern continues into next week. High temperatures increase a few degrees Thursday through the weekend and heat index values also reach as high as the 105 to 112 degree range for many locations. Lows are forecast from the mid-70s to low 80s. Your local forecast. Today, partly cloudy this morning, then clearing.

hot with highs around 102. South winds 5 to 10 miles per hour. Tonight, mostly clear in the evening, then becoming partly cloudy. Lows in the upper 70s. South winds 5 to 10 miles per hour with gusts up to 20 miles per hour. Thursday, partly cloudy in the morning, then becoming mostly sunny. Hot with highs around 102. South winds 5 to 10 miles per hour. Thursday night, mostly clear. Lows in the upper 70s. South winds 5 to 10 miles per hour with gusts up to 20 miles per hour. Highest heat index readings up to 106 early in the evening. Friday, mostly sunny. Hot with highs around 103. South winds around 5 miles per hour. Highest heat index readings up to 111. Friday night through Sunday, mostly clear. Hot. Lows in the upper 70s. Highs 100 to 105. Highest heat index readings up to 110. Sunday night, clear. Lows in the upper 70s. Highest heat index readings up to 105 early in the evening. Monday, partly cloudy in the morning, then becoming sunny. Hot with highs around 100. Monday night, clear. Lows in the upper 70s. Highest heat index readings up to 105 early in the evening. Tuesday, partly cloudy in the morning, then clearing. Hot with highs around 100. The Austin Bergstrom Climate Summary for yesterday, August 18, 2026. Yesterday's high temperature of 102 degrees occurred at 3:41 p.m. The normal high is 97. The record high is 107 degrees, which was set in 2023. Yesterday's low temperature of 72 degrees occurred at 6:02 a.m. The normal low is 73. The record low is 64 degrees, which was last set in 2013. No precipitation fell yesterday, which leaves the monthly total at 0.02 inches. This is 1.26 inches below the normal amount of 1.28 inches for August. The total precipitation for the year still stands at 23.20 inches, which is 1.39 inches above normal. The record high for today is 106, which last occurred in 1984, and the record low is 65, which occurred in 2000. Sunrise today is at 7 a.m. and sunset is at 8:08 p.m. The Austin Camp Mabry Climate Summary for yesterday, August 18, 2026. Yesterday's high temperature of 103 degrees occurred at 2:57 p.m. The normal high is 98. The record high is 109 degrees, which was set in 1923. Yesterday's low temperature of 75 degrees occurred at 6:22 a.m. The normal low is 75. The record low is 65 degrees, which was set in 1901. No precipitation fell yesterday, which leaves the monthly total at 0.00 inches. This is 1.32 inches below the normal amount of 1.32 inches for August. The total precipitation for the year still stands at 23.55 inches, which is 1.72 inches above normal. The record high for today is 107, which occurred in 2011, and the record low is 68, which occurred in 1900. Sunrise today is at 7 a.m. and sunset is at 8:08 p.m. You're listening to NOAA Weather Radio, station WXK27, in Austin, Texas, broadcasting on a frequency of 162.4 megahertz, originating from the Austin-San Antonio National Weather Service Forecast Office. The current time is 9:17 a.m. Central Daylight Time. The Austin NOAA Weather Radio Roundup, at 9 a.m. at Austin Bergstrom International, it was mostly sunny. The temperature was 82, the dew point 72, the relative humidity was 71%, the wind southwest at 12 miles an hour, and the pressure was 30.01 inches and falling. At Camp Mabry, it was sunny. The temperature was 81, the dew point 72, the relative humidity was 70%.

64%, the wind variable at 3 miles an hour, and the pressure was 30.03 inches and steady. Pflugerville, sunny 82. Taylor, sunny 82. The report from Lago Vista was not available. Georgetown, sunny 83. San Marcos, sunny 82. Burnett, sunny 81. Junction, sunny 78. San Antonio, mostly sunny 81. Corpus Christi, partly sunny 83. Houston, partly sunny 84. Once again at Austin Bergstrom, it was 82, and at Camp Mabry, it was 81. Elsewhere across the state, College Station, mostly sunny 82. Amarillo, sunny 80. Abilene, sunny 84. Dallas, Fort Worth, mostly sunny 86. Your weather synopsis for South Central Texas. The dry and hot weather pattern continues into next week. High temperatures increase a few degrees Thursday through the weekend, and heat index values also reach as high as the 105 to 112 degree range for many locations. Lows are forecast from the mid-70s to low 80s. Your local forecast. Today, partly cloudy this morning, then clearing. Hot with highs around 102. South winds 5 to 10 miles per hour. Tonight, mostly clear in the evening, then becoming partly cloudy. Lows in the upper 70s. South winds 5 to 10 miles per hour with gusts up to 20 miles per hour. Thursday, partly cloudy in the morning, then becoming mostly sunny. Hot with highs around 102. South winds 5 to 10 miles per hour. Thursday night, mostly clear. Lows in the upper 70s. South winds 5 to 10 miles per hour with gusts up to 20 miles per hour. Highest heat index readings up to 106 early in the evening. Friday, mostly sunny. Hot with highs around 103. South winds around 5 miles per hour. Highest heat index readings up to 111. Friday night through Sunday, mostly clear. Hot. Lows in the upper 70s. Highs 100 to 105. Highest heat index readings up to 110. Sunday night, clear. Lows in the upper 70s. Highest heat index readings up to 105 early in the evening. Monday, partly cloudy in the morning, then becoming sunny. Hot with highs around 100. Monday night, clear. Lows in the upper 70s. Highest heat index readings up to 105 early in the evening. Tuesday, partly cloudy in the morning, then clearing. Hot with highs around 100. The Austin Bergstrom Climate Summary for yesterday, August 18, 2026. Yesterday's high temperature of 102 degrees occurred at 3:41 p.m. The normal high is 97. The record high is 107 degrees, which was set in 2023. Yesterday's low temperature of 72 degrees occurred at 6:02 a.m. The normal low is 73. The record low is 64 degrees, which was last set in 2013. No precipitation fell yesterday, which leaves the monthly total at 0.02 inches. This is 1.26 inches below the normal amount of 1.28 inches for August. The total precipitation for the year still stands at 23.20 inches, which is 1.39 inches above normal. The record high for today is 106, which last occurred in 1984, and the record low is 65, which occurred in 2000. Sunrise today is at 7 a.m. and sunset is at 8:08 p.m. The Austin Camp Mabry Climate Summary for yesterday, August 18, 2026. Yesterday's high temperature of 103 degrees occurred at 2:57 p.m. The normal high is 98. The record high is 109 degrees, which was set in 1923. Yesterday's low temperature of 75 degrees occurred at 6:22 a.m. The normal low is 75. The record low is 65 degrees, which was set in 1901. No precipitation fell yesterday, which leaves the

monthly total at 0.00 inches. This is 1.32 inches below the normal amount of 1.32 inches for August. The total precipitation for the year still stands at 23.55 inches, which is 1.72 inches above normal. The record high for today is 107, which occurred in 2011, and the record low is 68, which occurred in 1900. Sunrise today is at 7 a.m. and sunset is at 8:08 p.m. You're listening to NOAA Weather Radio, station WXK27, in Austin, Texas, broadcasting on a frequency of 162.4 MHz, originating from the Austin-San Antonio National Weather Service Forecast Office. The current time is 9:24 a.m. Central Daylight Time. 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It was mostly sunny. The temperature was 82, the dew point 72, the relative humidity was 71%, the wind southwest at 12 miles an hour, and the pressure was 30.01 inches and falling. At Camp Mabry, it was sunny. The temperature was 81, the dew point 72, the relative humidity was 74%, the wind variable at 3 miles an hour, and the pressure was 30.03 inches and steady. Pflugerville, sunny 82. Taylor, sunny 82. The report from Lago Vista was not available. Georgetown, sunny 83. San Marcos, sunny 82. Burnett, sunny 81. Junction, sunny 78. San Antonio, mostly sunny 81. Corpus Christi, partly sunny 83. Houston, partly sunny 84. Once again at Austin Bergstrom, it was 82, and at Camp Mabry, it was 81. Elsewhere across the state, College Station mostly sunny 82. Amarillo sunny 80. Abilene sunny 84. Dallas-Fort Worth mostly sunny 86. Your weather synopsis for South Central Texas. The dry and hot weather pattern continues into next week. High temperatures increase a few degrees Thursday through the weekend, and heat index values also reach as high as the 105 to 112 degree range for many locations. Lows are forecast from the mid-70s to low 80s. Your local forecast. Today, partly cloudy this morning, then clearing. Hot with highs around 102. South winds 5 to 10 miles per hour. Tonight, mostly clear in the evening, then becoming partly cloudy. Lows in the upper 70s. South winds 5 to 10 miles per hour with gusts up to 20 miles per hour. Thursday, partly cloudy in the morning, then becoming mostly sunny. Hot with highs around 102. South winds 5 to 10 miles per hour. Thursday night, mostly clear. Lows in the upper 70s. South winds 5 to 10 miles per hour with gusts up to 20 miles per hour. Highest heat index readings up to 106 early in the evening. Friday, mostly sunny. Hot with highs around 103. South winds around 5 miles per hour. Highest heat index readings up to 111. Friday night through Sunday, mostly clear. Hot. Lows in the upper 70s. Highs 100 to 105. Highest heat index readings up to 110. Sunday night, clear. Lows in the upper 70s. Highest heat index readings up to 105 early in the evening. Monday, partly cloudy in the morning, then becoming sunny. Hot with highs around 100. Monday night, clear. Lows in the upper 70s. Highest heat index readings up to 105 early in the evening. Tuesday, partly cloudy in the morning, then clearing. Hot with highs around 100. The Austin Bergstrom climate summary for yesterday, August 18, 2026. Yesterday's high temperature of 102 degrees occurred at 3:41 p.m. The normal high is 97. The record high is 107 degrees, which was set in 2023. Yesterday's low temperature of

72 degrees occurred at 6:02 a.m. The normal low is 73. The record low is 64 degrees, which was last set in 2013. No precipitation fell yesterday, which leaves the monthly total at 0.02 inches. This is 1.26 inches below the normal amount of 1.28 inches for August. The total precipitation for the year still stands at 23.20 inches, which is 1.39 inches above normal. The record high for today is 106, which last occurred in 1984, and the record low is 65, which occurred in 2000. Sunrise today is at 7 a.m. and sunset is at 8:08 p.m. The Austin Camp Mabry Climate Summary for yesterday, August 18, 2026. Yesterday's high temperature of 103 degrees occurred at 2:57 p.m. The normal high is 98. The record high is 109 degrees, which was set in 1923. Yesterday's low temperature of 75 degrees occurred at 6:22 a.m. The normal low is 75. The record low is 65 degrees, which was set in 1901. No precipitation fell yesterday, which leaves the monthly total at 0.00 inches. This is 1.32 inches below the normal amount of 1.32 inches for August. The total precipitation for the year still stands at 23.55 inches, which is 1.72 inches above normal. The record high for today is 107, which occurred in 2011, and the record low is 68, which occurred in 1900. Sunrise today is at 7 a.m. and sunset is at 8:08 p.m. You're listening to NOAA Weather Radio, station WXK27, in Austin, Texas, broadcasting on a frequency of 162.4 megahertz, originating from the Austin-San Antonio National Weather Service Forecast Office. The current time is 9:30 a.m. Central Daylight Time. The Austin NOAA Weather Radio Roundup, at 9 a.m. at Austin Bergstrom International, it was mostly sunny. The temperature was 82, the dew point 72, the relative humidity was 71%, the wind southwest at 12 miles an hour, and the pressure was 30.01 inches and falling. At Camp Mabry, it was sunny. The temperature was 81, the dew point 72, the relative humidity was 74%, the wind variable at 3 miles an hour, and the pressure was 30.03 inches and steady. Pflugerville, sunny 82. Taylor, sunny 82. The report from Lago Vista was not available. Georgetown, sunny 83. San Marcos, sunny 82. Burnett, sunny 81. Junction, sunny 78. San Antonio, mostly sunny 81. Corpus Christi, partly sunny 83. Houston, partly sunny 84. Once again at Austin Bergstrom, it was 82, and at Camp Mabry, it was 81. Elsewhere across the state, College Station, mostly sunny 82. Amarillo, sunny 80. Abilene, sunny 84. Dallas, Fort Worth, mostly sunny 86. Your weather synopsis for South Central Texas. The dry and hot weather pattern continues into next week. High temperatures increase a few degrees Thursday through the weekend, and heat index values also reach as high as the 105 to 112 degree range for many locations. Lows are forecast from the mid-70s to low 80s. Your local forecast. Today, partly cloudy this morning, then clearing. Hot with highs around 102. South winds 5 to 10 miles per hour. Tonight, mostly clear in the evening, then becoming partly cloudy. Lows in the upper 70s. South winds 5 to 10 miles per hour with gusts up to 20 miles per hour. Thursday, partly cloudy in the morning, then becoming mostly sunny. Hot with highs around 102. South winds 5 to 10 miles per hour. Thursday night, mostly clear. Lows in the upper 70s. South winds 5 to 10 miles per hour with gusts up to 20 miles per hour. Highest heat index readings up to 106 early in the evening.
South winds 5 to 10 miles per hour with gusts up to 20 miles per hour. Highest heat index readings up to 106 early in the evening. Friday, mostly sunny. Hot with highs around 103. South winds around 5 miles per hour. Highest heat index readings up to 111. Friday night through Sunday, mostly clear. Hot. Lows in the upper 70s. Highs 100 to 105. Highest heat index readings up to 110. Sunday night, clear. Lows in the upper 70s. Highest heat index readings up to 105 early in the evening. Monday, partly cloudy in the morning, then becoming sunny. Hot with highs around 100. Monday night, clear. Lows in the upper 70s. Highest heat index readings up to 105 early in the evening. Tuesday, partly cloudy in the morning, then clearing. Hot with highs around 100. The Austin Bergstrom Climate Summary for yesterday, August 18, 2026. Yesterday's high temperature of 102 degrees occurred at 3:41 p.m. The normal high is 97. The record high is 107 degrees, which was set in 2023. Yesterday's low temperature of 72 degrees occurred at 6:02 a.m. The normal low is 73. The record low is 64 degrees, which was last set in 2013. No precipitation fell yesterday, which leaves the monthly total at 0.02 inches. This is 1.26 inches below the normal amount of 1.28 inches for August. The total precipitation for the year still stands at 23.20 inches, which is 1.39 inches above normal. The record high for today is 106, which last occurred in 1984, and the record low is 65, which occurred in 2000. Sunrise today is at 7 a.m. and sunset is at 8:08 p.m. The Austin Camp Mabry Climate Summary for yesterday, August 18, 2026. Yesterday's high temperature of 103 degrees occurred at 2:57 p.m. The normal high is 98. The record high is 109 degrees, which was set in 1923. Yesterday's low temperature of 75 degrees occurred at 6:22 a.m. The normal low is 75. The record low is 65 degrees, which was set in 1901. No precipitation fell yesterday, which leaves the monthly total at 0.00 inches. This is 1.32 inches below the normal amount of 1.32 inches for August. The total precipitation for the year still stands at 23.55 inches, which is 1.72 inches above normal. The record high for today is 107, which occurred in 2011, and the record low is 68, which occurred in 1900. Sunrise today is at 7 a.m. and sunset is at 8:08 p.m. The coastal waters forecast from Baffin Bay to Port Aransas out 20 nautical miles. Today, south winds 10 to 15 knots with gusts up to 20 knots, becoming southeast with gusts up to 20 knots late. Seas 2 to 3 feet. Wave detail, south 3 feet at 4 seconds and southeast 1 foot at 8 seconds. Tonight, south winds 15 to 20 knots. Seas 2 to 3 feet. Wave detail, southeast 3 feet at 4 seconds and southeast 1 foot at 7 seconds. Thursday, south winds 10 to 15 knots. Seas 2 to 3 feet. Wave detail, southeast 3 feet at 5 seconds. Thursday night, south winds 10 to 15 knots with gusts up to 20 knots. Seas 2 to 3 feet. Wave detail, southeast 3 feet at 5 seconds. Friday, south winds 10 to 15 knots. Seas 2 to 3 feet. Wave detail, southeast 3 feet at 5 seconds. Friday night, south winds 10 to 15 knots. Seas 2 to 3 feet. Wave detail, southeast 3 feet at 5 seconds. Saturday, south winds 5 to 10 knots, becoming southeast 10 to 15 knots in the afternoon.

seas around 2 feet. Saturday night, south winds 10 to 15 knots. Seas 2 to 3 feet. Sunday, south winds 5 to 10 knots, becoming southeast in the afternoon. Seas around 2 feet. Sunday night, south winds 10 to 15 knots. Seas 2 to 3 feet. The Tropical Weather Outlook. For the North Atlantic, Caribbean Sea, and the Gulf of America, tropical cyclone formation is not expected during the next 7 days. 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It was mostly sunny. The temperature was 82, the dew point 72, the relative humidity was 71%, the wind southwest at 12 miles an hour, and the pressure was 30.01 inches and falling. At Camp Mabry, it was sunny. The temperature was 81, the dew point 72, the relative humidity was 74%, the wind variable at 3 miles an hour, and the pressure was 30.03 inches and steady. Pflugerville, sunny 82. Taylor, sunny 82. The report from Lago Vista was not available. Georgetown, sunny 83. San Marcos, sunny 82. Burnett, sunny 81. Junction, sunny 78. San Antonio, mostly sunny 81. Corpus Christi, partly sunny 83. Houston, partly sunny 84. Once again at Austin Bergstrom, it was 82, and at Camp Mabry, it was 81. Elsewhere across the state, College Station, mostly sunny 82. Amarillo, sunny 80. Abilene, sunny 84. Dallas, Fort Worth, mostly sunny 86. Your weather synopsis for South Central Texas. The dry and hot weather pattern continues into next week. High temperatures increase a few degrees Thursday through the weekend, and heat index values also reach as high as the 105 to 112 degree range for many locations. Lows are forecast from the mid-70s to low 80s. Your local forecast. Today, partly cloudy this morning, then clearing. Hot with highs around 102. South winds 5 to 10 miles per hour. Tonight, mostly clear in the evening, then becoming partly cloudy. Lows in the upper 70s. South winds 5 to 10 miles per hour with gusts up to 20 miles per hour. Thursday, partly cloudy in the morning, then becoming mostly sunny. Hot with highs around 102. South winds 5 to 10 miles per hour. Thursday night, mostly clear. Lows in the upper 70s. South winds 5 to 10 miles per hour with gusts up to 20 miles per hour. Highest heat index readings up to 106 early in the evening. Friday, mostly sunny. Hot with highs around 103. South winds around 5 miles per hour. Highest heat index readings up to 111. Friday night through Sunday, mostly clear. Hot. Lows in the upper 70s. Highs 100 to 105. Highest heat index readings up to 110. Sunday night, clear. Lows in the upper 70s. Highest heat index readings up to 105 early in the evening. Monday, partly cloudy in the morning, then becoming sunny. Hot with highs around 100. Monday night, clear. Lows in the upper 70s. Highest heat index readings up to 105 early in the evening. Tuesday, partly cloudy in the morning, then clearing. Hot with highs around 100. The Austin Bergstrom Climate Summary for yesterday, August 18, 2026. Yesterday's high temperature of 102 degrees occurred at 3:41 p.m. The normal high is 97. The record high is 107 degrees, which was set in

Sunrise today is at 7 a.m. and sunset is at 8:08 p.m. The Austin Camp Mabry Climate Summary for yesterday, August 18, 2026. Yesterday's high temperature of 103 degrees occurred at 2:57 p.m. The normal high is 98. The record high is 109 degrees, which was set in 1923. Yesterday's low temperature of 75 degrees occurred at 6:22 a.m. The normal low is 75. The record low is 65 degrees, which was set in 1901. No precipitation fell yesterday, which leaves the monthly total at 0.00 inches. This is 1.32 inches below the normal amount of 1.32 inches for August. The total precipitation for the year still stands at 23.55 inches, which is 1.72 inches above normal. The record high for today is 107, which occurred in 2011, and the record low is 68, which occurred in 1900. Sunrise today is at 7 a.m. and sunset is at 8:08 p.m. You're listening to NOAA Weather Radio, station WXK27, in Austin, Texas, broadcasting on a frequency of 162.4 megahertz, originating from the Austin-San Antonio National Weather Service Forecast Office. The current time is 9:45 a.m. Central Daylight Time. The Austin NOAA Weather Radio Roundup, at 9 a.m. at Austin Bergstrom International, it was mostly sunny. The temperature was 82, the dew point 72, the relative humidity was 71%, the wind southwest at 12 miles an hour, and the pressure was 30.01 inches and falling. At Camp Mabry, it was sunny. The temperature was 81, the dew point 72, the relative humidity was 74%, the wind variable at 3 miles an hour, and the pressure was 30.03 inches and steady. Pflugerville, sunny 82. Taylor, sunny 82. The report from Lago Vista was not available. Georgetown, sunny 83. San Marcos, sunny 82. Burnett, sunny 81. Junction, sunny 78. San Antonio, mostly sunny 81. Corpus Christi, partly sunny 83. Houston, partly sunny 84. Once again at Austin Bergstrom, it was 82, and at Camp Mabry, it was 81. Elsewhere across the state, College Station mostly sunny 82. Amarillo sunny 80. Abilene sunny 84. Dallas-Fort Worth mostly sunny 86. Your weather synopsis for South Central Texas. The dry and hot weather pattern continues into next week. High temperatures increase a few degrees Thursday through the weekend and heat index values also reach as high as the 105 to 112 degree range for many locations. Lows are forecast from the mid-70s to low 80s. Your local forecast. Today, partly cloudy this morning, then clearing. Hot with highs around 102. South winds 5 to 10 miles per hour. Tonight, mostly clear in the evening, then becoming partly cloudy. Lows in the upper 70s. South winds 5 to 10 miles per hour with gusts up to 20 miles per hour. Thursday, partly cloudy in the morning, then becoming mostly sunny. Hot with highs around 102. South winds 5 to 10 miles per hour. Thursday night, mostly clear. Lows in the upper 70s. South winds 5 to 10 miles per hour with gusts up to 20 miles per hour. Highest heat index readings up to 106 early in the evening. Friday, mostly sunny. Hot with highs around 103. South winds around 5 miles per hour. Highest heat index readings up to 111. Friday night through Sunday, mostly clear. Hot. Lows in the upper 70s. Highs 100 to 105. Highest heat index readings up to 110. Sunday night, clear. Lows in the upper 70s. Highest heat index readings up to 105 early in the evening. Monday, partly cloudy in the morning, then becoming sunny,

with highs around 100. Monday night, clear. Lows in the upper 70s. Highest heat index readings up to 105 early in the evening. Tuesday, partly cloudy in the morning, then clearing. Hot with highs around 100. The Austin Bergstrom Climate Summary for yesterday, August 18, 2026. Yesterday's high temperature of 102 degrees occurred at 3:41 p.m. The normal high is 97. The record high is 107 degrees, which was set in 2023. Yesterday's low temperature of 72 degrees occurred at 6:02 a.m. The normal low is 73. The record low is 64 degrees, which was last set in 2013. No precipitation fell yesterday, which leaves the monthly total at 0.02 inches. This is 1.26 inches below the normal amount of 1.28 inches for August. The total precipitation for the year still stands at 23.20 inches, which is 1.39 inches above normal. The record high for today is 106, which last occurred in 1984, and the record low is 65, which occurred in 2000. Sunrise today is at 7 a.m. and sunset is at 8:08 p.m. The Austin Camp Mabry Climate Summary for yesterday, August 18, 2026. Yesterday's high temperature of 103 degrees occurred at 2:57 p.m. The normal high is 98. The record high is 109 degrees, which was set in 1923. Yesterday's low temperature of 75 degrees occurred at 6:22 a.m. The normal low is 75. The record low is 65 degrees, which was set in 1901. No precipitation fell yesterday, which leaves the monthly total at 0.00 inches. This is 1.32 inches below the normal amount of 1.32 inches for August. The total precipitation for the year still stands at 23.55 inches, which is 1.72 inches above normal. The record high for today is 107, which occurred in 2011, and the record low is 68, which occurred in 1900. Sunrise today is at 7 a.m. and sunset is at 8:08 p.m. You're listening to NOAA Weather Radio, station WXK27, in Austin, Texas, broadcasting on a frequency of 162.4 megahertz, originating from the Austin-San Antonio National Weather Service Forecast Office. The current time is 9:51 a.m. Central Daylight Time. The Austin NOAA Weather Radio Roundup, at 9 a.m. at Austin Bergstrom International, it was mostly sunny. The temperature was 82, the dew point 72, the relative humidity was 71%, the wind southwest at 12 miles an hour, and the pressure was 30.01 inches and falling. At Camp Mabry, it was sunny. The temperature was 81, the dew point 72, the relative humidity was 74%, the wind variable at 3 miles an hour, and the pressure was 30.03 inches and steady. Pflugerville, sunny 82. Taylor, sunny 82. The report from Lago Vista was not available. Georgetown, sunny 83. San Marcos, sunny 82. Burnett, sunny 81. Junction, sunny 78. San Antonio, mostly sunny 81. Corpus Christi, partly sunny 83. Houston, partly sunny 84. Once again at Austin Bergstrom, it was 82, and at Camp Mabry, it was 81. Elsewhere across the state, College Station mostly sunny 82. Amarillo sunny 80. Abilene sunny 84. Dallas-Fort Worth mostly sunny 86. Your weather synopsis for South Central Texas. The dry and hot weather pattern continues into next week. High temperatures increase a few degrees Thursday through the weekend, and heat index values also reach as high as the 105 to 112 degree range for many locations. Lows are forecast from the mid-70s to low 80s. Your local forecast. Today, partly cloudy this morning, then clearing. Hot with highs around 102. South winds 5 to 10 miles per hour.

tonight, mostly clear in the evening, then becoming partly cloudy. Lows in the upper 70s. South winds 5 to 10 miles per hour with gusts up to 20 miles per hour. Thursday, partly cloudy in the morning, then becoming mostly sunny. Hot with highs around 102. South winds 5 to 10 miles per hour. Thursday night, mostly clear. Lows in the upper 70s. South winds 5 to 10 miles per hour with gusts up to 20 miles per hour. Highest heat index readings up to 106 early in the evening. Friday, mostly sunny. Hot with highs around 103. South winds around 5 miles per hour. Highest heat index readings up to 111. Friday night through Sunday, mostly clear. Hot. Lows in the upper 70s. Highs 100 to 105. Highest heat index readings up to 110. Sunday night, clear. Lows in the upper 70s. Highest heat index readings up to 105 early in the evening. Monday, partly cloudy in the morning, then becoming sunny. Hot with highs around 100. Monday night, clear. Lows in the upper 70s. Highest heat index readings up to 105 early in the evening. Tuesday, partly cloudy in the morning, then clearing. Hot with highs around 100. The Austin Bergstrom Climate Summary for yesterday, August 18, 2026. Yesterday's high temperature of 102 degrees occurred at 3:41 p.m. The normal high is 97. The record high is 107 degrees, which was set in 2023. Yesterday's low temperature of 72 degrees occurred at 6:02 a.m. The normal low is 73. The record low is 64 degrees, which was last set in 2013. No precipitation fell yesterday, which leaves the monthly total at 0.02 inches. This is 1.26 inches below the normal amount of 1.28 inches for August. The total precipitation for the year still stands at 23.20 inches, which is 1.39 inches above normal. The record high for today is 106, which last occurred in 1984, and the record low is 65, which occurred in 2000. Sunrise today is at 7 a.m. and sunset is at 8:08 p.m. The Austin Camp Mabry Climate Summary for yesterday, August 18, 2026. Yesterday's high temperature of 103 degrees occurred at 2:57 p.m. The normal high is 98. The record high is 109 degrees, which was set in 1923. Yesterday's low temperature of 75 degrees occurred at 6:22 a.m. The normal low is 75. The record low is 65 degrees, which was set in 1901. No precipitation fell yesterday, which leaves the monthly total at 0.00 inches. This is 1.32 inches below the normal amount of 1.32 inches for August. The total precipitation for the year still stands at 23.55 inches, which is 1.72 inches above normal. The record high for today is 107, which occurred in 2011, and the record low is 68, which occurred in 1900. Sunrise today is at 7 a.m. and sunset is at 8:08 p.m. You're listening to NOAA Weather Radio, station WXK27, in Austin, Texas, broadcasting on a frequency of 162.4 megahertz, originating from the Austin-San Antonio National Weather Service Forecast Office. The current time is 9:58 a.m. Central Daylight Time. The Austin NOAA Weather Radio Roundup, at 9 a.m. at Austin Bergstrom International, it was mostly sunny. The temperature was 82, the dew point 72, the relative humidity was 71%, the wind southwest at 12 miles an hour, and the pressure was 30.01 inches and falling. At Camp Mabry, it was sunny. The temperature was 81, the dew point 72, the relative humidity was 74%, the wind variable at 3 miles an hour, and the pressure was 30.03 inches and steady.

Pflugerville, sunny 82. Taylor, sunny 82. The report from Lago Vista was not available. Georgetown, sunny 83. San Marcos, sunny 82. Burnett, sunny 81. Junction, sunny 78. San Antonio, mostly sunny 81. Corpus Christi, partly sunny 83. Houston, partly sunny 84. Once again at Austin Bergstrom, it was 82, and at Camp Mabry, it was 81. Elsewhere across the state, College Station, mostly sunny 82. Amarillo, sunny 80. Abilene, sunny 84. Dallas, Fort Worth, mostly sunny 86. Your weather synopsis for South Central Texas. The dry and hot weather pattern continues into next week. High temperatures increase a few degrees Thursday through the weekend, and heat index values also reach as high as the 105 to 112 degree range for many locations. Lows are forecast from the mid-70s to low 80s. Your local forecast. Today, partly cloudy this morning, then clearing. Hot with highs around 102. South winds 5 to 10 miles per hour. Tonight, mostly clear in the evening, then becoming partly cloudy. Lows in the upper 70s. South winds 5 to 10 miles per hour with gusts up to 20 miles per hour. Thursday, partly cloudy in the morning, then becoming mostly sunny. Hot with highs around 102. South winds 5 to 10 miles per hour. Thursday night, mostly clear. Lows in the upper 70s. South winds 5 to 10 miles per hour with gusts up to 20 miles per hour. Highest heat index readings up to 106 early in the evening. Friday, mostly sunny. Hot with highs around 103. South winds around 5 miles per hour. Highest heat index readings up to 111. Friday night through Sunday, mostly clear. Hot. Lows in the upper 70s. Highs 100 to 105. Highest heat index readings up to 110. Sunday night, clear. Lows in the upper 70s. Highest heat index readings up to 105 early in the evening. Monday, partly cloudy in the morning, then becoming sunny. Hot with highs around 100. Monday night, clear. Lows in the upper 70s. Highest heat index readings up to 105 early in the evening. Tuesday, partly cloudy in the morning, then clearing. Hot with highs around 100. 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The current time is 10:02 a.m. Central Daylight Time. The Austin NOAA Weather Radio Roundup, at 9 a.m. at Austin Bergstrom International, it was mostly sunny. The temperature was 82, the dew point 72, the relative humidity was 71%, the wind southwest at 12 miles an hour, and the pressure was 30.01 inches and falling. At Camp Mabry, it was sunny. The temperature was 81, the dew point 72, the relative humidity was 74%, the wind variable at 3 miles an hour, and the pressure was 30.03 inches and steady. Pflugerville, sunny 82. Taylor, sunny 82. The report from Lago Vista was not available. Georgetown, sunny 83. San Marcos, sunny 82. Burnett, sunny 81. Junction, sunny 78. San Antonio, mostly sunny 81. Corpus Christi, partly sunny 83. Houston, partly sunny 84. Once again at Austin Bergstrom, it was 82, and at Camp Mabry, it was 81. Elsewhere across the state, College Station, mostly sunny 82. Amarillo, sunny 80. Abilene, sunny 84. Dallas, Fort Worth, mostly sunny 86. Your weather synopsis for South Central Texas. The dry and hot weather pattern continues into next week.

high temperatures increase a few degrees Thursday through the weekend, and heat index values also reach as high as the 105 to 112 degree range for many locations. Lows are forecast from the mid-70s to low 80s. Your local forecast. Today, partly cloudy this morning, then clearing. Hot with highs around 102. South winds 5 to 10 miles per hour. Tonight, mostly clear in the evening, then becoming partly cloudy. Lows in the upper 70s. South winds 5 to 10 miles per hour with gusts up to 20 miles per hour. Thursday, partly cloudy in the morning, then becoming mostly sunny. Hot with highs around 102. South winds 5 to 10 miles per hour. Thursday night, mostly clear. Lows in the upper 70s. South winds 5 to 10 miles per hour with gusts up to 20 miles per hour. Highest heat index readings up to 106 early in the evening. Friday, mostly sunny. Hot with highs around 103. South winds around 5 miles per hour. Highest heat index readings up to 111. Friday night through Sunday, mostly clear. Hot. Lows in the upper 70s. Highs 100 to 105. Highest heat index readings up to 110. Sunday night, clear. Lows in the upper 70s. Highest heat index readings up to 105 early in the evening. Monday, partly cloudy in the morning, then becoming sunny. Hot with highs around 100. Monday night, clear. Lows in the upper 70s. Highest heat index readings up to 105 early in the evening. Tuesday, partly cloudy in the morning, then clearing. Hot with highs around 100. The coastal waters forecast from Baffin Bay to Port Aransas out 20 nautical miles. Today, south winds 10 to 15 knots with gusts up to 20 knots, becoming southeast with gusts up to 20 knots late. Seas 2 to 3 feet. Wave detail, south 3 feet at 4 seconds and southeast 1 foot at 8 seconds. Tonight, south winds 15 to 20 knots. Seas 2 to 3 feet. Wave detail, southeast 3 feet at 4 seconds and southeast 1 foot at 7 seconds. Thursday, south winds 10 to 15 knots. Seas 2 to 3 feet. Wave detail, southeast 3 feet at 5 seconds. Thursday night, south winds 10 to 15 knots with gusts up to 20 knots. Seas 2 to 3 feet. Wave detail, southeast 3 feet at 5 seconds. Friday, south winds 10 to 15 knots. Seas 2 to 3 feet. Wave detail, southeast 3 feet at 5 seconds. Friday night, south winds 10 to 15 knots. Seas 2 to 3 feet. Wave detail, southeast 3 feet at 5 seconds. Saturday, south winds 5 to 10 knots, becoming southeast 10 to 15 knots in the afternoon. Seas around 2 feet. Saturday night, south winds 10 to 15 knots. Seas 2 to 3 feet. Sunday, south winds 5 to 10 knots, becoming southeast in the afternoon. Seas around 2 feet. Sunday night, south winds 10 to 15 knots. Seas 2 to 3 feet. The Tropical Weather Outlook. For the North Atlantic, Caribbean Sea and the Gulf of America, tropical cyclone formation is not expected during the next 7 days. 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The current time is 10:08 a.m. Central Daylight Time. Your weather synopsis for South Central Texas. The dry and hot weather pattern continues into next week. High temperatures increase a few degrees Thursday through the weekend, and heat index values also reach as high as the 105 to 112 degree range for many locations. Lows are forecast.

Yes, from the mid-70s to low 80s. Your local forecast. Today, partly cloudy this morning, then clearing. Hot with highs around 102. South winds 5 to 10 miles per hour. Tonight, mostly clear in the evening, then becoming partly cloudy. Lows in the upper 70s. South winds 5 to 10 miles per hour with gusts up to 20 miles per hour. Thursday, partly cloudy in the morning, then becoming mostly sunny. Hot with highs around 102. South winds 5 to 10 miles per hour. Thursday night, mostly clear. Lows in the upper 70s. South winds 5 to 10 miles per hour with gusts up to 20 miles per hour. Highest heat index readings up to 106 early in the evening. Friday, mostly sunny. Hot with highs around 103. South winds around 5 miles per hour. Highest heat index readings up to 111. Friday night through Sunday, mostly clear. Hot. Lows in the upper 70s. Highs 100 to 105. Highest heat index readings up to 110. Sunday night, clear. Lows in the upper 70s. Highest heat index readings up to 105 early in the evening. Monday, partly cloudy in the morning, then becoming sunny. Hot with highs around 100. Monday night, clear. Lows in the upper 70s. Highest heat index readings up to 105 early in the evening. Tuesday, partly cloudy in the morning, then clearing. Hot with highs around 100. 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The current time is 10:11 a.m. Central Daylight Time. Your weather synopsis for South Central Texas. The dry and hot weather pattern continues into next week. High temperatures increase a few degrees Thursday through the weekend and heat index values also reach as high as the 105 to 112 degree range for many locations. Lows are forecast from the mid-70s to low 80s. Your local forecast. Today, partly cloudy this morning, then clearing. Hot with highs around 102. South winds 5 to 10 miles per hour. Tonight, mostly clear in the evening, then becoming partly cloudy. Lows in the upper 70s. South winds 5 to 10 miles per hour with gusts up to 20 miles per hour. Thursday, partly cloudy in the morning, then becoming mostly sunny. Hot with highs around 102. South winds 5 to 10 miles per hour. Thursday night, mostly clear. Lows in the upper 70s. South winds 5 to 10 miles per hour with gusts up to 20 miles per hour. Highest heat index readings up to 106 early in the evening. Friday, mostly sunny. Hot with highs around 103. South winds around 5 miles per hour. Highest heat index readings up to 111. Friday night through Sunday, mostly clear. Hot. Lows in the upper 70s. Highs 100 to 105. Highest heat index readings up to 110. Sunday night, clear. Lows in the upper 70s. Highest heat index readings up to 105 early in the evening. Monday, partly cloudy in the morning, then becoming sunny. Hot with highs around 100. Monday night, clear. Lows in the upper 70s. Highest heat index readings up to 105 early in the evening. Tuesday, partly cloudy in the morning, then clearing. Hot with highs around 100. 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

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The Austin, NOAA Weather Radio Roundup. At 10 a.m. at Austin Bergstrom International, it was mostly sunny. The temperature was 86, the dew point 70, the relative humidity was 58%, producing a heat index of 90, the wind south at 14 miles an hour gusting to 21, and the pressure was 30.02 inches and rising. At Camp Mabry, it was mostly sunny. The temperature was 87, the dew point 70, the relative humidity was 56%, producing a heat index of 92, the wind variable at 7 miles an hour, and the pressure was 30.03 inches and steady. Pflugerville sunny 86. Taylor sunny 88. The report from Lago Vista was not available. Georgetown sunny 87. San Marcos sunny 86. Burnett sunny 86. Junction sunny 83. San Antonio mostly sunny 84. Corpus Christi partly sunny 85. Houston partly sunny 87. Once again at Austin Bergstrom it was 86, and at Camp Mabry it was 87. Elsewhere across the state, College Station sunny 86. Amarillo sunny 85. Abilene sunny 88. Dallas-Fort Worth mostly sunny 90. Your weather synopsis for South Central Texas. The dry and hot weather pattern continues into next week. High temperatures increase a few degrees Thursday through the weekend and heat index values also reach as high as the 105 to 112 degree range for many locations. Lows are forecast from the mid-70s to low 80s. Your local forecast. Today, partly cloudy this morning, then clearing. Hot with highs around 102. South winds 5 to 10 miles per hour. Tonight, mostly clear in the evening, then becoming partly cloudy. Lows in the upper 70s. South winds 5 to 10 miles per hour with gusts up to 20 miles per hour. Thursday, partly cloudy in the morning, then becoming mostly sunny. Hot with highs around 102. South winds 5 to 10 miles per hour. Thursday night, mostly clear. Lows in the upper 70s. South winds 5 to 10 miles per hour with gusts up to 20 miles per hour. Highest heat index readings up to 106 early in the evening. Friday, mostly sunny. Hot with highs around 103. South winds around 5 miles per hour. Highest heat index readings up to 111. Friday night through Sunday, mostly clear. Hot. Lows in the upper 70s. Highs 100 to 105. Highest heat index readings up to 110. Sunday night, clear. Lows in the upper 70s. Highest heat index readings up to 105 early in the evening. Monday, partly cloudy in the morning, then becoming sunny. Hot with highs around 100. Monday night, clear. Lows in the upper 70s. Highest heat index readings up to 105 early in the evening. Tuesday, partly cloudy in the morning, then clearing. Hot with highs around 100. 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The current time is 10:18 a.m. Central Daylight Time. The Austin, NOAA Weather Radio Roundup, at 10 a.m. at Austin Bergstrom International, it was mostly sunny. The temperature was 86, the dew point 70, the relative humidity was 58%, producing a heat index of 90, the wind south at 14 miles an hour gusting to 21, and the pressure was 30.02 inches and rising. At Camp Mabry, it was mostly sunny. The temperature was 87, the dew point 70, the relative humidity was 56%, producing a heat index of 92, the wind variable at 7 miles an hour, and the pressure was 30.03 inches and steady. Pflugerville sunny 86.

6. Taylor Sunny 88. The report from Lago Vista was not available. Georgetown Sunny 87. San Marcos Sunny 86. Burnett Sunny 86. Junction Sunny 83. San Antonio mostly sunny 84. Corpus Christi partly sunny 85. Houston partly sunny 87. Once again at Austin Bergstrom it was 86, and at Camp Mabry it was 87. Elsewhere across the state, College Station sunny 86. Amarillo sunny 85. Abilene sunny 88. Dallas-Fort Worth mostly sunny 90. Your weather synopsis for South Central Texas. The dry and hot weather pattern continues into next week. High temperatures increase a few degrees Thursday through the weekend and heat index values also reach as high as the 105 to 112 degree range for many locations. Lows are forecast from the mid-70s to low 80s. Your local forecast. Today, partly cloudy this morning, then clearing. Hot with highs around 102. South winds 5 to 10 miles per hour. Tonight, mostly clear in the evening, then becoming partly cloudy. Lows in the upper 70s. South winds 5 to 10 miles per hour with gusts up to 20 miles per hour. Thursday, partly cloudy in the morning, then becoming mostly sunny. Hot with highs around 102. South winds 5 to 10 miles per hour. Thursday night, mostly clear. Lows in the upper 70s. South winds 5 to 10 miles per hour with gusts up to 20 miles per hour. Highest heat index readings up to 106 early in the evening. Friday, mostly sunny. Hot with highs around 103. South winds around 5 miles per hour. Highest heat index readings up to 111. Friday night through Sunday, mostly clear. Hot. Lows in the upper 70s. Highs 100 to 105. Highest heat index readings up to 110. Sunday night, clear. Lows in the upper 70s. Highest heat index readings up to 105 early in the evening. Monday, partly cloudy in the morning, then becoming sunny. Hot with highs around 100. Monday night, clear. Lows in the upper 70s. Highest heat index readings up to 105 early in the evening. Tuesday, partly cloudy in the morning, then clearing. Hot with highs around 100. 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The current time is 10:22 a.m. Central Daylight Time. The Austin NOAA Weather Radio Roundup, at 10 a.m. at Austin Bergstrom International, it was mostly sunny. The temperature was 86, the dew point 70, the relative humidity was 58%, producing a heat index of 90, the wind south at 14 miles an hour gusting to 21, and the pressure was 30.02 inches and rising. At Camp Mabry, it was mostly sunny. The temperature was 87, the dew point 70, the relative humidity was 56%, producing a heat index of 92, the wind variable at 7 miles an hour, and the pressure was 30.03 inches and steady. Pflugerville sunny 86. Taylor sunny 88. The report from Lago Vista was not available. Georgetown sunny 87. San Marcos sunny 86. Burnett sunny 86. Junction sunny 83. San Antonio mostly sunny 84. Corpus Christi partly sunny 85. Houston partly sunny 87. Once again at Austin Bergstrom it was 86, and at Camp Mabry it was 87. Elsewhere across the state, College Station sunny 86. Amarillo sunny 85. Abilene sunny 88. Dallas-Fort Worth mostly sunny 90. Your weather synopsis for South Central

The dry and hot weather pattern continues into next week. High temperatures increase a few degrees Thursday through the weekend, and heat index values also reach as high as the 105 to 112 degree range for many locations. Lows are forecast from the mid-70s to low 80s. Your local forecast. Today, partly cloudy this morning, then clearing. Hot with highs around 102. South winds 5 to 10 miles per hour. Tonight, mostly clear in the evening, then becoming partly cloudy. Lows in the upper 70s. South winds 5 to 10 miles per hour with gusts up to 20 miles per hour. Thursday, partly cloudy in the morning, then becoming mostly sunny. Hot with highs around 102. South winds 5 to 10 miles per hour. Thursday night, mostly clear. Lows in the upper 70s. South winds 5 to 10 miles per hour with gusts up to 20 miles per hour. Highest heat index readings up to 106 early in the evening. Friday, mostly sunny. Hot with highs around 103. South winds around 5 miles per hour. Highest heat index readings up to 111. Friday night through Sunday, mostly clear. Hot. Lows in the upper 70s. Highs 100 to 105. Highest heat index readings up to 110. Sunday night, clear. Lows in the upper 70s. Highest heat index readings up to 105 early in the evening. Monday, partly cloudy in the morning, then becoming sunny. Hot with highs around 100. Monday night, clear. Lows in the upper 70s. Highest heat index readings up to 105 early in the evening. Tuesday, partly cloudy in the morning, then clearing. Hot with highs around 100. 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The current time is 10:26 a.m. Central Daylight Time. The Austin NOAA Weather Radio Roundup, at 10 a.m. at Austin Bergstrom International, it was mostly sunny. The temperature was 86, the dew point 70, the relative humidity was 58%, producing a heat index of 90, the wind south at 14 miles an hour gusting to 21, and the pressure was 30.02 inches and rising. At Camp Mabry, it was mostly sunny. The temperature was 87, the dew point 70, the relative humidity was 56%, producing a heat index of 92, the wind variable at 7 miles an hour, and the pressure was 30.03 inches and steady. Pflugerville sunny 86. Taylor sunny 88. The report from Lago Vista was not available. Georgetown sunny 87. San Marcos sunny 86. Burnett sunny 86. Junction sunny 83. San Antonio mostly sunny 84. Corpus Christi partly sunny 85. Houston partly sunny 87. Once again at Austin Bergstrom it was 86, and at Camp Mabry it was 87. Elsewhere across the state, College Station sunny 86. Amarillo sunny 85. Abilene sunny 88. Dallas-Fort Worth mostly sunny 90. Your weather synopsis for South Central Texas. The dry and hot weather pattern continues into next week. High temperatures increase a few degrees Thursday through the weekend, and heat index values also reach as high as the 105 to 112 degree range for many locations. Lows are forecast from the mid-70s to low 80s. Your local forecast. Today, partly cloudy this morning, then clearing. Hot with highs around 102. South winds 5 to 10 miles per hour. Tonight, mostly clear in the evening, then becoming partly cloudy. Lows in the upper 70s. South winds 5 to 10 miles per hour with gusts up to 20 miles per hour.

Thursday, partly cloudy in the morning, then becoming mostly sunny. Hot with highs around 102. South winds 5 to 10 miles per hour. Thursday night, mostly clear. Lows in the upper 70s. South winds 5 to 10 miles per hour with gusts up to 20 miles per hour. Highest heat index readings up to 106 early in the evening. Friday, mostly sunny. Hot with highs around 103. South winds around 5 miles per hour. Highest heat index readings up to 111. Friday night through Sunday, mostly clear. Hot. Lows in the upper 70s. Highs 100 to 105. Highest heat index readings up to 110. Sunday night, clear. Lows in the upper 70s. Highest heat index readings up to 105 early in the evening. Monday, partly cloudy in the morning, then becoming sunny. Hot with highs around 100. Monday night, clear. Lows in the upper 70s. Highest heat index readings up to 105 early in the evening. Tuesday, partly cloudy in the morning, then clearing. Hot with highs around 100. 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The current time is 10:30 a.m. Central Daylight Time. The Austin NOAA Weather Radio Roundup, at 10 a.m. at Austin Bergstrom International, it was mostly sunny. The temperature was 86, the dew point 70, the relative humidity was 58%, producing a heat index of 90, the wind south at 14 miles an hour gusting to 21, and the pressure was 30.02 inches and rising. At Camp Mabry, it was mostly sunny. The temperature was 87, the dew point 70, the relative humidity was 56%, producing a heat index of 92, the wind variable at 7 miles an hour, and the pressure was 30.03 inches and steady. Pflugerville sunny 86. Taylor sunny 88. The report from Lago Vista was not available. Georgetown sunny 87. San Marcos sunny 86. Burnett sunny 86. Junction sunny 83. San Antonio mostly sunny 84. Corpus Christi partly sunny 85. Houston partly sunny 87. Once again at Austin Bergstrom it was 86, and at Camp Mabry it was 87. Elsewhere across the state, College Station sunny 86. Amarillo sunny 85. Abilene sunny 88. Dallas-Fort Worth mostly sunny 90. Your weather synopsis for South Central Texas. The dry and hot weather pattern continues into next week. High temperatures increase a few degrees Thursday through the weekend and heat index values also reach as high as the 105 to 112 degree range for many locations. Lows are forecast from the mid-70s to low 80s. Your local forecast. Today, partly cloudy this morning, then clearing. Hot with highs around 102. South winds 5 to 10 miles per hour. Tonight, mostly clear in the evening, then becoming partly cloudy. Lows in the upper 70s. South winds 5 to 10 miles per hour with gusts up to 20 miles per hour. Thursday, partly cloudy in the morning, then becoming mostly sunny. Hot with highs around 102. Thursday, partly cloudy in the morning, then becoming mostly sunny. Hot with highs around 102. South winds 5 to 10 miles per hour. Thursday night, mostly clear. Lows in the upper 70s. South winds 5 to 10 miles per hour with gusts up to 20 miles per hour. Highest heat index readings up to 106 early in the evening. Friday, mostly sunny. Hot with highs around 103. South winds around 5 miles per hour. Highest heat index readings up to 111.

Friday night through Sunday, mostly clear. Hot. Lows in the upper 70s. Highs 100 to 105. Highest heat index readings up to 110. Sunday night, clear. Lows in the upper 70s. Highest heat index readings up to 105 early in the evening. Monday, partly cloudy in the morning, then becoming sunny. Hot with highs around 100. Monday night, clear. Lows in the upper 70s. Highest heat index readings up to 105 early in the evening. Tuesday, partly cloudy in the morning, then clearing. Hot with highs around 100. 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The current time is 10:34 a.m. Central Daylight Time. The Austin NOAA Weather Radio Roundup. At 10 a.m. at Austin Bergstrom International, it was mostly sunny. The temperature was 86, the dew point 70, the relative humidity was 58%, producing a heat index of 90, the wind south at 14 miles an hour gusting to 21, and the pressure was 30.02 inches and rising. At Camp Mabry, it was mostly sunny. The temperature was 87, the dew point 70, the relative humidity was 56%, producing a heat index of 92, the wind variable at 7 miles an hour, and the pressure was 30.03 inches and steady. Pflugerville sunny 86. Taylor sunny 88. The report from Lago Vista was not available. Georgetown sunny 87. San Marcos sunny 86. Burnett sunny 86. Junction sunny 83. San Antonio mostly sunny 84. Corpus Christi partly sunny 85. Houston partly sunny 87. Once again at Austin Bergstrom it was 86, and at Camp Mabry it was 87. Elsewhere across the state, College Station sunny 86. Amarillo sunny 85. Abilene sunny 88. Dallas-Fort Worth mostly sunny 90. The coastal waters forecast from Baffin Bay to Port Aransas out 20 nautical miles. Today, south winds 10 to 15 knots with gusts up to 20 knots, becoming southeast with gusts up to 20 knots late. Seas 2 to 3 feet. Wave detail, south 3 feet at 4 seconds and southeast 1 foot at 8 seconds. Tonight, south winds 15 to 20 knots. Seas 2 to 3 feet. Wave detail, southeast 3 feet at 4 seconds and southeast 1 foot at 7 seconds. Thursday, south winds 10 to 15 knots. Seas 2 to 3 feet. Wave detail, southeast 3 feet at 5 seconds. Thursday night, south winds 10 to 15 knots with gusts up to 20 knots. Seas 2 to 3 feet. Wave detail, southeast 3 feet at 5 seconds. Friday, south winds 10 to 15 knots. Seas 2 to 3 feet. Wave detail, southeast 3 feet at 5 seconds. Friday night, south winds 10 to 15 knots. Seas 2 to 3 feet. Wave detail, southeast 3 feet at 5 seconds. Saturday, south winds 5 to 10 knots, becoming southeast 10 to 15 knots in the afternoon. Seas around 2 feet. Saturday night, south winds 10 to 15 knots. Seas 2 to 3 feet. Sunday, south winds 5 to 10 knots, becoming southeast in the afternoon. Seas around 2 feet. Sunday night, south winds 10 to 15 knots. Seas 2 to 3 feet. The Tropical Weather Outlook. For the North Atlantic, Caribbean Sea and the Gulf of America, tropical cyclone formation is not expected during the next 7 days. Your weather synopsis for South Central Texas. The dry and hot weather pattern continues into next week. High temperatures increase a few degrees Thursday through the weekend and heat index values also reaches high.

high as the 105 to 112 degree range for many locations. Lows are forecast from the mid-70s to low 80s. Your local forecast. Today, partly cloudy this morning, then clearing. Hot with highs around 102. South winds 5 to 10 miles per hour. Tonight, mostly clear in the evening, then becoming partly cloudy. Lows in the upper 70s. South winds 5 to 10 miles per hour with gusts up to 20 miles per hour. Thursday, partly cloudy in the morning, then becoming mostly sunny. Hot with highs around 102. South winds 5 to 10 miles per hour. Thursday night, mostly clear. Lows in the upper 70s. South winds 5 to 10 miles per hour with gusts up to 20 miles per hour. Highest heat index readings up to 106 early in the evening. Friday, mostly sunny. Hot with highs around 103. South winds around 5.

highest heat index readings up to 111. Friday night through Sunday, mostly clear. Hot. Lows in the upper 70s. Highs 100 to 105. Highest heat index readings up to 110. Sunday night, clear. Lows in the upper 70s. Highest heat index readings up to 105 early in the evening. Monday, partly cloudy in the morning, then becoming sunny. Hot with highs around 100. Monday night, clear. Lows in the upper 70s. Highest heat index readings up to 105 early in the evening. Tuesday, partly cloudy in the morning, then clearing. Hot with highs around 100. 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The current time is 10:41 a.m. Central Daylight Time. The Austin NOAA Weather Radio Roundup, at 10 a.m. at Austin Bergstrom International, it was mostly sunny. The temperature was 86, the dew point 70, the relative humidity was 58%, producing a heat index of 90, the wind south at 14 miles an hour gusting to 21, and the pressure was 30.02 inches and rising. At Camp Mabry, it was mostly sunny. The temperature was 87, the dew point 70, the relative humidity was 56%, producing a heat index of 92, the wind variable at 7 miles an hour, and the pressure was 30.03 inches and steady. Pflugerville sunny 86. Taylor sunny 88. The report from Lago Vista was not available. Georgetown sunny 87. San Marcos sunny 86. Burnett sunny 86. Junction sunny 83. San Antonio mostly sunny 84. Corpus Christi partly sunny 85. Houston partly sunny 87. Once again at Austin Bergstrom it was 86, and at Camp Mabry it was 87. Elsewhere across the state, College Station sunny 86. Amarillo sunny 85. Abilene sunny 88. Dallas-Fort Worth mostly sunny 90. Your weather synopsis for South Central Texas. The dry and hot weather pattern continues into next week. High temperatures increase a few degrees Thursday through the weekend and heat index values also reach as high as the 105 to 112 degree range for many locations. Lows are forecast from the mid-70s to low 80s. Your local forecast. Today, partly cloudy this morning, then clearing. Hot with highs around 102. South winds 5 to 10 miles per hour. Tonight, mostly clear in the evening, then becoming partly cloudy. Lows in the upper 70s. South winds 5 to 10 miles per hour with gusts up to 20 miles per hour. Thursday, partly cloudy in the morning, then becoming mostly sunny. Hot with highs around

year. Lows in the upper 70s. Highest heat index readings up to 105 early in the evening. Monday, partly cloudy in the morning, then becoming sunny. Hot with highs around 100. Monday night, clear. Lows in the upper 70s. Highest heat index readings up to 105 early in the evening. Tuesday, partly cloudy in the morning, then clearing. Hot with highs around 100. 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The current time is 10:45 a.m. Central Daylight Time. 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At 10 a.m. at Austin Bergstrom International, it was mostly sunny. The temperature was 86, the dew point 70, the relative humidity was 58%, producing a heat index of 90, the wind south at 14 miles an hour gusting to 21, and the pressure was 30.02 inches and rising. At Camp Mabry, it was mostly sunny. The temperature was 87, the dew point 70, the relative humidity was 56%, producing a heat index of 92, the wind variable at 7 miles an hour, and the pressure was 30.03 inches and steady. Pflugerville, sunny 86. Taylor, sunny 88. The report from Lago Vista was not available. Georgetown, sunny 87. San Marcos, sunny 86. Burnett, sunny 86. Junction, sunny 83. San Antonio, mostly sunny 84. Corpus Christi, partly sunny 85. Houston, partly sunny 87. Once again at Austin Bergstrom, it was 86, and at Camp Mabry, it was 87. Elsewhere across the state, College Station, sunny 86. Amarillo, sunny 85. Abilene, sunny 88. Dallas-Fort Worth, mostly sunny 90. Your weather synopsis for South Central Texas. The dry and hot weather pattern continues into next week. High temperatures increase a few degrees Thursday through the weekend, and heat index values also reach as high as the 105 to 112 degree range for many locations. Lows are forecast from the mid-70s to low 80s. Your local forecast. Today, partly cloudy this morning, then clearing. Hot with highs around 102. South winds 5 to 10 miles per hour. Tonight, mostly clear in the evening, then becoming partly cloudy. Lows in the upper 70s. South winds 5 to 10 miles per hour with gusts up to 20 miles per hour. Thursday, partly cloudy in the morning, then becoming mostly sunny. Hot with highs around 102. South winds 5 to 10 miles per hour. Thursday night, mostly clear. Lows in the upper 70s. South winds 5 to 10 miles per hour with gusts up to 20 miles per hour. Highest heat index readings up to 106 early in the evening. Friday, mostly sunny. Hot with highs around 103. South winds around 5 miles per hour. Highest heat index readings up to 111. Friday night through Sunday, mostly clear. Hot. Lows in the upper 70s. Highs 100 to 105. Highest heat index readings up to 110. Sunday night, clear. Lows in the upper 70s. Highest heat index readings up to 105 early in the evening. Monday, partly cloudy in the morning, then becoming sunny. Hot with highs around 100. Monday night, clear. Lows in the upper 70s. Highest heat index readings up to 105 early in the evening. Tuesday, partly cloudy in the morning, then clearing. Hot with highs around 100. 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

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The Austin NOAA Weather Radio Roundup. At 10 a.m. at Austin Bergstrom International, it was mostly sunny. The temperature was 86, the dew point 70, the relative humidity was 58%, producing a heat index of 90, the wind south at 14 miles an hour gusting to 21, and the pressure was 30.02 inches and rising. At Camp Mabry, it was mostly sunny. The temperature was 87, the dew point 70, the relative humidity was 56%, producing a heat index of 92, the wind variable at 7 miles an hour, and the pressure was 30.03 inches and steady. Pflugerville sunny 86. Taylor sunny 88. The report from Lago Vista was not available. Georgetown sunny 87. San Marcos sunny 86. Burnett sunny 86. Junction sunny 83. San Antonio mostly sunny 84. Corpus Christi partly sunny 85. Houston partly sunny 87. Once again at Austin Bergstrom it was 86, and at Camp Mabry it was 87. Elsewhere across the state, College Station sunny 86. Amarillo sunny 85. Abilene sunny 88. Dallas-Fort Worth mostly sunny 90. Your weather synopsis for South Central Texas. The dry and hot weather pattern continues into next week. High temperatures increase a few degrees Thursday through the weekend and heat index values also reach as high as the 105 to 112 degree range for many locations. Lows are forecast from the mid-70s to low 80s. Your local forecast. Today, partly cloudy this morning, then clearing. Hot with highs around 102. South winds 5 to 10 miles per hour. Tonight, mostly clear in the evening, then becoming partly cloudy. Lows in the upper 70s. South winds 5 to 10 miles per hour with gusts up to 20 miles per hour. Thursday, partly cloudy in the morning, then becoming mostly sunny. Hot with highs around 102. South winds 5 to 10 miles per hour. Thursday night, mostly clear. Lows in the upper 70s. South winds 5 to 10 miles per hour with gusts up to 20 miles per hour. Highest heat index readings up to 106 early in the evening. Friday, mostly sunny. Hot with highs around 103. South winds around 5 miles per hour. Highest heat index readings up to 111. Friday night through Sunday, mostly clear. Hot. Lows in the upper 70s. Highs 100 to 105. Highest heat index readings up to 110. Sunday night, clear. Lows in the upper 70s. Highest heat index readings up to 105 early in the evening. Monday, partly cloudy in the morning, then becoming sunny. Hot with highs around 100. Monday night, clear. Lows in the upper 70s. Highest heat index readings up to 105 early in the evening. Tuesday, partly cloudy in the morning, then clearing. Hot with highs around 100. Heat advisory in effect from 2 p.m. Thursday to 7 p.m. Central Daylight Time Sunday. What? Temperatures up to 104 and heat index values up to 110 expected. Where? The Northern Hill Country, Interstate 35 Corridor, and Coastal Plains. When? From 2 p.m. Thursday to 7 p.m. Central Daylight Time Sunday. Impacts. Hot temperatures and high humidity may cause heat illnesses. 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

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At 10 a.m. at Austin Bergstrom International, it was mostly sunny. The temperature was 86, the dew point 70, the relative humidity was 58%, producing a heat index of 90, the wind south at 14 miles an hour gusting to 21, and the pressure was 30.02 inches and rising. At Camp Mabry, it was mostly sunny. The temperature was 87, the dew point 70, the relative humidity was 56%, producing a heat index of 92, the wind variable at 7 miles an hour, and the pressure was 30.03 inches and steady. Pflugerville, sunny 86. Taylor, sunny 88. The report from Lago Vista was not available. Georgetown, sunny 87. San Marcos, sunny 86. Burnett, sunny 86. Junction, sunny 83. San Antonio, mostly sunny 84. Corpus Christi, partly sunny 85. Houston, partly sunny 87. Once again at Austin Bergstrom, it was 86, and at Camp Mabry, it was 87. Elsewhere across the state, College Station, sunny 86. Amarillo, sunny 85. Abilene, sunny 88. Dallas-Fort Worth, mostly sunny 90. Your weather synopsis for South Central Texas. The dry and hot weather pattern continues into next week. High temperatures increase a few degrees Thursday through the weekend, and heat index values also reach as high as the 105 to 112 degree range for many locations. Lows are forecast from the mid-70s to low 80s. Your local forecast. Today, partly cloudy this morning, then clearing. Hot with highs around 102. South winds 5 to 10 miles per hour. Tonight, mostly clear in the evening, then becoming partly cloudy. Lows in the upper 70s. South winds 5 to 10 miles per hour with gusts up to 20 miles per hour. Thursday, partly cloudy in the morning, then becoming mostly sunny. Hot with highs around 102. South winds 5 to 10 miles per hour. Thursday night, mostly clear. Lows in the upper 70s. South winds 5 to 10 miles per hour with gusts up to 20 miles per hour. Highest heat index readings up to 106 early in the evening. Friday, mostly sunny. Hot with highs around 103. South winds around 5 miles per hour. Highest heat index readings up to 111. Friday night through Sunday, mostly clear. Hot. Lows in the upper 70s. Highs 100 to 105. Highest heat index readings up to 110. Sunday night, clear. Lows in the upper 70s. Highest heat index readings up to 105 early in the evening. Monday, partly cloudy in the morning, then becoming sunny. Hot with highs around 100. Monday night, clear. Lows in the upper 70s. Highest heat index readings up to 105 early in the evening. Tuesday, partly cloudy in the morning, then clearing. Hot with highs around 100. 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The current time is 10:59 a.m. Central Daylight Time. The Austin NOAA Weather Radio Roundup, at 10 a.m. at Austin Bergstrom International, it was mostly sunny. The temperature was 86, the dew point 70, the relative humidity was 58%, producing a heat index of 90.

The wind south at 14 miles an hour gusting to 21, and the pressure was 30.02 inches and rising. At Camp Mabry, it was mostly sunny. The temperature was 87, the dew point 70. The relative humidity was 56%, producing a heat index of 92, the wind variable at 7 miles an hour, and the pressure was 30.03 inches and steady. Pflugerville sunny 86. Taylor sunny 88. The report from Lago Vista was not available. Georgetown sunny 87. San Marcos sunny 86. Burnett sunny 86. Junction sunny 83. San Antonio mostly sunny 84. Corpus Christi partly sunny 85. Houston partly sunny 87. Once again at Austin Bergstrom it was 86, and at Camp Mabry it was 87. Elsewhere across the state, College Station sunny 86. Amarillo sunny 85. Abilene sunny 88. Dallas-Fort Worth mostly sunny 90. Your weather synopsis for South Central Texas. The dry and hot weather pattern continues into next week. High temperatures increase a few degrees Thursday through the weekend and heat index values also reach as high as the 105 to 112 degree range for many locations. Lows are forecast from the mid-70s to low 80s. Your local forecast. Heat advisory in effect from 2 p.m. Thursday to 7 p.m. Central Daylight Time Sunday. Today, partly cloudy this morning, then clearing. Hot with highs around 101. South winds 5 to 10 miles per hour. Tonight, clear in the evening, then becoming partly cloudy. Lows in the mid-70s. South winds 5 to 10 miles per hour with gusts up to 20 miles per hour. Thursday, mostly sunny. Hot with highs around 102. South winds 5 to 10 miles per hour. Thursday night, clear. Lows in the upper 70s. South winds 5 to 10 miles per hour. Friday, mostly sunny. Hot with highs around 103. South winds around 5 miles per hour. Friday night through Tuesday, mostly clear. Hot. Lows in the upper 70s. Highs 100 to 105. Highest heat index readings up to 110. 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It was mostly sunny. The temperature was 86, the dew point 70, the relative humidity was 58%, producing a heat index of 90, the wind south at 14 miles an hour gusting to 21, and the pressure was 30.02 inches and rising. At Camp Mabry, it was mostly sunny. The temperature was 87, the dew point 70, the relative humidity was 56%, producing a heat index of 92, the wind variable at 7 miles an hour, and the pressure was 30.03 inches and steady. Pflugerville sunny 86. Taylor sunny 88. The report from Lago Vista was not available. Georgetown sunny 87. San Marcos sunny 86. Burnett sunny 86. Junction sunny 83. San Antonio mostly sunny 84. Corpus Christi partly sunny 85. Houston partly sunny 87. Once again at Austin Bergstrom it was 86, and at Camp Mabry it was 87. Elsewhere across the state, College Station sunny 86. Amarillo sunny 85. Abilene sunny 88. Dallas-Fort Worth mostly sunny 90. Your weather synopsis for South Central Texas. The dry and hot weather pattern continues into next week. High temperatures increase a few degrees Thursday through the weekend and heat index values also reach as high as the 105 to 112.

degree range for many locations. Lows are forecast from the mid-70s to low 80s. Your local forecast. Heat advisory in effect from 2 p.m. Thursday to 7 p.m. Central Daylight Time Sunday. Today, partly cloudy this morning, then clearing. Hot with highs around 101. South winds 5 to 10 miles per hour. Tonight, clear in the evening, then becoming partly cloudy. Lows in the mid-70s. South winds 5 to 10 miles per hour with gusts up to 20 miles per hour. Thursday, mostly sunny. Hot with highs around 102. South winds 5 to 10 miles per hour. Thursday night, clear. Lows in the upper 70s. South winds 5 to 10 miles per hour. Friday, mostly sunny. Hot with highs around 103. South winds around 5 miles per hour. Friday night through Tuesday, mostly clear. Hot. Lows in the upper 70s. Highs 100 to 105. Highest heat index readings up to 110. 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The coastal waters forecast from Baffin Bay to Port Aransas out 20 nautical miles. Today, south winds 10 to 15 knots with gusts up to 20 knots, becoming southeast with gusts up to 20 knots late. Seas 2 to 3 feet. Wave detail, south 3 feet at 4 seconds and southeast 1 foot at 8 seconds. Tonight, south winds 15 to 20 knots. Seas 2 to 3 feet. Wave detail, southeast 3 feet at 4 seconds and southeast 1 foot at 7 seconds. Thursday, south winds 10 to 15 knots. Seas 2 to 3 feet. Wave detail, southeast 3 feet at 5 seconds. Thursday night, south winds 10 to 15 knots with gusts up to 20 knots. Seas 2 to 3 feet. Wave detail, southeast 3 feet at 5 seconds. Friday, south winds 10 to 15 knots. Seas 2 to 3 feet. Wave detail, southeast 3 feet at 5 seconds. Friday night, south winds 10 to 15 knots. Seas 2 to 3 feet. Wave detail, southeast 3 feet at 5 seconds. Saturday, south winds 5 to 10 knots, becoming southeast 10 to 15 knots in the afternoon. Seas around 2 feet. Saturday night, south winds 10 to 15 knots. Seas 2 to 3 feet. Sunday, south winds 5 to 10 knots, becoming southeast in the afternoon. Seas around 2 feet. Sunday night, south winds 10 to 15 knots. Seas 2 to 3 feet. The Tropical Weather Outlook. For the North Atlantic, Caribbean Sea and the Gulf of America, tropical cyclone formation is not expected during the next 7 days. Heat advisory in effect from 2 p.m. Thursday to 7 p.m. Central Daylight Time Sunday. What? Temperatures up to 104 and heat index values up to 110 expected. Where? The Northern Hill Country, Interstate 35 Corridor, and Coastal Plains. When? From 2 p.m. Thursday to 7 p.m. Central Daylight Time Sunday. Impacts, hot temperatures and high humidity may cause heat illnesses. 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Take extra precautions when outside. 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Anyone overcome by heat should be moved to a cool and shaded location. Heat stroke is an emergency. 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The current time is 11:09 a.m. Central Daylight.

Your weather synopsis for South Central Texas. The dry and hot weather pattern continues into next week. High temperatures increase a few degrees Thursday through the weekend, and heat index values also reach as high as the 105 to 112 degree range for many locations. Lows are forecast from the mid-70s to low 80s. Your local forecast. Heat advisory in effect from 2 p.m. Thursday to 7 p.m. Central Daylight Time Sunday. Today, partly cloudy this morning, then clearing. Hot with highs around 101. South winds 5 to 10 miles per hour. Tonight, clear in the evening, then becoming partly cloudy. Lows in the mid-70s. South winds 5 to 10 miles per hour with gusts up to 20 miles per hour. Thursday, mostly sunny. Hot with highs around 102. South winds 5 to 10 miles per hour. Thursday night, clear. Lows in the upper 70s. South winds 5 to 10 miles per hour. Friday, mostly sunny. Hot with highs around 103. South winds around 5 miles per hour. Friday night through Tuesday, mostly clear. Hot. Lows in the upper 70s. Highs 100 to 105.

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This is a test. This is a test. This is a test of the National Weather Service NOAA Weather Radio. The preceding signal was a test of this weather radio station's public warning system. During potentially dangerous situations, specially built receivers can be automatically activated by the signal to warn of the impending hazard. Tests of the signal and receiver's performance are normally conducted by the National Weather Service between 10 a.m. and noon each Wednesday. If there is a threat of severe weather, the test will be postponed to the next available good weather day. Reception of this broadcast, and especially the warning alarm tone, will vary at any given location. This variability, normally more noticeable at greater distances from the transmitter, can occur even though you are using a good quality receiver in good working order. The warning alarm tone will be activated for hazardous conditions. The station you are listening to, and the counties we alarm for, are listed in a statement at the top of each hour. Your local forecast. Heat advisory in effect from 2 p.m. Thursday to 7 p.m. Central Daylight Time Sunday. Today, partly cloudy this morning, then clearing. Hot with highs around 101. South winds 5 to 10 miles per hour. Tonight, clear in the evening, then becoming partly cloudy. Lows in the mid-70s. South winds 5 to 10 miles per hour with gusts up to 20 miles per hour. Thursday, mostly sunny. Hot with highs around 102. South winds 5 to 10 miles per hour. Thursday night, clear. Lows in the upper 70s. South winds 5 to 10 miles per hour. Friday, mostly sunny. Hot with highs around 103. South winds around 5 miles per hour. Friday night through Tuesday, mostly clear. Hot. Lows in the upper 70s. Highs 100 to 105. Highest heat index readings up to 110. 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The current time is 11:14 a.m. Central Daylight Time. The Austin NOAA Weather Radio Roundup, at 11 a.m. at Austin Bergstrom International, it was mostly sunny. The temperature was 91, the dew point 67, the relative humidity was 44%, producing a heat index of 94,

The wind southwest at 14 miles an hour gusting to 20, and the pressure was 30.02 inches and steady. At Camp Mabry, it was sunny. The temperature was 91, the dew point 67. The relative humidity was 44%, producing a heat index of 94, and the pressure was 30.04 inches and rising. Pflugerville sunny 89. Taylor sunny 90. The report from Lago Vista was not available. Georgetown sunny 91. San Marcos sunny 90. Burnett sunny 91. Junction mostly sunny 88. San Antonio mostly sunny 87. Corpus Christi partly sunny 92. Houston partly sunny 90. Once again at Austin Bergstrom it was 91, and at Camp Mabry it was 91. Elsewhere across the state, College Station sunny 89. Amarillo sunny 89. Abilene sunny 92. Dallas-Fort Worth mostly sunny 94. Your weather synopsis for South Central Texas. The dry and hot weather pattern continues into next week. High temperatures increase a few degrees Thursday through the weekend, and heat index values also reach as high as the 105 to 112 degree range for many locations. Lows are forecast from the mid-70s to low 80s. Your local forecast. Heat advisory in effect from 2 p.m. Thursday to 7 p.m. Central Daylight Time Sunday. Today, partly cloudy this morning, then clearing. Hot with highs around 101. South winds 5 to 10 miles per hour. Tonight, clear in the evening, then becoming partly cloudy. Lows in the mid-70s. South winds 5 to 10 miles per hour with gusts up to 20 miles per hour. Thursday, mostly sunny. Hot with highs around 102. South winds 5 to 10 miles per hour. Thursday night, clear. Lows in the upper 70s. South winds 5 to 10 miles per hour. Friday, mostly sunny. Hot with highs around 103. South winds around 5 miles per hour. Friday night through Tuesday, mostly clear. Hot. Lows in the upper 70s. Highs 100 to 105. Highest heat index readings up to 110. 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It was mostly sunny. The temperature was 91, the dew point 67. The relative humidity was 44%, producing a heat index of 94, the wind southwest at 14 miles an hour gusting to 20, and the pressure was 30.02 inches and steady. At Camp Mabry, it was sunny. The temperature was 91, the dew point 67. The relative humidity was 44%, producing a heat index of 94, and the pressure was 30.04 inches and rising. Pflugerville sunny 89. Taylor sunny 90. The report from Lago Vista was not available. Georgetown sunny 91. San Marcos sunny 90. Burnett sunny 91. Junction mostly sunny 88. San Antonio mostly sunny 87. Corpus Christi partly sunny 92. Houston partly sunny 90. Once again at Austin Bergstrom it was 91, and at Camp Mabry it was 91. Elsewhere across the state, College Station sunny 89. Amarillo sunny 89. Abilene sunny 92. Dallas-Fort Worth mostly sunny 94. Your weather synopsis for South Central Texas. The dry and hot weather pattern continues into next week. High temperatures increase a few degrees Thursday through the weekend, and heat index values also reach as high as the 105 to 112 degree range for many locations. Lows are forecast.

Cast from the mid-70s to low-80s. Your local forecast. Heat advisory in effect from 2 p.m. Thursday to 7 p.m. Central Daylight Time Sunday. Today, partly cloudy this morning, then clearing. Hot with highs around 101. South winds 5 to 10 miles per hour. Tonight, clear in the evening, then becoming partly cloudy. Lows in the mid-70s. South winds 5 to 10 miles per hour with gusts up to 20 miles per hour. Thursday, mostly sunny. Hot with highs around 102. South winds 5 to 10 miles per hour. Thursday night, clear. Lows in the upper 70s. South winds 5 to 10 miles per hour. Friday, mostly sunny. Hot with highs around 103. South winds around 5 miles per hour. Friday night through Tuesday, mostly clear. Hot. Lows in the upper 70s. Highs 100 to 105. Highest heat index readings up to 110. 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The current time is 11:21 a.m. Central Daylight Time. The Austin NOAA Weather Radio Roundup, at 11 a.m. at Austin Bergstrom International, it was mostly sunny. The temperature was 91, the dew point 67, the relative humidity was 44%, producing a heat index of 94, the wind southwest at 14 miles an hour gusting to 20, and the pressure was 30.02 inches and steady. At Camp Mabry, it was sunny. The temperature was 91, the dew point 67, the relative humidity was 44%, producing a heat index of 94, and the pressure was 30.04 inches and rising. Pflugerville sunny 89. Taylor sunny 90. The report from Lago Vista was not available. Georgetown sunny 91. San Marcos sunny 90. Burnett sunny 91. Junction mostly sunny 88. San Antonio mostly sunny 87. Corpus Christi partly sunny 92. Houston partly sunny 90. Once again at Austin Bergstrom it was 91, and at Camp Mabry it was 91. Elsewhere across the state, College Station sunny 89. Amarillo sunny 89. Abilene sunny 92. Dallas-Fort Worth mostly sunny 94. Heat advisory in effect from 2 p.m. Thursday to 7 p.m. Central Daylight Time Sunday. What? Temperatures up to 104 and heat index values up to 110 expected. Where? The Northern Hill Country, Interstate 35 Corridor, and Coastal Plains. When? From 2 p.m. Thursday to 7 p.m. Central Daylight Time Sunday. Impacts. Hot temperatures and high humidity may cause heat illnesses. Drink plenty of fluids, stay in an air-conditioned room, stay out of the sun, and check up on relatives and neighbors. Take extra precautions when outside. Wear lightweight and loose-fitting clothing. Try to limit strenuous activities to early morning or evening. Take action when you see symptoms of heat exhaustion and heat stroke. To reduce risk during outdoor work, the Occupational Safety and Health Administration recommends scheduling frequent rest breaks in shaded or air-conditioned environments. Anyone overcome by heat should be moved to a cool and shaded location. Heat stroke is an emergency. Call 911. Your weather synopsis for South Central Texas. The dry and hot weather pattern continues into next week. High temperatures increase a few degrees Thursday through the weekend and heat index values also reach as high as the 105 to 112 degree range for many locations. Lows are forecast from the mid-70s to low 80s. Your local forecast. Heat advisory in effect from 2 p.m. Thursday to 7 p.m. Central Daylight Time Sunday. Today, partly cloudy this morning, then clearing. Hot with highs around 101.

south winds 5 to 10 miles per hour. Tonight, clear in the evening, then becoming partly cloudy. Lows in the mid-70s. South winds 5 to 10 miles per hour with gusts up to 20 miles per hour. Thursday, mostly sunny. Hot with highs around 102. South winds 5 to 10 miles per hour. Thursday night, clear. Lows in the upper 70s. South winds 5 to 10 miles per hour. Friday, mostly sunny. Hot with highs around 103. South winds around 5 miles per hour. Friday night through Tuesday, mostly clear. Hot. Lows in the upper 70s. Highs 100 to 105. Highest heat index readings up to 110. 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The current time is 11:25 a.m. Central Daylight Time. The Austin NOAA Weather Radio Roundup, at 11 a.m. at Austin Bergstrom International, it was mostly sunny. The temperature was 91, the dew point 67, the relative humidity was 44%, producing a heat index of 94, the wind southwest at 14 miles an hour gusting to 20, and the pressure was 30.02 inches and steady. At Camp Mabry, it was sunny. The temperature was 91, the dew point 67, the relative humidity was 44%, producing a heat index of 94, and the pressure was 30.04 inches and rising. Pflugerville sunny 89. Taylor sunny 90. The report from Lago Vista was not available. Georgetown sunny 91. San Marcos sunny 90. Burnett sunny 91. Junction mostly sunny 88. San Antonio mostly sunny 87. Corpus Christi partly sunny 92. Houston partly sunny 90. Once again at Austin Bergstrom it was 91, and at Camp Mabry it was 91. Elsewhere across the state, College Station sunny 89. Amarillo sunny 89. Abilene sunny 92. Dallas-Fort Worth mostly sunny 94. Your weather synopsis for South Central Texas. The dry and hot weather pattern continues into next week. High temperatures increase a few degrees Thursday through the weekend and heat index values also reach as high as the 105 to 112 degree range for many locations. Lows are forecast from the mid-70s to low 80s. Your local forecast. Heat advisory in effect from 2 p.m. Thursday to 7 p.m. Central Daylight Time Sunday. Today, partly cloudy this morning, then clearing. Hot with highs around 101. South winds 5 to 10 miles per hour. Tonight, clear in the evening, then becoming partly cloudy. Lows in the mid-70s. South winds 5 to 10 miles per hour with gusts up to 20 miles per hour. Thursday, mostly sunny. Hot with highs around 102. South winds 5 to 10 miles per hour. Thursday night, clear. Lows in the upper 70s. South winds 5 to 10 miles per hour. Friday, mostly sunny. Hot with highs around 103. South winds around 5 miles per hour. Friday night through Tuesday, mostly clear. Hot. Lows in the upper 70s. Highs 100 to 105. Highest heat index readings up to 110. 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The current time is 11:29 a.m. Central Daylight Time. The Austin NOAA Weather Radio Roundup, at 11 a.m. at Austin Bergstrom International, it was mostly sunny. The temperature was 91,

Dew point 67. The relative humidity was 44%, producing a heat index of 94, the wind southwest at 14 miles an hour gusting to 20, and the pressure was 30.02 inches and steady. At Camp Mabry, it was sunny. The temperature was 91, the dew point 67. The relative humidity was 44%, producing a heat index of 94, and the pressure was 30.04 inches and rising. Pflugerville sunny 89. Taylor sunny 90. The report from Lago Vista was not available. Georgetown sunny 91. San Marcos sunny 90. Burnett sunny 91. Junction mostly sunny 88. San Antonio mostly sunny 87. Corpus Christi partly sunny 92. Houston partly sunny 90. Once again at Austin Bergstrom it was 91, and at Camp Mabry it was 91. Elsewhere across the state, College Station sunny 89. Amarillo sunny 89. Abilene sunny 92. Dallas-Fort Worth mostly sunny 94. Your weather synopsis for South Central Texas. The dry and hot weather pattern continues into next week. High temperatures increase a few degrees Thursday through the weekend and heat index values also reach as high as the 105 to 112 degree range for many locations. Lows are forecast from the mid-70s to low 80s. Your local forecast. Heat advisory in effect from 2 p.m. Thursday to 7 p.m. Central Daylight Time Sunday. Today, partly cloudy this morning, then clearing. Hot with highs around 101. South winds 5 to 10 miles per hour. Tonight, clear in the evening, then becoming partly cloudy. Lows in the mid-70s. South winds 5 to 10 miles per hour with gusts up to 20 miles per hour. Thursday, mostly sunny. Hot with highs around 102. South winds 5 to 10 miles per hour. Thursday night, clear. Lows in the upper 70s. South winds 5 to 10 miles per hour. Friday, mostly sunny. Hot with highs around 103. South winds around 5 miles per hour. Friday night through Tuesday, mostly clear. Hot. Lows in the upper 70s. Highs 100 to 105. Highest heat index readings up to 110. 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At 11 a.m. at Austin Bergstrom International, it was mostly sunny. The temperature was 91, the dew point 67. The relative humidity was 44%, producing a heat index of 94, the wind southwest at 14 miles an hour gusting to 20, and the pressure was 30.02 inches and steady. Humidity was 44%, producing a heat index of 94, the wind southwest at 14 miles an hour gusting to 20, and the pressure was 30.02 inches and steady. At Camp Mabry, it was sunny. The temperature was 91, the dew point 67. The relative humidity was 44%, producing a heat index of 94, and the pressure was 30.04 inches and rising. Pflugerville sunny 89. Taylor sunny 90. The report from Lago Vista was not available. Georgetown sunny 91. San Marcos sunny 90. Burnett sunny 91. Junction mostly sunny 88. San Antonio mostly sunny 87. Corpus Christi partly sunny 92. Houston partly sunny 90. Once again at Austin Bergstrom it was 91, and at Camp Mabry it was 91. Elsewhere across the state, College Station sunny 89. Amarillo sunny 89. Abilene sunny 92. Dallas-Fort Worth mostly sunny 94. Your weather synopsis for South

The dry and hot weather pattern continues into next week. High temperatures increase a few degrees Thursday through the weekend, and heat index values also reach as high as the 105 to 112 degree range for many locations. Lows are forecast from the mid-70s to low 80s. Your local forecast. Heat advisory in effect from 2 p.m. Thursday to 7 p.m. Central Daylight Time Sunday. Today, partly cloudy this morning, then clearing. Hot with highs around 101. South winds 5 to 10 miles per hour. Tonight, clear in the evening, then becoming partly cloudy. Lows in the mid-70s. South winds 5 to 10 miles per hour with gusts up to 20 miles per hour. Thursday, mostly sunny. Hot with highs around 102. South winds 5 to 10 miles per hour. Thursday night, clear. Lows in the upper 70s. South winds 5 to 10 miles per hour. Friday, mostly sunny. Hot with highs around 103. South winds around 5 miles per hour. Friday night through Tuesday, mostly clear. Hot. Lows in the upper 70s. Highs 100 to 105. Highest heat index readings up to 110. The coastal waters forecast from Baffin Bay to Port Aransas out 20 nautical miles. Today, south winds 10 to 15 knots with gusts up to 20 knots, becoming southeast with gusts up to 20 knots late. Seas 2 to 3 feet. Wave detail, south 3 feet at 4 seconds and southeast 1 foot at 8 seconds. Tonight, south winds 15 to 20 knots. Seas 2 to 3 feet. Wave detail, southeast 3 feet at 4 seconds and southeast 1 foot at 7 seconds. Thursday, south winds 10 to 15 knots. Seas 2 to 3 feet. Wave detail, southeast 3 feet at 5 seconds. Thursday night, south winds 10 to 15 knots with gusts up to 20 knots. Seas 2 to 3 feet. Wave detail, southeast 3 feet at 5 seconds. Friday, south winds 10 to 15 knots. Seas 2 to 3 feet. Wave detail, southeast 3 feet at 5 seconds. Friday night, south winds 10 to 15 knots. Seas 2 to 3 feet. Wave detail, southeast 3 feet at 5 seconds. Saturday, south winds 5 to 10 knots, becoming southeast 10 to 15 knots in the afternoon. Seas around 2 feet. Saturday night, south winds 10 to 15 knots. Seas 2 to 3 feet. Sunday, south winds 5 to 10 knots, becoming southeast in the afternoon. Seas around 2 feet. Sunday night, south winds 10 to 15 knots. Seas 2 to 3 feet. The Tropical Weather Outlook. For the North Atlantic, Caribbean Sea and the Gulf of America, tropical cyclone formation is not expected during the next 7 days. Heat advisory in effect from 2 p.m. Thursday to 7 p.m. Central Daylight Time Sunday. What? Temperatures up to 104 and heat index values up to 110 expected. Where? The Northern Hill Country, Interstate 35 Corridor, and Coastal Plains. When? From 2 p.m. Thursday to 7 p.m. Central Daylight Time Sunday. Impacts. Hot temperatures and high humidity may cause heat illnesses. 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

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It was mostly sunny. The temperature was 91, the dew point 67. The relative humidity was 44%, producing a heat index of 94, the wind southwest at 14 miles an hour gusting to 20, and the pressure was 30.02 inches and steady. At Camp Mabry, it was sunny. The temperature was 91, the dew point 67. The relative humidity was 44%, producing a heat index of 94, and the pressure was 30.04 inches and rising. Pflugerville, sunny 89. Taylor, sunny 90. The report from Lago Vista was not available. Georgetown, sunny 91. San Marcos, sunny 90. Burnett, sunny 91. Junction, mostly sunny 88. San Antonio, mostly sunny 87. Corpus Christi, partly sunny 92. Houston, partly sunny 90. Once again at Austin Bergstrom, it was 91, and at Camp Mabry, it was 91. Elsewhere across the state, College Station, sunny 89. Amarillo, sunny 89. Abilene, sunny 92. Dallas-Fort Worth, mostly sunny 94. Your weather synopsis for South Central Texas. The dry and hot weather pattern continues into next week. High temperatures increase a few degrees Thursday through the weekend, and heat index values also reach as high as the 105 to 112 degree range for many locations. Lows are forecast from the mid-70s to low 80s. Your local forecast. Heat advisory in effect from 2 p.m. Thursday to 7 p.m. Central Daylight Time Sunday. Today, partly cloudy this morning, then clearing. Hot with highs around 101. South winds 5 to 10 miles per hour. Tonight, clear in the evening, then becoming partly cloudy. Lows in the mid-70s. South winds 5 to 10 miles per hour with gusts up to 20 miles per hour. Thursday, mostly sunny. Hot with highs around 102. South winds 5 to 10 miles per hour. Thursday night, clear. Lows in the upper 70s. South winds 5 to 10 miles per hour. Friday, mostly sunny. Hot with highs around 103. South winds around 5 miles per hour. Friday night through Tuesday, mostly clear. Hot. Lows in the upper 70s. Highs 100 to 105. Highest heat index readings up to 110. 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It was mostly sunny. The temperature was 91, the dew point 67. The relative humidity was 44%, producing a heat index of 94, the wind southwest at 14 miles an hour gusting to 20, and the pressure was 30.02 inches and steady. At Camp Mabry, it was sunny. The temperature was 91, the dew point 67. The relative humidity was 44%, producing a heat index of 94, and the pressure was 30.04 inches and rising. Pflugerville, sunny 89. Taylor, sunny 90. The report from Lago Vista was not available. Georgetown, sunny 91. San Marcos, sunny 90. Burnett, sunny 91. Junction, mostly sunny 88. San Antonio, mostly sunny 87. Corpus Christi, partly sunny 92. Houston, partly sunny 90. Once again at Austin Bergstrom, it was 91, and at Camp Mabry, it was 91. Elsewhere across the

next morning, then clearing. Hot with highs around 101. South winds 5 to 10 miles per hour. Tonight, clear in the evening, then becoming partly cloudy. Lows in the mid-70s. South winds 5 to 10 miles per hour with gusts up to 20 miles per hour. Thursday, mostly sunny. Hot with highs around 102. South winds 5 to 10 miles per hour. Thursday night, clear. Lows in the upper 70s. South winds 5 to 10 miles per hour. Friday, mostly sunny. Hot with highs around 103. South winds around 5 miles per hour. Friday night through Tuesday, mostly clear. Hot. Lows in the upper 70s. Highs 100 to 105. Highest heat index readings up to 110. 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The current time is 11:46 a.m. Central Daylight Time. The Austin NOAA Weather Radio Roundup, at 11 a.m. at Austin Bergstrom International, it was mostly sunny. The temperature was 91, the dew point 67, the relative humidity was 44%, producing a heat index of 94, the wind southwest at 14 miles an hour gusting to 20, and the pressure was 30.02 inches and steady. At Camp Mabry, it was sunny. The temperature was 91, the dew point 67, the relative humidity was 44%, producing a heat index of 94, and the pressure was 30.04 inches and rising. Pflugerville sunny 89. Taylor sunny 90. The report from Lago Vista was not available. Georgetown sunny 91. San Marcos sunny 90. Burnett sunny 91. Junction mostly sunny 88. San Antonio mostly sunny 87. Corpus Christi partly sunny 92. Houston partly sunny 90. Once again at Austin Bergstrom it was 91, and at Camp Mabry it was 91. Elsewhere across the state, College Station sunny 89. Amarillo sunny 89. Abilene sunny 92. Dallas-Fort Worth mostly sunny 94. Your weather synopsis for South Central Texas. The dry and hot weather pattern continues into next week. High temperatures increase a few degrees Thursday through the weekend and heat index values also reach as high as the 105 to 112 degree range for many locations. Lows are forecast from the mid-70s to low 80s. Your local forecast. Heat advisory in effect from 2 p.m. Thursday to 7 p.m. Central Daylight Time Sunday. Today, partly cloudy this morning, then clearing. Hot with highs around 101. South winds 5 to 10 miles per hour. Tonight, clear in the evening, then becoming partly cloudy. Lows in the mid-70s. South winds 5 to 10 miles per hour with gusts up to 20 miles per hour. Thursday, mostly sunny. Hot with highs around 102. South winds 5 to 10 miles per hour. Thursday night, clear. Lows in the upper 70s. South winds 5 to 10 miles per hour. Friday, mostly sunny. Hot with highs around 103. South winds around 5 miles per hour. Friday night through Tuesday, mostly clear. Hot. Lows in the upper 70s. Highs 100 to 105. Highest heat index readings up to 110. 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

It was mostly sunny. The temperature was 91, the dew point 67. The relative humidity was 44%, producing a heat index of 94, the wind southwest at 14 miles an hour gusting to 20, and the pressure was 30.02 inches and steady. At Camp Mabry, it was sunny. The temperature was 91, the dew point 67. The relative humidity was 44%, producing a heat index of 94, and the pressure was 30.04 inches and rising. Pflugerville sunny 89. Taylor sunny 90. The report from Lago Vista was not available. Georgetown sunny 91. San Marcos sunny 90. Burnett sunny 91. Junction mostly sunny 88. San Antonio mostly sunny 87. Corpus Christi partly sunny 92. Houston partly sunny 90. Once again at Austin Bergstrom it was 91, and at Camp Mabry it was 91. Elsewhere across the state, College Station sunny 89. Amarillo sunny 89. Abilene sunny 92. Dallas-Fort Worth mostly sunny 94. Your weather synopsis for South Central Texas. The dry and hot weather pattern continues into next week. High temperatures increase a few degrees Thursday through the weekend and heat index values also reach as high as the 105 to 112 degree range for many locations. Lows are forecast from the mid-70s to low 80s. Your local forecast. Heat advisory in effect from 2 p.m. Thursday to 7 p.m. Central Daylight Time Sunday. Today, partly cloudy this morning, then clearing. Hot with highs around 101. South winds 5 to 10 miles per hour. Tonight, clear in the evening, then becoming partly cloudy. Lows in the mid-70s. South winds 5 to 10 miles per hour with gusts up to 20 miles per hour. Thursday, mostly sunny. Hot with highs around 102. South winds 5 to 10 miles per hour. Thursday night, clear. Lows in the upper 70s. South winds 5 to 10 miles per hour. Friday, mostly sunny. Hot with highs around 103. South winds around 5 miles per hour. Friday night through Tuesday, mostly clear. Hot. Lows in the upper 70s. Highs 100 to 105. Highest heat index readings up to 110. Heat advisory in effect from 2 p.m. Thursday to 7 p.m. Central Daylight Time Sunday. What? Temperatures up to 104 and heat index values up to 110 expected. Where? The Northern Hill Country, Interstate 35 Corridor, and Coastal Plains. When, from 2 p.m. Thursday to 7 p.m. Central Daylight Time Sunday. Impacts, hot temperatures and high humidity may cause heat illnesses. 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Take extra precautions when outside. 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The current time is 11:54 a.m. Central Daylight Time. The Austin NOAA Weather Radio Roundup, at 11 a.m. at Austin Bergstrom International, it was mostly sunny. The temperature was 91, the dew point 67, the relative humidity was 44%, producing a heat index of 94, the wind southwest at 14 miles an hour gusting to 20, and the pressure was 30.02 inches and steady.

at Camp Mabry. It was sunny. The temperature was 91, the dew point 67. The relative humidity was 44%, producing a heat index of 94, and the pressure was 30.04 inches and rising. Pflugerville sunny 89. Taylor sunny 90. The report from Lago Vista was not available. Georgetown sunny 91. San Marcos sunny 90. Burnett sunny 91. Junction mostly sunny 88. San Antonio mostly sunny 87. Corpus Christi partly sunny 92. Houston partly sunny 90. Once again at Austin Bergstrom it was 91, and at Camp Mabry it was 91. Elsewhere across the state, College Station sunny 89. Amarillo sunny 89. Abilene sunny 92. Dallas-Fort Worth mostly sunny 94. Your weather synopsis for South Central Texas. The dry and hot weather pattern continues into next week. High temperatures increase a few degrees Thursday through the weekend and heat index values also reach as high as the 105 to 112 degree range for many locations. Lows are forecast from the mid-70s to low 80s. Your local forecast. Heat advisory in effect from 2 p.m. Thursday to 7 p.m. Central Daylight Time Sunday. Today, partly cloudy this morning, then clearing. Hot with highs around 101. South winds 5 to 10 miles per hour. Tonight, clear in the evening, then becoming partly cloudy. Lows in the mid-70s. South winds 5 to 10 miles per hour with gusts up to 20 miles per hour. Thursday, mostly sunny. Hot with highs around 102. South winds 5 to 10 miles per hour. Thursday night, clear. Lows in the upper 70s. South winds 5 to 10 miles per hour. Friday, mostly sunny. Hot with highs around 103. South winds around 5 miles per hour. Friday night through Tuesday, mostly clear. Hot. Lows in the upper 70s. Highs 100 to 105. Highest heat index readings up to 110. 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The Austin NOAA Weather Radio Roundup. At 11 a.m. at Austin Bergstrom International, it was mostly sunny. The temperature was 91, the dew point 67. The relative humidity was 44%, producing a heat index of 94, the wind southwest at 14 miles an hour gusting to 20, and the pressure was 30.02 inches and steady. At Camp Mabry, it was sunny. The temperature was 91, the dew point 67. The relative humidity was 44%, producing a heat index of 94, and the pressure was 30.04 inches and rising. Pflugerville sunny 89. Taylor sunny 90. The report from Lago Vista was not available. Georgetown sunny 91. San Marcos sunny 90. Burnett sunny 91. Junction mostly sunny 88. San Antonio mostly sunny 87. Corpus Christi partly sunny 92. Houston partly sunny 90. Once again at Austin Bergstrom it was 91, and at Camp Mabry it was 91. Elsewhere across the state, College Station sunny 89. Amarillo sunny 89. Abilene sunny 92. Dallas-Fort Worth mostly sunny 94. Your weather synopsis for South Central Texas. The dry and hot weather pattern continues into next week. High temperatures increase a few degrees Thursday through the weekend and heat index values also reach as high as the 105 to 112 degree range for many locations. Lows are forecast from the mid-70s to low 80s. Your local forecast. Heat advisory in effect from 2

p.m. Thursday to 7 p.m. Central Daylight Time Sunday. Today, partly cloudy this morning, then clearing. Hot with highs around 101. South winds 5 to 10 miles per hour. Tonight, clear in the evening, then becoming partly cloudy. Lows in the mid-70s. South winds 5 to 10 miles per hour with gusts up to 20 miles per hour. Thursday, mostly sunny. Hot with highs around 102. South winds 5 to 10 miles per hour. Thursday night, clear. Lows in the upper 70s. South winds 5 to 10 miles per hour. Friday, mostly sunny. Hot with highs around 103. South winds around 5 miles per hour. Friday night through Tuesday, mostly clear. Hot. Lows in the upper 70s. Highs 100 to 105. Highest heat index readings up to 110. 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It was mostly sunny. The temperature was 91, the dew point 67. The relative humidity was 44%, producing a heat index of 94, the wind southwest at 14 miles an hour gusting to 20, and the pressure was 30.02 inches and steady. At Camp Mabry, it was sunny. The temperature was 91, the dew point 67. The relative humidity was 44%, producing a heat index of 94, and the pressure was 30.04 inches and rising. Pflugerville sunny 89. Taylor sunny 90. The report from Lago Vista was not available. Georgetown sunny 91. San Marcos sunny 90. Burnett sunny 91. Junction mostly sunny 88. San Antonio mostly sunny 87. Corpus Christi partly sunny 92. Houston partly sunny 90. Once again at Austin Bergstrom it was 91, and at Camp Mabry it was 91. Elsewhere across the state, College Station sunny 89. Amarillo sunny 89. Abilene sunny 92. Dallas-Fort Worth mostly sunny 94. Your weather synopsis for South Central Texas. The dry and hot weather pattern continues into next week. High temperatures increase a few degrees Thursday through the weekend and heat index values also reach as high as the 105 to 112 degree range for many locations. Lows are forecast from the mid-70s to low 80s. Your local forecast. Heat advisory in effect from 2 p.m. Thursday to 7 p.m. Central Daylight Time Sunday. Today, partly cloudy this morning, then clearing. Hot with highs around 101. South winds 5 to 10 miles per hour. Tonight, clear in the evening, then becoming partly cloudy. Lows in the mid-70s. South winds 5 to 10 miles per hour with gusts up to 20 miles per hour. Thursday, mostly sunny. Hot with highs around 102. South winds 5 to 10 miles per hour. Thursday night, clear. Lows in the upper 70s. South winds 5 to 10 miles per hour. Friday, mostly sunny. Hot with highs around 103. South winds around 5 miles per hour. Friday night through Tuesday, mostly clear. Hot. Lows in the upper 70s. Highs 100 to 105. Highest heat index readings up to 110. 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

Your weather synopsis for South Central Texas. The dry and hot weather pattern continues into next week. High temperatures increase a few degrees Thursday through the weekend, and heat index values also reach as high as the 105 to 112 degree range for many locations. Lows are forecast from the mid-70s to low 80s. Your local forecast. Heat advisory in effect from 2 p.m. Thursday to 7 p.m. Central Daylight Time Sunday. Today, partly cloudy this morning, then clearing. Hot with highs around 101. South winds 5 to 10 miles per hour. Tonight, clear in the evening, then becoming partly cloudy. Lows in the mid-70s. South winds 5 to 10 miles per hour with gusts up to 20 miles per hour. Thursday, mostly sunny. Hot with highs around 102. South winds 5 to 10 miles per hour. Thursday night, clear. Lows in the upper 70s. South winds 5 to 10 miles per hour. Friday, mostly sunny. Hot with highs around 103. South winds around 5 miles per hour. Friday night through Tuesday, mostly clear. Hot. Lows in the upper 70s. Highs 100 to 105. Highest heat index readings up to 110. The coastal waters forecast from Baffin Bay to Port Aransas out 20 nautical miles. Today, south winds 10 to 15 knots with gusts up to 20 knots, becoming southeast with gusts up to 20 knots late. Seas 2 to 3 feet. Wave detail, south 3 feet at 4 seconds and southeast 1 foot at 8 seconds. Tonight, south winds 15 to 20 knots. Seas 2 to 3 feet. Wave detail, southeast 3 feet at 4 seconds and southeast 1 foot at 7 seconds. Thursday, south winds 10 to 15 knots. Seas 2 to 3 feet. Wave detail, southeast 3 feet at 5 seconds. Thursday night, south winds 10 to 15 knots with gusts up to 20 knots. Seas 2 to 3 feet. Wave detail, southeast 3 feet at 5 seconds. Friday, south winds 10 to 15 knots. Seas 2 to 3 feet. Wave detail, southeast 3 feet at 5 seconds. Friday night, south winds 10 to 15 knots. Seas 2 to 3 feet. Wave detail, southeast 3 feet at 5 seconds. Saturday, south winds 5 to 10 knots, becoming southeast 10 to 15 knots in the afternoon. Seas around 2 feet. Saturday night, south winds 10 to 15 knots. Seas 2 to 3 feet. Sunday, south winds 5 to 10 knots, becoming southeast in the afternoon. Seas around 2 feet. Sunday night, south winds 10 to 15 knots. Seas 2 to 3 feet. The Tropical Weather Outlook. For the North Atlantic, Caribbean Sea and the Gulf of America, tropical cyclone formation is not expected during the next 7 days. Heat advisory in effect from 2 p.m. Thursday to 7 p.m. Central Daylight Time Sunday. What? Temperatures up to 104 and heat index values up to 110 expected. Where? The Northern Hill Country, Interstate 35 Corridor, and Coastal Plains. When? From 2 p.m. Thursday to 7 p.m. Central Daylight Time Sunday. Impacts. Hot temperatures and high humidity may cause heat illnesses. Drink plenty of fluids, stay in an air-conditioned room, stay out of the sun, and check up on relatives and neighbors. Take extra precautions when outside. 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Anyone overcome by heat should be moved to a cool and shaded location. Heat stroke is an emergency. 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

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The current time is 12:10 p.m. Central Daylight Time. Your weather synopsis for South Central Texas. The dry and hot weather pattern continues into next week. High temperatures increase a few degrees Thursday through the weekend, and heat index values also reach as high as the 105 to 112 degree range for many locations. Lows are forecast from the mid-70s to low 80s. Your local forecast. Heat advisory in effect from 2 p.m. Thursday to 7 p.m. Central Daylight Time Sunday. Today, partly cloudy this morning, then clearing. Hot with highs around 101. South winds 5 to 10 miles per hour. Tonight, clear in the evening, then becoming partly cloudy. Lows in the mid-70s. South winds 5 to 10 miles per hour with gusts up to 20 miles per hour. Thursday, mostly sunny. Hot with highs around 102. South winds 5 to 10 miles per hour. Thursday night, clear. Lows in the upper 70s. South winds 5 to 10 miles per hour. Friday, mostly sunny. Hot with highs around 103. South winds around 5 miles per hour. Friday night through Tuesday, mostly clear. Hot. Lows in the upper 70s. Highs 100 to 105. Highest heat index readings up to 110. 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The current time is 12:12 p.m. Central Daylight Time. Your weather synopsis for South Central Texas. The dry and hot weather pattern continues into next week. High temperatures increase a few degrees Thursday through the weekend, and heat index values also reach as high as the 105 to 112 degree range for many locations. Lows are forecast from the mid-70s to low 80s. Your local forecast. Heat advisory in effect from 2 p.m. Thursday to 7 p.m. Central Daylight Time Sunday. Today, partly cloudy this morning, then clearing. Hot with highs around 101. South winds 5 to 10 miles per hour. Tonight, clear in the evening, then becoming partly cloudy. Lows in the mid-70s. South winds 5 to 10 miles per hour with gusts up to 20 miles per hour. Thursday, mostly sunny. Hot with highs around 102. South winds 5 to 10 miles per hour. Thursday night, clear. Lows in the upper 70s. South winds 5 to 10 miles per hour. Friday, mostly sunny. Hot with highs around 103. South winds around 5 miles per hour. Friday night through Tuesday, mostly clear. Hot. Lows in the upper 70s. Highs 100 to 105. Highest heat index readings up to 110. 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The current time is 12:14 p.m. Central Daylight Time. The Austin, NOAA Weather Radio Roundup, at noon at Austin Bergstrom International, it was mostly sunny. The temperature was 93, the dew point 66, the relative humidity was 40%, producing a heat index of 96, the wind southwest at 10 miles an hour, and the pressure was 30.02 inches and steady. At Camp Mabry, it was sunny. The temperature was 95, the dew point 65, the relative humidity was 37%, producing a heat index of 97, and the pressure was 30.04 inches and steady. The report from Pflugerville was not available.

available. Taylor Sunny 93. The report from Lago Vista was not available. Georgetown Sunny 93. San Marcos Sunny 93. Burnett Sunny 94. Junction mostly sunny 92. San Antonio mostly sunny 91. Corpus Christi partly sunny 93. Houston partly sunny 91. Once again at Austin Bergstrom it was 93, and at Camp Mabry it was 95. Elsewhere across the state, College Station sunny 92. Amarillo sunny 93. Abilene sunny 96. Dallas-Fort Worth mostly sunny 96. Your weather synopsis for South Central Texas. The dry and hot weather pattern continues into next week. High temperatures increase a few degrees Thursday through the weekend and heat index values also reach as high as the 105 to 112 degree range for many locations. Lows are forecast from the mid-70s to low 80s. Your local forecast. Heat advisory in effect from 2 p.m. Thursday to 7 p.m. Central Daylight Time Sunday. Today, partly cloudy this morning, then clearing. Hot with highs around 101. South winds 5 to 10 miles per hour. Tonight, clear in the evening, then becoming partly cloudy. Lows in the mid-70s. South winds 5 to 10 miles per hour with gusts up to 20 miles per hour. Thursday, mostly sunny. Hot with highs around 102. South winds 5 to 10 miles per hour. Thursday night, clear. Lows in the upper 70s. South winds 5 to 10 miles per hour. Friday, mostly sunny. Hot with highs around 103. South winds around 5 miles per hour. Friday night through Tuesday, mostly clear. Hot. Lows in the upper 70s. Highs 100 to 105. Highest heat index readings up to 110. 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The current time is 12:17 p.m. Central Daylight Time. The Austin, NOAA Weather Radio Roundup, at noon at Austin Bergstrom International, it was mostly sunny. The temperature was 93, the dew point 66, the relative humidity was 40%, producing a heat index of 96, the wind southwest at 10 miles an hour and the pressure was 30.02 inches and steady. At Camp Mabry, it was sunny. The temperature was 95, the dew point 65, the relative humidity was 37%, producing a heat index of 97, and the pressure was 30.04 inches and steady. The report from Pflugerville was not available. Taylor Sunny 93. The report from Lago Vista was not available. Georgetown Sunny 93. San Marcos Sunny 93. Burnett Sunny 94. Junction mostly sunny 92. San Antonio mostly sunny 91. Corpus Christi partly sunny 93. Houston partly sunny 91. Once again at Austin Bergstrom it was 93, and at Camp Mabry it was 95. Elsewhere across the state, College Station sunny 92. Amarillo sunny 93. Abilene sunny 96. Dallas-Fort Worth mostly sunny 96. Your weather synopsis for South Central Texas. The dry and hot weather pattern continues into next week. High temperatures increase a few degrees Thursday through the weekend and heat index values also reach as high as the 105 to 112 degree range for many locations. Lows are forecast from the mid-70s to low 80s. Your local forecast. Heat advisory in effect from 2 p.m. Thursday to 7 p.m. Central Daylight Time Sunday. Today, partly cloudy this morning, then clearing. Hot with highs around 101. South winds 5 to 10 miles per hour.

tonight, clear in the evening, then becoming partly cloudy. Lows in the mid-70s. South winds 5 to 10 miles per hour with gusts up to 20 miles per hour. Thursday, mostly sunny. Hot with highs around 102. South winds 5 to 10 miles per hour. Thursday night, clear. Lows in the upper 70s. South winds 5 to 10 miles per hour. Friday, mostly sunny. Hot with highs around 103. South winds around 5 miles per hour. Friday night through Tuesday, mostly clear. Hot. Lows in the upper 70s. Highs 100 to 105. Highest heat index readings up to 110. 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The current time is 12:21 p.m. Central Daylight Time. The Austin NOAA Weather Radio Roundup, at noon at Austin Bergstrom International, it was mostly sunny. The temperature was 93, the dew point 66, the relative humidity was 40%, producing a heat index of 96, the wind southwest at 10 miles an hour, and the pressure was 30.02 inches and steady. At Camp Mabry, it was sunny. The temperature was 95, the dew point 65, the relative humidity was 37%, producing a heat index of 97, and the pressure was 30.04 inches and steady. The report from Pflugerville was not available. Taylor, sunny 93. The report from Lago Vista was not available. Georgetown, sunny 93. San Marcos, sunny 93. Burnett, sunny 94. Junction, mostly sunny 92. San Antonio, mostly sunny 91. Corpus Christi, partly sunny 93. Houston, partly sunny 91. Once again at Austin Bergstrom, it was 93, and at Camp Mabry, it was 95. Elsewhere across the state, College Station, sunny 92. Amarillo, sunny 93. Abilene, sunny 96. Dallas-Fort Worth, mostly sunny 96. Heat advisory in effect from 2 p.m. Thursday to 7 p.m. Central Daylight Time Sunday. What? Temperatures up to 104 and heat index values up to 110 expected. Where? The Northern Hill Country, Interstate 35 Corridor, and Coastal Plains. When? From 2 p.m. Thursday to 7 p.m. Central Daylight Time Sunday. Impacts. Hot temperatures and high humidity may cause heat illnesses. Drink plenty of fluids, stay in an air-conditioned room, stay out of the sun, and check up on relatives and neighbors. Take extra precautions when outside. Wear lightweight and loose-fitting clothing. Try to limit strenuous activities to early morning or evening. Take action when you see symptoms of heat exhaustion and heat stroke. To reduce risk during outdoor work, the Occupational Safety and Health Administration recommends scheduling frequent rest breaks in shaded or air-conditioned environments. Anyone overcome by heat should be moved to a cool and shaded location. Heat stroke is an emergency. Call 911. Your weather synopsis for South Central Texas. The dry and hot weather pattern continues into next week. High temperatures increase a few degrees Thursday through the weekend, and heat index values also reach as high as the 105 to 112 degree range for many locations. Lows are forecast from the mid-70s to low 80s. Your local forecast. Heat advisory in effect from 2 p.m. Thursday to 7 p.m. Central Daylight Time Sunday. Today, partly cloudy this morning, then clearing. Hot with highs around 101. South winds 5 to 10 miles per hour. Tonight, clear in the evening, then becoming partly cloudy. Lows in the mid-70s. South winds 5 to 10 miles per hour with gusts up to 20 miles per hour. Thursday, mostly sunny. Hot with highs around 102.

south winds 5 to 10 miles per hour. Thursday night, clear. Lows in the upper 70s. South winds 5 to 10 miles per hour. Friday, mostly sunny. Hot with highs around 103. South winds around 5 miles per hour. Friday night through Tuesday, mostly clear. Hot. Lows in the upper 70s. Highs 100 to 105. Highest heat index readings up to 110. 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The Austin NOAA Weather Radio Roundup, at noon at Austin Bergstrom International, it was mostly sunny. The temperature was 93, the dew point 66, the relative humidity was 40%, producing a heat index of 96, the wind southwest at 10 miles an hour, and the pressure was 30.02 inches and steady. At Camp Mabry, it was sunny. The temperature was 95, the dew point 65, the relative humidity was 37%, producing a heat index of 97, and the pressure was 30.04 inches and steady. The report from Pflugerville was not available. Taylor, sunny 93. The report from Lago Vista was not available. Georgetown, sunny 93. San Marcos, sunny 93. Burnett, sunny 94. Junction, mostly sunny 92. San Antonio, mostly sunny 91. Corpus Christi, partly sunny 93. Houston, partly sunny 91. Once again at Austin Bergstrom it was 93, and at Camp Mabry it was 95. Elsewhere across the state, College Station sunny 92. Amarillo sunny 93. Abilene sunny 96. Dallas-Fort Worth mostly sunny 96. Your weather synopsis for South Central Texas. The dry and hot weather pattern continues into next week. High temperatures increase a few degrees Thursday through the weekend, and heat index values also reach as high as the 105 to 112 degree range for many locations. Lows are forecast from the mid-70s to low 80s. Your local forecast. Heat advisory in effect from 2 p.m. Thursday to 7 p.m. Central Daylight Time Sunday. Today, partly cloudy this morning, then clearing. Hot with highs around 101. South winds 5 to 10 miles per hour. Tonight, clear in the evening, then becoming partly cloudy. Lows in the mid-70s. South winds 5 to 10 miles per hour with gusts up to 20 miles per hour. Thursday, mostly sunny. Hot with highs around 102. South winds 5 to 10 miles per hour. Thursday night, clear. Lows in the upper 70s. South winds 5 to 10 miles per hour. Friday, mostly sunny. Hot with highs around 103. South winds around 5 miles per hour. Friday night through Tuesday, mostly clear. Hot. Lows in the upper 70s. Highs 100 to 105. Highest heat index readings up to 110. 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The current time is 12:29 p.m. Central Daylight Time. The Austin NOAA Weather Radio Roundup, at noon at Austin Bergstrom International, it was mostly sunny. The temperature was 93, the dew point 66, the relative humidity was 40%, producing a heat index of 96, the wind southwest at 10 miles an hour, and the pressure was 30.02 inches and steady. At Camp Mabry, it was sunny. The temperature was 95, the dew point 65, the relative humidity was 37%,

producing a heat index of 97, and the pressure was 30.04 inches and steady. The report from Pflugerville was not available. Taylor, sunny 93. The report from Lago Vista was not available. Georgetown, sunny 93. San Marcos, sunny 93. Burnett, sunny 94. Junction, mostly sunny 92. San Antonio, mostly sunny 91. Corpus Christi, partly sunny 93. Houston, partly sunny 91. Once again at Austin Bergstrom, it was 93, and at Camp Mabry, it was 95. Elsewhere across the state, College Station, sunny 92. Amarillo, sunny 93. Abilene, sunny 96. Dallas, Fort Worth, mostly sunny 96. Your weather synopsis for South Central Texas. The dry and hot weather pattern continues into next week. High temperatures increase a few degrees Thursday through the weekend, and heat index values also reach as high as the 105 to 112 degree range for many locations. Lows are forecast from the mid-70s to low 80s. Your local forecast. Heat advisory in effect from 2 p.m. Thursday to 7 p.m. Central Daylight Time Sunday. Today, partly cloudy this morning, then clearing. Hot with highs around 101. South winds 5 to 10 miles per hour. Tonight, clear in the evening, then becoming partly cloudy. Lows in the mid-70s. South winds 5 to 10 miles per hour with gusts up to 20 miles per hour. Thursday, mostly sunny. Hot with highs around 102. South winds 5 to 10 miles per hour. Thursday night, clear. Lows in the upper 70s. South winds 5 to 10 miles per hour. Friday, mostly sunny. Hot with highs around 103. South winds around 5 miles per hour. Friday night through Tuesday, mostly clear. Hot. Lows in the upper 70s. Highs 100 to 105. Highest heat index readings up to 110. The Tropical Weather Outlook. For the North Atlantic, Caribbean Sea, and the Gulf of America, tropical cyclone formation is not expected during the next 7 days. 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The Austin NOAA Weather Radio Roundup. At noon at Austin Bergstrom International, it was mostly sunny. The temperature was 93, the dew point 66, the relative humidity was 40%, producing a heat index of 96, the wind southwest at 10 miles an hour, and the pressure was 30.02 inches and steady. At Camp Mabry, it was sunny. The temperature was 95, the dew point 65, the relative humidity was 37%, producing a heat index of 97, and the pressure was 30.04 inches and steady. The report from Pflugerville was not available. Taylor, sunny 93. The report from Lago Vista was not available. Georgetown, sunny 93. San Marcos, sunny 93. Burnett, sunny 94. Junction, mostly sunny 92. San Antonio, mostly sunny 91. Corpus Christi, partly sunny 93. Houston, partly sunny 91. Once again at Austin Bergstrom, it was 93, and at Camp Mabry, it was 95. Elsewhere across the state, College Station, sunny 92. Amarillo, sunny 93. Abilene, sunny 96. Dallas, Fort Worth, mostly sunny 96. Your weather synopsis for South Central Texas. The dry and hot weather pattern continues into next week. High temperatures increase a few degrees Thursday through the weekend, and heat index values also reach as high as the 105 to 112 degree range for many locations. Lows are 4.

forecast from the mid-70s to low 80s. Your local forecast. Heat advisory in effect from 2 p.m. Thursday to 7 p.m. Central Daylight Time Sunday. Today, partly cloudy this morning, then clearing. Hot with highs around 101. South winds 5 to 10 miles per hour. Tonight, clear in the evening, then becoming partly cloudy. Lows in the mid-70s. South winds 5 to 10 miles per hour with gusts up to 20 miles per hour. Thursday, mostly sunny. Hot with highs around 102. South winds 5 to 10 miles per hour. Thursday night, clear. Lows in the upper 70s. South winds 5 to 10 miles per hour. Friday, mostly sunny. Hot with highs around 103. South winds around 5 miles per hour. Friday night through Tuesday, mostly clear. Hot. Lows in the upper 70s. Highs 100 to 105. Highest heat index readings up to 110. The coastal waters forecast from Baffin Bay to Port Aransas out 20 nautical miles. Today, south winds 10 to 15 knots with gusts up to 20 knots, becoming southeast with gusts up to 20 knots late. Seas 2 to 3 feet. Wave detail, south 3 feet at 4 seconds and southeast 1 foot at 8 seconds. Tonight, south winds 15 to 20 knots. Seas 2 to 3 feet. Wave detail, southeast 3 feet at 4 seconds and southeast 1 foot at 7 seconds. Thursday, south winds 10 to 15 knots. Seas 2 to 3 feet. Wave detail, southeast 3 feet at 5 seconds. Thursday night, south winds 10 to 15 knots with gusts up to 20 knots. Seas 2 to 3 feet. Wave detail, southeast 3 feet at 5 seconds. Friday, south winds 10 to 15 knots. Seas 2 to 3 feet. Wave detail, southeast 3 feet at 5 seconds. Friday night, south winds 10 to 15 knots. Seas 2 to 3 feet. Wave detail, southeast 3 feet at 5 seconds. Saturday, south winds 5 to 10 knots, becoming southeast 10 to 15 knots in the afternoon. Seas around 2 feet. Saturday night, south winds 10 to 15 knots. Seas 2 to 3 feet. Sunday, south winds 5 to 10 knots, becoming southeast in the afternoon. Seas around 2 feet. Sunday night, south winds 10 to 15 knots. Seas 2 to 3 feet. Heat advisory in effect from 2 p.m. Thursday to 7 p.m. Central Daylight Time Sunday. What? Temperatures up to 104 and heat index values up to 110 expected. Where? The Northern Hill Country, Interstate 35 Corridor, and Coastal Plains. When? From 2 p.m. Thursday to 7 p.m. Central Daylight Time Sunday. Impacts, hot temperatures and high humidity may cause heat illnesses. 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Take extra precautions when outside. 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Try to limit strenuous activities to early morning or evening. 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Anyone overcome by heat should be moved to a cool and shaded location. Heat stroke is an emergency. 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The current time is 12:39 p.m. Central Daylight Time. The Austin NOAA Weather Radio Roundup, at noon at Austin Bergstrom International, it was mostly sunny. The temperature was 93.
the dew point 66. The relative humidity was 40%.

producing a heat index of 96. The wind southwest at 10 miles an hour, and the pressure was 30.02 inches and steady. At Camp Mabry, it was sunny. The temperature was 95, the dew point 65. The relative humidity was 37%, producing a heat index of 97, and the pressure was 30.04 inches and steady. The report from Pflugerville was not available. Taylor, sunny 93. The report from Lago Vista was not available. Georgetown, sunny 93. San Marcos, sunny 93. Burnett, sunny 94. Junction, mostly sunny 92. San Antonio, mostly sunny 91. Corpus Christi, partly sunny 93. Houston, partly sunny 91. Once again at Austin Bergstrom, it was 93, and at Camp Mabry, it was 95. Elsewhere across the state, College Station, sunny 92. Amarillo, sunny 93. Abilene, sunny 96. Dallas, Fort Worth, mostly sunny 96. Your weather synopsis for South Central Texas. The dry and hot weather pattern continues into next week. High temperatures increase a few degrees Thursday through the weekend, and heat index values also reach as high as the 105 to 112 degree range for many locations. Lows are forecast from the mid-70s to low 80s. Your local forecast. Heat advisory in effect from 2 p.m. Thursday to 7 p.m. Central Daylight Time Sunday. Today, partly cloudy this morning, then clearing. Hot with highs around 101. South winds 5 to 10 miles per hour. Tonight, clear in the evening, then becoming partly cloudy. Lows in the mid-70s. South winds 5 to 10 miles per hour with gusts up to 20 miles per hour. Thursday, mostly sunny. Hot with highs around 102. South winds 5 to 10 miles per hour. Thursday night, clear. Lows in the upper 70s. South winds 5 to 10 miles per hour. Friday, mostly sunny. Hot with highs around 103. South winds around 5 miles per hour. Friday night through Tuesday, mostly clear. Hot. Lows in the upper 70s. Highs 100 to 105. Highest heat index readings up to 110. 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The Austin NOAA Weather Radio Roundup. At noon at Austin Bergstrom International, it was mostly sunny. The temperature was 93, the dew point 66. The relative humidity was 40%, producing a heat index of 96. The wind southwest at 10 miles an hour, and the pressure was 30.02 inches and steady. At Camp Mabry, it was sunny. The temperature was 95. The dew point 65, the relative humidity was 37%, producing a heat index of 97, and the pressure was 30.04 inches and steady. The report from Pflugerville was not available. Taylor, sunny 93. The report from Lago Vista was not available. Georgetown, sunny 93. San Marcos, sunny 93. Burnett, sunny 94. Junction, mostly sunny 92. San Antonio, mostly sunny 91. Corpus Christi, partly sunny 93. Houston, partly sunny 91. Once again at Austin Bergstrom, it was 93, and at Camp Mabry, it was 95. Elsewhere across the state, College Station, sunny 92. Amarillo, sunny 93. Abilene, sunny 96. Dallas, Fort Worth, mostly sunny 96. Your weather synopsis for South Central Texas. The dry and hot weather pattern continues into next week. High temperatures increase a few degrees Thursday through the weekend, and heat index values also reach as high as the 105 to 112.

Thursday, mostly sunny. Hot with highs around 102. South winds 5 to 10 miles per hour. Thursday night, clear. Lows in the upper 70s. South winds 5 to 10 miles per hour. Friday, mostly sunny. Hot with highs around 103. South winds around 5 miles per hour. Friday night through Tuesday, mostly clear. Hot. Lows in the upper 70s. Highs 100 to 105. Highest heat index readings up to 110. 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The current time is 12:46 p.m. Central Daylight Time. The Austin NOAA Weather Radio Roundup, at noon at Austin Bergstrom International, it was mostly sunny. The temperature was 93, the dew point 66, the relative humidity was 40%, producing a heat index of 96, the wind southwest at 10 miles an hour, and the pressure was 30.02 inches and steady. At Camp Mabry, it was sunny. The temperature was 95, the dew point 65, the relative humidity was 37%, producing a heat index of 97, and the pressure was 30.04 inches and steady. The report from Pflugerville was not available. Taylor, sunny 93. The report from Lago Vista was not available. Georgetown, sunny 93. San Marcos, sunny 93. Burnett, sunny 94. Junction, mostly sunny 92. San Antonio, mostly sunny 91. Corpus Christi, partly sunny 93. Houston, partly sunny 91. Once again at Austin Bergstrom, it was 93, and at Camp Mabry, it was 95. Elsewhere across the state, College Station, sunny 92. Amarillo, sunny 93. Abilene, sunny 96. Dallas-Fort Worth, mostly sunny 96. Your weather synopsis for South Central Texas. The dry and hot weather pattern continues into next week. High temperatures increase a few degrees Thursday through the weekend, and heat index values also reach as high as the 105 to 112 degree range for many locations. Lows are forecast from the mid-70s to low 80s. Your local forecast. Heat advisory in effect from 2 p.m. Thursday to 7 p.m. Central Daylight Time Sunday. Today, partly cloudy this morning, then clearing. Hot with highs around 101. South winds 5 to 10 miles per hour. Tonight, clear in the evening, then becoming partly cloudy. Lows in the mid-70s. South winds 5 to 10 miles per hour with gusts up to 20 miles per hour. Thursday, mostly sunny. Hot with highs around 102. South winds 5 to 10 miles per hour. Thursday night, clear. Lows in the upper 70s. South winds 5 to 10 miles per hour. Friday, mostly sunny. Hot with highs around 103. South winds around 5 miles per hour. Friday night through Tuesday, mostly clear. Hot. Lows in the upper 70s. Highs 100 to 105. Highest heat index readings up to 110. 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The Austin NOAA Weather Radio Roundup, at noon at Austin Bergstrom International, it was mostly sunny. The temperature was 93, the dew point 66, the relative humidity was 40%, producing a heat index of 96, the wind southwest at 10 miles an hour, and the pressure was 30.02 inches and steady. At Camp Mabry, it was sunny. The temperature was 90.

65, the dew point 65, the relative humidity was 37%, producing a heat index of 97, and the pressure was 30.04 inches and steady. The report from Pflugerville was not available. Taylor, sunny 93. The report from Lago Vista was not available. Georgetown, sunny 93. San Marcos, sunny 93. Burnett, sunny 94. Junction, mostly sunny 92. San Antonio, mostly sunny 91. Corpus Christi, partly sunny 93. Houston, partly sunny 91. Once again at Austin Bergstrom, it was 93, and at Camp Mabry, it was 95. Elsewhere across the state, College Station, sunny 92. Amarillo, sunny 93. Abilene, sunny 96. Dallas-Fort Worth, mostly sunny 96. Your weather synopsis for South Central Texas. The dry and hot weather pattern continues into next week. High temperatures increase a few degrees Thursday through the weekend, and heat index values also reach as high as the 105 to 112 degree range for many locations. Lows are forecast from the mid-70s to low 80s. Heat advisory in effect from 2 p.m. Thursday to 7 p.m. Central Daylight Time Sunday. What? Temperatures up to 104 and heat index values up to 110 expected. Where? The Northern Hill Country, Interstate 35 Corridor, and Coastal Plains. When? From 2 p.m. Thursday to 7 p.m. Central Daylight Time Sunday. Impacts. Hot temperatures and high humidity may cause heat illnesses. 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Take extra precautions when outside. Wear lightweight and loose-fitting clothing. Try to limit strenuous activities to early morning or evening. 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To reduce risk during outdoor work, the Occupational Safety and Health Administration recommends scheduling frequent rest breaks in shaded or air-conditioned environments. Anyone overcome by heat should be moved to a cool and shaded location. Heat stroke is an emergency. Call 911. Your local forecast. Heat advisory in effect from 2 p.m. Thursday to 7 p.m. Central Daylight Time Sunday. Today, partly cloudy this morning, then clearing. Hot with highs around 101. South winds 5 to 10 miles per hour. Tonight, clear in the evening, then becoming partly cloudy. Lows in the mid-70s. South winds 5 to 10 miles per hour with gusts up to 20 miles per hour. Thursday, mostly sunny. Hot with highs around 102. South winds 5 to 10 miles per hour. Thursday night, clear. Lows in the upper 70s. South winds 5 to 10 miles per hour. Friday, mostly sunny. Hot with highs around 103. South winds around 5 miles per hour. Friday night through Tuesday, mostly clear. Hot. Lows in the upper 70s. Highs 100 to 105. Highest heat index readings up to 110. 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The Austin NOAA Weather Radio Roundup. At noon at Austin Bergstrom International, it was mostly sunny. The temperature was 93, the dew point 66, the relative humidity was 40%, producing a heat index of 96, the wind southwest at 10 miles an hour, and the pressure was 30.02 inches and steady. At Camp Mabry, it was sunny. The temperature was 95, the dew point 65, the relative humidity was 37%, producing a heat index of 97, and the pressure was 30.04 inches and steady. The report from Pflugerville was not available. Taylor, sunny 93.

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Georgetown, sunny 93. San Marcos, sunny 93. Burnett, sunny 94. Junction, mostly sunny 92. San Antonio, mostly sunny 91. Corpus Christi, partly sunny 93. Houston, partly sunny 91. Once again at Austin Bergstrom, it was 93, and at Camp Mabry, it was 95. Elsewhere across the state, College Station, sunny 92. Amarillo, sunny 93. Abilene, sunny 96. Dallas, Fort Worth, mostly sunny 96. Your weather synopsis for South Central Texas. The dry and hot weather pattern continues into next week. High temperatures increase a few degrees Thursday through the weekend, and heat index values also reach as high as the 105 to 112 degree range for many locations. Lows are forecast from the mid-70s to low 80s. Your local forecast. Heat advisory in effect from 2 p.m. Thursday to 7 p.m. Central Daylight Time Sunday. Today, partly cloudy this morning, then clearing. Hot with highs around 101. South winds 5 to 10 miles per hour. Tonight, clear in the evening, then becoming partly cloudy. Lows in the mid-70s. South winds 5 to 10 miles per hour with gusts up to 20 miles per hour. Thursday, mostly sunny. Hot with highs around 102. South winds 5 to 10 miles per hour. Thursday night, clear. Lows in the upper 70s. South winds 5 to 10 miles per hour. Friday, mostly sunny. Hot with highs around 103. South winds around 5 miles per hour. Friday night through Tuesday, mostly clear. Hot. Lows in the upper 70s. Highs 100 to 105. Highest heat index readings up to 110. 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The Austin NOAA Weather Radio Roundup. At noon at Austin Bergstrom International, it was mostly sunny. The temperature was 93, the dew point 66, the relative humidity was 40%, producing a heat index of 96, the wind southwest at 10 miles an hour, and the pressure was 30.02 inches and steady. At Camp Mabry, it was sunny. The temperature was 95, the dew point 65, the relative humidity was 37%, producing a heat index of 97, and the pressure was 30.04 inches and steady. The report from Pflugerville was not available. Taylor, sunny 93. The report from Lago Vista was not available. Georgetown, sunny 93. San Marcos, sunny 93. Burnett, sunny 94. Junction, mostly sunny 92. San Antonio, mostly sunny 91. Corpus Christi, partly sunny 93. Houston, partly sunny 91. Once again at Austin Bergstrom, it was 93, and at Camp Mabry, it was 95. Elsewhere across the state, College Station, sunny 92. Amarillo, sunny 93. Abilene, sunny 96. Dallas, Fort Worth, mostly sunny 96. The Tropical Weather Outlook. For the North Atlantic, Caribbean Sea, and the Gulf of America, tropical cyclone formation is not expected during the next 7 days. Your weather synopsis for South Central Texas. The dry and hot weather pattern continues into next week. High temperatures increase a few degrees Thursday through the weekend, and heat index values also reach as high as the 105 to 112 degree range for many locations. Lows are forecast from the mid-70s to low 80s. Your local forecast. Heat advisory in effect from 2 p.m. Thursday to 7 p.m. Central Daylight Time Sunday. Today, partly cloudy this morning, then clearing.

hot with highs around 101. South winds 5 to 10 miles per hour. Tonight, clear in the evening, then becoming partly cloudy. Lows in the mid-70s. South winds 5 to 10 miles per hour with gusts up to 20 miles per hour. Thursday, mostly sunny. Hot with highs around 102. South winds 5 to 10 miles per hour. Thursday night, clear. Lows in the upper 70s. South winds 5 to 10 miles per hour. Friday, mostly sunny. Hot with highs around 103. South winds around 5 miles per hour. Friday night through Tuesday, mostly clear. Hot. Lows in the upper 70s. Highs 100 to 105. Highest heat index readings up to 110. 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The Austin, NOAA Weather Radio Roundup, at noon at Austin Bergstrom International, it was mostly sunny. The temperature was 93, the dew point 66, the relative humidity was 40%, producing a heat index of 96, the wind southwest at 10 miles an hour and the pressure was 30.02 inches and steady. At Camp Mabry, it was sunny. The temperature was 95, the dew point 65, the relative humidity was 37%, producing a heat index of 97, and the pressure was 30.04 inches and steady. The report from Pflugerville was not available. Taylor, sunny 93. The report from Lago Vista was not available. Georgetown, sunny 93. San Marcos, sunny 93. Burnett, sunny 94. Junction, mostly sunny 92. San Antonio, mostly sunny 91. Corpus Christi, partly sunny 93. Houston, partly sunny 91. Once again at Austin Bergstrom, it was 93, and at Camp Mabry, it was 95. Elsewhere across the state, College Station, sunny 92. Amarillo, sunny 93. Abilene, sunny 96. Dallas-Fort Worth, mostly sunny 96. Your weather synopsis for South Central Texas. The dry and hot weather pattern continues into next week. High temperatures increase a few degrees Thursday through the weekend and heat index values also reach as high as the 105 to 112 degree range for many locations. Lows are forecast from the mid-70s to low 80s. Your local forecast. Heat advisory in effect from 2 p.m. Thursday to 7 p.m. Central Daylight Time Sunday. Today, partly cloudy this morning, then clearing. Hot with highs around 101. South winds 5 to 10 miles per hour. Tonight, clear in the evening, then becoming partly cloudy. Lows in the mid-70s. South winds 5 to 10 miles per hour with gusts up to 20 miles per hour. Thursday, mostly sunny. Hot with highs around 102. South winds 5 to 10 miles per hour. Thursday night, clear. Lows in the upper 70s. South winds 5 to 10 miles per hour. Friday, mostly sunny. Hot with highs around 103. South winds around 5 miles per hour. Friday night through Tuesday, mostly clear. Hot. Lows in the upper 70s. Highs 100 to 105. Highest heat index readings up to 110. 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The current time is 1:05 p.m. Central Daylight Time. Your weather synopsis for South Central Texas. The dry and hot weather pattern continues into

next week. High temperatures increase a few degrees Thursday through the weekend, and heat index values also reach as high as the 105 to 112 degree range for many locations. Lows are forecast from the mid-70s to low 80s. The coastal waters forecast from Baffin Bay to Port Aransas out 20 nautical miles. Today, south winds 10 to 15 knots with gusts up to 20 knots, becoming southeast with gusts up to 20 knots late. Seas 2 to 3 feet. Wave detail, south 3 feet at 4 seconds and southeast 1 foot at 8 seconds. Tonight, south winds 15 to 20 knots. Seas 2 to 3 feet. Wave detail, southeast 3 feet at 4 seconds and southeast 1 foot at 7 seconds. Thursday, south winds 10 to 15 knots. Seas 2 to 3 feet. Wave detail, southeast 3 feet at 5 seconds. Thursday night, south winds 10 to 15 knots with gusts up to 20 knots. Seas 2 to 3 feet. Wave detail, southeast 3 feet at 5 seconds. Friday, south winds 10 to 15 knots. Seas 2 to 3 feet. Wave detail, southeast 3 feet at 5 seconds. Friday night, south winds 10 to 15 knots. Seas 2 to 3 feet. Wave detail, southeast 3 feet at 5 seconds. Saturday, south winds 5 to 10 knots, becoming southeast 10 to 15 knots in the afternoon. Seas around 2 feet. Saturday night, south winds 10 to 15 knots. Seas 2 to 3 feet. Sunday, south winds 5 to 10 knots, becoming southeast in the afternoon. Seas around 2 feet. Sunday night, south winds 10 to 15 knots. Seas 2 to 3 feet. Heat advisory in effect from 2 p.m. Thursday to 7 p.m. Central Daylight Time Sunday. What? Temperatures up to 104 and heat index values up to 110 expected. Where? The Northern Hill Country, Interstate 35 Corridor, and Coastal Plains. When? From 2 p.m. Thursday to 7 p.m. Central Daylight Time Sunday. Impacts: hot temperatures and high humidity may cause heat illnesses. 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Take extra precautions when outside. 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Anyone overcome by heat should be moved to a cool and shaded location. Heat stroke is an emergency. Call 911. Your local forecast. Heat advisory in effect from 2 p.m. Thursday to 7 p.m. Central Daylight Time Sunday. Today, partly cloudy this morning, then clearing. Hot with highs around 101. South winds 5 to 10 miles per hour. Tonight, clear in the evening, then becoming partly cloudy. Lows in the mid-70s. South winds 5 to 10 miles per hour with gusts up to 20 miles per hour. Thursday, mostly sunny. Hot with highs around 102. South winds 5 to 10 miles per hour. Thursday night, clear. Lows in the upper 70s. South winds 5 to 10 miles per hour. Friday, mostly sunny. Hot with highs around 103. South winds around 5 miles per hour. Friday night through Tuesday, mostly clear. Hot. Lows in the upper 70s. Highs 100 to 105. Highest heat index readings up to 110. 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

Your weather synopsis for South Central Texas. The dry and hot weather pattern continues into next week. High temperatures increase a few degrees Thursday through the weekend, and heat index values also reach as high as the 105 to 112 degree range for many locations. Lows are forecast from the mid-70s to low 80s. Your local forecast. Heat advisory in effect from 2 p.m. Thursday to 7 p.m. Central Daylight Time Sunday. Today, partly cloudy this morning, then clearing. Hot with highs around 101. South winds 5 to 10 miles per hour. Tonight, clear in the evening, then becoming partly cloudy. Lows in the mid-70s. South winds 5 to 10 miles per hour with gusts up to 20 miles per hour. Thursday, mostly sunny. Hot with highs around 102. South winds 5 to 10 miles per hour. Thursday night, clear. Lows in the upper 70s. South winds 5 to 10 miles per hour. Friday, mostly sunny. Hot with highs around 103. South winds around 5 miles per hour. Friday night through Tuesday, mostly clear. Hot. Lows in the upper 70s. Highs 100 to 105. Highest heat index readings up to 110. 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The current time is 1:12 p.m. Central Daylight Time. Your weather synopsis for South Central Texas. The dry and hot weather pattern continues into next week. High temperatures increase a few degrees Thursday through the weekend, and heat index values also reach as high as the 105 to 112 degree range for many locations. Lows are forecast from the mid-70s to low 80s. Your local forecast. Heat advisory in effect from 2 p.m. Thursday to 7 p.m. Central Daylight Time Sunday. Today, partly cloudy this morning, then clearing. Hot with highs around 101. South winds 5 to 10 miles per hour. Tonight, clear in the evening, then becoming partly cloudy. Lows in the mid-70s. South winds 5 to 10 miles per hour with gusts up to 20 miles per hour. Thursday, mostly sunny. Hot with highs around 102. South winds 5 to 10 miles per hour. Thursday night, clear. Lows in the upper 70s. South winds 5 to 10 miles per hour. Friday, mostly sunny. Hot with highs around 103. South winds around 5 miles per hour. Friday night through Tuesday, mostly clear. Hot. Lows in the upper 70s. Highs 100 to 105. Highest heat index readings up to 110. 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The Austin NOAA Weather Radio Roundup. At 1 p.m. at Austin Bergstrom International, it was mostly sunny. The temperature was 96, the dew point 65, the relative humidity was 35%, producing a heat index of 98, the wind south at 7 miles an hour, and the pressure was 30.00 inches and falling. At Camp Mabry, it was sunny. The temperature was 96, the dew point 64, the relative humidity was 34%, producing a heat index of 98, the wind variable at 7 miles an hour, and the pressure was 30.02 inches and falling. Pflugerville sunny 95. Taylor sunny 97. The report from Lago Vista was not available. Georgetown sunny 97. San Marcos sunny 96. The report from Burnett was not available.
Junction mostly sunny.

86. San Antonio, mostly sunny, 93. Corpus Christi, partly sunny, 97. Houston, mostly sunny, 92. Once again at Austin Bergstrom, it was 96, and at Camp Mabry, it was 96. Elsewhere across the state, College Station, sunny, 94. Amarillo, sunny, 95. Abilene, sunny, 99. Dallas-Fort Worth, mostly sunny, 100. Your weather synopsis for South Central Texas. The dry and hot weather pattern continues into next week. High temperatures increase a few degrees Thursday through the weekend, and heat index values also reach as high as the 105 to 112 degree range for many locations. Lows are forecast from the mid-70s to low 80s. Your local forecast. Heat advisory in effect from 2 p.m. Thursday to 7 p.m. Central Daylight Time Sunday. Today, partly cloudy this morning, then clearing. Hot with highs around 101. South winds 5 to 10 miles per hour. Tonight, clear in the evening, then becoming partly cloudy. Lows in the mid-70s. South winds 5 to 10 miles per hour with gusts up to 20 miles per hour. Thursday, mostly sunny. Hot with highs around 102. South winds 5 to 10 miles per hour. Thursday night, clear. Lows in the upper 70s. South winds 5 to 10 miles per hour. Friday, mostly sunny. Hot with highs around 103. South winds around 5 miles per hour. Friday night through Tuesday, mostly clear. Hot. Lows in the upper 70s. Highs 100 to 105. Highest heat index readings up to 110. 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The Austin NOAA Weather Radio Roundup. At 1 p.m. at Austin Bergstrom International, it was mostly sunny. The temperature was 96, the dew point 65. The relative humidity was 35%, producing a heat index of 98. The wind south at 7 miles an hour, and the pressure was 30.00 inches and falling. At Camp Mabry, it was sunny. The temperature was 96, the dew point 64. The relative humidity was 34%, producing a heat index of 98. The wind variable at 7 miles an hour, and the pressure was 30.02 inches and falling. Pflugerville, sunny 95. Taylor, sunny 97. The report from Lago Vista was not available. Georgetown, sunny 97. San Marcos, sunny 96. The report from Burnett was not available. Junction, mostly sunny, 96. San Antonio, mostly sunny, 93. Corpus Christi, partly sunny, 97. Houston, mostly sunny, 92. Once again at Austin Bergstrom, it was 96, and at Camp Mabry, it was 96. Elsewhere across the state, College Station, sunny, 94. Amarillo, sunny, 95. Abilene, sunny, 99. Dallas-Fort Worth, mostly sunny, 100. Your weather synopsis for South Central Texas. The dry and hot weather pattern continues into next week. High temperatures increase a few degrees Thursday through the weekend, and heat index values also reach as high as the 105 to 112 degree range for many locations. Lows are forecast from the mid-70s to low 80s. Your local forecast. Heat advisory in effect from 2 p.m. Thursday to 7 p.m. Central Daylight Time Sunday. Today, partly cloudy this morning, then clearing. Hot with highs around 101. South winds 5 to 10 miles per hour. Tonight, clear in the evening, then becoming partly cloudy. Lows in the mid-70s. South winds 5 to 10 miles per hour with gusts up to 20 miles per hour. Thursday, mostly sunny.

hot with highs around 102. South winds 5 to 10 miles per hour. Thursday night, clear. Lows in the upper 70s. South winds 5 to 10 miles per hour. Friday, mostly sunny. Hot with highs around 103. South winds around 5 miles per hour. Friday night through Tuesday, mostly clear. Hot. Lows in the upper 70s. Highs 100 to 105. Highest heat index readings up to 110. 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The Austin NOAA Weather Radio Roundup. At 1 p.m. at Austin Bergstrom International, it was mostly sunny. The temperature was 96, the dew point 65. The relative humidity was 35%, producing a heat index of 98. The wind south at 7 miles an hour and the pressure was 30.00 inches and falling. At Camp Mabry, it was sunny. The temperature was 96, the dew point 64. The relative humidity was 34%, producing a heat index of 98. The wind variable at 7 miles an hour and the pressure was 30.02 inches and falling. Pflugerville sunny 95. Taylor sunny 97. The report from Lago Vista was not available. Georgetown sunny 97. San Marcos sunny 96. The report from Burnett was not available. Junction mostly sunny 96. San Antonio mostly sunny 93. Corpus Christi partly sunny 97. Houston mostly sunny 92. Once again at Austin Bergstrom it was 96, and at Camp Mabry it was 96. Elsewhere across the state, College Station sunny 94. Amarillo sunny 95. Abilene sunny 99. Dallas-Fort Worth mostly sunny 100. Heat advisory in effect from 2 p.m. Thursday to 7 p.m. Central Daylight Time Sunday. What? Temperatures up to 104 and heat index values up to 110 expected. Where? The Northern Hill Country, Interstate 35 Corridor, and Coastal Plains. When? From 2 p.m. Thursday to 7 p.m. Central Daylight Time Sunday. Impacts, hot temperatures and high humidity may cause heat illnesses. Drink plenty of fluids, stay in an air-conditioned room, stay out of the sun, and check up on relatives and neighbors. Take extra precautions when outside. Wear lightweight and loose-fitting clothing. Try to limit strenuous activities to early morning or evening. 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To reduce risk during outdoor work, the Occupational Safety and Health Administration recommends scheduling frequent rest breaks in shaded or air-conditioned environments. Anyone overcome by heat should be moved to a cool and shaded location. Heat stroke is an emergency. Call 911. Your weather synopsis for South Central Texas. The dry and hot weather pattern continues into next week. High temperatures increase a few degrees Thursday through the weekend and heat index values also reach as high as the 105 to 112 degree range for many locations. Lows are forecast from the mid-70s to low 80s. Your local forecast. Heat advisory in effect from 2 p.m. Thursday to 7 p.m. Central Daylight Time Sunday. Today, partly cloudy this morning, then clearing. Hot with highs around 101. South winds 5 to 10 miles per hour. Tonight, clear in the evening, then becoming partly cloudy. Lows in the mid-70s. South winds 5 to 10 miles per hour with gusts up to 20 miles per hour. Thursday, mostly sunny. Hot with highs around 102. South winds 5 to 10 miles per hour. Thursday night, clear. Lows in the upper 70s. South winds 5 to 10 miles per hour. Friday, mostly sunny.

hot with highs around 103. South winds around 5 miles per hour. Friday night through Tuesday, mostly clear. Hot. Lows in the upper 70s. Highs 100 to 105. Highest heat index readings up to 110. 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The current time is 1:26 p.m. Central Daylight Time. The Austin NOAA Weather Radio Roundup. At 1 p.m. at Austin Bergstrom International, it was mostly sunny. The temperature was 96, the dew point 65, the relative humidity was 35%, producing a heat index of 98, the wind south at 7 miles an hour, and the pressure was 30.00 inches and falling. At Camp Mabry, it was sunny. The temperature was 96, the dew point 64, the relative humidity was 34%, producing a heat index of 98, the wind variable at 7 miles an hour, and the pressure was 30.02 inches and falling. Pflugerville, sunny 95. Taylor, sunny 97. The report from Lago Vista was not available. Georgetown, sunny 97. San Marcos, sunny 96. The report from Burnett was not available. Junction, mostly sunny 96. San Antonio, mostly sunny 93. Corpus Christi, partly sunny 97. Houston, mostly sunny 92. Once again at Austin Bergstrom, it was 96, and at Camp Mabry, it was 96. Elsewhere across the state, College Station, sunny 94. Amarillo, sunny 95. Abilene, sunny 99. Dallas-Fort Worth, mostly sunny 100. Your weather synopsis for South Central Texas. The dry and hot weather pattern continues into next week. High temperatures increase a few degrees Thursday through the weekend, and heat index values also reach as high as the 105 to 112 degree range for many locations. Lows are forecast from the mid-70s to low 80s. Your local forecast. Heat advisory in effect from 2 p.m. Thursday to 7 p.m. Central Daylight Time Sunday. This afternoon, mostly sunny. Hot with highs around 101. South winds 5 to 10 miles per hour. Tonight, clear in the evening, then becoming partly cloudy. Lows in the mid-70s. South winds 5 to 10 miles per hour with gusts up to 20 miles per hour. Thursday, mostly sunny. Hot with highs around 102. South winds 5 to 10 miles per hour. Thursday night, clear. Lows in the upper 70s. South winds 5 to 10 miles per hour. Friday, mostly sunny. Hot with highs around 103. South winds around 5 miles per hour. Friday night through Monday, mostly clear. Hot. Lows in the upper 70s. Highs 100 to 105. Highest heat index readings up to 110. Monday night, clear. Lows in the mid-70s. Highest heat index readings up to 105 early in the evening. Tuesday, partly cloudy in the morning, then becoming sunny. Hot with highs around 100. Highest heat index readings up to 110. The Tropical Weather Outlook. For the North Atlantic, Caribbean Sea, and the Gulf of America, tropical cyclone formation is not expected during the next 7 days. 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The Austin NOAA Weather Radio Roundup. At 1 p.m. at Austin Bergstrom International, it was mostly sunny. The temperature was 96, the dew point 65,
The relative humidity was 35%, producing a heat index of 98, the wind south at 7 miles an hour, and the pressure was 30.00 inches and falling. At Camp Mabry, it was sunny. The temperature was 96, the dew point 64, the relative humidity was 34%, producing a heat index of 98, the wind variable at 7 miles an hour, and the pressure was 30.02 inches and falling. Pflugerville sunny 95. Taylor sunny 97. The report from Lago Vista was not available. Georgetown sunny 97. San Marcos sunny 96. The report from Burnett was not available. Junction mostly sunny 96. San Antonio mostly sunny 93. Corpus Christi partly sunny 97. Houston mostly sunny 92. Once again at Austin Bergstrom it was 96, and at Camp Mabry it was 96. Elsewhere across the state, College Station sunny 94. Amarillo sunny 95. Abilene sunny 99. Dallas-Fort Worth mostly sunny 100. Your weather synopsis for South Central Texas. The dry and hot weather pattern continues into next week. High temperatures increase a few degrees Thursday through the weekend and heat index values also reach as high as the 105 to 112 degree range for many locations. Lows are forecast from the mid-70s to low 80s. Your local forecast. Heat advisory in effect from 2 p.m. Thursday to 7 p.m. Central Daylight Time Sunday. This afternoon, mostly sunny. Hot with highs around 101. South winds 5 to 10 miles per hour. Tonight, clear in the evening, then becoming partly cloudy. Lows in the mid-70s. South winds 5 to 10 miles per hour with gusts up to 20 miles per hour. Thursday, mostly sunny. Hot with highs around 102. South winds 5 to 10 miles per hour. Thursday night, clear. Lows in the upper 70s. South winds 5 to 10 miles per hour. Thursday night, clear. Lows in the upper 70s. South winds 5 to 10 miles per hour. Friday, mostly sunny. Hot with highs around 103. South winds around 5 miles per hour. Friday night through Monday, mostly clear. Hot. Lows in the upper 70s. Highs 100 to 105. Highest heat index readings up to 110. Monday night, clear. Lows in the mid-70s. Highest heat index readings up to 105 early in the evening. Tuesday, partly cloudy in the morning, then becoming sunny. Hot with highs around 100. Highest heat index readings up to 110. 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The current time is 1:34 p.m. Central Daylight Time. The Austin NOAA Weather Radio Roundup. At 1 p.m. at Austin Bergstrom International, it was mostly sunny. The temperature was 96, the dew point 65, the relative humidity was 35%, producing a heat index of 98, the wind south at 7 miles an hour, and the pressure was 30.00 inches and falling. At Camp Mabry, it was sunny. The temperature was 96, the dew point 64, the relative humidity was 34%, producing a heat index of 98, the wind variable at 7 miles an hour, and the pressure was 30.02 inches and falling. Pflugerville sunny 95. Taylor sunny 97. The report from Lago Vista was not available. Georgetown sunny 97. San Marcos sunny 96. The report from Burnett was not available. Junction mostly sunny 96. San Antonio mostly sunny 93. Corpus Christi partly sunny 97. Houston mostly sunny 92.
Once again at Austin Bergstrom, it was 96, and at Camp.

Mabry, it was 96. Elsewhere across the state, College Station, sunny 94. Amarillo, sunny 95. Abilene, sunny 99. Dallas, Fort Worth, mostly sunny 100. Your weather synopsis for South Central Texas. The dry and hot weather pattern continues into next week. High temperatures increase a few degrees Thursday through the weekend, and heat index values also reach as high as the 105 to 112 degree range for many locations. Lows are forecast from the mid-70s to low 80s. The coastal waters forecast from Baffin Bay to Port Aransas out 20 nautical miles. Today, south winds 10 to 15 knots with gusts up to 20 knots, becoming southeast with gusts up to 20 knots late. Seas 2 to 3 feet. Wave detail, south 3 feet at 4 seconds and southeast 1 foot at 8 seconds. Tonight, south winds 15 to 20 knots. Seas 2 to 3 feet. Wave detail, southeast 3 feet at 4 seconds and southeast 1 foot at 7 seconds. Thursday, south winds 10 to 15 knots. Seas 2 to 3 feet. Wave detail, southeast 3 feet at 5 seconds. Thursday night, south winds 10 to 15 knots with gusts up to 20 knots. Seas 2 to 3 feet. Wave detail, southeast 3 feet at 5 seconds. Friday, south winds 10 to 15 knots. Seas 2 to 3 feet. Wave detail, southeast 3 feet at 5 seconds. Friday night, south winds 10 to 15 knots. Seas 2 to 3 feet. Wave detail, southeast 3 feet at 5 seconds. Saturday, south winds 5 to 10 knots, becoming southeast 10 to 15 knots in the afternoon. Seas around 2 feet. Saturday night, south winds 10 to 15 knots. Seas 2 to 3 feet. Sunday, south winds 5 to 10 knots, becoming southeast in the afternoon. Seas around 2 feet. Sunday night, south winds 10 to 15 knots. Seas 2 to 3 feet. Heat advisory in effect from 2 p.m. Thursday to 7 p.m. Central Daylight Time Sunday. What? Temperatures up to 104 and heat index values up to 110 expected. Where? The Northern Hill Country, Interstate 35 Corridor, and Coastal Plains. When? From 2 p.m. Thursday to 7 p.m. Central Daylight Time Sunday. Impacts: hot temperatures and high humidity may cause heat illnesses. 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Anyone overcome by heat should be moved to a cool and shaded location. Heat stroke is an emergency. Call 911. Your local forecast. Heat advisory in effect from 2 p.m. Thursday to 7 p.m. Central Daylight Time Sunday. This afternoon, mostly sunny. Hot with highs around 101. South winds 5 to 10 miles per hour. Tonight, clear in the evening, then becoming partly cloudy. Lows in the mid-70s. South winds 5 to 10 miles per hour with gusts up to 20 miles per hour. Thursday, mostly sunny. Hot with highs around 102.

10 miles per hour. Thursday night, clear. Lows in the upper 70s. South winds 5 to 10 miles per hour. Friday, mostly sunny. Hot with highs around 103. South winds around 5 miles per hour. Friday night through Monday, mostly clear. Hot. Lows in the upper 70s. Highs 100 to 105. Highest heat index readings up to 110. Monday night, clear. Lows in the mid-70s. Highest heat index readings up to 105 early in the evening. Tuesday, partly cloudy in the morning, then becoming sunny. Hot with highs around 100. Highest heat index readings up to 110. 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The current time is 1:41 p.m. Central Daylight Time. The Austin NOAA Weather Radio Roundup. At 1 p.m. at Austin Bergstrom International, it was mostly sunny. The temperature was 96, the dew point 65, the relative humidity was 35%, producing a heat index of 98, the wind south at 7 miles an hour, and the pressure was 30.00 inches and falling. At Camp Mabry, it was sunny. The temperature was 96, the dew point 64, the relative humidity was 34%, producing a heat index of 98, the wind variable at 7 miles an hour, and the pressure was 30.02 inches and falling. Pflugerville, sunny 95. Taylor, sunny 97. The report from Lago Vista was not available. Georgetown, sunny 97. San Marcos, sunny 96. The report from Burnett was not available. Junction, mostly sunny 96. San Antonio, mostly sunny 93. Corpus Christi, partly sunny 97. Houston, mostly sunny 92. Once again at Austin Bergstrom, it was 96, and at Camp Mabry, it was 96. Elsewhere across the state, College Station, sunny 94. Amarillo, sunny 95. Abilene, sunny 99. Dallas-Fort Worth, mostly sunny 100. Your weather synopsis for South Central Texas. The dry and hot weather pattern continues into next week. High temperatures increase a few degrees Thursday through the weekend, and heat index values also reach as high as the 105 to 112 degree range for many locations. Lows are forecast from the mid-70s to low 80s. Your local forecast. Heat advisory in effect from 2 p.m. Thursday to 7 p.m. Central Daylight Time Sunday. This afternoon, mostly sunny. Hot with highs around 101. South winds 5 to 10 miles per hour. Tonight, clear in the evening, then becoming partly cloudy. Lows in the mid-70s. South winds 5 to 10 miles per hour with gusts up to 20 miles per hour. Thursday, mostly sunny. Hot with highs around 102. South winds 5 to 10 miles per hour. Thursday night, clear. Lows in the upper 70s. South winds 5 to 10 miles per hour. Friday, mostly sunny. Hot with highs around 103. South winds around 5 miles per hour. Friday night through Monday, mostly clear. Hot. Lows in the upper 70s. Highs 100 to 105. Highest heat index readings up to 110. Monday night, clear. Lows in the mid-70s. Highest heat index readings up to 105 early in the evening. Tuesday, partly cloudy in the morning, then becoming sunny. Hot with highs around 100. Highest heat index readings up to 110. 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

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The Austin NOAA Weather Radio Roundup. At 1 p.m. at Austin Bergstrom International, it was mostly sunny. The temperature was 96, the dew point 65. The relative humidity was 35%, producing a heat index of 98. The wind south at 7 miles an hour and the pressure was 30.00 inches and falling. At Camp Mabry, it was sunny. The temperature was 96, the dew point 64. The relative humidity was 34%, producing a heat index of 98. The wind variable at

92. Once again at Austin Bergstrom, it was 96, and at Camp Mabry, it was 96. Elsewhere across the state, College Station, sunny 94. Amarillo, sunny 95. Abilene, sunny 99. Dallas-Fort Worth, mostly sunny 100. Your weather synopsis for South Central Texas. The dry and hot weather pattern continues into next week. High temperatures increase a few degrees Thursday through the weekend, and heat index values also reach as high as the 105 to 112 degree range for many locations. Lows are forecast from the mid-70s to low 80s. Your local forecast. Heat advisory in effect from 2 p.m. Thursday to 7 p.m. Central Daylight Time Sunday. This afternoon, mostly sunny. Hot with highs around 101. South winds 5 to 10 miles per hour. Tonight, clear in the evening, then becoming partly cloudy. Lows in the mid-70s. South winds 5 to 10 miles per hour with gusts up to 20 miles per hour. Thursday, mostly sunny. Hot with highs around 102. South winds 5 to 10 miles per hour. Thursday night, clear. Lows in the upper 70s. South winds 5 to 10 miles per hour. Friday, mostly sunny. Hot with highs around 103. South winds around 5 miles per hour. Friday night through Monday, mostly clear. Hot. Lows in the upper 70s. Highs 100 to 105. Highest heat index readings up to 110. Monday night, clear. Lows in the mid-70s. Highest heat index readings up to 105 early in the evening. Tuesday, partly cloudy in the morning, then becoming sunny. Hot with highs around 100. Highest heat index readings up to 110. 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The Austin NOAA Weather Radio Roundup, at 1 p.m. at Austin Bergstrom International, it was mostly sunny. The temperature was 96, the dew point 65, the relative humidity was 35%, producing a heat index of 98, the wind south at 7 miles an hour, and the pressure was 30.00 inches and falling. At Camp Mabry, it was sunny. The temperature was 96, the dew point 64, the relative humidity was 34%, producing a heat index of 98, the wind variable at 7 miles an hour, and the pressure was 30.02 inches and falling. Pflugerville, sunny 95. Taylor, sunny 97. The report from Lago Vista was not available. Georgetown, sunny 97. San Marcos, sunny 96. The report from Burnett was not available. Junction, mostly sunny 96. San Antonio, mostly sunny 93. Corpus Christi, partly sunny 97. Houston, mostly sunny 92. Once again at Austin Bergstrom, it was 96, and at Camp Mabry, it was 96. Elsewhere across the state, College Station, sunny 94. Amarillo, sunny 95. Abilene, sunny 99. Dallas-Fort Worth, mostly sunny 100. Your weather synopsis for South Central Texas. The dry and hot weather pattern continues into next week. High temperatures increase a few degrees Thursday through the weekend, and heat index values also reach as high as the 105 to 112 degree range for many locations. Lows are forecast from the mid-70s to low 80s. Your local forecast. Heat advisory in effect from 2 p.m. Thursday to 7 p.m. Central Daylight Time Sunday. This afternoon, mostly sunny. Hot with highs around 101. South winds 5 to 10 miles per hour. Tonight, clear in the evening, then becoming partly cloudy. Lows in the mid-70s.

south winds 5 to 10 miles per hour with gusts up to 20 miles per hour. Thursday, mostly sunny. Hot with highs around 102. South winds 5 to 10 miles per hour. Thursday night, clear. Lows in the upper 70s. South winds 5 to 10 miles per hour. Friday, mostly sunny. Hot with highs around 103. South winds around 5 miles per hour. Friday night through Monday, mostly clear. Hot. Lows in the upper 70s. Highs 100 to 105. Highest heat index readings up to 110. Monday night, clear. Lows in the mid 70s. Highest heat index readings up to 105 early in the evening. Tuesday, partly cloudy in the morning, then becoming sunny. Hot with highs around 100. Highest heat index readings up to 110. Heat advisory in effect from 2 p.m. Thursday to 7 p.m. Central Daylight Time Sunday. What? Temperatures up to 104 and heat index values up to 110 expected. Where? The Northern Hill Country, Interstate 35 Corridor, and Coastal Plains. When? From 2 p.m. Thursday to 7 p.m. Central Daylight Time Sunday. Impacts. Hot temperatures and high humidity may cause heat illnesses. 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Take extra precautions when outside. 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Try to limit strenuous activities to early morning or evening. 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Anyone overcome by heat should be moved to a cool and shaded location. Heat stroke is an emergency. 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The current time is 1:54 p.m. Central Daylight Time. 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At 1 p.m. at Austin Bergstrom International, it was mostly sunny. The temperature was 96, the dew point 65, the relative humidity was 35%, producing a heat index of 98, the wind south at 7 miles an hour, and the pressure was 30.00 inches and falling. At Camp Mabry, it was sunny. The temperature was 96, the dew point 64, the relative humidity was 34%, producing a heat index of 98, the wind variable at 7 miles an hour, and the pressure was 30.02 inches and falling. Pflugerville sunny 95. Taylor sunny 97. The report from Lago Vista was not available. Georgetown sunny 97. San Marcos sunny 96. The report from Burnett was not available. Junction mostly sunny 96. San Antonio mostly sunny 93. Corpus Christi partly sunny 97. Houston mostly sunny 92. Once again at Austin Bergstrom it was 96, and at Camp Mabry it was 96. Elsewhere across the state, College Station sunny 94. Amarillo sunny 95. Abilene sunny 99. Dallas-Fort Worth mostly sunny 100. Your weather synopsis for South Central Texas. The dry and hot weather pattern continues into next week. High temperatures increase a few degrees Thursday through the weekend and heat index values also reach as high as the 105 to 112 degree range for many locations. Lows are forecast from the mid-70s to low 80s. Your local forecast. Heat advisory in effect from 2 p.m. Thursday to 7 p.m. Central Daylight Time Sunday. This afternoon, mostly sunny. Hot with highs around 101. South winds 5 to 10 miles per hour. Tonight, clear in the evening, then becoming partly cloudy.

lows in the mid-70s. South winds 5 to 10 miles per hour with gusts up to 20 miles per hour. Thursday, mostly sunny. Hot with highs around 102. South winds 5 to 10 miles per hour. Thursday night, clear. Lows in the upper 70s. South winds 5 to 10 miles per hour. Friday, mostly sunny. Hot with highs around 103. South winds around 5 miles per hour. Friday night through Monday, mostly clear. Hot. Lows in the upper 70s. Highs 100 to 105. Highest heat index readings up to 110. Monday night, clear. Lows in the mid-70s. Highest heat index readings up to 105 early in the evening. Tuesday, partly cloudy in the morning, then becoming sunny. Hot with highs around 100. Highest heat index readings up to 110. 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The Austin NOAA Weather Radio Roundup. At 1 p.m. at Austin Bergstrom International, it was mostly sunny. The temperature was 96, the dew point 65, the relative humidity was 35%, producing a heat index of 98, the wind south at 7 miles an hour, and the pressure was 30.00 inches and falling. At Camp Mabry, it was sunny. The temperature was 96, the dew point 64, the relative humidity was 34%, producing a heat index of 98, the wind variable at 7 miles an hour, and the pressure was 30.02 inches and falling. Pflugerville, sunny 95. Taylor, sunny 97. The report from Lago Vista was not available. Georgetown, sunny 97. San Marcos, sunny 96. The report from Burnett was not available. Junction, mostly sunny 96. San Antonio, mostly sunny 93. Corpus Christi, partly sunny 97. Houston, mostly sunny 92. Once again at Austin Bergstrom, it was 96, and at Camp Mabry, it was 96. Elsewhere across the state, College Station, sunny 94. Amarillo, sunny 95. Abilene, sunny 99. Dallas-Fort Worth, mostly sunny 100. The Tropical Weather Outlook. For the North Atlantic, Caribbean Sea, and the Gulf of America, tropical cyclone formation is not expected during the next 7 days. Your weather synopsis for South Central Texas. The dry and hot weather pattern continues into next week. High temperatures increase a few degrees Thursday through the weekend, and heat index values also reach as high as the 105 to 112 degree range for many locations. Lows are forecast from the mid-70s to low 80s. Your local forecast. Heat advisory in effect from 2 p.m. Thursday to 7 p.m. Central Daylight Time Sunday. This afternoon, mostly sunny. Hot with highs around 101. South winds 5 to 10 miles per hour. Tonight, clear in the evening, then becoming partly cloudy. Lows in the mid-70s. South winds 5 to 10 miles per hour with gusts up to 20 miles per hour. Thursday, mostly sunny. Hot with highs around 102. South winds 5 to 10 miles per hour. Thursday night, clear. Lows in the upper 70s. South winds 5 to 10 miles per hour. Friday, mostly sunny. Hot with highs around 103. South winds around 5 miles per hour. Friday night through Monday, mostly clear. Hot. Lows in the upper 70s. Highs 100 to 105. Highest heat index readings up to 110. Monday night, clear. Lows in the mid-70s. Highest heat index readings up to 100.

5 early in the evening. Tuesday, partly cloudy in the morning, then becoming sunny. Hot with highs around 100. Highest heat index readings up to 110. 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The Austin NOAA Weather Radio Roundup. At 1 p.m. at Austin Bergstrom International, it was mostly sunny. The temperature was 96, the dew point 65, the relative humidity was 35%, producing a heat index of 98, the wind south at 7 miles an hour, and the pressure was 30.00 inches and falling. At Camp Mabry, it was sunny. The temperature was 96, the dew point 64, the relative humidity was 34%, producing a heat index of 98, the wind variable at 7 miles an hour, and the pressure was 30.02 inches and falling. Pflugerville, sunny 95. Taylor, sunny 97. The report from Lago Vista was not available. Georgetown, sunny 97. San Marcos, sunny 96. The report from Burnett was not available. Junction, mostly sunny 96. San Antonio, mostly sunny 93. Corpus Christi, partly sunny 97. Houston, mostly sunny 92. Once again at Austin Bergstrom, it was 96, and at Camp Mabry, it was 96. Elsewhere across the state, College Station, sunny 94. Amarillo, sunny 95. Abilene, sunny 99. Dallas, Fort Worth, mostly sunny 100. Your weather synopsis for South Central Texas. The dry and hot weather pattern continues into next week. High temperatures increase a few degrees Thursday through the weekend, and heat index values also reach as high as the 105 to 112 degree range for many locations. Lows are forecast from the mid-70s to low 80s. Your local forecast. Heat advisory in effect from 2 p.m. Thursday to 7 p.m. Central Daylight Time Sunday. This afternoon, mostly sunny. Hot with highs around 101. South winds 5 to 10 miles per hour. Tonight, clear in the evening, then becoming partly cloudy. Lows in the mid-70s. South winds 5 to 10 miles per hour with gusts up to 20 miles per hour. Thursday, mostly sunny. Hot with highs around 102. South winds 5 to 10 miles per hour. Thursday night, clear. Lows in the upper 70s. South winds 5 to 10 miles per hour. Friday, mostly sunny. Hot with highs around 103. South winds around 5 miles per hour. Friday night through Monday, mostly clear. Hot. Lows in the upper 70s. Highs 100 to 105. Highest heat index readings up to 110. Monday night, clear. Lows in the mid-70s. Highest heat index readings up to 105 early in the evening. Tuesday, partly cloudy in the morning, then becoming sunny. Hot with highs around 100. Highest heat index readings up to 110. 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The current time is 2:05 p.m. Central Daylight Time. Your weather synopsis for South Central Texas. The dry and hot weather pattern continues into next week. High temperatures increase a few degrees Thursday through the weekend, and heat index values also reach as high as the 105 to 112 degree range for many locations. Lows are forecast from the mid-70s to low 80s. The coastal waters forecast from Baffin Bay to Port Aransas out 20 nautical miles. Today, south winds 10 to 15 knots with

gusts up to 20 knots, becoming southeast with gusts up to 20 knots late. Seas 2 to 3 feet. Wave detail, south 3 feet at 4 seconds and southeast 1 foot at 8 seconds. Tonight, south winds 15 to 20 knots. Seas 2 to 3 feet. Wave detail, southeast 3 feet at 4 seconds and southeast 1 foot at 7 seconds. Thursday, south winds 10 to 15 knots. Seas 2 to 3 feet. Wave detail, southeast 3 feet at 5 seconds. Thursday night, south winds 10 to 15 knots with gusts up to 20 knots. Seas 2 to 3 feet. Wave detail, southeast 3 feet at 5 seconds. Friday, south winds 10 to 15 knots. Seas 2 to 3 feet. Wave detail, southeast 3 feet at 5 seconds. Friday night, south winds 10 to 15 knots. Seas 2 to 3 feet. Wave detail, southeast 3 feet at 5 seconds. Saturday, south winds 5 to 10 knots, becoming southeast 10 to 15 knots in the afternoon. Seas around 2 feet. Saturday night, south winds 10 to 15 knots. Seas 2 to 3 feet. Sunday, south winds 5 to 10 knots, becoming southeast in the afternoon. Seas around 2 feet. Sunday night, south winds 10 to 15 knots. Seas 2 to 3 feet. Heat advisory in effect from 2 p.m. Thursday to 7 p.m. Central Daylight Time Sunday. What? Temperatures up to 104 and heat index values up to 110 expected. Where? The Northern Hill Country, Interstate 35 Corridor, and Coastal Plains. When? From 2 p.m. Thursday to 7 p.m. Central Daylight Time Sunday. Impacts, hot temperatures and high humidity may cause heat illnesses. 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Take extra precautions when outside. 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Anyone overcome by heat should be moved to a cool and shaded location. Heat stroke is an emergency. Call 911. Your local forecast. Heat advisory in effect from 2 p.m. Thursday to 7 p.m. Central Daylight Time Sunday. This afternoon, mostly sunny. Hot with highs around 101. South winds 5 to 10 miles per hour. Tonight, clear in the evening, then becoming partly cloudy. Lows in the mid-70s. South winds 5 to 10 miles per hour with gusts up to 20 miles per hour. Thursday, mostly sunny. Hot with highs around 102. South winds 5 to 10 miles per hour. Thursday night, clear. Lows in the upper 70s. South winds 5 to 10 miles per hour. Friday, mostly sunny. Hot with highs around 103. South winds around 5 miles per hour. Friday night through Monday, mostly clear. Hot. Lows in the upper 70s. Highs 100 to 105. Highest heat index readings up to 110. Monday night, clear. Lows in the mid-70s. Highest heat index readings up to 105 early in the evening. Tuesday, partly cloudy in the morning, then becoming sunny. Hot with highs around 100. Highest heat index readings up to 110. 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The current time is 2:11 p.m. Central Daylight Time. Your weather synopsis for South Central Texas. The dry and hot weather pattern continues into next week,

High temperatures increase a few degrees Thursday through the weekend, and heat index values also reach as high as the 105 to 112 degree range for many locations. Lows are forecast from the mid-70s to low 80s. Your local forecast. Heat advisory in effect from 2 p.m. Thursday to 7 p.m. Central Daylight Time Sunday. This afternoon, mostly sunny. Hot with highs around 101. South winds 5 to 10 miles per hour. Tonight, clear in the evening, then becoming partly cloudy. Lows in the mid-70s. South winds 5 to 10 miles per hour with gusts up to 20 miles per hour. Thursday, mostly sunny. Hot with highs around 102. South winds 5 to 10 miles per hour. Thursday night, clear. Lows in the upper 70s. South winds 5 to 10 miles per hour. Friday, mostly sunny. Hot with highs around 103. South winds around 5 miles per hour. Friday night through Monday, mostly clear. Hot. Lows in the upper 70s. Highs 100 to 105. Highest heat index readings up to 110. Monday night, clear. Lows in the mid-70s. Highest heat index readings up to 105 early in the evening. Tuesday, partly cloudy in the morning, then becoming sunny. Hot with highs around 100. Highest heat index readings up to 110. 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The current time is 2:13 p.m. Central Daylight Time. The Austin NOAA Weather Radio Roundup, at 2 p.m. at Austin Bergstrom International, it was mostly sunny. The temperature was 98, the dew point 65, the relative humidity was 33%, producing a heat index of 101, the wind south at 8 miles an hour gusting to 18, and the pressure was 29.98 inches and falling. At Camp Mabry, it was mostly sunny. The temperature was 101, the dew point 64, the relative humidity was 29%, producing a heat index of 104, the wind south at 8 miles an hour, and the pressure was 30.00 inches and falling. Pflugerville mostly sunny 98. Taylor mostly sunny 97. The report from Lago Vista was not available. Georgetown mostly sunny 99. San Marcos sunny 97. Burnett sunny 98. Junction mostly sunny 98. San Antonio mostly sunny 96. Corpus Christi mostly sunny 98. Houston mostly sunny 93. Once again at Austin Bergstrom it was 98, and at Camp Mabry it was 101. Elsewhere across the state, College Station sunny 95. Amarillo sunny 98. Abilene sunny 102. Dallas-Fort Worth mostly sunny 102. Your weather synopsis for South Central Texas. The dry and hot weather pattern continues into next week. High temperatures increase a few degrees Thursday through the weekend, and heat index values also reach as high as the 105 to 112 degree range for many locations. Lows are forecast from the mid-70s to low 80s. Your local forecast. Heat advisory in effect from 2 p.m. Thursday to 7 p.m. Central Daylight Time Sunday. This afternoon, mostly sunny. Hot with highs around 101. South winds 5 to 10 miles per hour. Tonight, clear in the evening, then becoming partly cloudy. Lows in the mid-70s. South winds 5 to 10 miles per hour with gusts up to 20 miles per hour. Thursday, mostly sunny. Hot with highs around 102. South winds 5 to 10 miles per hour. Thursday night, clear. Lows in the upper 70s. South winds 5 to 10 miles per hour. Friday,

mostly sunny. Hot with highs around 103. South winds around 5 miles per hour. Friday night through Monday, mostly clear. Hot. Lows in the upper 70s. Highs 100 to 105. Highest heat index readings up to 110. Monday night, clear. Lows in the mid-70s. Highest heat index readings up to 105 early in the evening. Tuesday, partly cloudy in the morning, then becoming sunny. Hot with highs around 100. Highest heat index readings up to 110. 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The current time is 2:17 p.m. Central Daylight Time. The Austin NOAA Weather Radio Roundup, at 2 p.m. at Austin Bergstrom International, it was mostly sunny. The temperature was 98, the dew point 65, the relative humidity was 33%, producing a heat index of 101, the wind south at 8 miles an hour gusting to 18, and the pressure was 29.98 inches and falling. At Camp Mabry, it was mostly sunny. The temperature was 101, the dew point 64, the relative humidity was 29%, producing a heat index of 104. The wind south at 8 miles an hour and the pressure was 30.00 inches and falling. Pflugerville mostly sunny 98. Taylor mostly sunny 97. The report from Lago Vista was not available. Georgetown mostly sunny 99. San Marcos sunny 97. Burnett sunny 98. Junction mostly sunny 98. San Antonio mostly sunny 96. Corpus Christi mostly sunny 98. Houston mostly sunny 93. Once again at Austin Bergstrom it was 98, and at Camp Mabry it was 101. Elsewhere across the state, College Station sunny 95. Amarillo sunny 98. Abilene sunny 102. Dallas-Fort Worth mostly sunny 102. Your weather synopsis for South Central Texas. The dry and hot weather pattern continues into next week. High temperatures increase a few degrees Thursday through the weekend and heat index values also reach as high as the 105 to 112 degree range for many locations. Lows are forecast from the mid-70s to low 80s. Your local forecast. Heat advisory in effect from 2 p.m. Thursday to 7 p.m. Central Daylight Time Sunday. This afternoon, mostly sunny. Hot with highs around 101. South winds 5 to 10 miles per hour. Tonight, clear in the evening, then becoming partly cloudy. Lows in the mid-70s. South winds 5 to 10 miles per hour with gusts up to 20 miles per hour. Thursday, mostly sunny. Hot with highs around 102. South winds 5 to 10 miles per hour. Thursday night, clear. Lows in the upper 70s. South winds 5 to 10 miles per hour. Friday, mostly sunny. Hot with highs around 103. South winds around 5 miles per hour. Friday night through Monday, mostly clear. Hot. Lows in the upper 70s. Highs 100 to 105. Highest heat index readings up to 110. Monday night, clear. Lows in the mid-70s. Highest heat index readings up to 105 early in the evening. Tuesday, partly cloudy in the morning, then becoming sunny. Hot with highs around 100. Highest heat index readings up to 110. 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

the Austin NOAA Weather Radio Roundup at 2 p.m. at Austin Bergstrom International. It was mostly sunny. The temperature was 98, the dew point 65. The relative humidity was 33%, producing a heat index of 101. The wind south at 8 miles an hour gusting to 18, and the pressure was 29.98 inches and falling. At Camp Mabry, it was mostly sunny. The temperature was 101, the dew point 64. The relative humidity was 29%, producing a heat index of 104. The wind south at 8 miles an hour, and the pressure was 30.00 inches and falling. Pflugerville, mostly sunny, 98. Taylor, mostly sunny, 97. The report from Lago Vista was not available. Georgetown, mostly sunny, 99. San Marcos, sunny, 97. Burnett, sunny, 98. Junction, mostly sunny, 98. San Antonio, mostly sunny, 96. Corpus Christi, mostly sunny, 98. Houston, mostly sunny, 93. Once again at Austin Bergstrom, it was 98, and at Camp Mabry, it was 101. Elsewhere across the state, College Station, sunny, 95. Amarillo, sunny, 98. Abilene, sunny, 102. Dallas-Fort Worth, mostly sunny, 102. Heat advisory in effect from 2 p.m. Thursday to 7 p.m. Central Daylight Time Sunday. What? Temperatures up to 104 and heat index values up to 110 expected. Where? The Northern Hill Country, Interstate 35 Corridor, and Coastal Plains. When? From 2 p.m. Thursday to 7 p.m. Central Daylight Time Sunday. Impacts. Hot temperatures and high humidity may cause heat illnesses. Drink plenty of fluids, stay in an air-conditioned room, stay out of the sun, and check up on relatives and neighbors. Take extra precautions when outside. Wear lightweight and loose-fitting clothing. Try to limit strenuous activities to early morning or evening. Take action when you see symptoms of heat exhaustion and heat stroke. To reduce risk during outdoor work, the Occupational Safety and Health Administration recommends scheduling frequent rest breaks in shaded or air-conditioned environments. Anyone overcome by heat should be moved to a cool and shaded location. Heat stroke is an emergency. Call 911. Your weather synopsis for South Central Texas. The dry and hot weather pattern continues into next week. High temperatures increase a few degrees Thursday through the weekend, and heat index values also reach as high as the 105 to 112 degree range for many locations. Lows are forecast from the mid-70s to low 80s. Your local forecast. Heat advisory in effect from 2 p.m. Thursday to 7 p.m. Central Daylight Time Sunday. This afternoon, mostly sunny. Hot with highs around 101. South winds 5 to 10 miles per hour. Tonight, clear in the evening, then becoming partly cloudy. Lows in the mid-70s. South winds 5 to 10 miles per hour with gusts up to 20 miles per hour. Thursday, mostly sunny. Hot with highs around 102. South winds 5 to 10 miles per hour. Thursday night, clear. Lows in the upper 70s. South winds 5 to 10 miles per hour. Friday, mostly sunny. Hot with highs around 103. South winds around 5 miles per hour. Friday night through Monday, mostly clear. Hot. Lows in the upper 70s. Highs 100 to 105. Highest heat index readings up to 110. Monday night, clear. Lows in the mid-70s. Highest heat index readings up to 105 early in the evening. Tuesday, partly cloudy in the morning, then becoming sunny. Hot with highs around 100. Highest heat index readings up to 110. 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

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The Austin NOAA Weather Radio Roundup at 2 p.m. at Austin Bergstrom International. It was mostly sunny. The temperature was 98, the dew point 65. The relative humidity was 33%, producing a heat index of 101. The wind south at 8 miles an hour gusting to 18, and the pressure was 29.98 inches and falling. At Camp Mabry, it was mostly sunny. The temperature was 101, the dew point 64. The relative humidity was 29%, producing a heat index of 104. The wind south at 8 miles an hour and the pressure was 30.00 inches and falling. Pflugerville mostly sunny 98. Taylor mostly sunny 97. The report from Lago Vista was not available. Georgetown mostly sunny 99. San Marcos sunny 97. Burnett sunny 98. Junction mostly sunny 98. San Antonio mostly sunny 96. Corpus Christi mostly sunny 98. Houston mostly sunny 93. Once again at Austin Bergstrom it was 98, and at Camp Mabry it was 101. Elsewhere across the state, College Station sunny 95. Amarillo sunny 98. Abilene sunny 102. Dallas-Fort Worth mostly sunny 102. Your weather synopsis for South Central Texas. The dry and hot weather pattern continues into next week. High temperatures increase a few degrees Thursday through the weekend and heat index values also reach as high as the 105 to 112 degree range for many locations. Lows are forecast from the mid-70s to low 80s. Your local forecast. Heat advisory in effect from 2 p.m. Thursday to 7 p.m. Central Daylight Time Sunday. This afternoon, mostly sunny. Hot with highs around 101. South winds 5 to 10 miles per hour. Tonight, clear in the evening, then becoming partly cloudy. Lows in the mid-70s. South winds 5 to 10 miles per hour with gusts up to 20 miles per hour. Thursday, mostly sunny. Hot with highs around 102. South winds 5 to 10 miles per hour. Thursday night, clear. Lows in the upper 70s. South winds 5 to 10 miles per hour. Friday, mostly sunny. Hot with highs around 103. South winds around 5 miles per hour. Friday night through Monday, mostly clear. Hot. Lows in the upper 70s. Highs 100 to 105. Highest heat index readings up to 110. Monday night, clear. Lows in the mid-70s. Highest heat index readings up to 105 early in the evening. Tuesday, partly cloudy in the morning, then becoming sunny. Hot with highs around 100. Highest heat index readings up to 110. The Tropical Weather Outlook. For the North Atlantic, Caribbean Sea and the Gulf of America, tropical cyclone formation is not expected during the next 7 days. 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It was mostly sunny. The temperature was 98, the dew point 65. The relative humidity was 33%, producing a heat index of 101. The wind south at 8 miles an hour gusting to 18, and the pressure was 29.98 inches and falling. At Camp Mabry, it was mostly sunny. The temperature was 101, the dew point 64. The relative humidity was 29%, producing a heat index of 104. The wind south at 8 miles an hour and the pressure was 30.00 inches and falling. Pflugerville mostly sunny 98. Taylor mostly sunny 97.

The report from Lago Vista was not available. Georgetown, mostly sunny, 99. San Marcos, sunny, 97. Burnett, sunny, 98. Junction, mostly sunny, 98. San Antonio, mostly sunny, 96. Corpus Christi, mostly sunny, 98. Houston, mostly sunny, 93. Once again at Austin Bergstrom, it was 98, and at Camp Mabry, it was 101. Elsewhere across the state, College Station, sunny, 95. Amarillo, sunny, 98. Abilene, sunny, 102. Dallas-Fort Worth, mostly sunny, 102. Your weather synopsis for South Central Texas. The dry and hot weather pattern continues into next week. High temperatures increase a few degrees Thursday through the weekend, and heat index values also reach as high as the 105 to 112 degree range for many locations. Lows are forecast from the mid-70s to low 80s. The coastal waters forecast from Baffin Bay to Port Aransas out 20 nautical miles. Tonight, south winds 10 to 15 knots. Seas 2 to 3 feet. Wave detail, southeast 3 feet at 4 seconds and southeast 1 foot at 7 seconds. Thursday, south winds 10 to 15 knots. Seas 2 to 3 feet. Wave detail, southeast 3 feet at 5 seconds. Thursday night, south winds 10 to 15 knots. Seas 2 to 3 feet. Wave detail, southeast 3 feet at 5 seconds. Friday, south winds 5 to 10 knots. Seas 2 to 3 feet. Wave detail, southeast 3 feet at 5 seconds. Friday, south winds 5 to 10 knots, becoming southeast 10 to 15 knots with gusts up to 20 knots in the afternoon. Seas 2 to 3 feet. Wave detail, southeast 3 feet at 5 seconds. Friday night, south winds 10 to 15 knots. Seas 2 to 3 feet. Wave detail, southeast 3 feet at 5 seconds. Saturday, south winds 5 to 10 knots, increasing to 10 to 15 knots in the afternoon. Seas around 2 feet. Wave detail, southeast 2 feet at 5 seconds. Saturday night, south winds 10 to 15 knots. Seas 2 to 3 feet. Sunday, south winds 5 to 10 knots, becoming southeast in the afternoon. Seas around 2 feet. Sunday night, south winds 10 to 15 knots. Seas around 2 feet. Monday, south winds 5 to 10 knots, becoming southeast in the afternoon. Seas around 2 feet. Monday night, southeast winds 10 to 15 knots, becoming south after midnight. Seas around 2 feet. 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The Austin NOAA Weather Radio Roundup, at 2 p.m. at Austin Bergstrom International, it was mostly sunny. The temperature was 98, the dew point 65, the relative humidity was 33%, producing a heat index of 101, the wind south at 8 miles an hour gusting to 18, and the pressure was 29.98 inches and falling. At Camp Mabry, it was mostly sunny. The temperature was 101, the dew point 64, the relative humidity was 29%, producing a heat index of 104. The wind south at 8 miles an hour and the pressure was 30.00 inches and falling. Pflugerville mostly sunny 98. Taylor mostly sunny 97. The report from Lago Vista was not available. Georgetown mostly sunny 99. San Marcos sunny 97. Burnett sunny 98. Junction mostly sunny 98. San Antonio mostly sunny 96. Corpus Christi mostly sunny 98. Houston mostly sunny 93. Once again at Austin Bergstrom it was 98, and at Camp Mabry it was 101. Elsewhere across the

State, College Station, Sunny 95. Amarillo, Sunny 98. Abilene, Sunny 102. Dallas, Fort Worth, mostly sunny 102. Your weather synopsis for South Central Texas. The dry and hot weather pattern continues into next week. High temperatures increase a few degrees Thursday through the weekend, and heat index values also reach as high as the 105 to 112 degree range for many locations. Lows are forecast from the mid-70s to low 80s. Your local forecast. Heat advisory in effect from 2 p.m. Thursday to 7 p.m. Central Daylight Time Sunday. This afternoon, mostly sunny. Hot with highs around 101. South winds 5 to 10 miles per hour. Tonight, clear in the evening, then becoming partly cloudy. Lows in the mid-70s. South winds 5 to 10 miles per hour with gusts up to 20 miles per hour. Thursday, mostly sunny. Hot with highs around 102. South winds 5 to 10 miles per hour. Thursday night, clear. Lows in the upper 70s. South winds 5 to 10 miles per hour. Friday, mostly sunny. Hot with highs around 103. South winds around 5 miles per hour. Friday night through Monday, mostly clear. Hot. Lows in the upper 70s. Highs 100 to 105. Highest heat index readings up to 110. Monday night, clear. Lows in the mid-70s. Highest heat index readings up to 105 early in the evening. Tuesday, partly cloudy in the morning, then becoming sunny. Hot with highs around 100. Highest heat index readings up to 110. Heat advisory in effect from 2 p.m. Thursday to 7 p.m. Central Daylight Time Sunday. What? Temperatures up to 104 and heat index values up to 110 expected. Where? The Northern Hill Country, Interstate 35 Corridor, and Coastal Plains. When? From 2 p.m. Thursday to 7 p.m. Central Daylight Time Sunday. Impacts. Hot temperatures and high humidity may cause heat illnesses. 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Take extra precautions when outside. 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It was mostly sunny. The temperature was 98, the dew point 65. The relative humidity was 33%, producing a heat index of 101. The wind south at 8 miles an hour gusting to 18, and the pressure was 29.98 inches and falling. At Camp Mabry, it was mostly sunny. The temperature was 101, the dew point 64, the relative humidity was 29%, producing a heat index of 104, the wind south at 8 miles an hour, and the pressure was 30.00 inches and falling. Pflugerville mostly sunny 98. Taylor mostly sunny 97. The report from Lago Vista was not available. Georgetown mostly sunny 99. San Marcos sunny 97. Burnett sunny 98. Junction mostly sunny 98. San Antonio mostly sunny 96. Corpus Christi mostly sunny 98. Houston mostly sunny 93. Once again,

Austin Bergstrom, it was 98, and at Camp Mabry, it was 101. Elsewhere across the state, College Station, sunny 95. Amarillo, sunny 98. Abilene, sunny 102. Dallas-Fort Worth, mostly sunny 102. Your weather synopsis for South Central Texas. The dry and hot weather pattern continues into next week. High temperatures increase a few degrees Thursday through the weekend, and heat index values also reach as high as the 105 to 112 degree range for many locations. Lows are forecast from the mid-70s to low 80s. Your local forecast. Heat advisory in effect from 2 p.m. Thursday to 7 p.m. Central Daylight Time Sunday. This afternoon, mostly sunny. Hot with highs around 101. South winds 5 to 10 miles per hour. Tonight, clear in the evening, then becoming partly cloudy. Lows in the mid-70s. South winds 5 to 10 miles per hour with gusts up to 20 miles per hour. Thursday, mostly sunny. Hot with highs around 102. South winds 5 to 10 miles per hour. Thursday night, clear. Lows in the upper 70s. South winds 5 to 10 miles per hour. Friday, mostly sunny. Hot with highs around 103. South winds around 5 miles per hour. Friday night through Monday, mostly clear. Hot. Lows in the upper 70s. Highs 100 to 105. Highest heat index readings up to 110. Monday night, clear. Lows in the mid-70s. Highest heat index readings up to 105 early in the evening. Tuesday, partly cloudy in the morning, then becoming sunny. Hot with highs around 100. Highest heat index readings up to 110. 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The current time is 2:43 p.m. Central Daylight Time. The Austin NOAA Weather Radio Roundup, at 2 p.m. at Austin Bergstrom International, it was mostly sunny. The temperature was 98, the dew point 65, the relative humidity was 33%, producing a heat index of 101, the wind south at 8 miles an hour gusting to 18, and the pressure was 29.98 inches and falling. At Camp Mabry, it was mostly sunny. The temperature was 101, the dew point 64, the relative humidity was 29%, producing a heat index of 104, the wind south at 8 miles an hour, and the pressure was 30.00 inches and falling. Pflugerville mostly sunny 98. Taylor mostly sunny 97. The report from Lago Vista was not available. Georgetown mostly sunny 99. San Marcos sunny 97. Burnett sunny 98. Junction mostly sunny 98. San Antonio mostly sunny 96. Corpus Christi mostly sunny 98. Houston mostly sunny 93. Once again at Austin Bergstrom it was 98, and at Camp Mabry it was 101. Elsewhere across the state, College Station sunny 95. Amarillo sunny 98. Abilene sunny 102. Dallas-Fort Worth mostly sunny 102. Your weather synopsis for South Central Texas. The dry and hot weather pattern continues into next week. High temperatures increase a few degrees Thursday through the weekend, and heat index values also reach as high as the 105 to 112 degree range for many locations. Lows are forecast from the mid-70s to low 80s. Your local forecast. Heat advisory in effect from 2 p.m. Thursday to 7 p.m. Central Daylight Time Sunday. This afternoon, mostly sunny. Hot with highs around 101. South winds 5 to 10 miles per hour. Tonight, clear in the evening, then becoming partly cloudy.

highest heat index readings up to 110. Monday night, clear. Lows in the mid-70s. Highest heat index readings up to 105 early in the evening. Tuesday, partly cloudy in the morning, then becoming sunny. Hot with highs around 100. Highest heat index readings up to 110. 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The current time is 2:47 p.m. Central Daylight Time. The Austin NOAA Weather Radio Roundup, at 2 p.m. at Austin Bergstrom International, it was mostly sunny. The temperature was 98, the dew point 65, the relative humidity was 33%, producing a heat index of 101, the wind south at 8 miles an hour gusting to 18, and the pressure was 29.98 inches and falling. At Camp Mabry, it was mostly sunny. The temperature was 101, the dew point 64, the relative humidity was 29%, producing a heat index of 104, the wind south at 8 miles an hour, and the pressure was 30.00 inches and falling. Pflugerville mostly sunny 98. Taylor mostly sunny 97. The report from Lago Vista was not available. Georgetown mostly sunny 99. San Marcos sunny 97. Burnett sunny 98. Junction mostly sunny 98. San Antonio mostly sunny 96. Corpus Christi mostly sunny 98. Houston mostly sunny 93. Once again at Austin Bergstrom it was 98, and at Camp Mabry it was 101. Elsewhere across the state, College Station sunny 95. Amarillo sunny 98. Abilene sunny 102. Dallas-Fort Worth mostly sunny 102. Your weather synopsis for South Central Texas. The dry and hot weather pattern continues into next week. High temperatures increase a few degrees Thursday through the weekend and heat index values also reach as high as the 105 to 112 degree range for many locations. Lows are forecast from the mid-70s to low 80s. Your local forecast. Heat advisory in effect from 2 p.m. Thursday to 7 p.m. Central Daylight Time Sunday. This afternoon, mostly sunny. Hot with highs around 101. South winds 5 to 10 miles per hour. Tonight, clear in the evening.

lows in the mid-70s. South winds 5 to 10 miles per hour with gusts up to 20 miles per hour. Thursday, mostly sunny. Hot with highs around 102. South winds 5 to 10 miles per hour. Thursday night, clear. Lows in the upper 70s. South winds 5 to 10 miles per hour. Friday, mostly sunny. Hot with highs around 103. South winds around 5 miles per hour. Friday night through Monday, mostly clear. Hot. Lows in the upper 70s. Highs 100 to 105. Highest heat index readings up to 110. Monday night, clear. Lows in the mid-70s. Highest heat index readings up to 105 early in the evening. Tuesday, partly cloudy in the morning, then becoming sunny. Hot with highs around 100. Highest heat index readings up to 110. 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The current time is 2:51 p.m. Central Daylight Time. The Austin NOAA Weather Radio Roundup, at 2 p.m. at Austin Bergstrom International, it was mostly sunny. The temperature was 98, the dew point 65, the relative humidity was 33%, producing a heat index of 101, the wind south at 8 miles an hour gusting to 18, and the pressure was 29.98 inches and falling. At Camp Mabry, it was mostly sunny. The temperature was 101, the dew point 64, the relative humidity was 29%, producing a heat index of 104. The wind south at 8 miles an hour and the pressure was 30.00 inches and falling. Pflugerville mostly sunny 98. Taylor mostly sunny 97. The report from Lago Vista was not available. Georgetown mostly sunny 99. San Marcos sunny 97. Burnett sunny 98. Junction mostly sunny 98. San Antonio mostly sunny 96. Corpus Christi mostly sunny 98. Houston mostly sunny 93. Once again at Austin Bergstrom it was 98, and at Camp Mabry it was 101. Elsewhere across the state, College Station sunny 95. Amarillo sunny 98. Abilene sunny 102. Dallas-Fort Worth mostly sunny 102. Heat advisory in effect from 2 p.m. Thursday to 7 p.m. Central Daylight Time Sunday. What? Temperatures up to 104 and heat index values up to 110 expected. Where? The Northern Hill Country, Interstate 35 Corridor, and Coastal Plains. When? From 2 p.m. Thursday to 7 p.m. Central Daylight Time Sunday. Impacts. Hot temperatures and high humidity may cause heat illnesses. Drink plenty of fluids, stay in an air-conditioned room, stay out of the sun, and check up on relatives and neighbors. Take extra precautions when outside. Wear lightweight and loose-fitting clothing. Try to limit strenuous activities to early morning or evening. 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To reduce risk during outdoor work, the Occupational Safety and Health Administration recommends scheduling frequent rest breaks in shaded or air-conditioned environments. Anyone overcome by heat should be moved to a cool and shaded location. Heat stroke is an emergency. Call 911. Your weather synopsis for South Central Texas. The dry and hot weather pattern continues into next week. High temperatures increase a few degrees Thursday through the weekend and heat index values also reach as high as the 105 to 112 degree range for many locations. Lows are forecast from the mid-70s to low 80s. Your local forecast. Heat advisory in effect from 2 p.m. Thursday to 7 p.m. Central Daylight Time Sunday. This afternoon, mostly sunny. Hot with highs around 101.

South winds 5 to 10 miles per hour. Tonight, clear in the evening, then becoming partly cloudy. Lows in the mid-70s. South winds 5 to 10 miles per hour with gusts up to 20 miles per hour. Thursday, mostly sunny. Hot with highs around 102. South winds 5 to 10 miles per hour. Thursday night, clear. Lows in the upper 70s. South winds 5 to 10 miles per hour. Friday, mostly sunny. Hot with highs around 103. South winds around 5 miles per hour. Friday night through Monday, mostly clear. Hot. Lows in the upper 70s. Highs 100 to 105. Highest heat index readings up to 110. Monday night, clear. Lows in the mid-70s. Highest heat index readings up to 105 early in the evening. Tuesday, partly cloudy in the morning, then becoming sunny. Hot with highs around 100. Highest heat index readings up to 110. 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The Austin NOAA Weather Radio Roundup, at 2 p.m. at Austin Bergstrom International, it was mostly sunny. The temperature was 98, the dew point 65, the relative humidity was 33%, producing a heat index of 101, the wind south at 8 miles an hour gusting to 18, and the pressure was 29.98 inches and falling. At Camp Mabry, it was mostly sunny. The temperature was 101, the dew point 64, the relative humidity was 29%, producing a heat index of 104, the wind south at 8 miles an hour, and the pressure was 30.00 inches and falling. Pflugerville mostly sunny 98. Taylor mostly sunny 97. The report from Lago Vista was not available. Georgetown mostly sunny 99. San Marcos sunny 97. Burnett sunny 98. Junction mostly sunny 98. San Antonio mostly sunny 96. Corpus Christi mostly sunny 98. Houston mostly sunny 93. Once again at Austin Bergstrom it was 98, and at Camp Mabry it was 101. Elsewhere across the state, College Station sunny 95. Amarillo sunny 98. Abilene sunny 102. Dallas-Fort Worth mostly sunny 102. Your weather synopsis for South Central Texas. The dry and hot weather pattern continues into next week. High temperatures increase a few degrees Thursday through the weekend and heat index values also reach as high as the 105 to 112 degree range for many locations. Lows are forecast from the mid-70s to low 80s. Your local forecast. Heat advisory in effect from 2 p.m. Thursday to 7 p.m. Central Daylight Time Sunday. This afternoon, mostly sunny. Hot with highs around 101. South winds 5 to 10 miles per hour. Tonight, clear in the evening, then becoming partly cloudy. Lows in the mid-70s. South winds 5 to 10 miles per hour with gusts up to 20 miles per hour. Thursday, mostly sunny. Hot with highs around 102. South winds 5 to 10 miles per hour. Thursday night, clear. Lows in the upper 70s. South winds 5 to 10 miles per hour. Friday, mostly sunny. Hot with highs around 103. South winds around 5 miles per hour. Friday night through Monday, mostly clear. Hot. Lows in the upper 70s. Highs 100 to 105. Highest heat index readings up to 110. Monday night, clear. Lows in the mid-70s. Highest heat index readings up to 105 early in the evening.

Tuesday, partly cloudy in the morning, then becoming sunny. Hot with highs around 100. Highest heat index readings up to 110. The tropical weather outlook. For the North Atlantic, Caribbean Sea and the Gulf of America, tropical cyclone formation is not expected during the next 7 days. 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The current time is 3 p.m. Central Daylight Time. The Austin NOAA Weather Radio Roundup, at 2 p.m. at Austin Bergstrom International, it was mostly sunny. The temperature was 98, the dew point 65, the relative humidity was 33%, producing a heat index of 101, the wind south at 8 miles an hour gusting to 18, and the pressure was 29.98 inches and falling. At Camp Mabry, it was mostly sunny. The temperature was 101, the dew point 64, the relative humidity was 29%, producing a heat index of 104, the wind south at 8 miles an hour, and the pressure was 30.00 inches and falling. Pflugerville mostly sunny 98. Taylor mostly sunny 97. The report from Lago Vista was not available. Georgetown mostly sunny 99. San Marcos sunny 97. Burnett sunny 98. Junction mostly sunny 98. San Antonio mostly sunny 96. Corpus Christi mostly sunny 98. Houston mostly sunny 93. Once again at Austin Bergstrom it was 98, and at Camp Mabry it was 101. Elsewhere across the state, College Station sunny 95. Amarillo sunny 98. Abilene sunny 102. Dallas-Fort Worth mostly sunny 102. The coastal waters forecast for Baffin Bay to Port Aransas out 20 nautical miles. Tonight, south winds 10 to 15 knots. Seas 2 to 3 feet. Wave detail, southeast 3 feet at 4 seconds and southeast 1 foot at 7 seconds. Thursday, south winds 10 to 15 knots. Seas 2 to 3 feet. Wave detail, southeast 3 feet at 5 seconds. Thursday night, south winds 10 to 15 knots. Seas 2 to 3 feet. Wave detail, southeast 3 feet at 5 seconds. Friday, south winds 5 to 10 knots, becoming southeast 10 to 15 knots with gusts up to 20 knots in the afternoon. Seas 2 to 3 feet. Wave detail, southeast 3 feet at 5 seconds. Friday night, south winds 10 to 15 knots. Seas 2 to 3 feet. Wave detail, southeast 3 feet at 5 seconds. Saturday, south winds 5 to 10 knots, increasing to 10 to 15 knots in the afternoon. Seas around 2 feet. Wave detail, southeast 2 feet at 5 seconds. Saturday night, south winds 10 to 15 knots. Seas 2 to 3 feet. Sunday, south winds 5 to 10 knots, becoming southeast in the afternoon. Seas around 2 feet. Sunday night, south winds 10 to 15 knots. Seas around 2 feet. Monday, south winds 5 to 10 knots, becoming southeast in the afternoon. Seas around 2 feet. Monday night, southeast winds 10 to 15 knots, becoming south after midnight. Seas around 2 feet. Your weather synopsis for South Central Texas. The dry and hot weather pattern continues into next week. High temperatures increase a few degrees Thursday through the weekend and heat index values also reach as high as the 105 to 112 degree range for many locations. Lows are forecast from the mid-70s to low 80s. Your local forecast. Heat advisory in effect from 2 p.m. Thursday to 7 p.m. Central Daylight Time Sunday. This afternoon, mostly sunny. Hot with highs around 101. South winds 5 to 10 miles per hour.

tonight, clear in the evening, then becoming partly cloudy. Lows in the mid-70s. South winds 5 to 10 miles per hour with gusts up to 20 miles per hour. Thursday, mostly sunny. Hot with highs around 102. South winds 5 to 10 miles per hour. Thursday night, clear. Lows in the upper 70s. South winds 5 to 10 miles per hour. Friday, mostly sunny. Hot with highs around 103. South winds around 5 miles per hour. Friday night through Monday, mostly clear. Hot. Lows in the upper 70s. Highs 100 to 105. Highest heat index readings up to 110. Monday night, clear. Lows in the mid-70s. Highest heat index readings up to 105 early in the evening. Tuesday, partly cloudy in the morning, then becoming sunny. Hot with highs around 100. Highest heat index readings up to 110. 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The current time is 3:06 p.m. Central Daylight Time. Your weather synopsis for South Central Texas. The dry and hot weather pattern continues into next week. High temperatures increase a few degrees Thursday through the weekend and heat index values also reach as high as the 105 to 112 degree range for many locations. Lows are forecast from the mid-70s to low 80s. Heat advisory in effect from 2 p.m. Thursday to 7 p.m. Central Daylight Time Sunday. What? Temperatures up to 104 and heat index values up to 110 expected. Where? The Northern Hill Country, Interstate 35 Corridor, and Coastal Plains. When? From 2 p.m. Thursday to 7 p.m. Central Daylight Time Sunday. Impacts. Hot temperatures and high humidity may cause heat illnesses. Drink plenty of fluids, stay in an air-conditioned room, stay out of the sun, and check up on relatives and neighbors. Take extra precautions when outside. 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Try to limit strenuous activities to early morning or evening. 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To reduce risk during outdoor work, the Occupational Safety and Health Administration recommends scheduling frequent rest breaks in shaded or air-conditioned environments. Anyone overcome by heat should be moved to a cool and shaded location. Heat stroke is an emergency. Call 911. Your local forecast. Heat advisory in effect from 2 p.m. Thursday to 7 p.m. Central Daylight Time Sunday. This afternoon, mostly sunny. Hot with highs around 101. South winds 5 to 10 miles per hour. Tonight, clear in the evening, then becoming partly cloudy. Lows in the mid-70s. South winds 5 to 10 miles per hour with gusts up to 20 miles per hour. Thursday, mostly sunny. Hot with highs around 102. South winds 5 to 10 miles per hour. Thursday night, clear. Lows in the upper 70s. South winds 5 to 10 miles per hour. Friday, mostly sunny. Hot with highs around 103. South winds around 5 miles per hour. Friday night through Monday, mostly clear. Hot. Lows in the upper 70s. Highs 100 to 105. Highest heat index readings up to 110. Monday night, clear. Lows in the mid-70s. Highest heat index readings up to 105 early in the evening. Tuesday, partly cloudy in the morning, then becoming sunny. Hot with highs around 100. Highest heat index readings up to 110. 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

barometer was 100, the dew point 65, the relative humidity was 31%, producing a heat index of 103, the wind variable at 6 miles an hour, and the pressure was 29.95 inches and falling. At Camp Mabry, it was mostly sunny. The temperature was 101, the dew point 63, the relative humidity was 28%, producing a heat index of 103, the wind variable at 6 miles an hour gusting to 18, and the pressure was 29.98 inches and falling. Pflugerville sunny 100. Taylor sunny 99. The report from Lago Vista was not available. Georgetown sunny 99. San Marcos sunny 99. Burnett sunny 99. Junction sunny 97. San Antonio mostly sunny 98. Corpus Christi partly sunny 96. Houston mostly sunny 93. Once again at Austin Bergstrom it was 100, and at Camp Mabry it was 101. Elsewhere across the state, College Station sunny 96. Amarillo mostly sunny 98. Abilene sunny 102. Dallas-Fort Worth mostly sunny 103. Your weather synopsis for South Central Texas. The dry and hot weather pattern continues into next week. High temperatures increase a few degrees Thursday through the weekend and heat index values also reach as high as the 105 to 112 degree range for many locations. Lows are forecast from the mid-70s to low 80s. Your local forecast. Heat advisory in effect from 2 p.m. Thursday to 7 p.m. Central Daylight Time Sunday. This afternoon, mostly sunny. Hot with highs around 101. South winds 5 to 10 miles per hour. Tonight, clear in the evening, then becoming partly cloudy. Lows in the mid-70s. South winds 5 to 10 miles per hour with gusts up to 20 miles per hour. Thursday, mostly sunny. Hot with highs around 102. South winds 5 to 10 miles per hour. Thursday night, clear. Lows in the upper 70s. South winds 5 to 10 miles per hour. Friday, mostly sunny. Hot with highs around 103. South winds around 5 miles per hour. Friday night through Monday, mostly clear. Hot. Lows in the upper 70s. Highs 100 to 105. Highest heat index readings up to 110. Monday night, clear. Lows in the mid-70s. Highest heat index readings up to 105 early in the evening. Tuesday, partly cloudy in the morning, then becoming sunny. Hot with highs around 100. Highest heat index readings up to 110. 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The current time is 3:18 p.m. Central Daylight Time. The Austin NOAA Weather Radio Roundup, at 3 p.m. at Austin Bergstrom International, it was mostly sunny. The temperature was 100, the dew point 65, the relative humidity was 31%, producing a heat index of 103, the wind variable at 6 miles an hour, and the pressure was 29.95 inches and falling. At Camp Mabry, it was mostly sunny. The temperature was 101, the dew point 63, the relative humidity was 28%, producing a heat index of 103, the wind variable at 6 miles an hour gusting to 18, and the pressure was 29.98 inches and falling. Pflugerville sunny 100. Taylor sunny 99. The report from Lago Vista was not available. Georgetown sunny 99. San Marcos sunny 99. Burnett sunny 99. Junction sunny 97. San Antonio mostly sunny 98. Corpus Christi partly sunny 96. Houston mostly sunny 93. Once again at Austin Bergstrom it was 100,

and at Camp Mabry it was 101. Elsewhere across the state, College Station sunny 96. Amarillo mostly sunny 98. Abilene sunny 102. Dallas-Fort Worth mostly sunny 103. Your weather synopsis for South Central Texas. The dry and hot weather pattern continues into next week. High temperatures increase a few degrees Thursday through the weekend and heat index values also reach as high as the 105 to 112 degree range for many locations. Lows are forecast from the mid-70s to low 80s. Your local forecast. Heat advisory in effect from 2 p.m. Thursday to 7 p.m. Central Daylight Time Sunday. This afternoon, mostly sunny. Hot with highs around 101. South winds 5 to 10 miles per hour. Tonight, clear in the evening, then becoming partly cloudy. Lows in the mid-70s. South winds 5 to 10 miles per hour with gusts up to 20 miles per hour. Thursday, mostly sunny. Hot with highs around 102. South winds 5 to 10 miles per hour. Thursday night, clear. Lows in the upper 70s. South winds 5 to 10 miles per hour. Friday, mostly sunny. Hot with highs around 103. South winds around 5 miles per hour. Friday night through Monday, mostly clear. Hot. Lows in the upper 70s. Highs 100 to 105. Highest heat index readings up to 110. Monday night, clear. Lows in the mid-70s. Highest heat index readings up to 105 early in the evening. Tuesday, partly cloudy in the morning, then becoming sunny. Hot with highs around 100. Highest heat index readings up to 110. Heat advisory in effect from 2 p.m. Thursday to 7 p.m. Central Daylight Time Sunday. What? Temperatures up to 104 and heat index values up to 110 expected. Where? The Northern Hill Country, Interstate 35 Corridor, and Coastal Plains. When? From 2 p.m. Thursday to 7 p.m. Central Daylight Time Sunday. Impacts. Hot temperatures and high humidity may cause heat illnesses. 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Take extra precautions when outside. 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Heat stroke is an emergency. 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It was mostly sunny. The temperature was 100, the dew point 65, the relative humidity was 31%, producing a heat index of 103. The wind variable at 6 miles an hour and the pressure was 29.95 inches and falling. At Camp Mabry, it was mostly sunny. The temperature was 101, the dew point 63. The relative humidity was 28%, producing a heat index of 103. The wind variable at 6 miles an hour gusting to 18, and the pressure was 29.98 inches and falling. Pflugerville sunny 100. Taylor sunny 99. The report from Lago Vista was not available. Georgetown sunny 99. San Marcos sunny 99. Burnett sunny 99. Junction sunny 97. San Antonio mostly sunny 98. Corpus Christi partly sunny 96.

Houston, mostly sunny, 93. Once again at Austin Bergstrom, it was 100, and at Camp Mabry, it was 101. Elsewhere across the state, College Station, sunny, 96. Amarillo, mostly sunny, 98. Abilene, sunny, 102. Dallas-Fort Worth, mostly sunny, 103. Your weather synopsis for South Central Texas. The dry and hot weather pattern continues into next week. High temperatures increase a few degrees Thursday through the weekend, and heat index values also reach as high as the 105 to 112 degree range for many locations. Lows are forecast from the mid-70s to low 80s. Your local forecast. Heat advisory in effect from 2 p.m. Thursday to 7 p.m. Central Daylight Time Sunday. This afternoon, mostly sunny. Hot with highs around 101. South winds 5 to 10 miles per hour. Tonight, clear in the evening, then becoming partly cloudy. Lows in the mid-70s. South winds 5 to 10 miles per hour with gusts up to 20 miles per hour. Thursday, mostly sunny. Hot with highs around 102. South winds 5 to 10 miles per hour. Thursday night, clear. Lows in the upper 70s. South winds 5 to 10 miles per hour. Friday, mostly sunny. Hot with highs around 103. South winds around 5 miles per hour. Friday night through Monday, mostly clear. Hot. Lows in the upper 70s. Highs 100 to 105. Highest heat index readings up to 110. Monday night, clear. Lows in the mid-70s. Highest heat index readings up to 105 early in the evening. Tuesday, partly cloudy in the morning, then becoming sunny. Hot with highs around 100. Highest heat index readings up to 110. 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The current time is 3:27 p.m. Central Daylight Time. The Austin NOAA Weather Radio Roundup, at 3 p.m. at Austin Bergstrom International, it was mostly sunny. The temperature was 100, the dew point 65, the relative humidity was 31%, producing a heat index of 103, the wind variable at 6 miles an hour, and the pressure was 29.95 inches and falling. At Camp Mabry, it was mostly sunny. The temperature was 101, the dew point 63, the relative humidity was 28%, producing a heat index of 103. The wind variable at 6 miles an hour gusting to 18, and the pressure was 29.98 inches and falling. Pflugerville sunny 100. Taylor sunny 99. The report from Lago Vista was not available. Georgetown sunny 99. San Marcos sunny 99. Burnett sunny 99. Junction sunny 97. San Antonio mostly sunny 98. Corpus Christi partly sunny 96. Houston mostly sunny 93. Once again at Austin Bergstrom it was 100, and at Camp Mabry it was 101. Elsewhere across the state, College Station sunny 96. Amarillo mostly sunny 98. Abilene sunny 102. Dallas-Fort Worth mostly sunny 103. The Tropical Weather Outlook. For the North Atlantic, Caribbean Sea, and the Gulf of America, tropical cyclone formation is not expected during the next 7 days. Your weather synopsis for South Central Texas. The dry and hot weather pattern continues into next week. High temperatures increase a few degrees Thursday through the weekend, and heat index values also reach as high as the 105 to 112 degree range for many locations. Lows are forecast from the mid-70s to low 80s. Your local forecast. Heat advisory in effect from 2 p.m. Thursday to 7 p.m. Central.

This afternoon, mostly sunny. Hot with highs around 101. South winds 5 to 10 miles per hour. Tonight, clear in the evening, then becoming partly cloudy. Lows in the mid-70s. South winds 5 to 10 miles per hour with gusts up to 20 miles per hour. Thursday, mostly sunny. Hot with highs around 102. South winds 5 to 10 miles per hour. Thursday night, clear. Lows in the upper 70s. South winds 5 to 10 miles per hour. Friday, mostly sunny. Hot with highs around 103. South winds around 5 miles per hour. Friday night through Monday, mostly clear. Hot. Lows in the upper 70s. Highs 100 to 105. Highest heat index readings up to 110. Monday night, clear. Lows in the mid-70s. Highest heat index readings up to 105 early in the evening. Tuesday, partly cloudy in the morning, then becoming sunny. Hot with highs around 100. Highest heat index readings up to 110. The coastal waters forecast for Baffin Bay to Port Aransas out 20 nautical miles. Tonight, south winds 10 to 15 knots. Seas 2 to 3 feet. Wave detail, southeast 3 feet at 4 seconds and southeast 1 foot at 7 seconds. Thursday, south winds 10 to 15 knots. Seas 2 to 3 feet. Wave detail, southeast 3 feet at 5 seconds. Thursday night, south winds 10 to 15 knots. Seas 2 to 3 feet. Wave detail, southeast 3 feet at 5 seconds. Friday, south winds 5 to 10 knots, becoming southeast 10 to 15 knots with gusts up to 20 knots in the afternoon. Seas 2 to 3 feet. Wave detail, southeast 3 feet at 5 seconds. Friday night, south winds 10 to 15 knots. Seas 2 to 3 feet. Wave detail, southeast 3 feet at 5 seconds. Saturday, south winds 5 to 10 knots, increasing to 10 to 15 knots in the afternoon. Seas around 2 feet. Wave detail, southeast 2 feet at 5 seconds. Saturday night, south winds 10 to 15 knots. Seas 2 to 3 feet. Sunday, south winds 5 to 10 knots, becoming southeast in the afternoon. Seas around 2 feet. Sunday night, south winds 10 to 15 knots. Seas around 2 feet. Monday, south winds 5 to 10 knots, becoming southeast in the afternoon. Seas around, south winds 10 to 15 knots. Seas around 2 feet. Monday, south winds 5 to 10 knots, becoming southeast in the afternoon. Seas around 2 feet. Monday night, southeast winds 10 to 15 knots, becoming south after midnight. Seas around 2 feet. 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The Austin NOAA Weather Radio Roundup, at 3 p.m. at Austin Bergstrom International, it was mostly sunny. The temperature was 100, the dew point 65, the relative humidity was 31%, producing a heat index of 103, the wind variable at 6 miles an hour, and the pressure was 29.95 inches and falling. At Camp Mabry, it was mostly sunny. The temperature was 101, the dew point 63, the relative humidity was 28%, producing a heat index of 103, the wind variable at 6 miles an hour gusting to 18, and the pressure was 29.98 inches and falling. Pflugerville sunny 100. Taylor sunny 99. The report from Lago Vista was not available. Georgetown sunny 99. San Marcos sunny 99. Burnett sunny 99.

Junction, sunny 97. San Antonio, mostly sunny 98. Corpus Christi, partly sunny 96. Houston, mostly sunny 93. Once again at Austin Bergstrom, it was 100, and at Camp Mabry, it was 101. Elsewhere across the state, College Station, sunny 96. Amarillo, mostly sunny 98. Abilene, sunny 102. Dallas, Fort Worth, mostly sunny 103. Your weather synopsis for South Central Texas. The dry and hot weather pattern continues into next week. High temperatures increase a few degrees Thursday through the weekend, and heat index values also reach as high as the 105 to 112 degree range for many locations. Lows are forecast from the mid-70s to low 80s. Your local forecast. Heat advisory in effect from 2 p.m. Thursday to 7 p.m. Central Daylight Time Sunday. This afternoon, mostly sunny. Hot with highs around 101. South winds 5 to 10 miles per hour. Tonight, clear in the evening, then becoming partly cloudy. Lows in the mid-70s. South winds 5 to 10 miles per hour with gusts up to 20 miles per hour. Thursday, mostly sunny. Hot with highs around 102. South winds 5 to 10 miles per hour. Thursday night, clear. Lows in the upper 70s. South winds 5 to 10 miles per hour. Friday, mostly sunny. Hot with highs around 103. South winds around 5 miles per hour. Friday night through Monday, mostly clear. Hot. Lows in the upper 70s. Highs 100 to 105. Highest heat index readings up to 110. Monday night, clear. Lows in the mid-70s. Highest heat index readings up to 105 early in the evening. Tuesday, partly cloudy in the morning, then becoming sunny. Hot with highs around 100. Highest heat index readings up to 110. Heat advisory in effect from 2 p.m. Thursday to 7 p.m. Central Daylight Time Sunday. What? Temperatures up to 104 and heat index values up to 110 expected. Where? The Northern Hill Country, Interstate 35 Corridor, and Coastal Plains. When? From 2 p.m. Thursday to 7 p.m. Central Daylight Time Sunday. Impacts. Hot temperatures and high humidity may cause heat illnesses. 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Take extra precautions when outside. 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Heat stroke is an emergency. 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The current time is 3:38 p.m. Central Daylight Time. 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It was mostly sunny. The temperature was 100, the dew point 65, the relative humidity was 31%, producing a heat index of 103. The wind variable at 6 miles an hour and the pressure was 29.95 inches and falling. At Camp Mabry, it was mostly sunny. The temperature was 101, the dew point 63. The relative humidity was 28%, producing a heat index of 103. The wind variable at 6 miles an hour gusting to 18 and the pressure was 29.98 inches and falling. Pflugerville sunny 100. Taylor, sunny 99. The report from Lago Vista was not available.
Georgetown, sunny 99. San Marcos, sunny 99. Burnett, sunny 99. Junction, sunny 97. San Antonio, mostly sunny 98. Corpus Christi, partly sunny 96. Houston, mostly sunny 93. Once again at Austin Bergstrom, it was 100, and at Camp Mabry, it was 101. Elsewhere across the state, College Station, sunny 96. Amarillo, mostly sunny 98. Abilene, sunny 102. Dallas-Fort Worth, mostly sunny 103. Your weather synopsis for South Central Texas. The dry and hot weather pattern continues into next week. High temperatures increase a few degrees Thursday through the weekend, and heat index values also reach as high as the 105 to 112 degree range for many locations. Lows are forecast from the mid-70s to low 80s. Your local forecast. Heat advisory in effect from 2 p.m. Thursday to 7 p.m. Central Daylight Time Sunday. This afternoon, mostly sunny. Hot with highs around 101. South winds 5 to 10 miles per hour. Tonight, clear in the evening, then becoming partly cloudy. Lows in the mid-70s. South winds 5 to 10 miles per hour with gusts up to 20 miles per hour. Thursday, mostly sunny. Hot with highs around 102. South winds 5 to 10 miles per hour. Thursday night, clear. Lows in the upper 70s. South winds 5 to 10 miles per hour. Friday, mostly sunny. Hot with highs around 103. South winds around 5 miles per hour. Friday night through Monday, mostly clear. Hot. Lows in the upper 70s. Highs 100 to 105. Highest heat index readings up to 110. Monday night, clear. Lows in the mid-70s. Highest heat index readings up to 105 early in the evening. Tuesday, partly cloudy in the morning, then becoming sunny. Hot with highs around 100. Highest heat index readings up to 110. 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The current time is 3:42 p.m. Central Daylight Time. The Austin, NOAA Weather Radio Roundup, at 3 p.m. at Austin Bergstrom International, it was mostly sunny. The temperature was 100, the dew point 65, the relative humidity was 31%, producing a heat index of 103, the wind variable at 6 miles an hour, and the pressure was 29.95 inches and falling. At Camp Mabry, it was mostly sunny. The temperature was 101, the dew point 63, the relative humidity was 28%, producing a heat index of 103. The wind variable at 6 miles an hour gusting to 18, and the pressure was 29.98 inches and falling. Pflugerville, sunny 100. Taylor, sunny 99. The report from Lago Vista was not available. Georgetown, sunny 99. San Marcos, sunny 99. Burnett, sunny 99. Junction, sunny 97. San Antonio, mostly sunny 98. Corpus Christi, partly sunny 96. Houston, mostly sunny 93. Once again at Austin Bergstrom, it was 100, and at Camp Mabry, it was 101. Elsewhere across the state, College Station, sunny 96. Amarillo, mostly sunny 98. Abilene, sunny 102. Dallas-Fort Worth, mostly sunny 103. Your weather synopsis for South Central Texas. The dry and hot weather pattern continues into next week. High temperatures increase a few degrees Thursday through the weekend, and heat index values also reach as high as the 105 to 112 degree range for many locations. Lows are forecast from the mid-70s to low 80s. Your local forecast.
heat and

Missouri in effect from 2 p.m. Thursday to 7 p.m. Central Daylight Time Sunday. This afternoon, mostly sunny. Hot with highs around 101. South winds 5 to 10 miles per hour. Tonight, clear in the evening, then becoming partly cloudy. Lows in the mid-70s. South winds 5 to 10 miles per hour with gusts up to 20 miles per hour. Thursday, mostly sunny. Hot with highs around 102. South winds 5 to 10 miles per hour. Thursday night, clear. Lows in the upper 70s. South winds 5 to 10 miles per hour. Friday, mostly sunny. Hot with highs around 103. South winds around 5 miles per hour. Friday night through Monday, mostly clear. Hot. Lows in the upper 70s. Highs 100 to 105. Highest heat index readings up to 110. Monday night, clear. Lows in the mid-70s. Highest heat index readings up to 105 early in the evening. Tuesday, partly cloudy in the morning, then becoming sunny. Hot with highs around 100. Highest heat index readings up to 110. 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The Austin NOAA Weather Radio Roundup, at 3 p.m. at Austin Bergstrom International, it was mostly sunny. The temperature was 100, the dew point 65, the relative humidity was 31%, producing a heat index of 103, the wind variable at 6 miles an hour, and the pressure

Sunny 99. The report from Lago Vista was not available. Georgetown, Sunny 99. San Marcos, Sunny 99. Burnett, Sunny 99. Junction, Sunny 97. San Antonio, mostly sunny 98. Corpus Christi, partly sunny 96. Houston, mostly sunny 93. Once again at Austin Bergstrom, it was 100, and at Camp Mabry, it was 101. Elsewhere across the state, College Station, sunny 96. Amarillo, mostly sunny 98. Abilene, sunny 102. Dallas, Fort Worth, mostly sunny 103. Your weather synopsis for South Central Texas. The dry and hot weather pattern continues into next week. High temperatures increase a few degrees Thursday through the weekend, and heat index values also reach as high as the 105 to 112 degree range for many locations. Lows are forecast from the mid-70s to low 80s. Your local forecast. Heat advisory in effect from 2 p.m. Thursday to 7 p.m. Central Daylight Time Sunday. This afternoon, mostly sunny. Hot with highs around 101. South winds 5 to 10 miles per hour. Tonight, clear in the evening, then becoming partly cloudy. Lows in the mid-70s. South winds 5 to 10 miles per hour with gusts up to 20 miles per hour. Thursday, mostly sunny. Hot with highs around 102. South winds 5 to 10 miles per hour. Thursday night, clear. Lows in the upper 70s. South winds 5 to 10 miles per hour. Friday, mostly sunny. Hot with highs around 103. South winds around 5 miles per hour. Friday night through Monday, mostly clear. Hot. Lows in the upper 70s. Highs 100 to 105. Highest heat index readings up to 110. Monday night, clear. Lows in the mid-70s. Highest heat index readings up to 105 early in the evening. Tuesday, partly cloudy in the morning, then becoming sunny. Hot with highs around 100. Highest heat index readings up to 110. 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The current time is 3:50 p.m. Central Daylight Time. The Austin NOAA Weather Radio Roundup, at 3 p.m. at Austin Bergstrom International, it was mostly sunny. The temperature was 100, the dew point 65, the relative humidity was 31%, producing a heat index of 103, the wind variable at 6 miles an hour, and the pressure was 29.95 inches and falling. At Camp Mabry, it was mostly sunny. The temperature was 101, the dew point 63, the relative humidity was 28%, producing a heat index of 103. The wind variable at 6 miles an hour gusting to 18, and the pressure was 29.98 inches and falling. Pflugerville, sunny 100. Taylor, sunny 99. The report from Lago Vista was not available. Georgetown, sunny 99. San Marcos, sunny 99. Burnett, sunny 99. Junction, sunny 97. San Antonio, mostly sunny 98. Corpus Christi, partly sunny 96. Houston, mostly sunny 93. Once again at Austin Bergstrom, it was 100, and at Camp Mabry, it was 101. Elsewhere across the state, College Station, sunny 96. Amarillo, mostly sunny 98. Abilene, sunny 102. Dallas, Fort Worth, mostly sunny 103. Heat advisory in effect from 2 p.m. Thursday to 7 p.m. Central Daylight Time Sunday. What? Temperatures up to 104 and heat index values up to 110 expected. Where? The Northern Hill Country, Interstate 35 Corridor, and Coastal Plains. When? From 2 p.m.

a.m. Thursday to 7 p.m. Central Daylight Time Sunday. Impacts, hot temperatures and high humidity may cause heat illnesses. Drink plenty of fluids, stay in an air-conditioned room, stay out of the sun, and check up on relatives and neighbors. Take extra precautions when outside. Wear lightweight and loose-fitting clothing. Try to limit strenuous activities to early morning or evening. Take action when you see symptoms of heat exhaustion and heat stroke. To reduce risk during outdoor work, the Occupational Safety and Health Administration recommends scheduling frequent rest breaks in shaded or air-conditioned environments. Anyone overcome by heat should be moved to a cool and shaded location. Heat stroke is an emergency. Call 911. Your weather synopsis for South Central Texas. The dry and hot weather pattern continues into next week. High temperatures increase a few degrees Thursday through the weekend and heat index values also reach as high as the 105 to 112 degree range for many locations. Lows are forecast from the mid-70s to low 80s. Your local forecast. Heat advisory in effect from 2 p.m. Thursday to 7 p.m. Central Daylight Time Sunday. This afternoon, mostly sunny. Hot with highs around 101. South winds 5 to 10 miles per hour. Tonight, clear in the evening, then becoming partly cloudy. Lows in the mid-70s. South winds 5 to 10 miles per hour with gusts up to 20 miles per hour. Thursday, mostly sunny. Hot with highs around 102. South winds 5 to 10 miles per hour. Thursday night, clear. Lows in the upper 70s. South winds 5 to 10 miles per hour. Friday, mostly sunny. Hot with highs around 103. South winds around 5 miles per hour. Friday night through Monday, mostly clear. Hot. Lows in the upper 70s. Highs 100 to 105. Highest heat index readings up to 110. Monday night, clear. Lows in the mid-70s. Highest heat index readings up to 105 early in the evening. Tuesday, partly cloudy in the morning, then becoming sunny. Hot with highs around 100. Highest heat index readings up to 110. 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The Austin NOAA Weather Radio Roundup, at 3 p.m. at Austin Bergstrom International, it was mostly sunny. The temperature was 100, the dew point 65, the relative humidity was 31%, producing a heat index of 103, the wind variable at 6 miles an hour, and the pressure was 29.95 inches and falling. At Camp Mabry, it was mostly sunny. The temperature was 101, the dew point 63, the relative humidity was 28%, producing a heat index of 103. The wind variable at 6 miles an hour gusting to 18, and the pressure was 29.98 inches and falling. Pflugerville sunny 100. Taylor sunny 99. The report from Lago Vista was not available. Georgetown sunny 99. San Marcos sunny 99. Burnett sunny 99. Junction sunny 97. San Antonio mostly sunny 98. Corpus Christi partly sunny 96. Houston mostly sunny 93. Once again at Austin Bergstrom it was 100, and at Camp Mabry it was 101. Elsewhere across the state, College Station sunny 96. Amarillo mostly sunny 98. Abilene sunny 102. Dallas-Fort Worth mostly sunny 103. Your weather synopsis for South Central Texas. The dry and hot weather pattern continues into next week. High temperatures increase a few degrees Thursday through the weekend and heat index values also reach as high as the

105 to 112 degree range for many locations. Lows are forecast from the mid-70s to low 80s. Your local forecast. Heat advisory in effect from 2 p.m. Thursday to 7 p.m. Central Daylight Time Sunday. This afternoon, mostly sunny. Hot with highs around 101. South winds 5 to 10 miles per hour. Tonight, clear in the evening, then becoming partly cloudy. Lows in the mid-70s. South winds 5 to 10 miles per hour with gusts up to 20 miles per hour. Thursday, mostly sunny. Hot with highs around 102. South winds 5 to 10 miles per hour. Thursday night, clear. Lows in the upper 70s. South winds 5 to 10 miles per hour. Friday, mostly sunny. Hot with highs around 103. South winds around 5 miles per hour. Friday night through Monday, mostly clear. Hot. Lows in the upper 70s. Highs 100 to 105. Highest heat index readings up to 110. Monday night, clear. Lows in the mid-70s. Highest heat index readings up to 105 early in the evening. Tuesday, partly cloudy in the morning, then becoming sunny. Hot with highs around 100. Highest heat index readings up to 110. The Tropical Weather Outlook. For the North Atlantic, Caribbean Sea and the Gulf of America, tropical cyclone formation is not expected during the next 7 days. 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The Austin, NOAA Weather Radio Roundup, at 3 p.m. at Austin Bergstrom International, it was mostly sunny. The temperature was 100, the dew point 65, the relative humidity was 31%, producing a heat index of 103, the wind variable at 6 miles an hour, and the pressure was 29.95 inches and falling. At Camp Mabry, it was mostly sunny. The temperature was 101, the dew point 63, the relative humidity was 28%, producing a heat index of 103, the wind variable at 6 miles an hour gusting to 18, and the pressure was 29.98 inches and falling. Pflugerville sunny 100. Taylor sunny 99. The report from Lago Vista was not available. Georgetown sunny 99. San Marcos sunny 99. Burnett sunny 99. Junction sunny 97. San Antonio mostly sunny 98. Corpus Christi partly sunny 96. Houston mostly sunny 93. Once again at Austin Bergstrom it was 100, and at Camp Mabry it was 101. Elsewhere across the state, College Station sunny 96. Amarillo mostly sunny 98. Abilene sunny 102. Dallas-Fort Worth mostly sunny 103. The coastal waters forecast from Baffin Bay to Port Aransas out 20 nautical miles. Tonight, south winds 10 to 15 knots. Seas 2 to 3 feet. Wave detail, southeast 3 feet at 4 seconds and southeast 1 foot at 7 seconds. Thursday, south winds 10 to 15 knots. Seas 2 to 3 feet. Wave detail, southeast 3 feet at 5 seconds. Thursday night, south winds 10 to 15 knots. Seas 2 to 3 feet. Wave detail, southeast 3 feet at 5 seconds. Friday, south winds 5 to 10 knots, becoming southeast 10 to 15 knots with gusts up to 20 knots in the afternoon. Seas 2 to 3 feet. Wave detail, southeast 3 feet at 5 seconds. Friday night, south winds 10 to 15 knots. Seas 2 to 3 feet. Wave detail, southeast 3 feet at 5 seconds. Saturday,
south winds

5 to 10 knots, increasing to 10 to 15 knots in the afternoon. Seas around 2 feet. Wave detail, southeast 2 feet at 5 seconds. Saturday night, south winds 10 to 15 knots. Seas 2 to 3 feet. Sunday, south winds 5 to 10 knots, becoming southeast in the afternoon. Seas around 2 feet. Sunday night, south winds 10 to 15 knots. Seas around 2 feet. Monday, south winds 5 to 10 knots, becoming southeast in the afternoon. Seas around 2 feet. Monday night, southeast winds 10 to 15 knots, becoming south after midnight. Seas around 2 feet. 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The current time is 4:03 p.m. Central Daylight Time. The Austin, NOAA Weather Radio Roundup, at 3 p.m. at Austin Bergstrom International, it was mostly sunny. The temperature was 100, the dew point 65, the relative humidity was 31%, producing a heat index of 103, the wind variable at 6 miles an hour, and the pressure was 29.95 inches and falling. At Camp Mabry, it was mostly sunny. The temperature was 101, the dew point 63, the relative humidity was 28%, producing a heat index of 103, the wind variable at 6 miles an hour gusting to 18, and the pressure was 29.98 inches and falling. Pflugerville sunny 100. Taylor sunny 99. The report from Lago Vista was not available. Georgetown sunny 99. San Marcos sunny 99. Burnett sunny 99. Junction sunny 97. San Antonio mostly sunny 98. Corpus Christi partly sunny 96. Houston mostly sunny 93. Once again at Austin Bergstrom it was 100, and at Camp Mabry it was 101. Elsewhere across the state, College Station sunny 96. Amarillo mostly sunny 98. Abilene sunny 102. Dallas-Fort Worth mostly sunny 103. Your weather synopsis for South Central Texas. The dry and hot weather pattern continues into next week. High temperatures increase a few degrees Thursday through the weekend and heat index values also reach as high as the 105 to 112 degree range for many locations. Lows are forecast from the mid-70s to low 80s. Your local forecast. Heat advisory in effect from 2 p.m. Thursday to 7 p.m. Central Daylight Time Sunday. Tonight, clear this evening, then becoming partly cloudy. Lows in the mid-70s. South winds 5 to 10 miles per hour with gusts up to 20 miles per hour. Thursday, mostly sunny. Hot with highs around 102. South winds 5 to 10 miles per hour. Thursday night, clear. Lows in the upper 70s. South winds 5 to 10 miles per hour. Friday, mostly sunny. Hot with highs around 103. South winds around 5 miles per hour. Friday night, mostly clear. Lows in the upper 70s. South winds around 5 miles per hour. Saturday through Monday, mostly clear. Hot. Highs 100 to 105. Lows in the upper 70s. Highest heat index readings up to 110. Monday night, clear. Lows in the mid-70s. Highest heat index readings up to 105 early in the evening. Tuesday, partly cloudy in the morning, then becoming sunny. Hot with highs around 100. Highest heat index readings up to 110. Tuesday night, clear. Lows in the upper 70s. Wednesday, partly cloudy in the morning, then clearing. Hot with highs around 100. Highest heat index readings up to 110. Heat advisory in effect.

from 2 p.m. Thursday to 7 p.m. Central Daylight Time Sunday. What? Temperatures up to 104 and heat index values up to 110 expected. Where? The Northern Hill Country, Interstate 35 Corridor, and Coastal Plains. When? From 2 p.m. Thursday to 7 p.m. Central Daylight Time Sunday. Impacts. Hot temperatures and high humidity may cause heat illnesses. Drink plenty of fluids. Stay in an air-conditioned room. Stay out of the sun. And check up on relatives and neighbors. 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Wear lightweight and loose-fitting clothing. Try to limit strenuous activities to early morning or evening. 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Anyone overcome by heat should be moved to a cool and shaded location. Heat stroke is an emergency. 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The current time is 4:09 p.m. Central Daylight Time. Your weather synopsis for South Central Texas. The dry and hot weather pattern continues into next week. High temperatures increase a few degrees Thursday through the weekend and heat index values also reach as high as the 105 to 112 degree range for many locations. Lows are forecast from the mid-70s to low 80s. Your local forecast. Heat advisory in effect from 2 p.m. Thursday to 7 p.m. Central Daylight Time Sunday. Tonight, clear this evening, then becoming partly cloudy. Lows in the mid-70s. South winds 5 to 10 miles per hour with gusts up to 20 miles per hour. Thursday, mostly sunny. Hot with highs around 102. South winds 5 to 10 miles per hour. Thursday night, clear. Lows in the upper 70s. South winds 5 to 10 miles per hour. Friday, mostly sunny. Hot with highs around 103. South winds around 5 miles per hour. Friday night, mostly clear. Lows in the upper 70s. South winds around 5 miles per hour. Saturday through Monday, mostly clear. Hot. Highs 100 to 105. Lows in the upper 70s. Highest heat index readings up to 110. Monday night, clear. Lows in the mid-70s. Highest heat index readings up to 105 early in the evening. Tuesday, partly cloudy in the morning, then becoming sunny. Hot with highs around 100. Highest heat index readings up to 110. Tuesday night, clear. Lows in the upper 70s. Wednesday, partly cloudy in the morning, then clearing. Hot with highs around 100. Highest heat index readings up to 110. 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The current time is 4:11 p.m. Central Daylight Time. Your weather synopsis for South Central Texas. The dry and hot weather pattern continues into next week. High temperatures increase a few degrees Thursday through the weekend and heat index values also reach as high as the 105 to 112 degree range for many locations. Lows are forecast from the mid-70s to low 80s. Your local forecast. Heat advisory in effect from 2 p.m. Thursday to 7 p.m. Central Daylight Time Sunday. Tonight, clear this evening, then becoming partly cloudy. Lows in the mid-70s. South winds 5 to 10 miles per hour with gusts up to 20 miles per hour. Thursday, mostly sunny. Hot with highs around 102.

south winds 5 to 10 miles per hour. Thursday night, clear. Lows in the upper 70s. South winds 5 to 10 miles per hour. Friday, mostly sunny. Hot with highs around 103. South winds around 5 miles per hour. Friday night, mostly clear. Lows in the upper 70s. South winds around 5 miles per hour. Saturday through Monday, mostly clear. Hot. Highs 100 to 105. Lows in the upper 70s. Highest heat index readings up to 110. Monday night, clear. Lows in the mid 70s. Highest heat index readings up to 105 early in the evening. Tuesday, partly cloudy in the morning, then becoming sunny. Hot with highs around 100. Highest heat index readings up to 110. Tuesday night, clear. Lows in the upper 70s. Wednesday, partly cloudy in the morning, then clearing. Hot with highs around 100. Highest heat index readings up to 110. 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The Austin NOAA Weather Radio Roundup, at 4 p.m. at Austin Bergstrom International, it was mostly sunny. The temperature was 100, the dew point 64, the relative humidity was 30%, producing a heat index of 102, the wind variable at 6 miles an hour, and the pressure was 29.92 inches and falling. At Camp Mabry, it was sunny. The temperature was 101, the dew point 63, the relative humidity was 28%, producing a heat index of 103, and the pressure was 29.95 inches and falling. Pflugerville mostly sunny 100. Taylor mostly sunny 99. The report from Lago Vista was not available. Georgetown sunny 100. San Marcos mostly sunny 101. Burnett mostly sunny 99. Junction sunny 99. San Antonio mostly sunny 99. Corpus Christi partly sunny 97. Houston mostly sunny 95. Once again at Austin Bergstrom it was 100, and at Camp Mabry it was 101. Elsewhere across the state, College Station mostly sunny 98. Amarillo mostly sunny 100. Abilene sunny 103. Dallas-Fort Worth partly sunny 103. Your weather synopsis for South Central Texas. The dry and hot weather pattern continues into next week. High temperatures increase a few degrees Thursday through the weekend and heat index values also reach as high as the 105 to 112 degree range for many locations. Lows are forecast from the mid-70s to low 80s. Your local forecast. Heat advisory in effect from 2 p.m. Thursday to 7 p.m. Central Daylight Time Sunday. Tonight, clear this evening, then becoming partly cloudy. Lows in the mid-70s. South winds 5 to 10 miles per hour with gusts up to 20 miles per hour. Thursday, mostly sunny. Hot with highs around 102. South winds 5 to 10 miles per hour. Thursday night, clear. Lows in the upper 70s. South winds 5 to 10 miles per hour. Friday, mostly sunny. Hot with highs around 103. South winds around 5 miles per hour. Friday night, mostly clear. Lows in the upper 70s. South winds around 5 miles per hour. Saturday through Monday, mostly clear. Hot. Highs 100 to 105. Lows in the upper 70s. Highest heat index readings up to 110. Monday night, clear. Lows in the mid-70s. Highest heat index readings up to 105 early in the evening.

Tuesday, partly cloudy in the morning, then becoming sunny. Hot with highs around 100. Highest heat index readings up to 110. Tuesday night, clear. Lows in the upper 70s. Wednesday, partly cloudy in the morning, then clearing. Hot with highs around 100. Highest heat index readings up to 110. 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The current time is 4:18 p.m. Central Daylight Time. The Austin NOAA Weather Radio Roundup, at 4 p.m. at Austin Bergstrom International, it was mostly sunny. The temperature was 100, the dew point 64, the relative humidity was 30%, producing a heat index of 102, the wind variable at 6 miles an hour, and the pressure was 29.92 inches and falling. At Camp Mabry, it was sunny. The temperature was 101, the dew point 63, the relative humidity was 28%, producing a heat index of 103, and the pressure was 29.95 inches and falling. Pflugerville mostly sunny 100. Taylor mostly sunny 99. The report from Lago Vista was not available. Georgetown sunny 100. San Marcos mostly sunny 101. Burnett mostly sunny 99. Junction sunny 99. San Antonio mostly sunny 99. Corpus Christi partly sunny 97. Houston mostly sunny 95. Once again at Austin Bergstrom it was 100, and at Camp Mabry it was 101. Elsewhere across the state, College Station mostly sunny 98. Amarillo mostly sunny 100. Abilene sunny 103. Dallas-Fort Worth partly sunny 103. Your weather synopsis for South Central Texas. The dry and hot weather pattern continues into next week. High temperatures increase a few degrees Thursday through the weekend, and heat index values also reach as high as the 105 to 112 degree range for many locations. Lows are forecast from the mid-70s to low 80s. Your local forecast. Heat advisory in effect from 2 p.m. Thursday to 7 p.m. Central Daylight Time Sunday. Tonight, clear this evening, then becoming partly cloudy. Lows in the mid-70s. South winds 5 to 10 miles per hour with gusts up to 20 miles per hour. Thursday, mostly sunny. Hot with highs around 102. South winds 5 to 10 miles per hour. Thursday night, clear. Lows in the upper 70s. South winds 5 to 10 miles per hour. Friday, mostly sunny. Hot with highs around 103. South winds around 5 miles per hour. Friday night, mostly clear. Lows in the upper 70s. South winds around 5 miles per hour. Saturday through Monday, mostly clear. Hot. Highs 100 to 105. Lows in the upper 70s. Highest heat index readings up to 110. Monday night, clear. Lows in the mid-70s. Highest heat index readings up to 105 early in the evening. Tuesday, partly cloudy in the morning, then becoming sunny. Hot with highs around 100. Highest heat index readings up to 110. Tuesday night, clear. Lows in the upper 70s. Wednesday, partly cloudy in the morning, then clearing. Hot with highs around 100. Highest heat index readings up to 110. Heat advisory in effect from 2 p.m. Thursday to 7 p.m. Central Daylight Time Sunday. What? Temperatures up to 104 and heat index values up to 110 expected. Where? The Northern Hill Country, Interstate 35 Corridor, and Coastal Plains. When? From 2 p.m. Thursday to 7 p.m. Central Daylight Time Sunday.

impacts. Hot temperatures and high humidity may cause heat illnesses. 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The current time is 4:23 p.m. Central Daylight Time. 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At 4 p.m. at Austin Bergstrom International, it was mostly sunny. The temperature was 100, the dew point 64, the relative humidity was 30%, producing a heat index of 102, the wind variable at 6 miles an hour, and the pressure was 29.92 inches and falling. At Camp Mabry, it was sunny. The temperature was 101, the dew point 63, the relative humidity was 28%, producing a heat index of 103, and the pressure was 29.95 inches and falling. Pflugerville, mostly sunny, 100. Taylor, mostly sunny, 99. The report from Lago Vista was not available. Georgetown, sunny, 100. San Marcos, mostly sunny, 101. Burnett, mostly sunny, 99. Junction, sunny, 99. San Antonio, mostly sunny, 99. Corpus Christi, partly sunny, 97. Houston, mostly sunny, 95. Once again at Austin Bergstrom, it was 100, and at Camp Mabry, it was 101. Elsewhere across the state, College Station, mostly sunny, 98. Amarillo, mostly sunny, 100. Abilene, sunny, 103. Dallas-Fort Worth, partly sunny, 103. Your weather synopsis for South Central Texas. The dry and hot weather pattern continues into next week. High temperatures increase a few degrees Thursday through the weekend, and heat index values also reach as high as the 105 to 112 degree range for many locations. Lows are forecast from the mid-70s to low 80s. Your local forecast. Heat advisory in effect from 2 p.m. Thursday to 7 p.m. Central Daylight Time Sunday. Tonight, clear this evening, then becoming partly cloudy. Lows in the mid-70s. South winds 5 to 10 miles per hour with gusts up to 20 miles per hour. Thursday, mostly sunny. Hot with highs around 102. South winds 5 to 10 miles per hour. Thursday night, clear. Lows in the upper 70s. South winds 5 to 10 miles per hour. Friday, mostly sunny. Hot with highs around 103. South winds around 5 miles per hour. Friday night, mostly clear. Lows in the upper 70s. South winds around 5 miles per hour. Saturday through Monday, mostly clear. Hot. Highs 100 to 105. Lows in the upper 70s. Highest heat index readings up to 110. Monday night, clear. Lows in the mid-70s. Highest heat index readings up to 105 early in the evening. Tuesday, partly cloudy in the morning, then becoming sunny. Hot with highs around 100. Highest heat index readings up to 110. Tuesday night, clear. Lows in the upper 70s. Wednesday, partly cloudy in the morning, then clearing. Hot with highs around 100. Highest heat index readings up to 110. 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

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The Austin NOAA Weather Radio Roundup. At 4 p.m. at Austin Bergstrom International, it was mostly sunny. The temperature was 100, the dew point 64, the relative humidity was 30%, producing a heat index of 102, the wind variable at 6 miles an hour, and the pressure was 29.92 inches and falling. At Camp Mabry, it was sunny. The temperature was 101, the dew point 63, the relative humidity was 28%, producing a heat index of 103, and the pressure was 29.95 inches and falling. Pflugerville, mostly sunny, 100. Taylor, mostly sunny, 99. The report from Lago Vista was not available. Georgetown, sunny, 100. San Marcos, mostly sunny, 101. Burnett, mostly sunny, 99. Junction, sunny, 99. San Antonio, mostly sunny, 99. Corpus Christi, partly sunny, 97. Houston, mostly sunny, 95. Once again, at Austin Bergstrom, it was 100, and at Camp Mabry, it was 101. Elsewhere across the state, College Station, mostly sunny, 98. Amarillo, mostly sunny, 100. Abilene, sunny, 103. Dallas-Fort Worth, partly sunny, 103. The Tropical Weather Outlook. For the North Atlantic, Caribbean Sea, and the Gulf of America, tropical cyclone formation is not expected during the next 7 days. Your weather synopsis for South Central Texas. The dry and hot weather pattern continues into next week. High temperatures increase a few degrees Thursday through the weekend, and heat index values also reach as high as the 105 to 112 degree range for many locations. Lows are forecast from the mid-70s to low 80s. Your local forecast. Heat advisory in effect from 2 p.m. Thursday to 7 p.m. Central Daylight Time Sunday. Tonight, clear this evening, then becoming partly cloudy. Lows in the mid-70s. South winds 5 to 10 miles per hour with gusts up to 20 miles per hour. Thursday, mostly sunny. Hot with highs around 102. South winds 5 to 10 miles per hour. Thursday night, clear. Lows in the upper 70s. South winds 5 to 10 miles per hour. Friday, mostly sunny. Hot with highs around 103. South winds around 5 miles per hour. Friday night, mostly clear. Lows in the upper 70s. South winds around 5 miles per hour. Saturday through Monday, mostly clear. Hot. Highs 100 to 105. Lows in the upper 70s. Highest heat index readings up to 110. Monday night, clear. Lows in the mid-70s. Highest heat index readings up to 105 early in the evening. Tuesday, partly cloudy in the morning, then becoming sunny. Hot with highs around 100. Highest heat index readings up to 110. Tuesday night, clear. Lows in the upper 70s. Wednesday, partly cloudy in the morning, then clearing. Hot with highs around 100. Highest heat index readings up to 110. The coastal waters forecast from Baffin Bay to Port Aransas out 20 nautical miles. Tonight, south winds 10 to 15 knots. Seas 2 to 3 feet. Wave detail, southeast 3 feet at 4 seconds and southeast 1 foot at 7 seconds. Thursday, south winds 10 to 15 knots. Seas 2 to 3 feet. Wave detail, southeast 3 feet at 5 seconds. Thursday night, south winds 10 to 15 knots. Seas 2 to 3 feet. Wave detail, southeast 3 feet at 5 seconds. Friday, south winds 5 to 10 knots, becoming southeast 10 to 15.

knots with gusts up to 20 knots in the afternoon. Seas 2 to 3 feet. Wave detail, southeast 3 feet at 5 seconds. Friday night, south winds 10 to 15 knots. Seas 2 to 3 feet. Wave detail, southeast 3 feet at 5 seconds. Saturday, south winds 5 to 10 knots, increasing to 10 to 15 knots in the afternoon. Seas around 2 feet. Wave detail, southeast 2 feet at 5 seconds. Saturday night, south winds 10 to 15 knots. Seas 2 to 3 feet. Sunday, south winds 5 to 10 knots, becoming southeast in the afternoon. Seas around 2 feet. Sunday night, south knots. Seas 2 to 3 feet. Sunday, south winds 5 to 10 knots, becoming southeast in the afternoon. Seas around 2 feet. Sunday night, south winds 10 to 15 knots. Seas around 2 feet. Monday, south winds 5 to 10 knots, becoming southeast in the afternoon. Seas around 2 feet. Monday night, southeast winds 10 to 15 knots, becoming south after midnight. Seas around 2 feet. 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It was mostly sunny. The temperature was 100, the dew point 64, the relative humidity was 30%, producing a heat index of 102, the wind variable at 6 miles an hour, and the pressure was 29.92 inches and falling. At Camp Mabry, it was sunny. The temperature was 101, the dew point 63, the relative humidity was 28%, producing a heat index of 103, and the pressure was 29.95 inches and falling. Pflugerville mostly sunny 100. Taylor mostly sunny 99. The report from Lago Vista was not available. Georgetown sunny 100. San Marcos mostly sunny 101. Burnett mostly sunny 99. Junction sunny 99. San Antonio mostly sunny 99. Corpus Christi partly sunny 97. Houston mostly sunny 95. Once again at Austin Bergstrom it was 100, and at Camp Mabry it was 101. Elsewhere across the state, College Station mostly sunny 98. Amarillo mostly sunny 100. Abilene sunny 103. Dallas-Fort Worth partly sunny 103. Your weather synopsis for South Central Texas. The dry and hot weather pattern continues into next week. High temperatures increase a few degrees Thursday through the weekend, and heat index values also reach as high as the 105 to 112 degree range for many locations. Lows are forecast from the mid-70s to low 80s. Your local forecast. Heat advisory in effect from 2 p.m. Thursday to 7 p.m. Central Daylight Time Sunday. Tonight, clear this evening, then becoming partly cloudy. Lows in the mid-70s. South winds 5 to 10 miles per hour with gusts up to 20 miles per hour. Thursday, mostly sunny. Hot with highs around 102. South winds 5 to 10 miles per hour. Thursday night, clear. Lows in the upper 70s. South winds 5 to 10 miles per hour. Friday, mostly sunny. Hot with highs around 103. South winds around 5 miles per hour. Friday night, mostly clear. Lows in the upper 70s. South winds around 5 miles per hour. Saturday through Monday, mostly clear. Hot. Highs 100 to 105. Lows in the upper 70s. Highest heat index readings up to 110. Monday night, clear. Lows in the mid-70s.

highest heat index readings up to 105 early in the evening. Tuesday, partly cloudy in the morning, then becoming sunny. Hot with highs around 100. Highest heat index readings up to 110. Tuesday night, clear. Lows in the upper 70s. Wednesday, partly cloudy in the morning, then clearing. Hot with highs around 100. Highest heat index readings up to 110. Heat advisory in effect from 2 p.m. Thursday to 7 p.m. Central Daylight Time Sunday. What? Temperatures up to 104 and heat index values up to 110 expected. Where? The Northern Hill Country, Interstate 35 Corridor, and Coastal Plains. When? From 2 p.m. Thursday to 7 p.m. Central Daylight Time Sunday. Impacts: hot temperatures and high humidity may cause heat illnesses. 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Take extra precautions when outside. 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Heat stroke is an emergency. 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The Austin NOAA Weather Radio Roundup, at 4 p.m. at Austin Bergstrom International, it was mostly sunny. The temperature was 100, the dew point 64, the relative humidity was 30%, producing a heat index of 102, the wind variable at 6 miles an hour, and the pressure was 29.92 inches and falling. At Camp Mabry, it was sunny. The temperature was 101, the dew point 63, the relative humidity was 28%, producing a heat index of 103, and the pressure was 29.95 inches and falling. Pflugerville, mostly sunny, 100. Taylor, mostly sunny, 99. The report from Lago Vista was not available. Georgetown, sunny, 100. San Marcos, mostly sunny, 101. Burnett, mostly sunny, 99. Junction, sunny, 99. San Antonio, mostly sunny, 99. Corpus Christi, partly sunny, 97. Houston, mostly sunny, 95. Once again at Austin Bergstrom, it was 100, and at Camp Mabry, it was 101. Elsewhere across the state, College Station, mostly sunny, 98. Amarillo, mostly sunny, 100. Abilene, sunny, 103. Dallas-Fort Worth, partly sunny, 103. Your weather synopsis for South Central Texas. The dry and hot weather pattern continues into next week. High temperatures increase a few degrees Thursday through the weekend, and heat index values also reach as high as the 105 to 112 degree range for many locations. Lows are forecast from the mid-70s to low 80s. Your local forecast. Heat advisory in effect from 2 p.m. Thursday to 7 p.m. Central Daylight Time Sunday. Tonight, clear this evening, then becoming partly cloudy. Lows in the mid-70s. South winds 5 to 10 miles per hour with gusts up to 20 miles per hour. Thursday, mostly sunny. Hot with highs around 102. South winds 5 to 10 miles per hour. Thursday night, clear. Lows in the upper 70s. South winds 5 to 10 miles per hour. Friday, mostly sunny. Hot with highs around 103. South winds around 5 miles per hour. Friday night, mostly clear. Lows in the upper 70s. South winds around 5 miles per hour.

Saturday through Monday, mostly clear. Hot. Highs 100 to 105. Lows in the upper 70s. Highest heat index readings up to 110. Monday night, clear. Lows in the mid 70s. Highest heat index readings up to 105 early in the evening. Tuesday, partly cloudy in the morning, then becoming sunny. Hot with highs around 100. Highest heat index readings up to 110. Tuesday night, clear. Lows in the upper 70s. Wednesday, partly cloudy in the morning, then clearing. Hot with highs around 100. Highest heat index readings up to 110. 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The Austin NOAA Weather Radio Roundup. At 4 p.m. at Austin Bergstrom International, it was mostly sunny. The temperature was 100, the dew point 64, the relative humidity was 30%, producing a heat index of 102, the wind variable at 6 miles an hour, and the pressure was 29.92 inches and falling. At Camp Mabry, it was sunny. The temperature was 101, the dew point 63, the relative humidity was 28%. Producing a heat index of 103, and the pressure was 29.95 inches and falling. Pflugerville mostly sunny 100. Taylor mostly sunny 99. The report from Lago Vista was not available. Georgetown sunny 100. San Marcos mostly sunny 101. Burnett mostly sunny 99. Junction sunny 99. San Antonio mostly sunny 99. Corpus Christi partly sunny 97. Houston mostly sunny 95. Once again at Austin Bergstrom it was 100, and at Camp Mabry it was 101. Elsewhere across the state, College Station mostly sunny 98. Amarillo mostly sunny 100. Abilene sunny 103. Dallas-Fort Worth partly sunny 103. Your weather synopsis for South Central Texas. The dry and hot weather pattern continues into next week. High temperatures increase a few degrees Thursday through the weekend and heat index values also reach as high as the 105 to 112 degree range for many locations. Lows are forecast from the mid-70s to low 80s. Your local forecast. Heat advisory in effect from 2 p.m. Thursday to 7 p.m. Central Daylight Time Sunday. Tonight, clear this evening, then becoming partly cloudy. Lows in the mid-70s. South winds 5 to 10 miles per hour with gusts up to 20 miles per hour. Thursday, mostly sunny. Hot with highs around 102. South winds 5 to 10 miles per hour. Thursday night, clear. Lows in the upper 70s. South winds 5 to 10 miles per hour. Friday, mostly sunny. Hot with highs around 103. South winds around 5 miles per hour. Friday night, mostly clear. Lows in the upper 70s. South winds around 5 miles per hour. Saturday through Monday, mostly clear. Hot. Highs 100 to 105. Lows in the upper 70s. Highest heat index readings up to 110. Monday night, clear. Lows in the mid 70s. Highest heat index readings up to 105 early in the evening. Tuesday, partly cloudy in the morning, then becoming sunny. Hot with highs around 100. Highest heat index readings up to 110. Tuesday night, clear. Lows in the upper 70s. Wednesday, partly cloudy in the morning, then clearing. Hot with highs around 100. Highest heat index readings up to 110.

was 101, the dew point 63. The relative humidity was 28%, producing a heat index of 103, and the pressure was 29.95 inches and falling. Pflugerville mostly sunny 100. Taylor mostly sunny 99. The report from Lago Vista was not available. Georgetown sunny 100. San Marcos mostly sunny 101. Burnett mostly sunny 99. Junction sunny 99. San Antonio mostly sunny 99. Corpus Christi partly sunny 97. Houston mostly sunny 95. Once again at Austin Bergstrom it was 100, and at Camp Mabry it was 101. Elsewhere across the state, College Station mostly sunny 98. Amarillo mostly sunny 100. Abilene sunny 103. Dallas-Fort Worth partly sunny 103. Your weather synopsis for South Central Texas. The dry and hot weather pattern continues into next week. High temperatures increase a few degrees Thursday through the weekend and heat index values also reach as high as the 105 to 112 degree range for many locations. Lows are forecast from the mid-70s to low 80s. Your local forecast. Heat advisory in effect from 2 p.m. Thursday to 7 p.m. Central Daylight Time Sunday. Tonight, clear this evening, then becoming partly cloudy. Lows in the mid-70s. South winds 5 to 10 miles per hour with gusts up to 20 miles per hour. Thursday, mostly sunny. Hot with highs around 102. South winds 5 to 10 miles per hour. Thursday night, clear. Lows in the upper 70s. South winds 5 to 10 miles per hour. Friday, mostly sunny. Hot with highs around 103. South winds around 5 miles per hour. Friday night, mostly clear. Lows in the upper 70s. South winds around 5 miles per hour. Saturday through Monday, mostly clear. Hot. Highs 100 to 105. Lows in the upper 70s. Highest heat index readings up to 110. Monday night, clear. Lows in the mid-70s. Highest heat index readings up to 105 early in the evening. Tuesday, partly cloudy in the morning, then becoming sunny. Hot with highs around 100. Highest heat index readings up to 110. Tuesday night, clear. Lows in the upper 70s. Wednesday, partly cloudy in the morning, then clearing. Hot with highs around 100. Highest heat index readings up to 110. 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The Austin, NOAA Weather Radio Roundup, at 4 p.m. at Austin Bergstrom International, it was mostly sunny. The temperature was 100, the dew point 64, the relative humidity was 30%, producing a heat index of 102, the wind variable at 6 miles an hour, and the pressure was 29.92 inches and falling. At Camp Mabry, it was sunny. The temperature was 101, the dew point 63, the relative humidity was 28%, producing a heat index of 103, and the pressure was 29.95 inches and falling. Pflugerville mostly sunny 100. Taylor mostly sunny 99. The report from Lago Vista was not available. Georgetown sunny 100. San Marcos mostly sunny 101. Burnett mostly sunny 99. Junction sunny 99. San Antonio mostly sunny 99. Corpus Christi partly sunny 97. Houston mostly sunny 95. Once again at Austin Bergstrom it was 100, and at Camp Mabry it was 101. Elsewhere across the state, College Station mostly sunny 98,

Amarillo, mostly sunny, 100. Abilene, sunny, 103. Dallas, Fort Worth, partly sunny, 103. Heat advisory in effect from 2 p.m. Thursday to 7 p.m. Central Daylight Time Sunday. What? Temperatures up to 104 and heat index values up to 110 expected. Where? The Northern Hill Country, Interstate 35 Corridor, and Coastal Plains. When? From 2 p.m. Thursday to 7 p.m. Central Daylight Time Sunday. Impacts. Hot temperatures and high humidity may cause heat illnesses. Drink plenty of fluids, stay in an air-conditioned room, stay out of the sun, and check up on relatives and neighbors. Take extra precautions when outside. Wear lightweight and loose-fitting clothing. Try to limit strenuous activities to early morning or evening. Take action when you see symptoms of heat exhaustion and heat stroke. To reduce risk during outdoor work, the Occupational Safety and Health Administration recommends scheduling frequent rest breaks in shaded or air-conditioned environments. Anyone overcome by heat should be moved to a cool and shaded location. Heat stroke is an emergency. Call 911. Your weather synopsis for South Central Texas. The dry and hot weather pattern continues into next week. High temperatures increase a few degrees Thursday through the weekend and heat index values also reach as high as the 105 to 112 degree range for many locations. Lows are forecast from the mid-70s to low 80s. Your local forecast. Heat advisory in effect from 2 p.m. Thursday to 7 p.m. Central Daylight Time Sunday. Tonight, clear this evening, then becoming partly cloudy. Lows in the mid-70s. South winds 5 to 10 miles per hour with gusts up to 20 miles per hour. Thursday, mostly sunny. Hot with highs around 102. South winds 5 to 10 miles per hour. Thursday night, clear. Lows in the upper 70s. South winds 5 to 10 miles per hour. Friday, mostly sunny. Hot with highs around 103. South winds around 5 miles per hour. Friday night, mostly clear. Lows in the upper 70s. South winds around 5 miles per hour. Saturday through Monday, mostly clear. Hot. Highs 100 to 105. Lows in the upper 70s. Highest heat index readings up to 110. Monday night, clear. Lows in the mid-70s. Highest heat index readings up to 105 early in the evening. Tuesday, partly cloudy in the morning, then becoming sunny. Hot with highs around 100. Highest heat index readings up to 110. Tuesday night, clear. Lows in the upper 70s. Wednesday, partly cloudy in the morning, then clearing. Hot with highs around 100. Highest heat index readings up to 110. 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The Austin, NOAA Weather Radio Roundup, at 4 p.m. at Austin Bergstrom International, it was mostly sunny. The temperature was 100, the dew point 64, the relative humidity was 30%, producing a heat index of 102, the wind variable at 6 miles an hour, and the pressure was 29.92 inches and falling. At Camp Mabry, it was sunny. The temperature was 101, the dew point 63, the relative humidity was 28%, producing a heat index of 103, and the pressure was 29.95 inches and falling. Pflugerville mostly sunny 100. Taylor mostly sunny 99. The report from Lago Vista was not available. Georgetown sunny 100. San Marcos mostly sunny 101. Burnett mostly sunny 99. Junction sunny 99.

San Antonio, mostly sunny, 99. Corpus Christi, partly sunny, 97. Houston, mostly sunny, 95. Once again at Austin Bergstrom, it was 100, and at Camp Mabry, it was 101. Elsewhere across the state, College Station, mostly sunny, 98. Amarillo, mostly sunny, 100. Abilene, sunny, 103. Dallas-Fort Worth, partly sunny, 103. Your weather synopsis for South Central Texas. The dry and hot weather pattern continues into next week. High temperatures increase a few degrees Thursday through the weekend, and heat index values also reach as high as the 105 to 112 degree range for many locations. Lows are forecast from the mid-70s to low 80s. The Tropical Weather Outlook. For the North Atlantic, Caribbean Sea, and the Gulf of America, tropical cyclone formation is not expected during the next 7 days. Your local forecast. Heat advisory in effect from 2 p.m. Thursday to 7 p.m. Central Daylight Time Sunday. Tonight, clear this evening, then becoming partly cloudy. Lows in the mid-70s. South winds 5 to 10 miles per hour with gusts up to 20 miles per hour. Thursday, mostly sunny. Hot with highs around 102. South winds 5 to 10 miles per hour. Thursday night, clear. Lows in the upper 70s. South winds 5 to 10 miles per hour. Friday, mostly sunny. Hot with highs around 103. South winds around 5 miles per hour. Friday night, mostly clear. Lows in the upper 70s. South winds around 5 miles per hour. Saturday through Monday, mostly clear. Hot. Highs 100 to 105. Lows in the upper 70s. Highest heat index readings up to 110. Monday night, clear. Lows in the mid-70s. Highest heat index readings up to 105 early in the evening. Tuesday, partly cloudy in the morning, then becoming sunny. Hot with highs around 100. Highest heat index readings up to 110. Tuesday night, clear. Lows in the upper 70s. Wednesday, partly cloudy in the morning, then clearing. Hot with highs around 100. Highest heat index readings up to 110. The coastal waters forecast from Baffin Bay to Port Aransas out 20 nautical miles. Tonight, south winds 10 to 15 knots. Seas 2 to 3 feet. Wave detail, southeast 3 feet at 4 seconds and southeast 1 foot at 7 seconds. Thursday, south winds 10 to 15 knots. Seas 2 to 3 feet. Wave detail, southeast 3 feet at 5 seconds. Thursday night, south winds 10 to 15 knots. Seas 2 to 3 feet. Wave detail, southeast 3 feet at 5 seconds. Friday, south winds 5 to 10 knots, becoming southeast 10 to 15 knots with gusts up to 20 knots in the afternoon. Seas 2 to 3 feet. Wave detail, southeast 3 feet at 5 seconds. Friday night, south winds 10 to 15 knots. Seas 2 to 3 feet. Wave detail, southeast 3 feet at 5 seconds. Saturday, south winds 5 to 10 knots, increasing to 10 to 15 knots in the afternoon. Seas around 2 feet. Wave detail, southeast 2 feet at 5 seconds. Saturday night, south winds 10 to 15 knots. Seas 2 to 3 feet. Sunday, south winds 5 to 10 knots, becoming southeast in the afternoon. Seas around 2 feet. Sunday night, south winds 10 to 15 knots. Seas around 2 feet. Monday, south winds 5 to 10 knots, becoming southeast in the afternoon. Seas around 2 feet. Monday night, southeast winds 10 to 15 knots, becoming south after midnight. Seas around 2 feet. 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

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It was mostly sunny. The temperature was 100, the dew point 64, the relative humidity was 30%, producing a heat index of 102, the wind variable at 6 miles an hour, and the pressure was 29.92 inches and falling. At Camp Mabry, it was sunny. The temperature was 101, the dew point 63, the relative humidity was 28%, producing a heat index of 103, and the pressure was 29.95 inches and falling. Pflugerville mostly sunny 100. Taylor mostly sunny 99. The report from Lago Vista was not available. Georgetown sunny 100. San Marcos mostly sunny 101. Burnett mostly sunny 99. Junction sunny 99. San Antonio mostly sunny 99. Corpus Christi partly sunny 97. Houston mostly sunny 95. Once again at Austin Bergstrom it was 100, and at Camp Mabry it was 101. Elsewhere across the state, College Station mostly sunny 98. Amarillo mostly sunny 100. Abilene sunny 103. Dallas-Fort Worth partly sunny 103. Your weather synopsis for South Central Texas. The dry and hot weather pattern continues into next week. High temperatures increase a few degrees Thursday through the weekend and heat index values also reach as high as the 105 to 112 degree range for many locations. Lows are forecast from the mid-70s to low 80s. Your local forecast. Heat advisory in effect from 2 p.m. Thursday to 7 p.m. Central Daylight Time Sunday. Tonight, clear this evening, then becoming partly cloudy. Lows in the mid-70s. South winds 5 to 10 miles per hour with gusts up to 20 miles per hour. Thursday, mostly sunny. Hot with highs around 102. South winds 5 to 10 miles per hour. Thursday night, clear. Lows in the upper 70s. South winds 5 to 10 miles per hour. Friday, mostly sunny. Hot with highs around 103. South winds around 5 miles per hour. Friday night, mostly clear. Lows in the upper 70s. South winds around 5 miles per hour. Saturday through Monday, mostly clear. Hot. Highs 100 to 105. Lows in the upper 70s. Highest heat index readings up to 110. Monday night, clear. Lows in the mid-70s. Highest heat index readings up to 105 early in the evening. Tuesday, partly cloudy in the morning, then becoming sunny. Hot with highs around 100. Highest heat index readings up to 110. Tuesday night, clear. Lows in the upper 70s. Wednesday, partly cloudy in the morning, then clearing. Hot with highs around 100. Highest heat index readings up to 110. Heat advisory in effect from 2 p.m. Thursday to 7 p.m. Central Daylight Time Sunday. What? Temperatures up to 104 and heat index values up to 110 expected. Where? The Northern Hill Country, Interstate 35 Corridor, and Coastal Plains. When? From 2 p.m. Thursday to 7 p.m. Central Daylight Time Sunday. Impacts, hot temperatures and high humidity may cause heat illnesses. 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

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The current time is 5:08 p.m. Central Daylight Time. Your weather synopsis for South Central Texas. The dry and hot weather pattern continues into next week. High temperatures increase a few degrees Thursday through the weekend, and heat index values also reach as high as the 105 to 112 degree range for many locations. Lows are forecast from the mid-70s to low 80s. Your local forecast. Heat advisory in effect from 2 p.m. Thursday to 7 p.m. Central Daylight Time Sunday. Tonight, clear this evening, then becoming partly cloudy. Lows in the mid-70s. South winds 5 to 10 miles per hour with gusts up to 20 miles per hour. Thursday, mostly sunny. Hot with highs around 102. South winds 5 to 10 miles per hour. Thursday night, clear. Lows in the upper 70s. South winds 5 to 10 miles per hour. Friday, mostly sunny. Hot with highs around 103. South winds around 5 miles per hour. Friday night, mostly clear. Lows in the upper 70s. South winds around 5 miles per hour. Saturday through Monday, mostly clear. Hot. Highs 100 to 105. Lows in the upper 70s. Highest heat index readings up to 110. Monday night, clear. Lows in the mid-70s. Highest heat index readings up to 105 early in the evening. Tuesday, partly cloudy in the morning, then becoming sunny. Hot with highs around 100. Highest heat index readings up to 110. Tuesday night, clear. Lows in the upper 70s. Wednesday, partly cloudy in the morning, then clearing. Hot with highs around 100. Highest heat index readings up to 110. 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The current time is 5:11 p.m. Central Daylight Time. Your weather synopsis for South Central Texas. The dry and hot weather pattern continues into next week. High temperatures increase a few degrees Thursday through the weekend, and heat index values also reach as high as the 105 to 112 degree range for many locations. Lows are forecast from the mid-70s to low 80s. Your local forecast. Heat advisory in effect from 2 p.m. Thursday to 7 p.m. Central Daylight Time Sunday. Tonight, clear this evening, then becoming partly cloudy. Lows in the mid-70s. South winds 5 to 10 miles per hour with gusts up to 20 miles per hour. Thursday, mostly sunny. Hot with highs around 102. South winds 5 to 10 miles per hour. Thursday night, clear. Lows in the upper 70s. South winds 5 to 10 miles per hour. Friday, mostly sunny. Hot with highs around 103. South winds around 5 miles per hour. Friday night, mostly clear. Lows in the upper 70s. South winds around 5 miles per hour. Saturday through Monday, mostly clear. Hot. Highs 100 to 105. Lows in the upper 70s. Highest heat index readings up to 110. Monday night, clear. Lows in the mid-70s. Highest heat index readings up to 105 early in the evening. Tuesday, partly cloudy in the morning, then becoming

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Hot with highs around 100. Highest heat index readings up to 110. Tuesday night, clear. Lows in the upper 70s. Wednesday, partly cloudy in the morning, then clearing. Hot with highs around 100. Highest heat index readings up to 110. 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The Austin NOAA Weather Radio Roundup. At 5 p.m. at Austin Bergstrom International, it was mostly sunny. The temperature was 99, the dew point 64, the relative humidity was 31%, producing a heat index of 101, the wind south at 5 miles an hour, and the pressure was 29.90 inches and falling. At Camp Mabry, it was sunny. The temperature was 103, the dew point 63, the relative humidity was 27%, producing a heat index of 105, the wind variable at 6 miles an hour, and the pressure was 29.92 inches and falling. Pflugerville mostly sunny 101. Taylor sunny 100. The report from Lago Vista was not available. Georgetown sunny 100. San Marcos mostly sunny 101. Burnett sunny 100. Junction sunny 99. San Antonio mostly sunny 100. Corpus Christi partly sunny 94. Houston mostly sunny 96. Once again at Austin Bergstrom it was 99, and at Camp Mabry it was 103. Elsewhere across the state, College Station mostly sunny 99. Amarillo mostly sunny 102. Abilene mostly sunny 103. Dallas-Fort Worth partly sunny 104. Your weather synopsis for South Central Texas. The dry and hot weather pattern continues into next week. High temperatures increase a few degrees Thursday through the weekend and heat index values also reach as high as the 105 to 112 degree range for many locations. Lows are forecast from the mid-70s to low 80s. Your local forecast. Heat advisory in effect from 2 p.m. Thursday to 7 p.m. Central Daylight Time Sunday. Tonight, clear this evening, then becoming partly cloudy. Lows in the mid-70s. South winds 5 to 10 miles per hour with gusts up to 20 miles per hour. Thursday, mostly sunny. Hot with highs around 102. South winds 5 to 10 miles per hour. Thursday night, clear. Lows in the upper 70s. South winds 5 to 10 miles per hour. Friday, mostly sunny. Hot with highs around 103. South winds around 5 miles per hour. Friday night, mostly clear. Lows in the upper 70s. South winds around 5 miles per hour. Saturday through Monday, mostly clear. Hot. Highs 100 to 105. Lows in the upper 70s. Highest heat index readings up to 110. Monday night, clear. Lows in the mid-70s. Highest heat index readings up to 105 early in the evening. Tuesday, partly cloudy in the morning, then becoming sunny. Hot with highs around 100. Highest heat index readings up to 110. Tuesday night, clear. Lows in the upper 70s. Wednesday, partly cloudy in the morning, then clearing. Hot with highs around 100. Highest heat index readings up to 110. 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

9 p.m. at Austin Bergstrom International, it was mostly sunny. The temperature was 99, the dew point 64, the relative humidity was 31%, producing a heat index of 101, the wind south at 5 miles an hour, and the pressure was 29.90 inches and falling. At Camp Mabry, it was sunny. The temperature was 103, the dew point 63, the relative humidity was 27%, producing a heat index of 105, the wind variable at 6 miles an hour, and the pressure was 29.92 inches and falling. Pflugerville mostly sunny 101. Taylor sunny 100. The report from Lago Vista was not available. Georgetown sunny 100. San Marcos mostly sunny 101. Burnett sunny 100. Junction sunny 99. San Antonio mostly sunny 100. Corpus Christi partly sunny 94. Houston mostly sunny 96. Once again at Austin Bergstrom it was 99, and at Camp Mabry it was 103. Elsewhere across the state, College Station mostly sunny 99. Amarillo mostly sunny 102. Abilene mostly sunny 103. Dallas-Fort Worth partly sunny 104. Your weather synopsis for South Central Texas. The dry and hot weather pattern continues into next week. High temperatures increase a few degrees Thursday through the weekend and heat index values also reach as high as the 105 to 112 degree range for many locations. Lows are forecast from the mid-70s to low 80s. Your local forecast. Heat advisory in effect from 2 p.m. Thursday to 7 p.m. Central Daylight Time Sunday. Tonight, clear this evening, then becoming partly cloudy. Lows in the mid-70s. South winds 5 to 10 miles per hour with gusts up to 20 miles per hour. Thursday, mostly sunny. Hot with highs around 102. South winds 5 to 10 miles per hour. Thursday night, clear. Lows in the upper 70s. South winds 5 to 10 miles per hour. Friday, mostly sunny. Hot with highs around 103. South winds around 5 miles per hour. Friday night, mostly clear. Lows in the upper 70s. South winds around 5 miles per hour. Saturday through Monday, mostly clear. Hot. Highs 100 to 105. Lows in the upper 70s. Highest heat index readings up to 110. Monday night, clear. Lows in the mid-70s. Highest heat index readings up to 105 early in the evening. Tuesday, partly cloudy in the morning, then becoming sunny. Hot with highs around 100. Highest heat index readings up to 110. Tuesday night, clear. Lows in the upper 70s. Wednesday, partly cloudy in the morning, then clearing. Hot with highs around 100. Highest heat index readings up to 110. 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Heat advisory in effect from 2 p.m. Thursday to 7 p.m. Central Daylight Time Sunday. What? Temperatures up to 104 and heat index values up to 110 expected. Where? The Northern Hill Country, Interstate 35 Corridor, and Coastal Plains. When? From 2 p.m. Thursday to 7 p.m. Central Daylight Time Sunday. Impacts. Hot temperatures and high humidity may cause heat illnesses. 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

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The current time is 5:23 p.m. Central Daylight Time. The Austin, NOAA Weather Radio Roundup, at 5 p.m. at Austin Bergstrom International, it was mostly sunny. The temperature was 99, the dew point 64, the relative humidity was 31%, producing a heat index of 101, the wind south at 5 miles an hour, and the pressure was 29.90 inches and falling. At Camp Mabry, it was sunny. The temperature was 103, the dew point 63, the relative humidity was 27%, producing a heat index of 105, the wind variable at 6 miles an hour, and the pressure was 29.92 inches and falling. Pflugerville mostly sunny 101. Taylor sunny 100. The report from Lago Vista was not available. Georgetown sunny 100. San Marcos mostly sunny 101. Burnett sunny 100. Junction sunny 99. San Antonio mostly sunny 100. Corpus Christi partly sunny 94. Houston mostly sunny 96. Once again at Austin Bergstrom it was 99, and at Camp Mabry it was 103. Elsewhere across the state, College Station mostly sunny 99. Amarillo mostly sunny 102. Abilene mostly sunny 103. Dallas-Fort Worth partly sunny 104. Your weather synopsis for South Central Texas. The dry and hot weather pattern continues into next week. High temperatures increase a few degrees Thursday through the weekend and heat index values also reach as high as the 105 to 112 degree range for many locations. Lows are forecast from the mid-70s to low 80s. Your local forecast. Heat advisory in effect from 2 p.m. Thursday to 7 p.m. Central Daylight Time Sunday. Tonight, clear this evening, then becoming partly cloudy. Lows in the mid-70s. South winds 5 to 10 miles per hour with gusts up to 20 miles per hour. Thursday, mostly sunny. Hot with highs around 102. South winds 5 to 10 miles per hour. Thursday night, clear. Lows in the upper 70s. South winds 5 to 10 miles per hour. Friday, mostly sunny. Hot with highs around 103. South winds around 5 miles per hour. Friday night, mostly clear. Lows in the upper 70s. South winds around 5 miles per hour. Saturday through Monday, mostly clear. Hot. Highs 100 to 105. Lows in the upper 70s. Highest heat index readings up to 110. Monday night, clear. Lows in the mid-70s. Highest heat index readings up to 105 early in the evening. Tuesday, partly cloudy in the morning, then becoming sunny. Hot with highs around 100. Highest heat index readings up to 110. Tuesday night, clear. Lows in the upper 70s. Wednesday, partly cloudy in the morning, then clearing. Hot with highs around 100. Highest heat index readings up to 110. 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The current time is 5:27 p.m. Central Daylight Time. The Austin, NOAA Weather Radio Roundup, at 5 p.m. at Austin Bergstrom International, it was mostly sunny. The temperature was 99, the dew point 64, the relative humidity was 31%, producing a heat index of 101, the wind south at 5 miles an hour, and the pressure was 29.90 inches and falling. At Camp Mabry, it was sunny. The temperature was 103, the dew point 63, the relative humidity

was 27%, producing a heat index of 105, the wind variable at 6 miles an hour, and the pressure was 29.92 inches and falling. Pflugerville, mostly sunny, 101. Taylor, sunny, 100. The report from Lago Vista was not available. Georgetown, sunny, 100. San Marcos, mostly sunny, 101. Burnett, sunny, 100. Junction, sunny, 99. San Antonio, mostly sunny, 100. Corpus Christi, partly sunny, 94. Houston, mostly sunny, 96. Once again at Austin Bergstrom, it was 99, and at Camp Mabry, it was 103. Elsewhere across the state, College Station, mostly sunny, 99. Amarillo, mostly sunny, 102. Abilene, mostly sunny, 103. Dallas-Fort Worth, partly sunny, 104. The Tropical Weather Outlook. For the North Atlantic, Caribbean Sea, and the Gulf of America, tropical cyclone formation is not expected during the next 7 days. Your weather synopsis for South Central Texas. The dry and hot weather pattern continues into next week. High temperatures increase a few degrees Thursday through the weekend, and heat index values also reach as high as the 105 to 112 degree range for many locations. Lows are forecast from the mid-70s to low 80s. Your local forecast. Heat advisory in effect from 2 p.m. Thursday to 7 p.m. Central Daylight Time Sunday. Tonight, clear this evening, then becoming partly cloudy. Lows in the mid-70s. South winds 5 to 10 miles per hour with gusts up to 20 miles per hour. Thursday, mostly sunny. Hot with highs around 102. South winds 5 to 10 miles per hour. Thursday night, clear. Lows in the upper 70s. South winds 5 to 10 miles per hour. Friday, mostly sunny. Hot with highs around 103. South winds around 5 miles per hour. Friday night, mostly clear. Lows in the upper 70s. South winds around 5 miles per hour. Saturday through Monday, mostly clear. Hot. Highs 100 to 105. Lows in the upper 70s. Highest heat index readings up to 110. Monday night, clear. Lows in the mid-70s. Highest heat index readings up to 105 early in the evening. Tuesday, partly cloudy in the morning, then becoming sunny. Hot with highs around 100. Highest heat index readings up to 110. Tuesday night, clear. Lows in the upper 70s. Wednesday, partly cloudy in the morning, then clearing. Hot with highs around 100. Highest heat index readings up to 110. The coastal waters forecast from Baffin Bay to Port Aransas out 20 nautical miles. Tonight, south winds 10 to 15 knots. Seas 2 to 3 feet. Wave detail, southeast 3 feet at 4 seconds and southeast 1 foot at 7 seconds. Thursday, south winds 10 to 15 knots. Seas 2 to 3 feet. Wave detail, southeast 3 feet at 5 seconds. Thursday night, south winds 10 to 15 knots. Seas 2 to 3 feet. Wave detail, southeast 3 feet at 5 seconds. Friday, south winds 5 to 10 knots, becoming southeast 10 to 15 knots with gusts up to 20 knots in the afternoon. Seas 2 to 3 feet. Wave detail, southeast 3 feet at 5 seconds. Friday night, south winds 10 to 15 knots. Seas 2 to 3 feet. Wave detail, southeast 3 feet at 5 seconds. Saturday, south winds 5 to 10 knots, increasing to 10 to 15 knots in the afternoon. Seas around 2 feet. Wave detail, southeast 2 feet at 5 seconds. Saturday night, south winds 10 to 15 knots. Seas 2 to 3 feet. Sunday, south winds 5 to 10 knots, becoming southeast in the afternoon.

seas around 2 feet. Sunday night, south winds 10 to 15 knots. Seas around 2 feet. Monday, knots, becoming southeast in the afternoon. Seas around 2 feet. Sunday night, south winds 10 to 15 knots. Seas around 2 feet. Monday, south winds 5 to 10 knots, becoming southeast in the afternoon. Seas around 2 feet. Monday night, southeast winds 10 to 15 knots, becoming south after midnight. Seas around 2 feet. 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The Austin NOAA Weather Radio Roundup, at 5 p.m. at Austin Bergstrom International, it was mostly sunny. The temperature was 99, the dew point 64, the relative humidity was 31%, producing a heat index of 101, the wind south at 5 miles an hour, and the pressure was 29.90 inches and falling. At Camp Mabry, it was sunny. The temperature was 103, the dew point 63, the relative humidity was 27%, producing a heat index of 105, the wind variable at 6 miles an hour, and the pressure was 29.92 inches and falling. Pflugerville, mostly sunny, 101. Taylor, sunny, 100. The report from Lago Vista was not available. Georgetown, sunny, 100. San Marcos, mostly sunny, 101. Burnett, sunny, 100. Junction, sunny, 99. San Antonio, mostly sunny, 100. Corpus Christi, partly sunny, 94. Houston, mostly sunny, 96. Once again at Austin Bergstrom, it was 99, and at Camp Mabry, it was 103. Elsewhere across the state, College Station, mostly sunny, 99. Amarillo, mostly sunny, 102. Abilene, mostly sunny, 103. Dallas-Fort Worth, partly sunny, 104. Your weather synopsis for South Central Texas. The dry and hot weather pattern continues into next week. High temperatures increase a few degrees Thursday through the weekend, and heat index values also reach as high as the 105 to 112 degree range for many locations. Lows are forecast from the mid-70s to low 80s. Your local forecast. Heat advisory in effect from 2 p.m. Thursday to 7 p.m. Central Daylight Time Sunday. Tonight, clear this evening, then becoming partly cloudy. Lows in the mid-70s. South winds 5 to 10 miles per hour with gusts up to 20 miles per hour. Thursday, mostly sunny. Hot with highs around 102. South winds 5 to 10 miles per hour. Thursday night, clear. Lows in the upper 70s. South winds 5 to 10 miles per hour. Friday, mostly sunny. Hot with highs around 103. South winds around 5 miles per hour. Friday night, mostly clear. Lows in the upper 70s. South winds around 5 miles per hour. Saturday through Monday, mostly clear. Hot. Highs 100 to 105. Lows in the upper 70s. Highest heat index readings up to 110. Monday night, clear. Lows in the mid-70s. Highest heat index readings up to 105 early in the evening. Tuesday, partly cloudy in the morning, then becoming sunny. Hot with highs around 100. Highest heat index readings up to 110. Tuesday night, clear. Lows in the upper 70s. Wednesday, partly cloudy in the morning, then clearing. Hot with highs around 100. Highest heat index readings up to 110. Heat advisory in effect from 2 p.m. Thursday to 7 p.m. Central Daylight Time Sunday. What? Temperatures up to 104 and heat index values up to 110.

where the Northern Hill Country, Interstate 35 corridor, and coastal plains. When, from 2 p.m. Thursday to 7 p.m. Central Daylight Time Sunday. Impacts, hot temperatures and high humidity may cause heat illnesses. 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Take extra precautions when outside. 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The current time is 5:39 p.m. Central Daylight Time. The Austin NOAA Weather Radio Roundup, at 5 p.m. at Austin Bergstrom International, it was mostly sunny. The temperature was 99, the dew point 64, the relative humidity was 31%, producing a heat index of 101, the wind south at 5 miles an hour, and the pressure was 29.90 inches and falling. At Camp Mabry, it was sunny. The temperature was 103, the dew point 63, the relative humidity was 27%, producing a heat index of 105, the wind variable at 6 miles an hour, and the pressure was 29.92 inches and falling. Pflugerville mostly sunny 101. Taylor sunny 100. The report from Lago Vista was not available. Georgetown sunny 100. San Marcos mostly sunny 101. Burnett sunny 100. Junction sunny 99. San Antonio mostly sunny 100. Corpus Christi partly sunny 94. Houston mostly sunny 96. Once again at Austin Bergstrom it was 99, and at Camp Mabry it was 103. Elsewhere across the state, College Station mostly sunny 99. Amarillo mostly sunny 102. Abilene mostly sunny 103. Dallas-Fort Worth partly sunny 104. Your weather synopsis for South Central Texas. The dry and hot weather pattern continues into next week. High temperatures increase a few degrees Thursday through the weekend and heat index values also reach as high as the 105 to 112 degree range for many locations. Lows are forecast from the mid-70s to low 80s. Your local forecast. Heat advisory in effect from 2 p.m. Thursday to 7 p.m. Central Daylight Time Sunday. Tonight, clear this evening, then becoming partly cloudy. Lows in the mid-70s. South winds 5 to 10 miles per hour with gusts up to 20 miles per hour. Thursday, mostly sunny. Hot with highs around 102. South winds 5 to 10 miles per hour. Thursday night, clear. Lows in the upper 70s. South winds 5 to 10 miles per hour. Friday, mostly sunny. Hot with highs around 103. South winds around 5 miles per hour. Friday night, mostly clear. Lows in the upper 70s. South winds around 5 miles per hour. Saturday through Monday, mostly clear. Hot. Highs 100 to 105. Lows in the upper 70s. Highest heat index readings up to 110. Monday night, clear. Lows in the mid-70s. Highest heat index readings up to 105 early in the evening. Tuesday, partly cloudy in the morning, then becoming sunny. Hot with highs around 100. Highest heat index readings up to 110. Tuesday night, clear. Lows in the upper 70s. Wednesday.

partly cloudy in the morning, then clearing. Hot with highs around 100. Highest heat index readings up to 110. 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It was mostly sunny. The temperature was 99, the dew point 64, the relative humidity was 31%, producing a heat index of 101, the wind south at 5 miles an hour, and the pressure was 29.90 inches and falling. At Camp Mabry, it was sunny. The temperature was 103, the dew point 63, the relative humidity was 27%, producing a heat index of 105, the wind variable at 6 miles an hour, and the pressure was 29.92 inches and falling. Pflugerville mostly sunny 101. Taylor sunny 100. The report from Lago Vista was not available. Georgetown sunny 100. San Marcos mostly sunny 101. Burnett sunny 100. Junction sunny 99. San Antonio mostly sunny 100. Corpus Christi partly sunny 94. Houston mostly sunny 96. Once again at Austin Bergstrom it was 99, and at Camp Mabry it was 103. Elsewhere across the state, College Station mostly sunny 99. Amarillo mostly sunny 102. Abilene mostly sunny 103. Dallas-Fort Worth partly sunny 104. Your weather synopsis for South Central Texas. The dry and hot weather pattern continues into next week. High temperatures increase a few degrees Thursday through the weekend, and heat index values also reach as high as the 105 to 112 degree range for many locations. Lows are forecast from the mid-70s to low 80s. Your local forecast. Heat advisory in effect from 2 p.m. Thursday to 7 p.m. Central Daylight Time Sunday. Tonight, clear this evening, then becoming partly cloudy. Lows in the mid-70s. South winds 5 to 10 miles per hour with gusts up to 20 miles per hour. Thursday, mostly sunny. Hot with highs around 102. South winds 5 to 10 miles per hour. Thursday night, clear. Lows in the upper 70s. South winds 5 to 10 miles per hour. Friday, mostly sunny. Hot with highs around 103. South winds around 5 miles per hour. Friday night, mostly clear. Lows in the upper 70s. South winds around 5 miles per hour. Saturday through Monday, mostly clear. Hot. Highs 100 to 105. Lows in the upper 70s. Highest heat index readings up to 110. Monday night, clear. Lows in the mid-70s. Highest heat index readings up to 105 early in the evening. Tuesday, partly cloudy in the morning, then becoming sunny. Hot with highs around 100. Highest heat index readings up to 110. Tuesday night, clear. Lows in the upper 70s. Wednesday, partly cloudy in the morning, then clearing. Hot with highs around 100. Highest heat index readings up to 110. 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The current time is 5:47 p.m. Central Daylight Time. The Austin NOAA Weather Radio Roundup, at 5 p.m. at Austin Bergstrom International, it was mostly sunny. The temperature was 99, the dew point 64, the relative humidity was 31%, producing a heat index of 101.

100. Corpus Christi partly sunny 94. Houston mostly sunny 96. Once again at Austin Bergstrom it was 99, and at Camp Mabry it was 103. Elsewhere across the state, College Station mostly sunny 99. Amarillo mostly sunny 102. Abilene mostly sunny 103. Dallas-Fort Worth partly sunny 104. Your weather synopsis for South Central Texas. The dry and hot weather pattern continues into next week. High temperatures increase a few degrees Thursday through the weekend, and heat index values also reach as high as the 105 to 112 degree range for many locations. Lows are forecast from the mid-70s to low 80s. Your local forecast. Heat advisory in effect from 2 p.m. Thursday to 7 p.m. Central Daylight Time Sunday. Tonight, clear this evening, then becoming partly cloudy. Lows in the mid-70s. South winds 5 to 10 miles per hour with gusts up to 20 miles per hour. Thursday, mostly sunny. Hot with highs around 102. South winds 5 to 10 miles per hour. Thursday night, clear. Lows in the upper 70s. South winds 5 to 10 miles per hour. Friday, mostly sunny. Hot with highs around 103. South winds around 5 miles per hour. Friday night, mostly clear. Lows in the upper 70s. South winds around 5 miles per hour. Saturday through Monday, mostly clear. Hot. Highs 100 to 105. Lows in the upper 70s. Highest heat index readings up to 110. Monday night, clear. Lows in the mid-70s. Highest heat index readings up to 105 early in the evening. Tuesday, partly cloudy in the morning, then becoming sunny. Hot with highs around 100. Highest heat index readings up to 110. Tuesday night, clear. Lows in the upper 70s. Wednesday, partly cloudy in the morning, then clearing. Hot with highs around 100. Highest heat index readings up to 110. 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The Austin, NOAA Weather Radio Roundup, at 5 p.m. at Austin Bergstrom International, it was mostly sunny. The temperature was 99, the dew point 64, the relative humidity was 31%, producing a heat index of 101, the wind south at 5 miles an hour, and the pressure was 29.90 inches and falling. At Camp Mabry, it was sunny. The temperature was 103, the dew point 63. The relative humidity was 27%, producing a heat index of 105, the wind variable at 6 miles an hour, and the pressure was 29.92 inches and falling. Pflugerville mostly sunny 101. Taylor sunny 100. The report from Lago Vista was not available. Georgetown sunny 100. San Marcos mostly sunny 101. Burnett sunny 100. Junction sunny 99. San Antonio mostly sunny 100. Corpus Christi partly sunny 94. Houston mostly sunny 96. Once again at Austin Bergstrom it was 99, and at Camp Mabry it was 103. Elsewhere across the state, College Station mostly sunny 99. Amarillo mostly sunny 102. Abilene mostly sunny 103. Dallas-Fort Worth partly sunny 104. Heat advisory in effect from 2 p.m. Thursday to 7 p.m. Central Daylight Time Sunday. What? Temperatures up to 104 and heat index values up to 110 expected. Where? The Northern Hill Country, Interstate 35 Corridor, and Coastal Plains.
when, from 2 p.m.

Thursday to 7 p.m. Central Daylight Time Sunday. Impacts: hot temperatures and high humidity may cause heat illnesses. 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Take extra precautions when outside. 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Try to limit strenuous activities to early morning or evening. 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To reduce risk during outdoor work, the Occupational Safety and Health Administration recommends scheduling frequent rest breaks in shaded or air-conditioned environments. Anyone overcome by heat should be moved to a cool and shaded location. Heat stroke is an emergency. Call 911. Your weather synopsis for South Central Texas. The dry and hot weather pattern continues into next week. High temperatures increase a few degrees Thursday through the weekend, and heat index values also reach as high as the 105 to 112 degree range for many locations. Lows are forecast from the mid-70s to low 80s. Your local forecast. Heat advisory in effect from 2 p.m. Thursday to 7 p.m. Central Daylight Time Sunday. Tonight, clear this evening, then becoming partly cloudy. Lows in the mid-70s. South winds 5 to 10 miles per hour with gusts up to 20 miles per hour. Thursday, mostly sunny. Hot with highs around 102. South winds 5 to 10 miles per hour. Thursday night, clear. Lows in the upper 70s. South winds 5 to 10 miles per hour. Friday, mostly sunny. Hot with highs around 103. South winds around 5 miles per hour. Friday night, mostly clear. Lows in the upper 70s. South winds around 5 miles per hour. Saturday through Monday, mostly clear. Hot. Highs 100 to 105. Lows in the upper 70s. Highest heat index readings up to 110. Monday night, clear. Lows in the mid-70s. Highest heat index readings up to 105 early in the evening. Tuesday, partly cloudy in the morning, then becoming sunny. Hot with highs around 100. Highest heat index readings up to 110. Tuesday night, clear. Lows in the upper 70s. Wednesday, partly cloudy in the morning, then clearing. Hot with highs around 100. Highest heat index readings up to 110. 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The current time is 5:57 p.m. Central Daylight Time. The Austin NOAA Weather Radio Roundup, at 5 p.m. at Austin Bergstrom International, it was mostly sunny. The temperature was 99, the dew point 64, the relative humidity was 31%, producing a heat index of 101, the wind south at 5 miles an hour, and the pressure was 29.90 inches and falling. At Camp Mabry, it was sunny. The temperature was 103, the dew point 63. The relative humidity was 27%, producing a heat index of 105, the wind variable at 6 miles an hour, and the pressure was 29.92 inches and falling. Pflugerville mostly sunny 101. Taylor sunny 100. The report from Lago Vista was not available. Georgetown sunny 100. San Marcos mostly sunny 101. Burnett sunny 100. Sunny 99. San Antonio mostly sunny 100. Corpus Christi partly sunny 94. Houston mostly sunny 96. Once again at Austin Bergstrom it was 99, and at Camp Mabry it was 103. Elsewhere across the state, College Station mostly sunny 99. Amarillo mostly sunny 102. Abilene mostly sunny 103.
Dallas-Fort Worth partly sunny 104. Your weather synopsis for South Central Texas. The dry and hot weather pattern continues into next week. High temperatures increase a few degrees Thursday through the weekend, and heat index values also reach as high as the 105 to 112 degree range for many locations. Lows are forecast from the mid-70s to low 80s. The Tropical Weather Outlook. For the North Atlantic, Caribbean Sea, and the Gulf of America, tropical cyclone formation is not expected during the next 7 days. Your local forecast. Heat advisory in effect from 2 p.m. Thursday to 7 p.m. Central Daylight Time Sunday. Tonight, clear this evening, then becoming partly cloudy. Lows in the mid-70s. South winds 5 to 10 miles per hour with gusts up to 20 miles per hour. Thursday, mostly sunny. Hot with highs around 102. South winds 5 to 10 miles per hour. Thursday night, clear. Lows in the upper 70s. South winds 5 to 10 miles per hour. Friday, mostly sunny. Hot with highs around 103. South winds around 5 miles per hour. Friday night, mostly clear. Lows in the upper 70s. South winds around 5 miles per hour. Saturday through Monday, mostly clear. Hot. Highs 100 to 105. Lows in the upper 70s. Highest heat index readings up to 110. Monday night, clear. Lows in the mid-70s. Highest heat index readings up to 105 early in the evening. Tuesday, partly cloudy in the morning, then becoming sunny. Hot with highs around 100. Highest heat index readings up to 110. Tuesday night, clear. Lows in the upper 70s. Wednesday, partly cloudy in the morning, then clearing. Hot with highs around 100. Highest heat index readings up to 110. The coastal waters forecast for Baffin Bay to Port Aransas out 20 nautical miles. Tonight, south winds 10 to 15 knots. Seas 2 to 3 feet. Wave detail, southeast 3 feet at 4 seconds and southeast 1 foot at 7 seconds. Thursday, south winds 10 to 15 knots. Seas 2 to 3 feet. Wave detail, southeast 3 feet at 5 seconds. Thursday night, south winds 10 to 15 knots. Seas 2 to 3 feet. Wave detail, southeast 3 feet at 5 seconds. Friday, south winds 5 to 10 knots, becoming southeast 10 to 15 knots with gusts up to 20 knots in the afternoon. Seas 2 to 3 feet. Wave detail, southeast 3 feet at 5 seconds. Friday night, south winds 10 to 15 knots. Seas 2 to 3 feet. Wave detail, southeast 3 feet at 5 seconds. Saturday, south winds 5 to 10 knots, increasing to 10 to 15 knots in the afternoon. Seas around 2 feet. Wave detail, southeast 2 feet at 5 seconds. Saturday night, south winds 10 to 15 knots. Seas 2 to 3 feet. Sunday, south winds 5 to 10 knots, becoming southeast in the afternoon. Seas around 2 feet. Sunday night, south winds 10 to 15 knots. Seas around 2 feet. Monday, south winds 5 to 10 knots, becoming southeast in the afternoon. Seas around 2 feet. Monday night, southeast winds 10 to 15 knots, becoming south after midnight. Seas around 2 feet. 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The Austin NOAA Weather Radio Roundup, at 5 p.m. at Austin-Bergstrom International, it was mostly sunny.
the temperature was 99, the dew point 64, the relative

relative humidity was 31%, producing a heat index of 101. The wind south at 5 miles an hour and the pressure was 29.90 inches and falling. At Camp Mabry, it was sunny. The temperature was 103, the dew point 63. The relative humidity was 27%, producing a heat index of 105. The wind variable at 6 miles an hour and the pressure was 29.92 inches and falling. Pflugerville mostly sunny 101. Taylor sunny 100. The report from Lago Vista was not available. Georgetown sunny 100. San Marcos mostly sunny 101. Burnett sunny 100. Junction sunny 99. San Antonio mostly sunny 100. Corpus Christi partly sunny 94. Houston mostly sunny 96. Once again at Austin Bergstrom it was 99, and at Camp Mabry it was 103. Elsewhere across the state, College Station mostly sunny 99. Amarillo mostly sunny 102. Abilene mostly sunny 103. Dallas-Fort Worth partly sunny 104. Your weather synopsis for South Central Texas. The dry and hot weather pattern continues into next week. High temperatures increase a few degrees Thursday through the weekend and heat index values also reach as high as the 105 to 112 degree range for many locations. Lows are forecast from the mid-70s to low 80s. Your local forecast. Heat advisory in effect from 2 p.m. Thursday to 7 p.m. Central Daylight Time Sunday. Tonight, clear this evening, then becoming partly cloudy. Lows in the mid-70s. South winds 5 to 10 miles per hour with gusts up to 20 miles per hour. Thursday, mostly sunny. Hot with highs around 102. South winds 5 to 10 miles per hour. Thursday night, clear. Lows in the upper 70s. South winds 5 to 10 miles per hour. Friday, mostly sunny. Hot with highs around 103. South winds around 5 miles per hour. Friday night, mostly clear. Lows in the upper 70s. South winds around 5 miles per hour. Saturday through Monday, mostly clear. Hot. Highs 100 to 105. Lows in the upper 70s. Highest heat index readings up to 110. Monday night, clear. Lows in the mid-70s. Highest heat index readings up to 105 early in the evening. Tuesday, partly cloudy in the morning, then becoming sunny. Hot with highs around 100. Highest heat index readings up to 110. Tuesday night, clear. Lows in the upper 70s. Wednesday, partly cloudy in the morning, then clearing. Hot with highs around 100. Highest heat index readings up to 110. Heat advisory in effect from 2 p.m. Thursday to 7 p.m. Central Daylight Time Sunday. What? Temperatures up to 104 and heat index values up to 110 expected. Where? The Northern Hill Country, Interstate 35 Corridor, and Coastal Plains. When? From 2 p.m. Thursday to 7 p.m. Central Daylight Time Sunday. Impacts. Hot temperatures and high humidity may cause heat illnesses. Drink plenty of fluids. Stay in an air-conditioned room. Stay out of the sun. And check up on relatives and neighbors. 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Try to limit strenuous activities to early morning or evening. 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Anyone overcome by heat should be moved to a cool and shaded location. Heat stroke is an emergency. Call 911. 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

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The current time is 6:08 p.m. Central Daylight Time. Your weather synopsis for South Central Texas. The dry and hot weather pattern continues into next week. High temperatures increase a few degrees Thursday through the weekend, and heat index values also reach as high as the 105 to 112 degree range for many locations. Lows are forecast from the mid-70s to low 80s. Your local forecast. Heat advisory in effect from 2 p.m. Thursday to 7 p.m. Central Daylight Time Sunday. Tonight, clear this evening, then becoming partly cloudy. Lows in the mid-70s. South winds 5 to 10 miles per hour with gusts up to 20 miles per hour. Thursday, mostly sunny. Hot with highs around 102. South winds 5 to 10 miles per hour. Thursday night, clear. Lows in the upper 70s. South winds 5 to 10 miles per hour. Friday, mostly sunny. Hot with highs around 103. South winds around 5 miles per hour. Friday night, mostly clear. Lows in the upper 70s. South winds around 5 miles per hour. Saturday through Monday, mostly clear. Hot. Highs 100 to 105. Lows in the upper 70s. Highest heat index readings up to 110. Monday night, clear. Lows in the mid-70s. Highest heat index readings up to 105 early in the evening. Tuesday, partly cloudy in the morning, then becoming sunny. Hot with highs around 100. Highest heat index readings up to 110. Tuesday night, clear. Lows in the upper 70s. Wednesday, partly cloudy in the morning, then clearing. Hot with highs around 100. Highest heat index readings up to 110. 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The current time is 6:11 p.m. Central Daylight Time. Your weather synopsis for South Central Texas. The dry and hot weather pattern continues into next week. High temperatures increase a few degrees Thursday through the weekend, and heat index values also reach as high as the 105 to 112 degree range for many locations. Lows are forecast from the mid-70s to low 80s. Your local forecast. Heat advisory in effect from 2 p.m. Thursday to 7 p.m. Central Daylight Time Sunday. Tonight, clear this evening, then becoming partly cloudy. Lows in the mid-70s. South winds 5 to 10 miles per hour with gusts up to 20 miles per hour. Thursday, mostly sunny. Hot with highs around 102. South winds 5 to 10 miles per hour. Thursday night, clear. Lows in the upper 70s. South winds 5 to 10 miles per hour. Friday, mostly sunny. Hot with highs around 103. South winds around 5 miles per hour. Friday night, mostly clear. Lows in the upper 70s. South winds around 5 miles per hour. Saturday through Monday, mostly clear. Hot. Highs 100 to 105. Lows in the upper 70s. Highest heat index readings up to 110. Monday night, clear. Lows in the mid-70s. Highest heat index readings up to 105 early in the evening. Tuesday, partly cloudy in the morning, then becoming sunny. Hot with highs around 100. Highest heat index readings up to 110. Tuesday night, clear. Lows in the upper 70s. Wednesday, partly cloudy in the morning, then clearing. Hot with highs around 100. Highest heat index readings up to 110. 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

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The current time is 6:14 p.m. Central Daylight Time. The Austin NOAA Weather Radio Roundup. At 6 p.m. at Austin Bergstrom International, it was mostly sunny. The temperature was 102, the dew point 63. The relative humidity was 27%, producing a heat index of 104. The wind southwest at 12 miles an hour, and the pressure was 29.89 inches and falling. At Camp Mabry, it was mostly sunny. The temperature was 101, the dew point 63. The relative humidity was 28%, producing a heat index of 103. The wind variable at 5 miles an hour, and the pressure was 29.91 inches and falling. Pflugerville, sunny 101. Taylor, sunny 100. The report from Lago Vista was not available. Georgetown, sunny 100. San Marcos, mostly sunny 100. Burnett, sunny 100. Junction, sunny 99. San Antonio, mostly sunny 100. Corpus Christi, partly sunny 90. Houston, mostly sunny 96. Once again at Austin Bergstrom, it was 102, and at Camp Mabry, it was 101. Elsewhere across the state, College Station, mostly sunny 98. Amarillo, sunny 100. Abilene, mostly sunny 103. Dallas-Fort Worth, partly sunny 103. Your weather synopsis for South Central Texas. The dry and hot weather pattern continues into next week. High temperatures increase a few degrees Thursday through the weekend, and heat index values also reach as high as the 105 to 112 degree range for many locations. Lows are forecast from the mid-70s to low 80s. Your local forecast. Heat advisory in effect from 2 p.m. Thursday to 7 p.m. Central Daylight Time Sunday. Tonight, clear this evening, then becoming partly cloudy. Lows in the mid-70s. South winds 5 to 10 miles per hour with gusts up to 20 miles per hour. Thursday, mostly sunny. Hot with highs around 102. South winds 5 to 10 miles per hour. Thursday night, clear. Lows in the upper 70s. South winds 5 to 10 miles per hour. Friday, mostly sunny. Hot with highs around 103. South winds around 5 miles per hour. Friday night, mostly clear. Lows in the upper 70s. South winds around 5 miles per hour. Saturday through Monday, mostly clear. Hot. Highs 100 to 105. Lows in the upper 70s. Highest heat index readings up to 110. Monday night, clear. Lows in the mid-70s. Highest heat index readings up to 105 early in the evening. Tuesday, partly cloudy in the morning, then becoming sunny. Hot with highs around 100. Highest heat index readings up to 110. Tuesday night, clear. Lows in the upper 70s. Wednesday, partly cloudy in the morning, then clearing. Hot with highs around 100. Highest heat index readings up to 110. 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The current time is 6:18 p.m. Central Daylight Time. The Austin NOAA Weather Radio Roundup, at 6 p.m. at Austin Bergstrom International, it was mostly sunny. The temperature was 102, the dew point 63. The relative humidity was 27%, producing a heat index of 104. The wind southwest at 12 miles an hour, and the pressure was 29.89 inches and falling. At Camp Mabry, it was mostly sunny. The temperature was 101,

the dew point 63. The relative humidity was 28%, producing a heat index of 103. The wind variable at 5 miles an hour, and the pressure was 29.91 inches and falling. Pflugerville sunny 101. Taylor sunny 100. The report from Lago Vista was not available. Georgetown sunny 100. San Marcos mostly sunny 100. Burnett sunny 100. Junction sunny 99. San Antonio mostly sunny 100. Corpus Christi partly sunny 90. Houston mostly sunny 96. Once again at Austin Bergstrom it was 102, and at Camp Mabry it was 101. Elsewhere across the state, College Station mostly sunny 98. Amarillo sunny 100. Abilene mostly sunny 103. Dallas-Fort Worth partly sunny 103. Your weather synopsis for South Central Texas. The dry and hot weather pattern continues into next week. High temperatures increase a few degrees Thursday through the weekend, and heat index values also reach as high as the 105 to 112 degree range for many locations. Lows are forecast from the mid-70s to low 80s. Your local forecast. Heat advisory in effect from 2 p.m. Thursday to 7 p.m. Central Daylight Time Sunday. Tonight, clear this evening, then becoming partly cloudy. Lows in the mid-70s. South winds 5 to 10 miles per hour with gusts up to 20 miles per hour. Thursday, mostly sunny. Hot with highs around 102. South winds 5 to 10 miles per hour. Thursday night, clear. Lows in the upper 70s. South winds 5 to 10 miles per hour. Friday, mostly sunny. Hot with highs around 103. South winds around 5 miles per hour. Friday night, mostly clear. Lows in the upper 70s. South winds around 5 miles per hour. Saturday through Monday, mostly clear. Hot. Highs 100 to 105. Lows in the upper 70s. Highest heat index readings up to 110. Monday night, clear. Lows in the mid-70s. Highest heat index readings up to 105 early in the evening. Tuesday, partly cloudy in the morning, then becoming sunny. Hot with highs around 100. Highest heat index readings up to 110. Tuesday night, clear. Lows in the upper 70s. Wednesday, partly cloudy in the morning, then clearing. Hot with highs around 100. Highest heat index readings up to 110. Heat advisory in effect from 2 p.m. Thursday to 7 p.m. Central Daylight Time Sunday. What? Temperatures up to 104 and heat index values up to 110 expected. Where? The Northern Hill Country, Interstate 35 Corridor, and Coastal Plains. When? From 2 p.m. Thursday to 7 p.m. Central Daylight Time Sunday. Impacts: hot temperatures and high humidity may cause heat illnesses. 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Take extra precautions when outside. 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Anyone overcome by heat should be moved to a cool and shaded location. Heat stroke is an emergency. Call 911. The Tropical Weather Outlook. For the North Atlantic, Caribbean Sea, and the Gulf of America, tropical cyclone formation is not expected during the next 7 days. 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

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It was mostly sunny. The temperature was 102, the dew point 63. The relative humidity was 27%, producing a heat index of 104. The wind southwest at 12 miles an hour, and the pressure was 29.89 inches and falling. At Camp Mabry, it was mostly sunny. The temperature was 101, the dew point 63. The relative humidity was 28%, producing a heat index of 103. The wind variable at 5 miles an hour, and the pressure was 29.91 inches and falling. Pflugerville, sunny 101. Taylor, sunny 100. The report from Lago Vista was not available. Georgetown, sunny 100. San Marcos, mostly sunny 100. Burnett, sunny 100. Junction, sunny 99. San Antonio, mostly sunny 100. Corpus Christi, partly sunny 90. Houston, mostly sunny 96. Once again at Austin Bergstrom, it was 102. And at Camp Mabry, it was 101. Elsewhere across the state, College Station, mostly sunny 98. Amarillo, sunny 100. Abilene, mostly sunny 103. Dallas, Fort Worth, partly sunny 103. Your weather synopsis for South Central Texas. The dry and hot weather pattern continues into next week. High temperatures increase a few degrees Thursday through the weekend, and heat index values also reach as high as the 105 to 112 degree range for many locations. Lows are forecast from the mid-70s to low 80s. Your local forecast. Heat advisory in effect from 2 p.m. Thursday to 7 p.m. Central Daylight Time Sunday. Tonight, clear this evening, then becoming partly cloudy. Lows in the mid-70s. South winds 5 to 10 miles per hour with gusts up to 20 miles per hour. Thursday, mostly sunny. Hot with highs around 102. South winds 5 to 10 miles per hour. Thursday night, clear. Lows in the upper 70s. South winds 5 to 10 miles per hour. Friday, mostly sunny. Hot with highs around 103. South winds around 5 miles per hour. Friday night, mostly clear. Lows in the upper 70s. South winds around 5 miles per hour. Saturday through Monday, mostly clear. Hot. Highs 100 to 105. Lows in the upper 70s. Highest heat index readings up to 110. Monday night, clear. Lows in the mid-70s. Highest heat index readings up to 105 early in the evening. Tuesday, partly cloudy in the morning, then becoming sunny. Hot with highs around 100. Highest heat index readings up to 110. Tuesday night, clear. Lows in the upper 70s. Wednesday, partly cloudy in the morning, then clearing. Hot with highs around 100. Highest heat index readings up to 110. 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It was mostly sunny. The temperature was 102, the dew point 63. The relative humidity was 27%, producing a heat index of 104. The wind southwest at 12 miles an hour, and the pressure was 29.89 inches and falling. At Camp Mabry, it was mostly sunny. The temperature was 101, the dew point 63. The relative humidity was 28%, producing a heat index of 103. The wind variable at 5 miles an hour, and the pressure was 29.91 inches and falling. Pflugerville, sunny 101. Taylor, sunny 100.

The report from Lago Vista was not available. Georgetown, sunny 100. San Marcos, mostly sunny 100. Burnett, sunny 100. Junction, sunny 99. San Antonio, mostly sunny 100. Corpus Christi, partly sunny 90. Houston, mostly sunny 96. Once again at Austin Bergstrom, it was 102, and at Camp Mabry, it was 101. Elsewhere across the state, College Station, mostly sunny 98. Amarillo, sunny 100. Abilene, mostly sunny 103. Dallas-Fort Worth, partly sunny 103. Your weather synopsis for South Central Texas. The dry and hot weather pattern continues into next week. High temperatures increase a few degrees Thursday through the weekend, and heat index values also reach as high as the 105 to 112 degree range for many locations. Lows are forecast from the mid-70s to low 80s. Your local forecast. Heat advisory in effect from 2 p.m. Thursday to 7 p.m. Central Daylight Time Sunday. Tonight, clear this evening, then becoming partly cloudy. Lows in the mid-70s. South winds 5 to 10 miles per hour with gusts up to 20 miles per hour. Thursday, mostly sunny. Hot with highs around 102. South winds 5 to 10 miles per hour. Thursday night, clear. Lows in the upper 70s. South winds 5 to 10 miles per hour. Friday, mostly sunny. Hot with highs around 103. South winds around 5 miles per hour. Friday night, mostly clear. Lows in the upper 70s. South winds around 5 miles per hour. Saturday through Monday, mostly clear. Hot. Highs 100 to 105. Lows in the upper 70s. Highest heat index readings up to 110. Monday night, clear. Lows in the mid-70s. Highest heat index readings up to 105 early in the evening. Tuesday, partly cloudy in the morning, then becoming sunny. Hot with highs around 100. Highest heat index readings up to 110. Tuesday night, clear. Lows in the upper 70s. Wednesday, partly cloudy in the morning, then clearing. Hot with highs around 100. Highest heat index readings up to 110. The coastal waters forecast from Baffin Bay to Port Aransas out 20 nautical miles. Tonight, south winds 10 to 15 knots. Seas 2 to 3 feet. Wave detail, southeast 3 feet at 4 seconds and southeast 1 foot at 7 seconds. Thursday, south winds 10 to 15 knots. Seas 2 to 3 feet. Wave detail, southeast 3 feet at 5 seconds. Thursday night, south winds 10 to 15 knots. Seas 2 to 3 feet. Wave detail, southeast 3 feet at 5 seconds. Friday, south winds 5 to 10 knots, becoming southeast 10 to 15 knots with gusts up to 20 knots in the afternoon. Seas 2 to 3 feet. Wave detail, southeast 3 feet at 5 seconds. Friday night, south winds 10 to 15 knots. Seas 2 to 3 feet. Wave detail, southeast 3 feet at 5 seconds. Saturday, south winds 5 to 10 knots, increasing to 10 to 15 knots in the afternoon. Seas around 2 feet. Wave detail, southeast 2 feet at 5 seconds. Saturday night, south winds 10 to 15 knots. Seas 2 to 3 feet. Sunday, south winds 5 to 10 knots, becoming southeast in the afternoon. Seas around 2 feet, 15 knots. Seas 2 to 3 feet. Sunday, south winds 5 to 10 knots, becoming southeast in the afternoon. Seas around 2 feet. Sunday night, south winds 10 to 15 knots. Seas around 2 feet. Monday, south winds 5 to 10 knots, becoming southeast in the afternoon. Seas around 2 feet.

Monday night, southeast winds 10 to 15 knots, becoming south after midnight. Seas around 2 feet. 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It was mostly sunny. The temperature was 102, the dew point 63. The relative humidity was 27%, producing a heat index of 104. The wind southwest at 12 miles an hour and the pressure was 29.89 inches and falling. At Camp Mabry, it was mostly sunny. The temperature was 101, the dew point 63. The relative humidity was 28%, producing a heat index of 103. The wind variable at 5 miles an hour and the pressure was 29.91 inches and falling. Pflugerville sunny 101. Taylor sunny 100. The report from Lago Vista was not available. Georgetown sunny 100. San Marcos mostly sunny 100. Burnett sunny 100. Junction sunny 99. San Antonio mostly sunny 100. Corpus Christi partly sunny 90. Houston mostly sunny 96. Once again at Austin Bergstrom it was 102, and at Camp Mabry it was 101. Elsewhere across the state, College Station mostly sunny 98. Amarillo sunny 100. Abilene mostly sunny 103. Dallas-Fort Worth partly sunny 103. Your weather synopsis for South Central Texas. The dry and hot weather pattern continues into next week. High temperatures increase a few degrees Thursday through the weekend and heat index values also reach as high as the 105 to 112 degree range for many locations. Lows are forecast from the mid-70s to low 80s. Your local forecast. Heat advisory in effect from 2 p.m. Thursday to 7 p.m. Central Daylight Time Sunday. Tonight, clear this evening, then becoming partly cloudy. Lows in the mid-70s. South winds 5 to 10 miles per hour with gusts up to 20 miles per hour. Thursday, mostly sunny. Hot with highs around 102. South winds 5 to 10 miles per hour. Thursday night, clear. Lows in the upper 70s. South winds 5 to 10 miles per hour. Friday, mostly sunny. Hot with highs around 103. South winds around 5 miles per hour. Friday night, mostly clear. Lows in the upper 70s. South winds around 5 miles per hour. Saturday through Monday, mostly clear. Hot. Highs 100 to 105. Lows in the upper 70s. Highest heat index readings up to 110. Monday night, clear. Lows in the mid-70s. Highest heat index readings up to 105 early in the evening. Tuesday, partly cloudy in the morning, then becoming sunny. Hot with highs around 100. Highest heat index readings up to 110. Tuesday night, clear. Lows in the upper 70s. Wednesday, partly cloudy in the morning, then clearing. Hot with highs around 100. Highest heat index readings up to 110. Heat advisory in effect from 2 p.m. Thursday to 7 p.m. Central Daylight Time Sunday. What? Temperatures up to 104 and heat index values up to 110 expected. Where? The Northern Hill Country, Interstate 35 Corridor, and Coastal Plains. When? From 2 p.m. Thursday to 7 p.m. Central Daylight Time Sunday. Impacts. Hot temperatures and high humidity may cause heat illnesses. Drink plenty of fluids. 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And check up on relatives and neighbors. 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
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The current time is 6:39 p.m. Central Daylight Time. The Austin NOAA Weather Radio Roundup, at 6 p.m. at Austin Bergstrom International, it was mostly sunny. The temperature was 102, the dew point 63, the relative humidity was 27%, producing a heat index of 104, the wind southwest at 12 miles an hour, and the pressure was 29.89 inches and falling. At Camp Mabry, it was mostly sunny. The temperature was 101, the dew point 63, the relative humidity was 28%, producing a heat index of 103, the wind variable at 5 miles an hour, and the pressure was 29.91 inches and falling. Pflugerville, sunny 101. Taylor, sunny 100. The report from Lago Vista was not available. Georgetown, sunny 100. San Marcos, mostly sunny 100. Burnett, sunny 100. Junction, sunny 99. San Antonio, mostly sunny 100. Corpus Christi, partly sunny 90. Houston, mostly sunny 96. Once again at Austin Bergstrom, it was 102, and at Camp Mabry, it was 101. Elsewhere across the state, College Station, mostly sunny 98. Amarillo, sunny 100. Abilene, mostly sunny 103. Dallas-Fort Worth, partly sunny 103. Your weather synopsis for South Central Texas. The dry and hot weather pattern continues into next week. High temperatures increase a few degrees Thursday through the weekend, and heat index values also reach as high as the 105 to 112 degree range for many locations. Lows are forecast from the mid-70s to low 80s. Your local forecast. Heat advisory in effect from 2 p.m. Thursday to 7 p.m. Central Daylight Time Sunday. Tonight, clear this evening, then becoming partly cloudy. Lows in the mid-70s. South winds 5 to 10 miles per hour with gusts up to 20 miles per hour. Thursday, mostly sunny. Hot with highs around 102. South winds 5 to 10 miles per hour. Thursday night, clear. Lows in the upper 70s. South winds 5 to 10 miles per hour. Friday, mostly sunny. Hot with highs around 103. South winds around 5 miles per hour. Friday night, mostly clear. Lows in the upper 70s. South winds around 5 miles per hour. Saturday through Monday, mostly clear. Hot. Highs 100 to 105. Lows in the upper 70s. Highest heat index readings up to 110. Monday night, clear. Lows in the mid-70s. Highest heat index readings up to 105 early in the evening. Tuesday, partly cloudy in the morning, then becoming sunny. Hot with highs around 100. Highest heat index readings up to 110. Tuesday night, clear. Lows in the upper 70s. Wednesday, partly cloudy in the morning, then clearing. Hot with highs around 100. Highest heat index readings up to 110. 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

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It was mostly sunny. The temperature was 102, the dew point 63. The relative humidity was 27%, producing a heat index of 104. The wind southwest at 12 miles an hour and the pressure was 29.89 inches and falling. At Camp Mabry, it was mostly sunny. The temperature was 101, the dew point 63. The relative humidity was 28%, producing a heat index of 103. The wind variable at 5 miles an hour and the pressure was 29.91 inches and falling. Pflugerville sunny 101. Taylor sunny 100. The report from Lago Vista was not available. Georgetown sunny 100. San Marcos mostly sunny 100. Burnett sunny 100. Junction sunny 99. San Antonio mostly sunny 100. Corpus Christi partly sunny 90. Houston mostly sunny 96. Once again at Austin Bergstrom it was 102, and at Camp Mabry it was 101. Elsewhere across the state, College Station mostly sunny 98. Amarillo sunny 100. Abilene mostly sunny 103. Dallas-Fort Worth partly sunny 103. Your weather synopsis for South Central Texas. The dry and hot weather pattern continues into next week. High temperatures increase a few degrees Thursday through the weekend and heat index values also reach as high as the 105 to 112 degree range for many locations. Lows are forecast from the mid-70s to low 80s. Your local forecast. Heat advisory in effect from 2 p.m. Thursday to 7 p.m. Central Daylight Time Sunday. Tonight, clear this evening, then becoming partly cloudy. Lows in the mid-70s. South winds 5 to 10 miles per hour with gusts up to 20 miles per hour. Thursday, mostly sunny. Hot with highs around 102. South winds 5 to 10 miles per hour. Thursday night, clear. Lows in the upper 70s. South winds 5 to 10 miles per hour. Friday, mostly sunny. Hot with highs around 103. South winds around 5 miles per hour. Friday night, mostly clear. Lows in the upper 70s. South winds around 5 miles per hour. Saturday through Monday, mostly clear. Hot. Highs 100 to 105. Lows in the upper 70s. Highest heat index readings up to 110. Monday night, clear. Lows in the mid-70s. Highest heat index readings up to 105 early in the evening. Tuesday, partly cloudy in the morning, then becoming sunny. Hot with highs around 100. Highest heat index readings up to 110. Tuesday night, clear. Lows in the upper 70s. Wednesday, partly cloudy in the morning, then clearing. Hot with highs around 100. Highest heat index readings up to 110. 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It was mostly sunny. The temperature was 102, the dew point 63. The relative humidity was 27%, producing a heat index of 104. The wind southwest at 12 miles an hour and the pressure was 29.89 inches and falling. At Camp Mabry, it was mostly sunny. The temperature was 101, the dew point 63. The relative humidity was 28%, producing a heat index of 103. The wind variable at 5 miles an hour and the pressure was 29.91 inches and falling. Pflugerville sunny 101. Taylor sunny 100. The report from Lago

weather pattern continues into next week. High temperatures increase a few degrees Thursday through the weekend, and heat index values also reach as high as the 105 to 112 degree range for many locations. Lows are forecast from the mid-70s to low 80s. Your local forecast. Heat advisory in effect from 2 p.m. Thursday to 7 p.m. Central Daylight Time Sunday. Tonight, clear this evening, then becoming partly cloudy. Lows in the mid-70s. South winds 5 to 10 miles per hour with gusts up to 20 miles per hour. Thursday, mostly sunny. Hot with highs around 102. South winds 5 to 10 miles per hour. Thursday night, clear. Lows in the upper 70s. South winds 5 to 10 miles per hour. Friday, mostly sunny. Hot with highs around 103. South winds around 5 miles per hour. Friday night, mostly clear. Lows in the upper 70s. South winds around 5 miles per hour. Saturday through Monday, mostly clear. Hot. Highs 100 to 105. Lows in the upper 70s. Highest heat index readings up to 110. Monday night, clear. Lows in the mid-70s. Highest heat index readings up to 105 early in the evening. Tuesday, partly cloudy in the morning, then becoming sunny. Hot with highs around 100. Highest heat index readings up to 110. Tuesday night, clear. Lows in the upper 70s. Wednesday, partly cloudy in the morning, then clearing. Hot with highs around 100. Highest heat index readings up to 110. The Tropical Weather Outlook. For the North Atlantic, Caribbean Sea, and the Gulf of America, tropical cyclone formation is not expected during the next 7 days. 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The current time is 6:51 p.m. Central Daylight Time. Heat advisory in effect from 2 p.m. Thursday to 7 p.m. Central Daylight Time Sunday. What? Temperatures up to 104 and heat index values up to 110 expected. Where? The Northern Hill Country, Interstate 35 Corridor, and Coastal Plains. When? From 2 p.m. Thursday to 7 p.m. Central Daylight Time Sunday. Impacts. Hot temperatures and high humidity may cause heat illnesses. 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The Austin, NOAA Weather Radio Roundup, at 6 p.m. at Austin Bergstrom International, it was mostly sunny. The temperature was 102, the dew point 63. The relative humidity was 27%, producing a heat index of 104, the wind southwest at 12 miles an hour, and the pressure was 29.89 inches and falling. At Camp Mabry, it was mostly sunny. The temperature was 101, the dew point 63, the relative humidity was 28%, producing a heat index of 103. The wind variable at 5 miles an hour, and the pressure was 29.91 inches and falling. Pflugerville sunny 101. Taylor sunny 100. The report from Lago Vista was not available. Georgetown sunny 100. San Marcos mostly sunny 100. Burnett sunny 100. Junction sunny 99.
San Antonio mostly sunny.

100. Corpus Christi partly sunny 90. Houston mostly sunny 96. Once again at Austin Bergstrom it was 102, and at Camp Mabry it was 101. Elsewhere across the state, College Station mostly sunny 98. Amarillo sunny 100. Abilene mostly sunny 103. Dallas-Fort Worth partly sunny 103. Your weather synopsis for South Central Texas. The dry and hot weather pattern continues into next week. High temperatures increase a few degrees Thursday through the weekend and heat index values also reach as high as the 105 to 112 degree range for many locations. Lows are forecast from the mid-70s to low 80s. Your local forecast. Heat advisory in effect from 2 p.m. Thursday to 7 p.m. Central Daylight Time Sunday. Tonight, clear this evening, then becoming partly cloudy. Lows in the mid-70s. South winds 5 to 10 miles per hour with gusts up to 20 miles per hour. Thursday, mostly sunny. Hot with highs around 102. South winds 5 to 10 miles per hour. Thursday night, clear. Lows in the upper 70s. South winds 5 to 10 miles per hour. Friday, mostly sunny. Hot with highs around 103. South winds around 5 miles per hour. Friday night, mostly clear. Lows in the upper 70s. South winds around 5 miles per hour. Saturday through Monday, mostly clear. Hot. Highs 100 to 105. Lows in the upper 70s. Highest heat index readings up to 110. Monday night, clear. Lows in the mid-70s. Highest heat index readings up to 105 early in the evening. Tuesday, partly cloudy in the morning, then becoming sunny. Hot with highs around 100. Highest heat index readings up to 110. Tuesday night, clear. Lows in the upper 70s. Wednesday, partly cloudy in the morning, then clearing. Hot with highs around 100. Highest heat index readings up to 110. 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The current time is 6:57 p.m. Central Daylight Time. The Austin NOAA Weather Radio Roundup, at 6 p.m. at Austin Bergstrom International, it was mostly sunny. The temperature was 102, the dew point 63, the relative humidity was 27%, producing a heat index of 104, the wind southwest at 12 miles an hour and the pressure was 29.89 inches and falling. At Camp Mabry, it was mostly sunny. The temperature was 101, the dew point 63, the relative humidity was 28%, producing a heat index of 103. The wind variable at 5 miles an hour and the pressure was 29.91 inches and falling. Pflugerville sunny 101. Taylor sunny 100. The report from Lago Vista was not available. Georgetown sunny 100. San Marcos mostly sunny 100. Burnett sunny 100. Junction sunny 99. San Antonio mostly sunny 100. Corpus Christi partly sunny 90. Houston mostly sunny 96. Once again at Austin Bergstrom it was 102, and at Camp Mabry it was 101. Elsewhere across the state, College Station mostly sunny 98. Amarillo sunny 100. Abilene mostly sunny 103. Dallas-Fort Worth partly sunny 103. Your weather synopsis for South Central Texas. The dry and hot weather pattern continues into next week. High temperatures increase a few degrees Thursday through the weekend and heat index values also reach as high as the 105 to 112 degree range for many locations. Lows are forecast from the mid-70s to low 80s.

your local forecast. Heat advisory in effect from 2 p.m. Thursday to 7 p.m. Central Daylight Time Sunday. Tonight, clear this evening, then becoming partly cloudy. Lows in the mid-70s. South winds 5 to 10 miles per hour with gusts up to 20 miles per hour. Thursday, mostly sunny. Hot with highs around 102. South winds 5 to 10 miles per hour. Thursday night, clear. Lows in the upper 70s. South winds 5 to 10 miles per hour. Friday, mostly sunny. Hot with highs around 103. South winds around 5 miles per hour. Friday night, mostly clear. Lows in the upper 70s. South winds around 5 miles per hour. Saturday through Monday, mostly clear. Hot. Highs 100 to 105. Lows in the upper 70s. Highest heat index readings up to 110. Monday night, clear. Lows in the mid-70s. Highest heat index readings up to 105 early in the evening. Tuesday, partly cloudy in the morning, then becoming sunny. Hot with highs around 100. Highest heat index readings up to 110. Tuesday night, clear. Lows in the upper 70s. Wednesday, partly cloudy in the morning, then clearing. Hot with highs around 100. Highest heat index readings up to 110. The coastal waters forecast from Baffin Bay to Port Aransas out 20 nautical miles. Tonight, south winds 10 to 15 knots. Seas 2 to 3 feet. Wave detail, southeast 3 feet at 4 seconds and southeast 1 foot at 7 seconds. Thursday, south winds 10 to 15 knots. Seas 2 to 3 feet. Wave detail, southeast 3 feet at 5 seconds. Thursday night, south winds 10 to 15 knots. Seas 2 to 3 feet. Wave detail, southeast 3 feet at 5 seconds. Friday, south winds 5 to 10 knots, becoming southeast 10 to 15 knots with gusts up to 20 knots in the afternoon. Seas 2 to 3 feet. Wave detail, southeast 3 feet at 5 seconds. Friday night, south winds 10 to 15 knots. Seas 2 to 3 feet. Wave detail, southeast 3 feet at 5 seconds. Saturday, south winds 5 to 10 knots, increasing to 10 to 15 knots in the afternoon. Seas around 2 feet. Wave detail, southeast 2 feet at 5 seconds. Saturday night, south winds 10 to 15 knots. Seas 2 to 3 feet. Sunday, south winds 5 to 10 knots, becoming southeast in the afternoon. Seas around 2 feet. Sunday night, south winds 10 to 15 knots. Seas around 2 feet. Monday, south winds 5 to 10 knots, becoming southeast in the afternoon. Seas around 2 feet. Monday night, southeast winds 10 to 15 knots, becoming south after midnight. Seas around 2 feet. The Austin Bergstrom Climate Summary for this evening, as of 5 p.m., August 19, 2026. Today's high temperature of 102 degrees occurred at 3:15 p.m. The normal high is 97. The record high is 106 degrees, which was last set in 2023. Today's low temperature of 75 degrees occurred at 6:30 a.m. The normal low is 73. The record low is 65 degrees, which was set in 2000. No precipitation fell today. Sunset tonight is at 8:08 p.m. Sunrise tomorrow is at 7:01 a.m. The Austin Camp Mabry Climate Summary for this evening, as of 5 p.m., August 19, 2026. Today's high temperature of 104 degrees occurred at 3:22 p.m. The normal high is 98. The record high is 107 degrees, which was set in 2011. Today's low temperature of 78 degrees occurred at 6:35 a.m. The normal low is 75.